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4: 170, good day, bye bye. Emirates 907-90, contact call 118.4, low speed control.
5: Okay, 7760 heavy, descending flight level 210, approaching Sierra.
6: Okay, go 7760, Hong Kong radar, roger, confirm squawk 4752 and passing level 220. Okay, go 7760, identify, continue on the Sierra 7 Bravo arrival, maintain flight level 210.
5: Sierra 7 Bravo, maintain 210, Hong Kong 7760.
0: Unrestricted to flight level 160.
6: Hong Kong Shuttle 9011, when established, connect tower 118.0, good day.
0: Table 150, which level in 2 minutes?
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5: Level 110, Hong Kong 7760.
2: If I want to cross head is 2A5.
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0: Kelly 982, stop climb 3,900 meters.
4: Stop climb 3,900 meters.
0: Identify climb unrestricted to flight level 160.
1: Climb unrestricted to flight level 160, over to the 192.
0: Hong Kong Shuttle 598, maintaining speed 280 knots or greater.
1: 280 knots or greater, Hong Kong 5.
0: Hong Kong Shuttle 738, maintaining speed 280 knots or less.
1: 280 knots or less, Hong Kong Shuttle 738.

0: Mount Kago 7760, contact approach 119 at decimal 1, good day.
1: Mount Kago 7760, bye.
2: Send ready to send level 260 by Sunny, Cebu 150.
3: Mount Kago 7760, approach on way 25 left, out of approach, information Delta. Mount Kago 7760, runway 25 left, out of approach.
4: Chevron 267, contact approach 119 decimal 1.
5: Kelly 921, passing 1,400. Kelly 921, departure identified, climb unrestricted to flight level 160.
6: Climb restricted to
7: flight
6: level 160,
7: Kelly 921. Lickby. Approach runway 25 left, proceed direct to Lickby, so from 267.
5: Contact radar 123.47, good day.
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8: 1,400 meters.
9: 8,400 meters, County 272.
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8: 3333, contact radar 12532.
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8: 12532.
9: 2532, is that 0333, good day.
10: Normal radar, good morning, Sanders, the ATC, flight level 380.
8: Sanders, the ATC, Hong Kong radar contact.
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0: Alex 122.6, Sanya, book shuttle 704.
2: Chubby 632 and ready descend to flight level 300, call you back for lower.
3: 0 Cathay 632. Cathay 958 departure identify, climb for SID for level 140.
4: Climb
3: via
4: the SID for level 140,
2: 5086, level 0 to Stormo. 5086, level 2, Delta Uniform Lima Oscar Papa.
0: 91 heading 220.
1: E-Fine 91 heading 220, approve.

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1: Descend to 4,500 feet from Lake B. 25 left, from you today.
2: Contact radar 126, please, no treat.
1: Radar 1263, is about 15 kilos.
2: 3335.
1: 13335, Hong Kong Shore 540.
3: Flight level 160.
0: Hong Kong Shadow 192 radar, climb to flight level 250.
3: Flight level 250, Shadow 192.
2: 8 Nada 2, contact radar 118, Nada 2.
4: Contact radar 127, decimal 1, good day.
1: Radar 127, decimal 1, good day, Hong Kong Shore 598. This is for 9, Bentley 392, good day.
2: That
1: is 1892. 1892, Bentley 392, good day.
0: 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Radar, good day, Hong Kong Shore 598.
2: Shuttle 598, Hong Kong radar, climb top level
0: 350. Whatever, 350 on Shuttle
2: 598. Shuttle 180, traffic Guangzhou 12535. Shuttle 180.
5: Beijing 92, roger.
2: 535.
1: 125, decimal 35, IHN 180, goodbye. Right.
6: 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Cabin 921, cancel speed restrictions.
7: Cancel speed restrictions, Cabin 921.
0: Mode cargo 7760, proceed direct to Revmi, descend to 4,500 feet.
6: 921, contact radar 133.82, good day.
7: 133.82, 7921.

0: Operator, Cathay 921, climbing flight level 160.
1: Cathay 921 radar, climb to flight level 250.
0: Climb to flight level 250, Cathay 921.
2: Hong Kong Shuttle 522, requesting 30 miles to the right off track due to weather, and if you can coordinate with Manila.

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2: Niner 2, contact radar 118, Niner 2, bye bye.
3: 418, Niner 2, 418, bye bye.
2: 10,400 meters final. Okay.
3: 0, speed 310 now.
4: Shadow 192, cancel speed, climb for level 370.
3: Climb for level 370, and no speed.
2: 50.
3: Level 250, Hong Kong Shadow 130 and 280 knots.
2: Hong Kong Shadow 130, you can increase speed to 80 knots or greater.
3: 80 knots or greater, Hong Kong Shadow 130.
5: Level
3: 150.
2: 33.82. 98.
6: Diner C601, maintain level 340, approaching Elata, weather deviation 20 miles, left and right.
7: C601, Hong Kong, identify clear ABG Bravo, and report your request heading now.
6: Clear for AB3 Bravo, and we would like to maintain heading of 255 for now, Diner C601.
7: Roger, heading 255, approve.
6: Heading 255, Diner C601.
8: Good morning, we shuttle 699, flight level 360, currently 20 miles right of track to weather.
7: Shuttle 699, Hong Kong, identify the AB3 Bravo, deviation approved.
8: 2 Bravo, Hong Shuttle 699.
9: Hong Kong, good morning, Cathay 057, maintaining flight level 300, squawking 1031, approaching Lelia.
7: Cathay 057, Hong Kong, identify the AB3 Bravo.
9: Cleared AB3 Bravo, arrival Cathay 057.
10: 7 look like runway 25 left.
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2: 126.5, 8901.
3: Air star, flight level 110.
4: Way 25 right, information delta, descend by level 110, Cebu 150.
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4: 4200.
7: Shuttle 522, contact Manila 119.3.
8: Manila 119.3, Hong Kong Shuttle 522.
0: 282 knots.
8: 282
7: knots, Cathay 632. 280 squadron, 6240. Galaxy 861, Hong Kong radar, radar contact.
9: Hong Kong radar,
7: Cathay
9: 921,
7: flying
9: for level 25, direct.
7: Cathay 921, flying for level 370.
9: Flying for level 370, Cathay 921.
10: 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Cathay 705, contact radar 123.47.
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3: 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Cathay 44 manner, personally 25 left out of cruise. Information Delta direct to 60.
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12: Hong Kong radar, good morning, Philippines. 358, level 340, squawking 6555.
7: Philippine 356, Hong Kong radar, radar contact.
11: 558.
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8: 117, flight level 120, book 3140.
0: China South, link 117, Hong Kong radar, good morning, identifying, making flight level 120.
8: Link flight level 120, China South, and A, 117.
0: Qatari
8: 816, descend of
0: Planet
8: 130.
3: Flight level 130, Qatari 816. Descend to 4,500 feet from Lickdi, careful at approach runway 25 left.
0: 1,500 feet,
8: cleared to the island, approach runway 25 left, FA 445. 1265, sign up to 933, good day.
0: Shuttle 192, check the right answer.
8: Shuttle
0: 149. Flight level 260 or below.
5: Descend flight level 220, clock eastbound flight level 260 or below, scooter 100.
0: Contact 16, proceed right to Murray, reach level 130 by Murray.
8: Back to Murray, see level 130 by Murray, Qatar 816.
3: Radar climb to flight level 250.
8: Climb flight level 250, Cathay 488.
13: Hong Kong 7760, is going to your assumption.
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9: 152, departure identified, climb by FID fellow for 6,900 meters.
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0: Cathay 632, descend of flight for 130 and reach by Murray.
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8: 7760.
10: Flight
3: Bandroid,
10: Hong Kong,
3: Shuttle
10: 716,
3: climb now 250. 7760, Roger, what's your intention?
13: We will fly the ILS, 7760.
3: Motor cargo 7760, Roger, report when established.
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10: When, sir, cancel speed restriction.
9: Cancel speed restriction, Hong Kong, 7810.
3: Approach only 2-5 left.
8: 5 left, 7760.
0: Cathay 632, as we think achieves impact to 2-0.
8: 3-2. Deadpool, climb 11,600 meters, Cathay 705.
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14: 8, contact radar 118-902.
15: 118-902, Cathay 480.
8: This is 6,004, maintain 6280, still advised, Qatari 816.
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3: 1, confirm after muscle, normal speed. 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
2: 33, contact Sanya 122, Decimal 6, good day.
0: 127, Decimal 1, good day. 5817.
3: Good day, 632, contact approach 119, Decimal 1.
0: 8117, climbing flight level 200.
2: China Sky 8117, track direct APCO, climb flight level 220.
0: Track direct to APCO, climb flight level 220, China Sky 8117.
2: China Sky 8117, and what is your request level?
4: 250 knots.
0: Stand by higher, climb to flight level 220, check direct to APCO, China Sky 8117.
2: Hey, United 820, contact Sanya 122, Decimal 6, good day.
0: Sanya 122, Decimal 6, United 820, good day.
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5: Standard steam manner 3-2 approach, runway 25 left, add a search, proceed direct to reference. Lima, India, Kilo, Bravo, India.
6: Sotero 4027, approaching Chico flight level 8,700 meters.
7: Level 250, that's me, Hong Kong Shuttle 812.
6: 4-9-3-0-10-3-6-3-2. Flight level 8,700 meters.
2: Airflight 57, say again the level again.
5: 300 knots or greater, number one.
2: 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What is your level, current level?
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5: Spray. Nano, descend to flight level 220.
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8: Project climb level 30, final, direct APCO, Hong Kong Shuttle 716.
2: Hong Kong Shuttle 716, transmission broken. Confirm again, level 36036.
8: Confirm, flight level 30, Hong Kong Shuttle 716.
2: Thank you.
8: Okay.
2: China 7-8117, climb flight level 250.
0: Climb flight level 250, China 7-8117.
2: Alpha left. 280 left, 857. Aeroflot A57, climb level 9,500 meters.
9: 70, good morning, approaching Sierra, passing flight level 195, to descending flight level 190 by Sierra, we have Delta.
10: Air 70, Hong Kong radar, clear Sierra 7 Bravo, arrival, conference call 3433.
9: Hey, farm score 3433 and CR 7 Bravo at the 870.
10: At 870,
9: I identify reduced speed to 2500. Roger, speed 2500 at
11: the 870. 771, climbing flight level 160.
10: Copy 771, Hong Kong radar, Richard, stand by for lower. Christian, stand by for higher.
11: Yes, 771.
10: At 870, descend 5 star to flight level 110.
6: Descent flight level 110, ATRD 70.
10: Scooter 100, contact departure 122, decimal 65.
12: Archie 12265, scooter 100, good day.
10: Good day.
12: Scooter 100, good morning, maintaining flight level 220.
7: Scooter 100, departure, good morning.
6: Level 130, ATRD 870, and confirm cancel flight level 130 above at Canto.
10: ATRD 870, that's approved.
6: ATRD 870, thank you.
10: Jet 771, speed 300, North operator.
11: North operator, Cat 8771.
2: Star radar contact, clear back to 3 Bravo arrival.
11: 23 Bravo arrival, Cebu 110.
2: Pharmacy 833, contact radar 12533.
6: 12532, Dynasty 833, clear.
5: 25 North operator.
3: 25 now, point the center.
6: Descent flight level 110, cross eastern below flight level 200, shuttle 5086.
10: ATR 870, contact approach 119 at ASML 1.
6: 1901 ATR 870, have a good day, ma'am.
10: Good day.
2: 110 by Basel. Next high out 10,700 meters, sir.
13: Good morning. Southern 20901, maintain flight level 250, Gong 3177, zero time. Still with Guangzhou.
10: China Southern 20901, Hong Kong radar identified, report released by Guangzhou.
13: Report released by Guangzhou, China Southern 20901.
14: China Southern 24, maintain flight level 160, speed 300, over.
10: China Southern 24, Hong Kong radar, stand by for higher.
11: Cathay
5: 771, climb to flight level 25. Departure, Cathay
3: 771. Speed to 180 knots, maintain tilt open. Reduce 180 tilt open, EVA 891.
5: Contour 816, continue pressing heading, reduce speed to 210 knots.
3: Heading, maintain 200 knots.
2: 1,700 meters.
6: Rapid 10,700, set up for date 27.
10: Hong Kong radar cleared, Sierra 7 Bravo arrival, compass score 0150.
6: 0150, Sierra 7 Bravo arrival, Mountain Air 9441.
10: Identified,
6: stand by
10: below, speed
6: 280 now. Speed reducing now 280 and setting my speed descent, Mountain Air 9441.
5: Flight level 230. So, flight level 230, I'm going to set up 84. ATR 870 for runway 251 will be RNAV transition to ILS, can you accept that?
6: Oh, they can accept the RNAV transition to the ILS only 25 right, ATR 870. ATR
5: 870, roger, for your bike.
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13: Level 250 and request cruising flight level 370.
2: Charleston 3091, roger, standby level change.
13: Standby level change, Charleston 3091.
10: 990441, descend 5 star, tip level 110.
6: Level
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6: 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One with Snake Delta.
5: Cafe 057, approach runway 25 left, Alice Bridge, information echo.
6: We got information echo, Alice runway 25 left, 051.
5: Cathay 632, continue pressing heading, descend to 4,500 feet.
3: Pressing heading, and 4,500,
5: Cathay 632. Cathay 632, reduce speed to 210 knots.
3: 10 knots,
2: Cathay. Understand, 3091, contact radar 13215.
13: 13215, good day, China Southern, 3091.
6: Zero.
5: Cathay 560 radar, climb to flight level 250 unrestricted.
6: Level 250 unrestricted.
15: 36, take that 8564.
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7: 3091, climb flight level 330, 5135.
13: Climb flight level 330 and fly heading 135, turn 1000, 30901.
7: Take up.
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7: Cathay 921, thank you for coming. If required, deviation to the left, then how many mile left of track would you see? Please.
8: Stand by Cathay 921.
15: Cathay 921, there's significant weather to the left of track. It would need to be probably 40 to 50 miles left between Norman and Newmont.
7: Cathay 921, thank you.
16: Zero, Roger, then what will be your level at waypoint Sioux Gap?
15: Flight level 160, we have clear 2.
16: Kelly 50, Roger, confirm your request to cancel the level restriction?
15: Yeah, you told us that we are no level restriction confirmed.
16: Kelly 50, affirm, and for planning, what will be your level at Sioux Gap?
15: Stand by. So.
2: 2 by 38 to 1 6. 2. 0 1 8 9 6 7 8 5 6 4. 1 1 7 1 0 7 6 4 thank you. Okay. KJ 5 9 6 radar climb
13: restrictor fly level 250. Climb restrictor fly level 250 KJ 5 9 6.
12: Climbing velocity to 6,900 meters, here, 10 hour 1-1.
7: Kelly 257, turn right heading 060, radar vector for extra check marks for Biko.
12: Heading 060 at Roger Cathay 2000.
16: For level 160, cancel the level restriction.
15: And we're at 30 level 160.
12: NRC 6001, approach runway 25 right, information echo.
15: 25 right, information echo, 9661.
12: AGR 870, reduce speed to 230 knots.
15: 230
12: knots, AGR 870. Hong Kong Shuttle 699, proceed direct to Rick. Hong Kong
15: Shuttle 699, sir.
12: Hong Kong Shuttle 699, maintain speed 280 until further flight. Hong Kong
15: Shuttle
12: 699. NRC 6001, proceed direct to Rick. NRC 6001, proceed direct to RIP.
15: 01, direct to which waypoint?
12: NRC 6001, direct to RIP. Romeo, India, Victor, Mike, India.
15: To RIP, NRC 601.
12: NRC 933, contact power 118.4.
15: 84, thank you, NRC. Good day.
12: Cathay 632, turn left heading 290, clear for Adam Bruce, runway 25 left.
15: 290, clear for 25 left, Cathay 632.
12: Cathay 057, now reduce speed to 250 knots.
15: 0557,
12: Cathay 057.
15: 9441,
12: turn out of 110. Martin Air 9441, approach runway 25 left, Adam Bruce, information echo.
15: Martin
12: Air 9441, maintain speed, descend to 6,000 feet, KH 1005.
15: 6,000 feet, United
12: 0005,
15: Martin
2: Air 9441. KP 596, clear direction to MAPKEY.
15: 6,699.
12: KP 057, descend to 4,500 feet.
15: 4,500 feet,
2: Cathay 057. What's that you are climbing to?
17: and catching up.
8: Roger, copy traffic behaving on 6CS, Hong Kong Shuttle 716.
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5: Cathay 057, now radio speed to 210 knots from REFME, then Nickby, careful, at a stretch runway 25 left.
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21: Clear for the island, approach runway 25 right, sorry, 816.
22: Morning, Hunter 7322, maintaining flight level 360, squawk 1046.
23: Hunter 7322, Hong Kong, identify after Dotmi, check direct Ali.
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23: 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KV 596, climb the level 3990.
5: Shuttle 699 from Redmi, careful, arm 2 0 search runway 25 right.
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10: Carol 850, Hong Kong radar, climb to flight level 250, increase speed to 300 knots.
25: Climb 250, confirm, and speed 300 knots, call 850.
10: Carol 850, Eva.
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26: 125, decimal 35, Cathay 257.
25: 23, decimal 85, Cathay 1086, today.
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16: 2 3 6 B2A0 knots or greater.
19: B280 knots or greater, but heading at 236.
16: Air China 118, contact one, caution. Air China 118, turn left check direct to Biko.
19: Turn left check direct to Biko, Air China 118.
16: Bohemia 236, contact radar 133 decimal 82.
25: 133.82, Bohemia 236, back.
16: 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Cathay 316, B2A0, not or less. 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Cathay 767, cancel spirit restriction.
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5: 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Cathay 057, center call 118, decimal 4.
0: 18-14.
2: Cancel Mango speed restriction. Cadet 23, good morning. No speed restriction. Climb flight level 400 final.
1: Climb level 400 and no speed restriction. Cafe 723.
3: Gandong, good morning. Aeroflot 212, heavy.
10: Aeroflot 212, Hong Kong radar. Cleared Sierra 7 Bravo arrival. Report squawk code and passing level.
3: Passing level. 295, my squawk is 3014.
10: Aeroflot 212 identified, confirmed cleared, Sierra 7 Bravo.
3: Sierra 7 Bravo, for information, RMP enable.
10: Aeroflot 212 confirmed RMP 1 enable.
3: We have lost the GPS signal.
10: Aeroflot 212 copied, are you able to follow the star after Sierra or do you request radar vector?
3: Prefer to after Sierra, expect vector.
10: Aeroflot 212, roger, expect radar vector.
3: Thank you, Major. Aeroflot 212.
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16: Grey Bay 236, contact radar 133.82, good day.
0: Radar 13382, Grey Bay 2386, good day.
16: Kelly 767, increase speed to 300 knots or greater.
1: Kelly 767.
2: Radar, roger. Climb flight level 250.
0: Flight level 250, Greater Bay 2386.
3: Very good morning, Tango 7777, scope 3526.
2: Tango 7777, radar. The for sequence be 300 knots or greater. Climb to flight level 250.
3: Shall we get it climb? Flight level 250, confirm. For Tango 7777.
2: Tango 7777, AFM clear, flight level 250 and speed 300 knots or greater.
3: 100 knots or greater, could it climb chief of Sony, initial, Tango 7777.
10: Air India 315, climb to flight level 250.
3: 250, Air India 315.
10: The other stations, call sign again, please. China 7301, cut the radar 127, decimal 1.
1: 6, climbing flight level 140.
2: Cafe 316, radar, climb flight level 160, and cancel speed control.
1: Flight level 160, cancel speed control, like, say, 316.
16: Decimal 47, g'day.
1: 2347, g'day, Cafe 76.
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1: Cancel speed, KFA 432.
4: Morning, KFA 767, climb flight level 160, unrestricted direct, source flew 300 or better.
10: KFA 767, Hong Kong radar, maintain speed 300 knots or greater, climb to level 230.
4: Climb flight level 230, 300 or better, KFA 767.
10: Shenzhen Air 239, climb to flight level 170.
3: Meters, Air India 315.
0: Corrida, monitor the A61, flight level 380, good morning.
2: Standard A61, good morning. Track the right E-Killer.
0: Red E-Killer, that's the A61.
2: Chanson 301.
3: Chanson 301, request flight level 330.
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10: 404.
2: Roger, identified. 2110, cut the approach, 119 at decimal 1. China 7301, contact radar, 13215.
3: Radar, 1321, 301, bye-bye.
1: Leveling flight level 190 and Sierra at 55.
10: Cafe 694, Hong Kong radar identified. Sierra 7 Bravo, arrival.
6: Runway 25 right, information echo, proceed direct to Redmi.
3: Present precision direct, Redmi, 25 arrival,
6: 110, descend to flight level 110, or beam Mango flight level 130 or below.
7: Descend level 110, and then beam Mango level 130 or below, Cebu 110. Confirm to maintain 300 knots or above, Cebu 110.
6: Cebu 110, maintain speed 280 knots or greater until further advice.
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12: Sure, tower 18,
10: 1. Now 127, decimal 1.
12: 127, decimal 1, KLA 767.
6: V914 radar, continue climb at restricted flight level 250.
12: Restricted climb flight level 250, Cathay 914.
6: Good day, good day. Crossing 1000.
2: 70 initially, no speed restriction.
12: Climb flight level 270, no speed, Cathay 767.
6: Community 1005.
2: Zero, no speed restriction. Climb flight level 8,400 meters. Track direct textbook.
7: 8,400 meters, no speed restriction, no question at all. 50.
10: 6694, turn right heading 190, factor for sequencing, expect to rejoin us.
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2: Next time, yeah, 122, they seem to be 6 today.
7: 432, climbing level 160.
6: Good day, 432 radar, good day, climb flight level 250.
7: Climb flight level 250, KFA 1, correction, KFA 432. For weather or deviation.
6: KFA 407, what's your request heading for now?
7: Heading 240, KFA 407.
6: Heading approved.
10: FO 250, maintain speed 300 knots or greater.
7: Alpha level 250, 300 knots or greater, sorry, 6045.
10: Cafe 6904, descend to flight level 130.
7: Level 130, Cafe 6904.
10: Aeroflot 212, turn left heading 1, correction, turn left heading 100.
7: Left heading 100 for 212. 110.
10: 360. Cathay 6904, go ahead.
7: There's runway 25 left available, Cathay 6904.
10: Cathay 6904, expect runway 25 left.
7: 25
8: Atlas, thank you, Cathay 694.
10: Aeroflot 212, come to approach, 119 at ASML 1.
8: Thank you, bye-bye.
10: Cathay 694, proceed direct to Canto, rejoin star, descend via star to flight level 110.
8: Say again, Cathay 694.
10: Cathay 694, proceed direct to Canto, rejoin star, descend via star to flight level 110.
8: Left to direct to Canto, rejoin the star and descend via the star, flight level 110, Cathay 694.
6: 25 left, add approach. Cathay 624, descend to 6,000 feet.
13: Cathay
14: 624. Please contact radar 118, decimal 902.
6: Again, please.
15: Go 110, request to resume normal speed.
6: Triple 110, approach speed 2,000 knots or greater.
15: 50 left to maintenance, go 110.
6: Airflow 212, turn left heading 080.
15: Heading 080, 212.
17: 1125, 056, 03. Cafe 694, contact pressure 119, 6419.
8: It's 119, 6419, Cafe 694, mate.
17: 552, coming flight level 160, speed 2XL. Official of 552, on the radar, climb to flight level 250.
8: Go 250, cross control 552.
6: 694 approach, runway 25 left, add approach, information echo.
16: 512, increase speed to 300 knots or greater.
17: 300 knots or greater, today 512.
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17: knots. 280
16: knots.
17: Bye-bye. 300 knots or less.
25: Yeah, that are on left side, 603.
2: 8045, transfer back to main speed restriction. Climb flight level 9,200 meters.
10: Pushing for 6, climb flight level 370.
15: Climb flight level 370, single 7777.
11: 13300, descend now flight level 320.
6: 260.
17: 0, descend to altitude 6,000, finish 1005, and we give speed to control to continue.
6: Airflow 212, maintain speed 280 knots until further back.
15: 280 for 212.
2: Flight level 301.
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25: Florida Hainan 7322, maintaining flight level 360.
2: Hainan 7322, roger.
25: 7322.
6: Ciao. Cathay 512 radar, maintain speed 300 knots or greater, climb to flight level 250.
25: 250, 300 knots or greater, Cathay 512.
16: 530, contact radar 133.82, good evening.
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14: climb flight level 250.
13: 250, 300 knots, Cathay 530. Good, hello, Cathay 384, leveling off level 140, inbound to Hotel 472.
14: Cathay 384 radar, climb to flight level 250.
13: Leveling level 250, Cathay 384.
18: Radar 603, good morning, climb level 250. 5603, climb to flight level 280.
19: Level 280, 5603.
20: Hey there, good morning. Hong Kong Shuttle 552, climbing flight level 250.
18: Hong Kong Shuttle 552, climb to flight level 3. Caution, climb to flight level 280.
20: Level 280, Hong Kong Shuttle 552.
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26: 4,500 feet, and from Rithme via Lickby, clear IS approach from runway 25 left.
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27: 24. I see you, flight of 160, Cathay, talk 26.
28: What, good day.
29: 191, Cathay, 8404, good day.
26: Plot 212, turn left heading 010.
29: Going up to the somebody, 804, heavy with you, descending 11 Tower, we have echo.
26: Qatari 8404, approach today, runway 25 left, information echo.
29: 5 left, echo, Qatari 8404.
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30: the machine showing 25 left at the moment, but subject to change by approach.
26: Oh, just go to the level, good night, thanks. 404, descend via star to 8,000 feet, QNX 1005, maintain 280 knots or greater until further advice.
5: Mascot 371.
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30: Radar, right, climb to flight level 250.
5: Climb to flight level 250, Mascot 371.
0: 3 decimal 82.
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21: back. Hi, Hong Kong Radar, Tango 7, go 45 with you. Climbing, passing 140 to flight level 210 on SID.
0: Tango 7, go 45, radar, climb to flight level 250.
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2: 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Delta 711, Hong Kong radar identified.
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2: Eva 395, contact radar 127, decimal 1.
5: 27, decimal 1, Eva 395.
0: Good away, 702, increase speed to 2 Fox 0 knots and cancel another 1,000 feet. Level restriction at Vanpu.
12: Hey, 250 knots and cancel the 9,000 level restriction bend to the 730.
5: Flight level 340.
0: Eva 395, roger.
9: Hey, now, good morning, 10,343, maintain flight level 250.
0: China 7343, report your request level.
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0: China 7343, roger, climb to flight level 270.
9: Climb to flight level 270, 10,343.
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3: 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That's my 82.
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4: Contact radar 132, decimal 15, single 7, go 45. Good day.
0: Hong Kong, down to 6842, heavy, good morning, approaching plant level 160, tower level 1, Delta departure.
3: Tennessee 6842, Hong Kong radar, climb to flight level 250.
0: Climb plant level 250, down to 6842.
3: Cathay 526, climb to flight level 200.
5: Climb to flight level 200, Cathay 526.
3: Virginia 628, climb to flight level 200.
0: Flight level 200, Virginia 628. Cathay 6842, climb 250, confirm top speed 300 knots.
3: Tennessee 6842, affirm.
0: Cathay 6842.
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6: Basimo 15.
1: Philippines 300, complex approach 119 at Basimo 1 today.
2: Hongkong radar, 10,353. Now passing flight level 240 to flight level 250. 131, still with bundle frequency.
7: 8404, proceed direct to Risky, diesel to 4,500 feet.
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1: Or below and contact approach 119 at decimal 1.
0: Sorry, 130 below and 119 at decimal 1, 5401.
8: Good morning, Nara 4867, maintaining 8,900 meters.
6: Alpha 867 Hong Kong radar identified. Report your request level.
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9: Malaysian 07 Nara departure identified, clarify SID to flight level 160.
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2: 7353 release by Guangzhou, now maintaining flight level 250.
1: China Southern 353 Hong Kong radar, roger, maintain level 250.
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2: China Southern 353, maintaining flight level 250.
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4: Dynasty 5522 Hong Kong radar identified.
5: Dynasty 6842, climb telephone 330.
6: 330, Dynasty 6842, maintain speed of 300.
5: Dynasty 6842, cancel speed.
6: Cancel speed, Dynasty 6842, thank you.
7: 5 from a 255 requesting RMP approach, KLA 407.
8: KLA 407, expect RMP and Zulu approach from a 255 right and maintain 280.
7: Public KLA 407, thank you.
9: 741 passing flight level 136 on climb flight level 160.
10: Can I 741 on radar, good morning, climb to flight level 250, maintain speed 300 knots.
9: Climb flight level 250, maintain speed 300 knots, Cathay 741.
11: 02, contact radar, Wilma 8, Manor 2, bye bye.
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9: 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Direct to Ellie, Cathay 741.
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13: Flight level 240 or above in the next 6 minutes.
16: Clear, climb 370 and pass 340 in the past, next 6 minutes. Thank you, 7445.
10: Cathay 741, cancel speed restriction.
9: Speed restriction,
10: Cathay 759, contact radar 127, decimal 1.
9: Radar 1271, Cathay 759.
0: Knots, cancel another 1,000 feet level restriction at Fanpu.
17: Okay, increase speed to 250 knots and cancel level restriction at Fanpu. Connie 285 heavy.
4: And, I will call you back.
9: 10-5 knots.
4: Moscow 371, turn left heading 185, climb to flight level 360.
9: Left turn heading 185, climb flight level 360, Mascot 371.
4: IFA 257, contact Sanya 133, decimal 35.
9: Sanya 133, decimal 35, IFA 257, get it.
4: Okay.
9: Climbing flight level 160.
10: Malaysia 079, Hong Kong radar, climb the flight level 250, speed 300 knots of radar.
9: Climb flight level 250, speed 300 knots of radar, Malaysia 079.
10: Cathay 741, proceed right to deck.
9: Cathay 741, Cathay 741.
10: Cathay 607, contact radar 127, decimal 1.
9: 127, decimal 1, Cathay 607. 343.
14: If you can 3707 departure, identify. Stand by.
4: And climb to flight level 320, stand by for higher.
9: Flight level 320, Cafe 607.
18: 126.41, Cafe 741.
9: 127.41,
0: Cathay 741.
19: passing flight level 229 on climb flight level 250.
4: Cafe 741, climb to flight level 290, stand by for higher.
19: Climb flight level 290, Cafe 741.
15: Left heading 335,
8: confirm level 300. Screen 300 AFM, heading 335, descend to 4,500 feet.
15: Heading 335, descend 4,500 feet, heading 330.
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9: 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Hong Kong Shuttle 38779, maintaining flight level 360.
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4: Cafe 741, climb to flight level 310.
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0: County 285, County Hong Kong, radar 133.82.
17: 133.82, County 285.
0: Turkish 171, increase speed to 250 knots, cancel 9,000 feet level restriction at Vanpu.
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9: Roger,
11: 7. 7 Bravo, confirm
9: at the moment,
11: plan 25
9: right.
11: 25
9: right, thanks very much,
11: World
9: Express
11: 7.
9: 605, maintain speed 300, north operator. 7.
8: Yeah, RNP 024, 25 left. Okay, 303, approach today. RNP Zulu approach from a 25 left, track direct to Leckby.
9: Okay, direct Leckby, respect the 25 left, RNP Zulu approach at a 25 left, 303.
8: Cafe 407, radio speed to 187 knots.
19: 187, Cafe 407. Sorry, good morning, Cafe 717 on climb, flight level 160.
10: Good day, 717, Hong Kong radar, climb to flight level 250.
19: Climb flight level 250, Cafe 717.
15: 360, 9,353.
4: Cafe 612, descend when ready to flight level 260, reach by Maple.
15: Ready to descend to flight level 260, reach by Maple, Cafe 612.
9: We're descending flight level 190, direct Sierra, squawk 0173.
10: Cafe 2014,
9: right, identify
10: clear 07 Alpha, right. 07 Bravo, right.
9: Bravo, Cafe 201.
4: stop climb flight level 350, final.
8: NC 220 North Africa from Ripley via Lefty, clear IS approach from 835 left.
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10: 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Malaysian 079, got the radar, 127, decimal 1.
1: 1271, Malaysian 079, good day.
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1: Direct to APCO, Mascot 371. Hong Kong radar, Malaysian 079, good morning. Maintaining flight level 250.
4: Malaysian 079, climb to flight level 320, standby for higher.
1: Climb flight level 320, Malaysian 079.
23: Sulak.
1: And upon leading pilot 40 or above, then next Sulak, higher 67. Cathay
13: 912,
24: descend
13: now flight level 360.
24: Descend now flight level 360, request heading 330, do you weather?
13: Heading approved.
24: Cathay 912.
0: Great speed to 300 knots or greater.
1: 41 just to confirm, today's final air level is 1600 meters.
4: Cafe 741, standby.
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4: Cafe 741, climb to flight level 1600 meters.
1: Climb flight level 1600 meters, Cafe 741.
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3: Yeah, 690, passing,
5: on climb level 160.
11: Messenger 690 radar, climb to flight level 250.
5: Climb to flight level 250, Bohemia 690.
10: Sorry, I expect Murray level 130 below. I expect left hand Murray shortly.
6: Copy, hold express 018, only descending flight level 110.
10: Cathay 2014, contact approach 119 at decimal 1.
6: I'm at decimal 1, Cathay 2014, bye-bye.
10: World Express 018, turn left heading 130.
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4: Capital Jet 5617, radar 132, decimal 15.
7: 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Jet 5617.
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11: left, Cathay 2014.
5: 01, climb
11: 7160. Cathay
5: 90 radar, climb to flight level 250.
11: 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Starboard code 233, contact approach 119 or decimal 1.
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13: Tango 45.
7: Tango 7, Romo 5, good.
13: Tango 745, stop climb and descend back to flight level 370. Your request has been turned down by the middle of control.
7: 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Tango 7, go 45.
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10: I don't identify, maintain flight level 250.
6: Maintain flight level 250, turn down southern A159. Good morning, Eva 067, flight level 340.
13: Eva 067, I'm calling radar, identified.
8: Hong Kong Shadow 625, reduce speed to 250 knots. To 280 knots.
0: Hong Kong Shadow 674, increase speed to 250 knots.
5: 6250, Hong Kong Shadow 674.
6: 159,
4: level 250, squawk 3110. China 7815, report your request level.
6: Sorry, good day.
4: China 78159, roger, climb to flight level 320.
6: Climb to flight level 320, China Southern 159.
4: Aeroport 867, contact Guangzhou 133, decimal 07.
14: 4110 by Hazel.
6: Descend to reach flight level 110 by Hazel, Stalker 201.
14: Great up 8952, climb to flight level 6900 meters.
26: Climb flight level 6,900 meters, Grid Bay 8952.
11: Vail start to flight level 110.
8: RMC to do 25 left, approach 118. Starboard 233, descend to 4,500 feet, maintain speed to 250 knots or greater.
11: Zero 07, contact approach 119 or decimal 1.
0: Singapore 89, another contact Hong Kong radar 123 decimal 47.
10: 1247, 89.
0: Cathay 466, increase question Cathay 466, contact Hong Kong radar 133 decimal 82.
5: 133 decimal 82, Cathay.
0: Hong Kong Shuttle 674, climb restricted to flight level 160.
5: Climb and restricted to level 160, Hong Kong Shuttle 674.
0: Bohemia 252, increase speed to 250 knots.
5: 250 knots.
8: 0607 approach today, runway 25 right, descend to 6,000 feet on QNH 1005.
11: Climb to flight level 250, direct to Mapkey.
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12: on Gosher 6. Take. Good day. 215-901 today. Good morning, on Gosher 674, climb level 160 north, speak on show.
11: Hong Kong Shuttle 674 radar, climb to flight level 250.
12: Level 250, on Gosher 674, on Gosher, speak 280 on way.
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8: 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Flight level 110. 2014, proceed direct to Rhythm.
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13: 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C-94. Capital Jet 5617, Hong Kong radar calling.
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14: Cafe 368 departure, good day, identify, come from SRD, flight level 140, cancel the Red Moon 9,000 feet altitude restriction.
19: 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LA 368.
20: Good morning, this is Qatari 8434.
10: Qatari 8434, Hong Kong radar, clear Sierra 7, Bravo, arrival.
20: Hello, I have on Qatari 8434, thank you.
10: Thank you.
18: Singapore 8999, standby, call you back for shortcut.
19: 8999, thank you.
15: Control Cathay 744, flight level 370, squawk 5635.
18: Taipei 744, Hong Kong radar identified. Clear Canto 3 Bravo arrival.
19: Canto 3 Bravo arrival, Taipei 744.
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17: Initial climb to final 310, China 7349.
7: Heading is 118.
13: 7901, roger, fly heading 120.
7: Heading 120, got 3901.
13: Return 3904, contact radar, question contact Taipei 1291.
17: 291, Middle East, 94, good day, ma'am.
13: 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GFR 617,
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12: Back to level 350, Hong Kong, Shuttle 674.
13: Bohemia 604, D-way up to 25 mile left of track, please.
1: Sierra, Qatari 8434. Qatari 8434. Standing 1 and 0, Qatari 8434.
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10: Full descent by star to flight level 110.
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4: Singapore 8999, expect shortcut after passing by level 380.
5: Appreciate it, Singapore 8999.
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11: Postman 516, identified descent of flight level 130.
10: Level 130, postman 516.
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14: 1-0-7-7-140.
0: Cafe 368, Hong Kong radar, climb to flight level 250.
14: 250-368.
15: America, descend to 4,500 feet, from 1-2, descend by our net transition.
11: 434, confirm again, you can cross Mary level 130 below.
16: Cathay 8434.
11: Cathay 434, roger, maintain speed 280 knots at Mary.
16: 88 Mary, Cathay 8434.
11: China Southern X313, contact radar 127 decimal 1, good day.
0: Mode 35.
17: Contact Cathay 122.25, that's for 8779, bye-bye.
0: Bye-bye.
6: 280 knots and descend to 6,000 feet.
0: 273.
15: Shamanic 739, radar 13215.
18: 75 arrival, Tarada 4703, thank you.
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19: Good morning, Cathay 660, descending, passing flight level 240, descending flight level 210, squawk 0352.
11: Cathay 660, on ground, identify cleared Sierra 7 Bravo arrival.
19: Bravo, Cathay 660.
0: Get 126. Record 126, Hong Kong radar identified.
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0: 777, increase speed to 280 knots or greater. Contact Hong Kong departure 122.65 today.
23: 122.65, R388.75, good day.
0: Cathay 139 Hong Kong radar. Cathay 139 Hong Kong radar, climb to flight level 250.
24: 250, Cathay 139.
25: Hong Kong radar, good morning, Cafe 830, contact runway 60.
0: Cafe 830, Hong Kong radar, climb to flight level 250.
25: 250, Cafe 830.
0: Cafe 965, contact approach 119.1.
15: Level 3, contact radar 13215. Speed 210, fly heading 355.
26: 210, 355, Cafe 650.
27: Hong Kong radar,
1: Xiamen 703, flight level 360.
2: Xiamen 703, direct Abaco.
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2: Cinder 587, radar 1271.
3: 271, put out 57, good day.
1: 下面 A739 的 request further climb due weather.
2: No higher level available, so maintain current level.
1: Maintain present level, 下面 A739.
6: 1000 feet on QNH 1005.
11: 6, go ahead.
12: To confirm, we can expect 25 right?
11: Postman 516, now contact approach 119 at decimal 1 for the landing runway, please. Bye-bye.
12: Roger, 119-01, Postman 516.
11: Cathay 660, reduce speed to 250 knots, descend with flight level 130.
19: 250 knots, descend 130, Cathay 660.
0: Roger.
12: 57. So about, there's no altitude.
6: 8,000 feet unrestricted, QNH 1005.
12: Set up there, 4703.
11: Stalka 201, the runway is clear, proceed now direct to Papa.
19: Cathay 548, we're ready to increase speed to 300 knots or greater.
0: Cathay 612,
15: proceed direct
0: 12
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15: Ionair transition.
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6: Cathay 9012, track direct to RIT-ME, descend to 6,000 feet.
25: I'm 2140, squawk 5725.
0: Chevron 268, radar climb to flight level 250.
25: I'm 2250, Chevron 268.
19: 1300 knots, Cathay 410, increase speed to 250 knots. Cancel 9000 feet level restriction at Fanpu.
0: Okay, it's speed 250, cancel the 9000 altitude, speed restriction altitude, don't need to cancel.
1: Dynasty 903.
6: Bye.
25: 2, Cathay 832 today.
12: Here, descend to flight level 130, Taravia 4703.
11: You reduce speed now to 25 knots.
0: Which 119 are they for 1? You're not so good at Cathay 9.
19: Climbing flight level 160.
0: Cathay 508, Hong Kong radar climb to flight level 250.
25: Level
0: 250, Cathay 548. Chevron 268, direct to Larridge.
25: Direct to Larridge, Chevron 268.
6: 05, expect RMP Zulu approach from 825 right, and now descend to 9000 feet on QNH 1005.
1: Okay, climb Alpha 310, Cathay 139.
15: Cathay 777,
1: Cathay
15: radar
1: 127, base number
15: 1. 777,
1: Cathay 777. Go ahead. Dynasty 552 request, CBA Romeo sign, 60, not single mile due to weather.
15: Confirm 60 miles south of Chapley.
1: Yes, sir.
15: That's not available at the moment. You can check with traffic control when approaching Capri. That heading will bring you into Manila airspace with no radar contact.
1: Okay, understand.
4: I'll switch you over in about 3 minutes time. You check with Taipei Control, please.
5: Roger.
0: Descend that start is level 110.
5: Hong Kong Cathay 672 passing flight level 222 and released by Guangzhou.
11: Stand by, Shenzhen at 155, contact radar 123, decimal 47.
4: The 127, the weather is outside, no man.
7: Affirm Cathay 901.
4: Okay.
6: 1005.
25: 60.
0: Level 273 radar, climb to flight level 250.
25: 155. Good morning, only 1834, flight level 370.
6: 10. Postman 516, fly heading 055.
5: Heading 0. 703, good day.
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0: 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Contact Taipei Control 12901, Dynasty 556.
5: Hong Kong radar is Walker 715, maintain flight level 340.
4: Star Walker 715, Roger.
8: Good morning, stage here 237, flight level 30, slow heading 260, or what is that?
4: Pressure 237, Hong Kong radar, confirm your squawk.
8: Squawk 3213, stage here 327.
4: Pressure 237, Hong Kong radar, Roger, radar contact.
8: Great high, 25 level 340, attach here, 237.
4: Not available.
8: Yeah, 237.
4: Kelly 9901, deviation approved, contact Manila, 1193.
7: Deviation approved, 1193, Cathay 901, good day.
25: Hong Kong radar, Germany, 87399.
4: Go ahead.
25: And you weather after Norman, we request to maintain present heading after Norman. Can you relay the deviation message to Manila area?
4: Sherman 8739, you can deviate up to 300 miles to the right of track and contact Manila 119 at Decimal Street.
25: Confirm 30 Romeo side Sherman 8739.
4: Request.
8: Yeah, 237, request back to Sulak.
4: Sherman 8739, say again Manila 119 Street.
25: Manatee, Xiamen 87399,
4: same. Taisha 237, fly heading 265.
8: 265, Taisha 237.
15: 180
0: knots. Speed 180 knots, Kelly 912.
15: Kelly 305, direct runway 4,500 feet, Kelly 305.
7: Direct to run through 4,500 feet, Kelly 305.
15: Kelly 305, determine to see 230 knots from radar. From run through, clear RC to the approach from 825, right?
7: 230 knots from radar, from run through, 34.
5: And then 155. For level 340.
4: 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Clear direct to lock.
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25: 271, Dynasty 081, good day.
6: Turn right on heading 285, speed 250.
8: 285,
6: second, 2001. Bunya 21, speed 250. 250,
8: heading 285, 221.
15: Traffic.
9: Cathay
0: 230.
9: Hong Kong Shuttle 630, departure identified. Climb for ICD to 9000 feet.
0: 330.
9: Cafe 330 heading 325 approved.
0: Stand by, Cafe 330.
13: Uncle Sharon 90 on white request heading 120.
9: Papa Chateau 99011 heading Krishna. How about DV to the right?
13: Too late, Uncle Sharon 0011.
9: Chateau 9011 heading 120 approved.
13: Heading 120, that's about for half mile, 1 mile, and then we can take any other heading to the right.
9: Watch out.
14: Cafe 305,
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17: 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Turn left on heading 030.
9: 970 contact radar 133 decimal 82.
14: 13387
9: MK 862 departure good day identify climb by SID flight level 120.
14: SID climb level 120
9: and Macau 825, descend to flight level 140.
22: 140, Macau 825.
26: Well, good morning, Macau 657, descending flight level 230 by Nido.
9: And Macau 657, departure, good day.
26: Perfect. Well, flight level 240, expect to step up from 79, thank you.
17: Cathay 410, contact radar 118902, bye bye.
27: 118902, Cathay 410, bye.
0: 297, descend to flight level 180.
27: 180, I'm going to do 297.
0: 623, after Mary, reduce speed to 250 knots.
27: Speed 250, China 7, not 623.
28: 77, Vietnam 57.
29: Vietnam 57, Roger, maintain speed mark point 77 or greater.
28: 77, and Roger, Vietnam 57.
17: 25 right, Hong Kong 91. Cathay 660, turn right heading 050 for traffic sequencing.
30: Contact 126, contact radar 128, decimal 75.
27: Okay, we call them twice, so Joy, we'll try again, wake up 126.
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17: 015.
31: And on the radar, 132, decimal 15, to go to 73.
30: 1806, radar 132, decimal 15.
27: 5, on upon 806.
30: United 153, descend when ready to flight level 260, reach by Maple.
27: Descend to flight level 260, enable to reach Maple at 260, United 153.
30: Dynasty 081, direct to Siku. Methane
27: 320, radio speed 22, and then off. 21, decimal 3.
0: 0 or below, speed 280 knots.
27: Flight level 190, descend to Murray 130 below, speed 280 knots, from the 297.
32: And from Brazil, December, and after the when you are 2B1.
0: Titanium 614 radar, climb to flight level 200.
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2: Number 8434754.
3: Okay, Roger.
2: Post 151, 6 reduce speed to 180 knots, maintain until 7 p.m.
0: 180.7, post 15. Cathay 7 7 6 5 reduce speed to 2 3 0 descend to 5,500 feet. Radio speed is 30, descend to 5,500 feet. Cathay 7 7 5. 1 3 0 2 2 turn left heading 350.
2: Sir, Cathay.
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27: You're at Toronto, speed at 210 knots, Cathay 765.
2: Cathay 8434, contact power 118.4.
3: 18-4, have a good day, Qatari 8434.
2: Boeing Air 231, after Topun clear for ISR runway 25R.
8: After Topun clear for ISR support 25R, runway 21.
2: Hong Kong Shuttle 90011, direct descent to 4,500 feet, turn left heading 230. 4,500 feet, heading 330, Monster 9,400.
9: Radar, report squawk.
12: Squawking 4546. Charlie Juliet.
9: November Charlie Juliet identified clear Sierra 7 Bravo arrival, speed 280 knots.
12: Sierra 7 Bravo arrival, speed 280 knots, Charlie Juliet.
27: Tonga radar, 10,3047, flight level 250, squawk 3102.
9: Tonga 3047, Hong Kong radar, confirmed squawk is 3102.
27: 3047,
9: identified standby for Gershon contact radar 127.1.
27: 27.1, 10,3047. Hong Kong Cathay 917, morning maintaining flight with 210, with squawk 1507.
9: Cathay 917, Hong Kong radar identified clear Sierra 7 Delta arrival.
27: Sierra 7 Delta arrival, Cathay 917, we'll call you once release.
9: Macau 825, descend to 5,000 feet.
27: 5-5. Hong Kong radar, 10,3047, flight level 250, squawk 3102.
30: 10,3047, Hong Kong radar, after Sierra, climb to flight level 310.
27: After Sierra, climb to flight level 310, 10,3047.
30: Finan 587, speed mark 0.78 or greater.
28: 578, correct, Finan 587.
27: Hong Kong radar, scenario 155, request final flight level 340.
30: Shenzhen 155, standby.
27: Standby, scenario 155.
30: Shenzhen 155, climb to flight level 340.
27: 5 to flight level 340, send in here 155, thank you.
9: Approach runway 34, report established.
30: When ready to flight level 260, reach 5 Maple.
28: 260, at Maple, cargo lock 7954.
0: 72, turn left, proceed direct to reef me.
2: Reef me, Cathay. Cathay 413, director descend to 4,500 feet.
8: 3, weather disease required to question up to 30 miles, right?
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9: Sky Racer 812, Hong Kong radar contact, clear battery 3 Bravo arrival.
31: 23 Bravo arrival, Kelly 6, so thank you.
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5: After that open, clear for IRS approach, runway 25 right, channel is 765.
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5: 153-277 to reach Maple at 260 with Foxtrot.
16: United 153, Hong Kong radar, descend to flight level 220, cross Maple, flight level 260 or below.
5: Alright, descend to 220, cross Maple at 260 or below, United 153.
18: Flight level 370.
19: Minimum approach speed.
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5: Number 160.
21: Cathay 3032, passing number 140, climbing number 160.
23: Cathay 3032, Hong Kong radar, roger. Climb to flight level 200.
21: Climb level 200, Cathay 3032.
24: Good morning, MKL 672, climbing flight level 210.
23: MKL 672 radar, climb to flight level 250.
24: Climb level 250, MKL 672.

0: 513,
1: Delta 513. 0557, Hong Kong radar, expect IRS Zulu approach runway 34, information Delta. 9017, proceed direct Canto, descend to flight level 130.
2: Descend flight level 130, Cathay 9017.
3: Ricardo is 4324 with you, descending 190 approach 0.
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1: Parker 4324, Hong Kong radar clear, 07 Bravo.
3: 07 Bravo, Ricardo is 4324.
1: United 153, descend to flight level 200.
4: Descend to flight level 200, United 153.
1: Cathay 744, contact approach 119.1.
4: Cathay 744.
1: Macau 657, descend to 5,000 feet, QNH 1005, follow procedural track.
0: Follow procedural track, descend 5,000. 04, Macau 657.
1: Macau 657, negative, QNH 1005.
0: 1005.
1: Macau 657, when able, speed 180 knots. United 153, descend to flight level 130.
4: Descend to flight level 130, United 153.
5: CMO 6.
4: Yeah, 122, CMO 6, good day, 10,000, A313.
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6: Lift hitting 320, 10,000, Cathay 6076.
5: Cathay 672, block.
6: Hitting 320-210,
5: Alpha Cathay 6072. Cathay 6602, Alpha Hilton, Tier 4, Alex Bush,
7: runway 25 right. That's open, cleared ILS, 25 right, Cathay 660.
5: Hong Kong Shuttle, Nano 211, reduce speed to 160, and Alpha Maintain, Tier 5 PM.
7: Maintain 160, not 5 PM, Alpha Hilton, Tier 1.
5: Cathay 6623, descend to 4,700 feet. Shuttle
8: 9011,
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9: and 125,
6: 35, 475. 110, cross Murray at 130 or below, United 153.
1: Macau 657, descend to 3,000 feet, clear IRS Zulu approach, runway 34, report established.
5: 66 contact radar 132 decimal 15.
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5: So long. Singapore 874 contact radar 128 decimal 75.
6: Who is decimal 75? Singapore 874.
5: Kagura 7954 contact radar 127 decimal 55.
10: 12755, Kagura 7954, thanks.
1: 140.
11: Central level restriction cluster available 140
10: 7954. 954, flight level 298, descending flight level 260.
1: Angus 7954, Hong Kong radar, descend to flight level 220, cross Maple, flight level 260 or below.
10: Descend to flight level 220, Maple 260 or below, Kagura 7954.
5: Indonesia X63, direct to APCO, climb to flight level 320.
12: Call direct, flight level 320, Indonesia X863.
5: 280 knots.
13: 270, Kuta 174.
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7: Sure.
9: Okay, well, 2-9-1. Okay, good morning, Cathay 4. Yes, sir. Yeah, Cathay
1: 3025,
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0: Turn left heading 240 vector for sequencing. Reduce speed to 230 knots.
1: Airfield
2: 1307, UK, contact power 118.4.
1: Tower 1307, direct to Roundfield from Roundfield, descend if they are out of condition.
3: Clear direct to
1: Roundfield
3: from Roundfield, clear RNF descent line, out of condition.
4: 18.0 110,
5: cross eastbound, flight level 200 or below. Descent to flight level 110, cross eastbound, flight level 200 or below, right cab. 126.
6: 211.
0: 4,500 feet, reduce speed to 210 knots.
7: 4,500 feet.
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8: 4-5-0, we can attempt a left, if it helps.
4: Can I 4-5-0, a left head, can you advise the heading?
8: That's fine, we're 6-7-10-10-1 for 8 miles, we advise that it's clear weather, for the 4-5-0.
4: Roger, thank you.
1: They're descending to 4,500 feet.
5: 4,500 feet, so unit 321.
9: Roger, 731.
10: 12532.
9: 2532, Roger, 731.
10: Polyphonic 06, what heading do you require?
9: Bye.
11: D863. Approaching 14320, traffic permit request climb up to 340.
12: Indonesia 863, request level not available.
11: German heading 320, Indonesia 863.
10: The 237, contact radar 123, position 12532.
4: Kelly 450, when able, proceed direct kick.
8: I'm able to proceed direct attack and we're proceeding now. Kelly 450.
4: Roger, thank you.
0: Marshall.
10: 345, descend to flight level 130, speed 280 knots.
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7: 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Good
0: day.
4: Patrick, good day. Identified, climb by SID, flight level 160.
13: Climb by the SID, flight level 160, going to 390.
8: 13382, 7450, thanks for help, g'day.
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13: This open, clear, out of school, runway 25 right, Chinese, not on a 623.
1: That is 672, maintain speed to 160, now on field, stop duty.
7: 1605, SAA672.
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0: direct at 450,
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0: Bridge runway 25, right information, Foxtrot. Descent now restricted to 6,000 feet on QNH 1005. 70.
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13: Cancel FedBu altitude
18: restriction. Squawking 4240.
12: Chinese 10-2-5-7-7 Hong Kong radar identified.
13: Cathay 345.
10: Cargo 7954, descend to flight level 170.
13: Descend level 170, cargo lock 7954.
7: 397, flight level 340, squawk 2624.
10: EVA 3907, Hong Kong radar, radar contact.
6: Now checking, direct,
0: 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Cathay 450,
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1: 9.5, call
0: 9
1: only. 4-9. Cathay 7-4. Cathay 7-4-4, direct to 4,500 feet. 10-5. November 9-1-7, Charlie Judy, turn left heading 220.
7: Left heading 220, Charlie Judy.
15: 2 deviation up to 2.5 miles, left of track, Athene and far approved.
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1: Mongolia 2907, after Topham, therefore Alice approach runway 25 right.
13: After Topham 25, Alice approach 25 right, 297.
1: Okay, Bohemia 129, radio speed to 180 knots.
6: Speed 180 knots with 129.
1: Turn left in 290, clear for Alice approach, only 25 left.
7: Left. Alice approach, 25 change.
6: Right up in 129, request direct to runway 2 weather.
1: Confirm 129er.
6: Right up in 129, request direct to runway 2.
1: When you are 129er, can you press 18 to traffic?
6: Press 30 for 129.
1: Airtrain 1307, contact call 118, decimal 7.
3: 118, Andrew,
0: 1307. United 153, continue press heading vector for sequencing.
10: And a 54, proceed direct Murray, join the star, cross Murray, flight level 130 or below.
13: Murray 130 below, join the star, direct Murray, cargo lock 7954.
12: Singapore 828, stay on flight plan route.
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1: Bohemia 129, descend to 4,700 feet after run 2, descend by Onyx and reach.
6: Descend 4,500 at the wrong 2, follow the Onyx position for 29.
1: Cathay 744, turn left heading 330, reduce speed to 180 knots.
13: Left 330, 180 knots, Cathay 744.
1: Cathay 917, reduce speed to 200 knots.
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12: China 2577, roger, descend to flight level 320, direct to APCO.
18: Descend to flight level 320, direct to APCO, China 2577.
19: Radar Rekka 112, good morning, Mr. Power 360, approaching Dose 6, squawk 2175.
12: Rekka 112, Hong Kong radar identified.
19: 112. Cathay 700, requesting descent.
12: Cathay 700, descend to flight level 360.
19: Descend flight level 360, Cathay 700.
4: 902, climb by SRD flight level 160, cancel 9,000 feet altitude restriction.
20: Cancel 9,000 feet altitude restriction, climb flight level 160 by SRD,
19: via 120,
6: speed 280. Cathay 785, Hong Kong radar, climb to flight level 250.
19: Flight level 250, Cafe 785.
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6: 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United 153, expect a RNAV transition followed by Adam.
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20: Skywalker 741, Nathan, climb flight level 400.
19: Climb flight level 400 with present heading Skywalker 741.
20: Nathan. Singapore 874, continue descend flight level 260.
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20: Singapore 874, descend flight level 260.
19: Descend flight level 260, Singapore 874.
20: Skywalker 741, traffic info, traffic at your 11 o'clock, 30 mile, left to right, past 7 miles in front, and descending through.
6: Bohemia 129. Up to flight level 250.
18: 250,
15: right, 92. Macau 672, confirm you can keep within 25 miles left of track of beam, Enver.
12: 0, descend when ready to fly level 260, reach by Maple.
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1: Descent to 4,700 feet, 200 knots, check.
6: Cathay 771, turn left ahead in 340.
15: Bohemia 129,
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15: radar 132, decimal
4: 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Departure identified, climb for SRD
19: 9,000
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18: Q EVA 892.
6: Speed 180 knots, maintain 07 knots, miles on final.
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6: Cathay 7721, negative, radio speed to 180 knots. United 15
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12: Port 828, contact radar, 128, Stacy Mo 75.
13: 12875, Singapore 828, bye bye.
12: Bye bye.
1: Cathay 785, climbing flight level 28250.
2: Cathay 785, flying flight level 280, send by higher.
1: Off flight level 280, understood, Cathay 785.
19: Hong Kong, Air Canada 66, request deviations right of course up for 60 miles for weather.
2: Air Canada 66, travel in front tends to deviate to the left. Can you do the same, sir?
19: Negative.
0: 3210 knots.
3: 210, Cathay 345.
1: 7051. Heading 2702, expect to turn right in 1 minute.
10: 10 to 3000 feet, QNH 1005, clear IRS Sulu approach runway 34, report established.
1: After heading 3000 on QNH 1005, clear IRS Sulu 34, Macau
10: 6. Macau 631, descend after Hazel.
1: After Hazel, Macau 631.
12: 524, I will call you back if pilot is available.
10: Macau 371 identified, expect IRS Sulu approach runway 34, reduce speed to 180 knots.
3: Sulu approach runway 34, reduce speed 180 knots, Macau 371.
12: 360.
19: Ground control, good morning, EVA 291, available 380, squawk 6250.
13: After top one clear, the IRS runway 25 right, Colonia 2001.
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3: Descent to flight level 310, direct to ICO, cargo king 287.
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2: Turn right heading 055 into Taipei airspace.
19: Heading 055 on the 1834. 48 Dynasty 731, maintain flight level 340, offset 20 mile Romeo side.
2: Dynasty 831, identify and deviation 20 miles right approved.
19: 20 mile right approved, Dynasty 731.
2: Cafe 785, direct to Sentinel, climb flight level 310.
19: 1625, you know.
1: Flight level 310, direct to Sapno, Cathay 785.
2: Cathay 785, correct.
1: Cathay 785.
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19: EVA 391, flight level 380.
2: EVA, taking your course,
19: sir? EVA 391, flight level 380, squawk 6250.
10: Dynasty 602, affirm, increase speed to 250 knots.
1: 250,
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10: 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Cadet 494, maintain speed 250 knots for now.
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13: 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Cadet 160 knots, Cadet
18: 0, Cebu 149.
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3: 6,000, Cathay 345.
19: 74, on descent flight level 260.
10: Singapore 874, Hong Kong radar, descend to reach flight level 130 by Mango, cross the cyber flight level 260 or below.
19: Cross cyber at flight level 260 or below and descend flight level 130 by Mango, Singapore 674.
3: Yeah, for another 3 miles, you weather.
1: Cathay 345, direct to Rockville.
3: Yeah, we need 3 more miles to heading there, Cathay 345.
1: Cathay 345, roger, one CM weather, direct to Rockville, descend to 4,700 feet.
3: Wind clear, direct run to 4,500, Cathay 345.
1: Shenzhen Air 90905, turn left heading 340, reduce speed to 180 knots.
5: Left heading 340,
1: speed 210 knots. 345, after run through, descend the VR out of transition.
21: After run through, out of transition, going to 345. Flight for 140, and so 9000 feet altitude restrictions, can't pay 340.
1: Cafe 494 radar, climb to flight level 250.
22: Flight level 250, Cafe 494, and requesting 120 for the next 10 miles.
1: Cafe 494, heading 120, approved.
22: 120 approved, Cafe 494.
1: 71.
4: 602, speed 280 knots or less.
23: Speed 20 or less, down to 602.
24: 7953.
25: Hong Kong Shenzhen Air 90905, look ahead in 320 and we can reduce speed to 170.
1: Shenzhen Air 90905, expect a further less than half a minute later to consider in traffic heavily.
25: Shenzhen Air 90905.
4: Set radar 133-782.
23: Okay, 133-82, then 602 today.
4: Good day.
23: Bohemian
4: 676, departure identified. Calling for SID to follow 4160. Cancel 9000 feet altitude restriction.
23: 250, we are assigned speed 280 below. Required weather deviation heading 120.
1: Dynasty 602, heading 120. Approved.
23: 20, Dynasty 602, thank you.
1: Direct Bay 880, contact radar 118902, bye bye.
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1: 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That is 7721, those station to send the call 118.7.
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20: To flight level 110. Bay 700, descend via star to flight level 110.
19: Star flight level 110, Cathay 700.
1: For 4,700. Canvasser 812, 4,500 feet. Turn left heading 315. 4,000. Carrier 812 confirm 4,500 feet.
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1: Carrier 812 reduce speed to 180 knots.
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1: Cargo max 7954, turn left heading 292, careful out of 2, runway 25 left.
12: One 24 contact radar, 132-15.
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1: Yes, we are going to be another 5, consistent from the laser of the radar.
12: 65 contact Sanya, 122-6.
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1: can you repeat?
8: Direct descent to flight level 260 by eastbound, Changshan 3071.
2: Ava, thank you. Eva 397, contact 1271.
9: That's C934.
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9: 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C934.
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4: Cat A 2073, increase speed to 250 knots.
9: Hong Kong Gate, departure. Cat A 691, passing 2,400 times 5,000.
4: Cat A 691, departure, identify, climb by SID to 9,000 feet.
9: Climb by SID 9,000 feet, Cat A 691.
6: Cat A 4904118,
0: 902. Cat A 700, approach runway 25 right, information go off is correct. Descent are restricted to 8,000 feet on QNH 1005.
4: SX76, increase speed to 280 knots.
9: 280 knots. 160, heading 120 for weather.
6: Tennessee 934, Hong Kong radar, climb to flight level 250.
9: Flight level 250, Tennessee 934.
6: Tennessee 602, clear weather, direct to map key, no speed control.
22: Q1, clear weather, direct to map key, no speed control, Tennessee 602.
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9: Speed 280 knots or less, Cafe 691.
6: Let's see, 602, contact radar 118-902, bye bye.
23: 118-902, Tennessee 602, thank you, good day.
0: You can proceed, Dr. Reed, for me.
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21: 27,
14: 6-4-1, 7-5-6-7-8-8. Position 14-2, level 3-5-0, squawk 2-1-4-0.
12: Summer 84, Hong Kong radar identified.
9: Clear weather, request the rate to Dalo.
6: Tennessee 934, direct Dalo approved.
9: Dalo, Tennessee 934.
16: Double near 676, climbing flight level 160, heading 120 to weather.
6: Looking near 676 radar, climb to flight level 250.
16: Level 250, double near 676.
9: Final speed control, come at power 118.7.
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2: Stand by higher.
17: Glass side level 360, stand by higher, Cebu 149.
15: To descend to our out of condition.
9: Continuing level 320, squawk 0160.
12: China 7352 Hong Kong radar identified.
0: Speed 300 knots or greater below 10,000 feet.
9: Paganel 7954, traffic at your 1 o'clock 3.4 nautical miles, approaching to the north runway, report traffic inside.
0: 8.
22: Hong Kong radar, good morning Singapore, it's level 350.
12: Singapore 828 Hong Kong radar, roger, caution, similar call sign, company traffic, Singapore 868, also on this frequency.
22: It's Singapore, it do it.
12: Singapore 868, confirm copy, similar call sign.
22: Thank you.
4: 2073, speed 280 knots or greater.
21: 280 knots or greater, give me 2073.
9: 1892, Tennessee 934, bye bye.
10: 220.
14: Passing eastbound
8: descend to flight level 220, turn 3 0 7 8.

0: 118, Niner 2, bye bye.
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2: Cafe 691 Hong Kong radar, climb to flight level 250.
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0: Finland 582, contact radar 132.15.
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0: Bye bye.
5: 63, radio speed to 230 knots.
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6: I head to morning map at flight level 330.
0: Finland 582, contact radar 132, decimal 15.
6: Sorry, bye bye.
0: Bye bye. Singapore 850, direct to Dumo.
7: Dumo, Singapore 850, thank you.
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0: Japan Air 708, Hong Kong radar identified. 68, reduce speed, reduce to minimum clean speed.
9: Minimum clean, Singapore 860.
10: Flight level 210.
11: Flight level 210, MHR 112.
12: Nothing 325, speed 210, knots or greater. Nothing 710. Heading 7
13: Airfleet 63, how about heading 290?
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13: Airfleet 63, heading 290.
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13: 63. FA 710, direct round to careful RMP Zulu approach, runway 25 right.
12: Turn the runs to the RMP Zulu 25 right, Cafe 710.
13: Cafe 710, maintain speed 180 knots or greater until 7 north miles on final.
12: Thank you, 180 knots to 7 miles final, Cafe 710.
2: 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Cafe 6901, contact radar 127, decimal 1.
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17: Macau 221.
2: Macau 221, Hong Kong radar, descend to 3000 feet, 0H1005, clear IRS Zulu approach, runway 34.
17: At 3,000 feet, QNH1005, clear for the ILS Zulu, runway 34, everybody start to Macau 221.
2: Macau 221, information echoes.
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19: Request heading 20, you do have that 1022.
18: Shuttle 822, Roger, heading 120 approved.
19: 120, 22. That's heading 325, for example.
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21: Roger, 30 right on the Cebu 149.
10: Cebu 149, A-Fang, and a climb flight level 370.
21: Climb flight level 370, Cebu 149.
5: Run off to 7 miles final, Cafe 710.
22: Manila 7607, climb to flight level 350, direct to APCO.
1: Okay, direct to APCO, Echo Park, Park Kilo Alpha Lima, and climb to flight level 350, turn on the 6077, thank you very much.
22: 3, climb to flight level 360, reach level in next 75 miles.
10: 260, reach my east bank.
5: Call
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5: Cafe 710.
23: Shuttle 822, Cafe 710,
10: I'm heading 120 to the running. Shuttle 822 radar, Roger. Maintain flight level 160.
23: Maintain flight level 160, Shuttle 822.
5: Double I, Cafe
18: 983. Cafe 3078, counter departure 122 Decimal 65.
5: 12265,
10: good day, 3078. Being identified, climb unrestricted, flight level 130.
5: Direct run 2 and descend via the run 2 transition, RNS transition, Singapore 874.
13: Airpeach 63, after token, Singapore RNS 2 is runway 25 right.
24: After Topen, QF4, IRS runway 25 right approach, APG
5: 63. 28 descent to 6,000 feet on QNH 1005.

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4: From round 2, clear for RMP Zulu approach, runway 25 right.
5: Check round 2, from round 2, clear the RMP Zulu, runway 25 right, and connect to 700.
6: On shuttle 822, climb to flight level 250.
7: Level 250, on shuttle 822.
8: I ask SRD to follow 4160, cancel 9,000 feet altitude restriction.
9: Okay, follow SRD to flight level 160, then cancel 9,000 altitude restriction, Moscow 331.
10: 3 meters, squawk 0721.
11: Thai 600, Hong Kong radar identified. Clear Canto 3 Bravo arrival.
10: Canto 3 Bravo, level 600.

0: 101 identified. Clear Sierra 7 Bravo arrival.
1: Clear Sierra 7 Bravo arrival. Antenna 101. And the three-way system up to 331.
2: Okay, 28 director one way descent to 4,500 feet.
3: Clear Cafe 376.
2: Okay, 28 Roger, maintain speed 2,000 knots or greater.
4: Radar damage to 831 for level 240.
5: Dynasty 831 Roger. Cafe 6901, climb to flight level 360, and pass flight level 350 above in next 40 miles.
6: Climb flight level 360, pass flight level 340 and next 340 miles.
5: Cafe 6901, confirm copy, pass flight level 350 in next 40 miles.
6: Pass flight level 350 in next 40 miles, Cafe 6901.
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8: Hong Kong Control, good morning, Xiamen 851, flight level 350.
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9: 7-5, 7-5, 7-5, 7-5, 7-5, 7-5, 7-5, 7-5, 7-5, 7-5, 7-5, 7-5, 7-5, 7-5, 7-5, 7-5, 7-5, 7-5, 7-5, 7-5, 7-5, 7-5, 7-5, 7-5, 7-5, 7-5, 7-5, 7-5, 7-5, 7-5, 7-5, 7-5, 7-5, 7-5, 7-5, 7-5, 7-5, 7-5, 7-5, 7-5, 7-5, 7-5, 7-5, 7-5, 7-5, 7-5, 7-5, 7-5, 7-5, 7-5, 7-5, 7-5, 7-5, 7-5, 7-5, 7-5, 7-5, 7-5, 7-5, 7-5, 7-5, 7-5, 7-5, 7-5, 7-5, 7-5, 7-5, 7-5, 7-5, 7-5, 7-5, 7-5, 7-5, 7-5, 7-5, 7-5 Roger, 8-2-4.
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2: At flight level 260 or below. Eastern 5017, contact approach 119.1.
9: 350.
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9: Morning, Cathay 356, 1320, altitude 5000.
11: Cathay 356 departures, good morning. Identified, climb unrestricted, flight level 130.
9: Climb unrestricted, flight level 130, Cathay 356.
12: 280 knots.
4: 320 knots.
13: 0.
0: Racket 112, Hong Kong radar, after eastbound, descend to flight level 220.
13: The eastbound, descend flight level 220, get 112.
9: 10-6.
2: Hong Kong shuttle 822, contact radar 118, decimal 92.
4: 1892, shuttle 822.
14: 3-3-0, Tower 82, weather, request heading 340.
11: China Southern 3078, heading 340, approved. Descend to flight level 4,500 meters.
14: Heading 340, approved. Descend 4,500 meters. China 3078.
2: Cathay 7-0-0, contact call 118.7.
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0: Airspeed to 230 knots.
2: TWA 643, turn right, proceed to runway.
16: Right turn direct, run to TWA 643.
2: TWA 643, maintain speed 230 knots or greater after runway, descend near RNAV transition.
16: Maintain speed 230 or greater and after run to RNAV transition, TWA 643.
19: Moscow 331.
20: Hong Kong radar, good morning, Bohemia 497, descending flight level 190, squawking 6445, information go.
0: Bohemia 497, Hong Kong radar identified, clear Sierra 7 Delta arrival.
20: Clear Sierra 7 Delta arrival, Bohemia 497.
14: Hong Kong radar, can I turn 6085, flight level 210, squawk 0052.
0: Connection 6085, Hong Kong radar identified. Proceed, question clear, Sierra 7 Bravo arrival. Proceed direct Canto.
14: Sierra 7 Bravo arrival, direct to Canto, 10-9-10-6-0-8-5.
0: Connection 6085, descend to flight level 130, speed 280 knots.
14: Descend to flight level 130, say again, 10-9-10-6-0-8-5.
0: Manison 6085, speed 280 knots.
14: Zero, send to flight level 130, 10-9-10-6-0-8-5.
21: Tianjin cargo 3821, climb to 10,700 meters.
22: Climb to 10,700 meters, Tianjin cargo 3821.
11: 33.825, good day.
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14: Now direct to Rongsville, Rongsville,
2: at 501. Cafe 9-9, correct. Cafe 9-9, direct to speed 210 knots, turn left heading 340.
14: Speed is
2: not
14: heading 9-9,
21: correct. 230, can you deviate within 20 miles left of Cathay.
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2: 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After round 2, descend by RNAV transition.
14: Okay, direct to round 2. After round 2, descend via RNAV transition, channel 5017.
2: Cathay 9-3, descend to 4,500 feet.
14: 4,500 feet,
2: Cathay 9-3. UPS 70, direct descend to 4,500 feet.
16: 4,500 feet.
2: T-way 643, after token, careful at exclusion, way 25 right.
16: After token cleared, IDS 25 right, TA 643.
2: Edison 5017, maintain speed 180 knots or greater on TA token.
14: Speed 180 or greater, TO token, connection 5017.
17: 320, climbing flight level 160, tracking Bravo for weather.
15: Greater Bay 320 radar, roger, climb to flight level 250.
17: Climb flight level 250, Greater Bay 320.
21: 24 are playing your transition speed 300 knots or greater. 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
0: Current.
21: 280 knots. Onward spacing, descend now flight level 290 and speed on transition 280 knots.
14: Descend flight level 290 and speed 280 knots on transition Singapore 8
21: I think it's.
14: Hong Kong radar, Ivan 383, good morning, maintain flight 380, Fox 6275.
21: Eva 383, Hong Kong radar, roger.
14: 400,
11: hey, China 108, departures, good morning, identified. Climb unrestricted, flight level 6,900 meters.
2: For item 2, runway 25 right.
1: After turbine clear for ice approach, runway 25 right, China 7, 5017.
2: Level 350 by Vesta.
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12: 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Linear 497, descend via star to flight level 110.
20: Via the star to flight level 110 for Linear 497.
3: 3040,
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2: 7.
16: Speed 160, radar on 5 DME, and 7, 2843.
2: QPS 70, turn left, heading 285, TR52, runway 25 left.
16: Left turn heading 285, 25 left, QPS 70.
11: Kong departures, good morning. 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
3: Okay, roger, flight 170 by Big X, record 112.
12: And we report turning. Hong Kong radar, descend to flight level 220, cross eastbound flight level 260 or below.
20: Okay, descend 220 and eastbound 260 below Singapore 850.
12: Singapore 850, speed 300 knots or greater.
20: 300 knots or greater, Singapore 850.
12: Bohemia 4907, contact approach 119, decimal 1.
20: 119, decimal 1, Bohemia 497, good day.
19: 842 Delta.
2: Cafe 691, clear of traffic, climb level 400.
23: Clear of traffic, clear of climb level 400, can we cancel the abdos altitude restriction?
2: Of course, you can reach at 400, 20 miles before EPCO.
23: Not a problem, and cancel the abdos altitude restriction, but 4020 miles before EPCO. Cafe 691, climbing level 400. Thank you.
2: 5262, proceed to round 2, speed 210 operation.
24: 1400 meters, 257, 260, reaching by Cotton.
2: Over there, 660, roger.
11: 60 or below.
3: Okay, radar, good morning. Shanghai Air 878, maintain flight level 350, clocking 5105.
2: Shanghai 78, Hong Kong radar, contact.
3: Shanghai 878.
2: Shanghai 788, radar contact. After Dotley direct. After Dosa direct Dotley.
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0: 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Speed line is on authorization.
1: 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Continue with the RNAV. 180.205.262.
0: 205.262 from ground to descend by auto transition.
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0: Here are Air China 101. Air China 101, direct descent to 4,500 feet.
1: Descend 4,500 feet.
0: China 101. Hong Kong Shuttle 131, direct to Rangshu. From Rangshu, descend via other transition. Speed 2,000 auto later.
2: Direct Rangshu.
3: I'm at 254, Hong Kong China 642. Flight 320, Brother, with the weather direct to Bangkok, Chicago State Tower.
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5: Great away 320, Roger, maintain for level 330 on reaching.
0: And our surrender distance to 4,500 feet. 5262 after Tupan, careful ILS bridge runway 25 right.
1: After Tupan, cleared ILS runway 25 right, Cebu 5262.
0: Air China 101, maintain speed 18 knots or greater until Tupan.
2: Maintain speed 18 knots or greater until Tupan, Air China 101.
5: Go 31, climb to flight level 200.
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8: Heading 12021.
0: On the point is 12, radar Roger, climb to flight level 250, report clear of weather.
8: Climb to level 250, report clear of weather, on the point 81.
5: 6085, check direct heater. 497, reduce speed to 250 knots.
8: 0497, 5 miles, heavy speed.
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2: That's 135, channel 108, good day.
0: Lightning 290, careful, I'll push runway 25 left.
9: Lightning 290, clear, ILS runway 25 left, ancient
0: dinosaur. 9018, maintain origin crossing traffic, 10 o'clock, 1000 feet below. Good day. Hong Kong Shuttle 131, after Tupan, careful ILS push, runway 25 right.
8: After Tupan, careful ILS push 25 right, Shuttle 131.
0: Air engine and 690, reduce speed to 180 knots, maintain via 7 knots in Alpha final.
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0: 850. 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
0: 812. 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
7: Turn level 130 to cross cyber 260 or below, recap 138.
0: Recap 138, after cyber, reduce speed to 230 knots.
7: After cyber, 230 knots, recap 138.
0: 24 departure identified, climb by SRD to follow 4130, cancel fan pool restriction.
8: Approach runway 25 right, and turn 101.
9: 空空 131, low speed control tower 118, decimal 7.
10: Good morning, Bohemia 4.
11: Bohemia 4907, the right direction to 4500 feet.
12: Shuttle 857 radio speed to 180 knots, maintain until 7 nautical miles.
13: And then 0 to 7.
12: Shuttle 857 from Raptor, careful RMG 0 approach from a 25 right.
13: Raptor from the left.
12: Hong Kong
14: 1177, maintain flight level 340.
15: HR 1177, roger. Eva 391, contact Sanya 122, decimal 6.
16: 1226, Eva 391, good day.
15: Okay. 0 miles.
17: Descent flight level 170 to reach 320 about Singapore 850.
18: Descent flight level 130, cross and pass 260 or below.
19: Kelly 536, reaching flight level 160.
20: Kelly 536 radar, climb to flight level 250.
19: Level 250, Kelly 536.
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21: Stand by.
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23: 1101, no speed control center tower 118.7.
24: No speed control tower 118.7, China 101.
20: 2.
19: 892, Cathay 504.
25: Cathay
0: 504. 00, reduce speed to 250 knots. Restriction.
26: SID 130, cancel the system.
0: Hong Kong Shuttle 110, climb to follow 4160. Bohemia 640, maintain follow 4160 on retrain, traffic above.
27: Level 160, Bohemia 640.
28: Sunny. 260, by Sunny, Philippine 318, thank you.
20: Time 676, Summit Taipei 129, at decimal 1.
28: 29, decimal 1, 676, good
0: day. Report for level 260 or below.
29: Descent flight level 130, cross neighborhood of 260 or below, Hong Kong 842, and we requested earlier on 20th year 2 Golf RMB. RMB Yankee, runway 2 miles left, if able.
0: Echo 842 Delta, copy your request. After Maple, reduce speed to 250 knots.
29: After Maple, 250 knots, Hong Kong 842 Delta.
19: Kelly 536.
30: Departure before 3 Bravo, climbing 5000.
20: Flykeeper 8051, departures, good morning, report passing altitude.
30: Now passing 1,700, flight 8051.
18: Flight Kiefer 8051 identified. Climb via seat to 9,000 feet.
30: Climb via seat to 9,000 feet.
1: Hong Kong Shuttle
0: 110, request heading 126. Hong Kong Shuttle 110, heading 120, approved.
1: Approved, Hong Kong Shuttle 110.
30: Hong Kong Shuttle 193.
23: Hong Kong Shuttle 193, direct descent to 4,500 feet from the revenue descent, that they are out of condition.
30: Descend 4,500 feet. From Reesme, descend via RNAV in Houston, Hong Kong Shuttle 193.
29: 160, direct back to the order.
18: Bohemia 640 radar, roger. Increase speed 300 knots or greater. Climb to flight level 250.
29: 300 knots or greater, climb level 250, Bohemia 640.
0: 060 for 3 minutes delay.
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0: Air China 1411, descend to flight level 110, cancel level restriction.
30: To flight level 110, cancel level restriction, Air China 411.
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30: 3 direct SARPAX, China Southern 352.
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23: Shuttle 857, no speed control, center power 118.7.
0: Descend to flight level 210, cross sunny flight level 260 or below.
28: Descend flight level 210, cross sunny flight level 260 or below, Philippine 318.
0: Philippine 318, after sunny, reduce speed to 230 knots.
28: And after sunny, reduce speed to 230 knots, Philippine 318.
29: FKL, climb flight level 320, Scooter 101.
0: 2280 Knox.
18: Please be 668, descend to flight level 180.
30: Level 180, Cambodia 668.
0: Hong Kong Shuttle 110, contact radar 133.82, get in.
30: 133.82 on
1: for flight level 300 knots off radar.
0: Bohemia 640, good morning, climb to flight level 330, stand by for the speed.
1: Morning, climb level 330, 40.
18: So, Dumet.
1: I'm over 250, 300 knots, and call you back, Hong Kong Shuttle 110.
30: 188, flight level 360, direct Norfolk, squawk 2170, good morning.
21: Okay, 188, Hong Kong radar, radar contact. Clear Charlie 5, Bravo arrival.
28: Reached by Azo, the Macau 111.
2: Hey, you use the Rocket 138.
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28: 160
29: below, descend flight level 110, Air Hong Kong 842 Delta.
30: Okay, 188, request direct Dumo.
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3: 180 knots or greater Newfoundland, 600.
29: Delta, any Cancel altitude restriction?
0: Yeah, Hong Kong 842 Delta, cancel Cancel level restriction.
29: Cancel Cancel level restriction in Hong Kong 842 Delta.
30: We maintain flight by 340, squawking 4111.
20: JJ 2211 identified.
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4: Flykeeper 8051, climb to flight level 6900 meters.
30: Climb to flight level 6900 meters, Flykeeper 8051.
23: Hong Kong Shuttle 193, after Topeng, clear for idle cruise, runway 27 right.
30: After Topeng, clearless approach 25 right for Shuttle 93.
23: Asana 721, director descent to 4,500 feet.
24: Bohemia 497.
23: Bohemia 497, no speed control center tower 118, decimal 7. Asana 721, flight heading 280, clear for Addis cruise, runway 25 left.
3: Heading 30, clear Addis cruise, runway 25 left.
23: National 721, speed 23, do not go greater.
0: Contact radar 133.82, good day.
30: 133.80, confirm.
0: Cebu 111, 133.82.
30: 133.82, Cebu 111, bye bye.
0: Amber Standard 791, climb by SID to follow 460.
30: 0 via the
29: Emirates 717.
20: Cebu 111 radar, climb to flight level 250.
29: 250, Cebu 111.
0: Expert at question Macau runway 16 information hotel.
30: Flight
0: 0, direct Delta. Cancel 506, good morning. Cancel fleet, climb to flight level 290. Stand by for height.
23: Eva 867, direct her distance to 4,500 feet from roughly descent to their island transition.
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28: Morning, R388-76, punching 1,700, can maintain 4, Thomas Box 3362.
0: Airplane 8876, Hong Kong radar identified after Papa, climb to 7,000 feet, QNH 1005, high speed approved.
28: After Papa, come to 7,000 feet, QNH 1005, high speed, airplane 8876.
0: In Macau 111, descend now to reach 2,700 meters by index QNH 1005.
28: Now to reach 2,700 meters by index QNH 1005, Macau 111.
0: SNC QNH 1005.
20: Flight level 160.
30: Zero.
21: Yeah, 133 decimal, 35.
29: 133 decimal, 35, very good day, 13, 125.
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28: 340, course 65, 2245 nautical miles, Lima, due to weather.
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5: Radar, good morning, Cebu 111, direct escape. Ching level 204, climbing 250, squawk 5717.
20: Cebu 111, climb flight level 310.
5: Flight level 310, Cebu 111, thank you.
20: Cebu 111, correction, and continue climb flight level 330, your final level today.
5: Continue climb level 330, final level, Cebu 111, thank you.
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0: Philippine 318, contact approach 119.1.
30: 119.1. Philippine 318, good day.
7: Hong Kong Racket 1520, descending flight level 200.
0: Racket 1520, Hong Kong radar, descend to flight level 110, cross eastbound flight level 200 or below.
7: Descend flight level 110, cross eastbound flight level 200 or below, Racket 1520.
30: Radar, China is 5015, maintaining flight level 170, information squawk 0006.
0: China Eastern 5015, Hong Kong radar identified, clear Sierra 7 Bravo arrival.
30: Clear Sierra 7 Bravo arrival, China Eastern 5015.
0: China Eastern 5015, descend to flight level 130.
30: Descend flight level 130, China Eastern 5015.
9: China,
20: Tarsex 3-2, Archer.
30: 3-2.
10: Good day, Jim Cargo 542, passing 211, descending 190, approaching Sierra.
0: Jim Cargo 542, Hong Kong radar, clear Sierra 7 Delta arrival, report squawk.
10: Clear Sierra 7 Delta arrival, and squawk is 0701.
0: Jim Cargo 542, identified, standby for lower.
10: Standing by for lower. Can you confirm it's 25 right for us?
0: German Cargo 542, experiment rate 25 left.
10: 25 left, thank you. German Cargo 542.
0: German Cargo 542, descend to flight level 170.
10: Standing level 170, German Cargo 542.
0: 5.
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9: After Toban, clear ISNY 25 right,
20: approach EVA 867. Arrest to Musso, descend flight level 130.
0: Hong Kong radar, clear Sierra 7 Delta arrival, report squawk.
30: Squawk 3074, Sierra 7 Delta, China 1355.
0: Passenger 355 identified.
20: 45 or heading 07.
12: Hong Kong 842 Delta heading 045 approved. Racket 138 descend to 8,000 feet.
0: Okay.
20: German Cargo 547 departure today identified. Climb by C 29,000 feet.
12: 542 004, New Canic 1004.
8: Climb 2, climb to flight level 350.
30: 3280 knots, 10875015.
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11: Premier 801, after
13: Topen,
11: clear for ILS
13: bridge, runway 25 right. After Topen, clear ILS, approach runway 25 right, Premier 801.
14: Normal contest radar 118.92.
15: 18.92, Dynasty 904, correct.
0: 925 level 130.
16: Descent to flight tower 130, turn south 355.
0: AS Spring 8876, climb to flight level 120.
16: 20, Spring 8876.
0: Racket 1520, reach flight level 110 by Gorby.
16: 0110 by Gorby, racket 1520.
0: 4000 Traffic on 355, left heading 160 for sequence.
16: Roger, left heading 160, turn us on 355.
13: 360.
14: Dynasty 791, identified.
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14: Dynasty 791, negative, continue heading due to traffic.
13: Maintain heading 225, Dynasty 791.
17: Starwalker 234, I can give you proceed to west mode.
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16: 5-9, Florida, Gulag. 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
0: 38 contact, direct tower 19 decimal 5, caution only. Air Hong Kong 842 Delta, turn left heading 010. China Eastern 5015, descend 6,000 feet.
14: Alpha 260.
0: Walker 202, climb to 7,000 feet.
16: Roger, descend now, flight level 280. Descend now, flight level 280, Shanghai, N9255.
0: To descend unrestricted 8,000 feet, KNX 1004, maintain speed 2X0 knots. Southern 355, contact approach 119.1.
16: 119.1, Southern 355, good day.
17: Next is on Russia, right 70, good day.
0: Air Hong Kong 842 Delta, contact director 119.5, call sign only.
17: Roger, 119.5, Hong Kong 842 Delta.
16: Hong Kong, Malaysian 388 Heavy, maintaining flight level 400, squawk 2174. Malaysian 388, Hong Kong radar contact. Are you able flight level 410? Affirm, we can accept flight level 410, Malaysian 388. Malaysian 388, Roger. After Dosud, clear direct dot me, stand by for level change. After Dosud, direct dot me, stand by level change, Malaysian 388.
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1: 2, contact radar 118, decimal 902.
2: Radar 118, decimal 902, EVA 852, good day.
1: It's plane 8876, climb flight level 190.
3: I'm at the flight level 190, Aspen 8876.
23: Cylinder, we are on that condition.
0: Commissar, we're still at 2 and descend via INS 36, okay. See you.
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24: Good, 139er, per flight level 400, the 139er.
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1: Chinyang 1355 at higher level, now available, climb to flight level 330.
18: Flight level 330 at 1355.
25: Shanghai Air 817, heading is approved.
4: Approach,
23: I-817,
4: thank you.
23: 69er, climb, departure identified, climb unrestricted to level 160, no speed restrictions. Full cargo 7604, climb unrestricted to level 160.
18: Cargo 7604.
23: Cathay 520, cancel 250 knots restriction, climb unrestricted to level 160.
26: 50 knots restricted, climb level 160, Cathay 520.
23: Cathay 520, cancel the level restriction as well.
26: Roger, cancel level restriction, climb.
1: Now 319, direct to Metro, and maintain level, high level, not available.
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23: Recap 138, after token, clear for other speed, runway 25 right.
0: After
23: token,
0: Mr. Alex, focus on 25 right,
23: 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Air channel 411, no speed control, call 118, decimal 7.
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23: 411. Philippine 318, direct to Longfield, descend to 4,500 feet from Longfield, descend to other conditions.
28: Direct road 2, descend 4,500 feet after road 2, random transition, Philippine 318.
25: Due to weather, you are how many miles you want for this heading?
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25: 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Shahi 17, Roger.
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8: 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Guangzhou 133, decimal 075.
9: 33075, Singapore 802, good evening.
8: Okay. Shamanic 684, climb level 370.
10: Climb level 370, Shamanic 684.
8: Turkish 6258, descend and ready, level 260, reach 5, Maple.
10: Descend to level 260, reach 5, Maple, Turkish 6258.
8: Scooter 139, track direct EPCAL, climb for level 400. Direct EPCAL, level 400, scooter 139.
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29: 7721. Left turn heading 290, cleared LS approach, runway 25 left, to Chicago 5.
20: And those speaking to call 118.7.
10: 118.7, Philippine.
20: When you're 235 north, direct to Ronco. Edison 5215, after the token, careful, add a switch runway 25 right.
29: After the token cleared, as approach runway 25 right, Chinese on 5015.
20: When you're 235, descend to 4,500 feet. After Ronco, descend to their other conditions.
10: Roger,
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2: Descend via star to flight level 110, Shanghai Air 817.
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2: Hello. 7-1, 2-1-8-7, good day.
0: 2-0, good morning, climb to flight level 350.
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3: Clear Betty 3 Bravo Rifle.
2: Okay, we are clear for the Betty 3 Bravo Rifle, Singapore 882. Hong Kong radar, good morning, Singapore 811, maintaining 11,600 meters, squad 3055.
3: Singapore 811, Hong Kong radar, radar contact. Are you requesting high level 390 or 400?
2: Negative, Singapore 811, requesting flight level 360.
3: Roger, call you back.
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14: Control, good morning, Mall Cargo 7604 Heavy, climbing flight level 250.
3: Mall Cargo 7604, climb to 9200 meters.
14: Climb 9200 meters, Mall Cargo 7604.
3: In flight level 160.
15: Good day, 8-8 radar, climb to flight level 250, unrestricted, and speed 300 knots or greater.
3: Climb to 250, unrestricted, speed 300 or greater, Kappa 8-8. Mo 7-5.
2: Radar for 7-5, Sham 9-6-8-4, good day. Climb to flight level 410, Malaysian 3, it is.
0: 119, stage mode 5, call shot only.
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14: Descent to 4,500 feet, go to 55.
2: 340, deviating 30 miles left of no man, squawking 6537.
11: Tipu 142, Hong Kong radar, identifying clear Betty 3 Bravo arrival.
2: Betty 3 Bravo arrival, Tipu 142.
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14: 300 knots or less, Cathay 163.
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0: Channel 1151, descend to flight level 130.
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3: Cathay 239, climb to flight level 6900 meters. When able to make the Biko restriction and no speed control.
13: Climb 6900 meters and when able to make the Biko restriction, no speed control, Cathay 239.
2: Hong Kong 2-0-9-0-9-7, clear up the weather, request a direct to Sierra Mike Tango.
3: Shenzhen Air 9-0-9-7, and I'm now turn right heading 270.
2: Heading 270, Shenzhen 9-0-9-7.
13: Shanghai Air 811, direct her descent to 4,500 feet, report clear of weather.
14: Descent to 4,500
2: feet, clear of weather, Shanghai Air 811. Wait, 235, confirm clear for the approach.
13: When you're 235, careful approach from Turbine.
33: Go for the LS approach runway 255, very full for the 255.
0: Hello?
1: Hong Kong radar, down C791, flight level 360, direct to Ali, request direct to Qigong.
4: RC791, track direct to Siku.
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32: Another A62 departure identified, climb my SID to 9000 feet, speed 280 knots or less approved.
33: 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So, good, we're top of the nine, banana.
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9: 301. 0. Level 130, I'm at 9852. Okay, good morning, China from the 30907, the temple level 250, squawk 3112.
0: 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Emirates 9852, turn right heading 200 for sequence.
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9: Level 110, cancel level restriction, Channel 1151, thank you.
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0: direct rocker.
9: Maintain for level 120, crazy, Jindong 2109.
18: When even as under top in Shanghai, A11.
0: Canto as published, expect onward clearance at time 0409.
9: We will plan a hold over Canto as published and then the time 0409. Thank you so much, British 6258.
0: China Southern 8465, contact radar 127.1.
32: At the A62 climb, unrestricted to flight level 160, no speed restrictions. Cathay 163, cancel speed restrictions. Tango 7 Alpha Charlie Echo, cancel SID and the 250 knock speed restriction.
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9: 863, good day. 60, 60, 60, 60, 60, 60, 60, 60, 60, 60, 60, 60, 60, 60, 60, 60, 60, 60, 60, 60, 60, 60, 60, 60, 60, 60, 60, 60, 60, 60, 60, 60, 60, 60, 60, 60, 60, 60, 60, 60, 60, 60, 60, 60, 60, 60, 60, 60, 60, 60, 60, 60, 60, 60, 60, 60, 60, 60, 60, 60, 60, 60, 60, 60, 60, 60, 60, 60, 60, 60, 60, 60, 60, 60, 60, 60, 60, 60, 60, 60, 60, 60, 60, 60, 60, 60, 60, 60, 60, 60, 60, 60, 60, 60, 60, 60, 60, 60, 60, 60, 60, 60, 60, 60, 60, 60, 60, 60, 60, 60, 60, 60, 60, 60, 60, 60, 60, 60, 60, 60, 60, 60, 60,
6: Jeju Air 6001, descend out of 0260.
8: This is flight level 260, Jeju Air 6001.
0: To flight level 150.
9: 10-5-0-1-5-0, Turkey 6258.
10: Clock 25 level 330, sign the phone at 6097.
20: Fire starts at 6,000 feet.
0: 1.
6: To your climb at level 310.
8: 210, Cathay HX.
6: 7567, contact radar 132, decimal 15.
20: Negative, China 73097, climb flight level 330.
8: Copy that. Climb to flight level 330, climb level 6097.
21: Alright, that's good day, China 7567, maintain flight level 380.
20: China 7567, watch out.
21: 8011, level 250, squawker 3103.
20: China 7811, Hong Kong radar identified.
8: Bye-bye.
20: 419-3, bye-bye, IHL 1355. TFS 62, turn right, proceed to Rounds. Restricted, flight level 160, cancel speed restrictions.
0: 162, IHL 807, speed 300 knots, cancel muscle speed restriction.
20: Shenzhen 99097, Hong Kong radar, Macau runway 16, after Hazel, descend to 2,700 meters, QNH 1004.
10: After Hazel, descend to 2,700 meters, 1004, runway
20: 16, descend to 9,000. Emirates 9852, contact approach, 119er, decimal 1.
22: 81 Emirates 9852,
20: Cathay 228, descend to flight level 170.
0: Level 170, Cathay 228.
21: 567.
18: Right. China A113, 160 knots, maintain your 5 DM.
0: Speed
8: 160 knots, 160 knots, 160 knots, 160 knots, 160 knots, 160 knots, 160 knots, 160 knots, 160 knots, 160 knots, 160 knots, 160 knots, 160 knots, 160 knots, 160 knots, 160 knots, 160 knots, 160 knots, 160 knots, 160 knots, 160 knots, 160 knots, 160 knots, 160 knots, 160 knots, 160 knots, 160 knots, 160 knots, 160 knots, 160 knots, 160 knots, 160 knots, 160 knots, 160 knots, 160 knots, 160 knots, 160 knots, 160 knots, 160 knots, 160 knots, 160 knots, 160 knots, 160 knots, 160 knots, 160 knots, 160 knots, 160 knots, 160 knots, 160 knots, 160 knots, 160 knots, 160 knots, 160 knots, 160 knots, 160 knots, 160 knots, 160 knots, 160 knots, 160 knots, 160 knots, 160 knots, 160 knots, 160 knots, 160
2: today?
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3: for arrival.
9: Clear, Sierra Mike Tango, 5 Bravo, arrival Shanghai India 5. Boat reach 5 over 1,500 meters by depth.
11: Macau 936, can you reach that 22 miles before Siku?
3: Contact radar 126.5.
9: 001.
3: Jeju Air 6001, contact radar 126.5.
9: Say 126.5, Jeju Air 6001.
34: 258 direct to Mary.
9: Direct to Mary, George 6258.
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3: 5,000
17: feet. Level 2305 needle.
34: Level 2, correction 130.
14: 190. And request the possible RMPR approach runway 25 left, Yankee.
34: Turkish 6258 for space in flight heading 330.
9: Flight heading 330, Turkish 6258.
34: Cathay 228, descend to flight level 130.
15: 5130, Cathay 238.
34: Turkish 6258, reduce speed to 50 knots.
9: Speed 250 knots, Turkish 6258.
23: 3007, approach runway 25 right, information hotel. Descent are restricted to 6,000 feet on QNH 1004.
3: Bangkok.
9: Second door to Bangkok, down in the 9209.
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3: Q
13: Cathay 9056, nose speed control, and incline to flight level 140.
1: Nose speed incline flight level 140, Cathay 956, and confirm no altitude restriction.
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1: Cathay 956, Ethan.
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9: Copy, maintain flight level 120, and then we are proceeding Silva.
5: Turkey 6258 FM, flight heading, turn right direct to Silva, join star, descend, maintain flight level 120.
9: Proceed direct to Silva and then descending flight level 120, Turkey 6258.
4: 2,600, climbing 1,200 meters, and 143363 hotel. 002
34: Hong Kong radar, 1,800 meters, QH 1004.
4: To 1,800 meters, QH 1004, and Tower 0022.
34: Check is 6258, and base
3: 01. Fine. Cathay 431, when ready, descend flight level 260, reach by NPET.
4: Ready to descend flight level 260, reach flight level 260, NPET. Cathay 431.
34: Cathay 238, and speed 280, off, descend to flight level 110. Cathay 541, descend to flight level 170, speed 280, off.
4: Descend 572, descend 280, off, contact shuttle 541.
34: Jindong 2109,
4: contact radar
34: 123.47
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34: good at
4: Jindong 2109.
34: Afternoon, flight level
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7: 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Approach runway 25R, information hotel. Descent are restricted to 9000 feet on QNH 1004.
3: Contact radar 126.5.
4: Shanghai 805.
3: Shanghai 805, contact radar 126.5.
4: 265, Shanghai 805, correct?
3: 1.
7: Shandong 1151, radio speed to 230 knots. 230
4: knots, Shandong
7: 1151. 4, proceed direct to Soslu.
34: 3, direct to Soslu, Shandong 64.
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24: 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Hong Kong approach on 25R.
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7: 8 approach, expect runway 25 left, information hotel. Descend to 6,000 feet on QNH 1004.
24: Approach runway 25 left, expect
26: I
24: descend.
26: Left turn 290, expect descent clear for the island approach runway 25. GPS 2 heavy. 26,
3: decimal
26: 5.
4: 5, good day, Cathay 431.
28: Okay. 541.
5: El China 111, confirm score 3064.
28: April mention of all this.
5: Air China 111, Hong Kong radar identified. Clear Sierra 7 Bravo arrival.
28: Clear Sierra 7 Bravo arrival, Air China 111.
5: Hong Kong shuttle 541, turn left, direct to Silva.
28: Left, Sierra Silva, Hong Kong shuttle 541.
13: 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Climb to flight level 140.
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0: 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Maintain 230, on the seat.
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0: 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Sir, Shandong 1151.
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4: Cathay 956 Hong Kong radar, roger, continue present heading, climb to level 330.
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4: Korean Air 2015, descend to level 260.
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10: 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Maintain flight level 140.
11: Maintain flight level 140 at 127.
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12: 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Go 7 Alpha Charlie Echo.
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4: Virginia 618 Hong Kong radar, good day. Climb at level 350.
13: 350, there's a 20.
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2: 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From runs to descend by RNF transition, Long Air
0: 007. Philippine 301 request up to 15 miles right of track to weather.
8: Philippine 301 approved.
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0: 11151,
1: climb left
0: 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Left turn heading 320, channel 1151.
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10: Air China 111, Hong Kong radar, roger.
14: Nice contact departure 122, decimal 65.
15: 1, descend to reach level 110 by Hazel.
16: Descending to flight level 110 by Hazel, Tetrio 6001.
17: Departure, good afternoon, Shanghai 805, descend flight level 230.
15: Shanghai AX05, Hong Kong departure, good afternoon.
1: UPS 62, contact tower, dominating decimal 4. Cathay 489, from Rum to clear out NT2, approach runway 25 right.
18: From Rum out.
1: Runway 9852, descend to 4,500 feet.
8: Zero.
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8: 169. Singapore 805, report mark number.
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12: Cathay
10: 163. Right, descend to 4,000. Question, descend to 5,000 feet.
2: Five right. Top and clear out as approach runway 25 right, runway 307.
1: Runway 9852, reduce speed to 210 knots.
9: 210 knots, runway 9852.
1: Cathay 7300, direct stop.
18: AA6, request a direct to docking.
4: Show AA6 negative, due traffic, continue flapping.
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4: 6000,
20: Cathay 730. Delta Mary, channel 111.
15: S6001, maintain file level 110, traffic below.
16: Maintain flight level 110, say you're going to approach Jeju 6001.
15: Jeju 6001, due to traffic below you.
16: Alright, so maintain flight level 110, Jeju 6001.
1: Cathay 730, turn left heading 325.
4: Left heading 335, Cathay.
18: Right, turn right, look at heading 060, Charleston 766.
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18: Heading 060, Charleston 766.
4: So, request heading 320, Joanna.
1: Cathay 730, heading 320 is approved.
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1: 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MA9X, question 60. Cathay 489, speed 1X0.
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4: Right back to 335 in 2 miles.
1: Okay. MA9A52, turn left heading 285, see I left close on 85 left.
9: 285,
1: please. Cathay 730, reduce speed to 200 knots and turn right heading 335 and 8.
4: Right heading 335 now, reduce speed 200 knots, Cathay
1: 330. Cathay 730, descend to 5,500.
4: That's again.
1: Cathay 730, descend to 5,500 feet.
4: Descend 5,500 feet, Cathay 730.
22: Victor, good day, Turkey 625870.
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16: Hey, that's 7, straight line 8007.
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4: Dynasty 9009, contact radar 126 decimal 5.
11: 1265, Dynasty 9009, thank you sir, good day.
4: China Eastern 766, contact Shanghai 128 decimal 35.
23: This is 766.
24: Hong Kong radar, good afternoon, Air Junior 1308, climbing, flight level 250.
4: Air Junior 1308, climb to flight level 330.
24: Climb flight level 330, Air Junior 1308.
11: Go for level 330, squawking 2007.
4: Bruna 635, identify clear, Betty 3 Bravo arrival.
11: Betty 3 Bravo arrival, Bruna 635.
4: Singapore 882. Singapore 882, contact 126 decimal 3, bye bye.
11: 26 decimal 3, Singapore 882, goodbye.
4: Anyone calling?
25: Yes, good morning, good afternoon, this is Bohemia 706340, squawk 4101.
4: Bohemia 706, identify, good afternoon, Betty 3 Bravo arrival.
25: Betty 3 Bravo, Bohemia 706.
4: Philippine 301, contact Manila 119 decimal 3, bye bye.
1: 5
24: Director, Hong Kong 5-4-1.
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8: Mission 376, Hong Kong radar identified.
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22: Turn left heading 275, you are still ahead. 5 left, 6256. Cadet 2P, turn
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18: IA5, 2 5 8 4 8 4 8 4 8 4 8 4 8 4 8 4 8 4 8 4 8 4 8 4 8 4 8 4 8 4 8 4 8 4 8 4 8 4 8 4 8 4 8 4 8 4 8 4 8 4 8 4 8 4 8 4 8 4 8 4 8 4 8 4 8 4 8 4 8 4 8 4 8 4 8 4 8 4 8 4 8 4 8 4 8 4 8 4 8 4 8 4 8 4 8 4 8 4 8 4 8 4 8 4 8 4 8 4 8 4 8 4 8 4 8 4 8 4 8 4 8 4 8 4 8 4 8 4 8 4 8 4 8 4 8 4 8 4 8 4 8 4 8 4 8 4 8 4 8 4 8 4 8 4 8 4 8 4 8 4 8 4 8 4 8 4 8 4 8 4 8 4 8 4 8 4 8 4 8 4 8 4 8 4 8 4 8
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6: 10 miles Romeo side approved, Tango Charlie Echo.
5: Thanks,
19: Joey. Virginia 658 cancel 250 knots restriction, maintain 9,000 feet on reaching, traffic above.
22: 0 restriction. 658, thank you.
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25: 8435, request level 300.
7: Katari 8135, Roger, I will mark it down. Next sector controller will apply.
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13: Hong Kong radar, Singapore 830, good afternoon, flight level 390, squawking 2227.
8: Singapore 30, Hong Kong radar identified.
13: Singapore 830 is looking for 1900 meters in Chinese airspace.
8: Roger, maintain present level.
13: Go Singapore 830.
8: Hong Kong shuttle 553, contact radar 127, decimal 55.
6: Julia, climb to flight level 410, final level today.
14: 410, final November 917, Charlie Julia, good day.
1: Shuttle
7: 541, descend 4,500 feet, runway 1. 4,500 feet, direct runway to Hong Kong 754.
1: Shuttle 541, from 1, 2, descend for transition.
7: From Russell, descend RNAV transition, Hong Kong Shuttle 54.
1: Cathay 730,
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1: tower, 118.07.
4: 119.07.
25: 2 Federal 300. 7 Federal 300, Hong Kong Shuttle 843.
4: Bohemia 607, descend to flight level 310, transition 280 knots.
25: Flight level 310, transition speed 280 knots, Bohemia 607.
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22: Roman 8, small 4 today. 8, small 4 today, Turkish
19: 6258. Bohemia 305, speed 280 knots.
4: Bohemia 65.
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3: 1-2 Hong Kong radar, climb to flight level 120.
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20: Descend
21: 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Descend by our position too far
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21: 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Hong
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26: 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Speed 160 knots, green empty 1.
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9: 657 Heavy, flight level 430.
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10: 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Descend to 8,000 feet on QNH 1004.
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17: Hello, Hong Kong Shuttle 553.
2: Virginia 7067, when ready, flight level 260, reached by cyber.
23: When ready, 260 by cyber, Bohemia 706.
2: Brunei 635, contact radar 126, Decimo 3, good day.
23: 126, Decimo 3, Brunei 635, good day.
2: China 7, 842, track direct eastbound.
24: Eastbound, track direct 842.
8: 0, reached by eastbound.
23: Malaysian 76.
2: Descend to reach valuable 110 by muscle.
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4: 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Coronet 2015, connect to high 123, decimal 85.
2: 57, contact radar 132, decimal 15 today.
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23: 157. Setting 335, Hong Kong Shadow
4: 5, Hong Kong Shadow 843, contact radar 126, decimal 5.
23: Radar 1265, Hong Kong Shadow 842.
8: 8902, AFM.
23: Steady setting now, flight level 350, Singapore 892.
8: Land 337, contact Sanya 122 decimal 6.
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4: 209 to identify, maintain flight level 210.
11: 210, accept the 209.
8: Initially flight level 210.
16: I'm initially flight level 210, 10,847.
8: Thai VHA831, contact Sanya 122 decimal 6.
17: Check 122.16, Thai VHA831, thank you, bye bye.
28: Run 2 from run 2, descend, get on, have transition, Hong Kong Shuttle 251.
20: Bohemia 305, direct up, descend 4,500 feet.
28: Descend to 4,500 feet, Bohemia 305.
4: Maintain 4,000 feet.
17: Great, maintain level 390, squawk 2251.
8: Cafe 65A, Hong Kong radar, identify, clear Betty 3, Bravo.
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11: 2-0.
2: Canal 222, Hong Kong radar, climb to flight level 210.
11: Flight level 210, Macau 222.
4: 2 flight level 160.
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4: 9090. 0612 Hong Kong radar, track direct to Konga, climb that about 330.
25: Fly level 330, MCAL 612.
4: Very level 130 or below, you can maintain 300 knots or greater.
25: This is NRC, track to Murray. Murray 130 or below, 300 or greater. Thank you.
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15: Kong Weda expressing 601. Flight level 3A0.
14: Expressing 601, Roger. China South and 8347, climb for level 320, final level.
25: Yes, we've got another 08. Restriction plan 6000 feet of Java.
15: 917 Charlie Juliet request.
14: Go ahead.
15: Number 917 Charlie Juliet, we request adding 160 to avoid them.
18: November 917 Charlie Juliet, please your mouse light initially.
15: Okay, copy that. So 3 miles on the right, confirm.
18: 220.
15: Okay, so 20 miles on the right, number 32.
18: Okay, sir. EVA 20 miles right, more than up to 2 miles right up there.
15: Okay, so copy that, number 32. Thank you, sir.
22: Good afternoon, China Southern A13A, flight level 340, SMA sublow at time 44.
18: China Southern A138, Hong Kong radar identified from Sablo, track direct eastbound.
22: On Sablo, check out to eastbound, China Southern A13A.
18: Philippine 356.
14: Malaysian 376, contact radar 123.47.
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14: Flight
13: level 130, Dynasty 9090, confirm established on the island. Dynasty 9090.
14: Dynasty 9090,
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14: 118-07, Dynasty 9090, thank you,
22: man. Good day. Radar, Roger. And, weather to be finished, 10 miles left,
4: okay. Philippine 356, what is your request heading?
14: Thousand feet.
0: 5 knots or less.
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14: 251-160 knots, maintain until 5 DME.
22: Speed 160 knots, maintain until 5 DME. Control to
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2: 125. Osaka 338 radar climb to flight level 250.
3: Level 250, Osaka 338.
2: Descend now start to flight level 110.
4: Okay, 360 UPS 3.
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0: Rivera 4704 pursuit direct to source loop, cancel speed restriction.
1: Kong Cafe 718, maintaining flight level 360 squawk 7152.
0: Cafe 718, Hong Kong radar identify clear bat THV Bravo arrival.
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6: 433.35, Qatari 8435, bye bye.
5: Singapore 882
4: from 2.5 the other approach runway 25 right. From 2.5 for the other approach runway 25 right, Singapore 882.
5: Bohemian 305,
1: open
5: established. Confirm
1: fully established, Bohemian
5: 305.
1: Bohemian 305, coming tower from 8877. Tower
5: 1877,
7: Bohemian 305, today. Right. 0090, climb level 330, Hermit Tower 222.
1: T2-15, QDA Zeno 2719.
2: Hamilton 908, 300 knots or greater, climb for level 250.
7: 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If available, request final level 310.
2: Request level non-standard, are you able level 330?
5: Greater Bay 703, direct to descend 4,500 feet.
2: Descend 4,500 feet, Greater Bay
5: 703. Shuttle 553 from Rosewood to descend, he is our next transition.
4: From Rosewood clear to descend via the RNF transition, I'm going to shuttle
7: 553. Not required either. Okay, so within 20 miles of Lima site.
2: 1.848, maintain flight 7 until no back, call you back for deviation.
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1: Gino 2719, request to remain flight level 2902, anyway.
2: Gino 2719, roger, maintain flight level 2902, final.
1: Climb and maintain flight level 2904, final, thank you, Gino 2719.
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2: November 917 Charlie Juliet, contact Manila, 1193 HF 8942, good day.
6: SMO 35, good day.
4: 12535, UPS 3, goodbye.
2: Banner 2, bye bye.
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5: Can
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0: Okay, 100 meters.
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0: that is your cell? I don't
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13: 135.
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14: Hong Kong, good afternoon, Cathay 7X0, 5 minutes to look up, no, 5438X0, Kong 7007.
2: Cathay 7A0, Hong Kong radar identify. Clear Betty 3 Bravo arrival.
14: Betty 3 Bravo arrival, Cathay 7X0.
2: China 7A482, contact radar 12347.
15: 12347, Cathay 42.
0: Zero decimal two.
16: Sanya 1302, Cathay 7R1.
17: Virginia 706, contact approach 19 and 841.
18: Cathay 347, Hong Kong radar identify, clear Sierra 7 Bravo arrival.
19: Sierra 7 Bravo, and I will call you back, release back Guangzhou, Cathay 347.
18: Roger.
19: Okay, 127, bye bye.
0: Low speed control, maintain 9,000 feet on reaching traffic above.
20: Low speed control, maintain 9,000 on reaching, Cathay 588.
2: Niner 2, bye bye.
21: 118 Niner 2, goodbye, Chen 7722.
2: Approved.
22: Frank approved, Bulimia 65B.
23: Good afternoon,
24: Chen 7722, climbing flight level 250. Clear ice approach 1 by 25 right, Greater Bay
25: 703.
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29: Kong radar, Nature 76 to Kong 071, approaching Seiko, maintain 1300.
0: Nature 762, Hong Kong radar identify. After Seiko, direct to Cotton for the Charlie 5 Bravo arrival.
29: After Seiko, direct to Cotton, Charlie 5 Bravo arrival, Nature 762.
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0: 7195, only
30: behind
0: 6353. Okay. Bohemia 6, question Bohemia 706, descend to 6,000 feet, reduce speed to 250 knots. 5, good day.
30: 395, 9797.
31: 6 good day, Thai 657.
11: Yeah, 658 maintain, set of 0350 on reaching, opposite way traffic 1000 feet above.
32: Zero, copy traffic, way to 658.
1: Good afternoon, Philippine 336, 29 miles to Noman, level 30.
2: Cruising 336, Hong Kong radar identified. From Noman, track direct to Thornley.
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18: 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Thank you.
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18: And Air China 419, descend to flight level 110.
31: Descend to flight level 110, Air China 419.
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32: G'day, Cathay 841, 9200 meters, squawk 3071.
18: Cathay 841, Hong Kong radar, cleared 07 Bravo arrival.
32: 7 Bravo, Cathay 841.
18: Air China 419, contact approach 119, decimal 1, good day.
31: Cathay 119, decimal 1, Air China 419.
18: Correct, 119, decimal 1.
31: 119, decimal 1, Air China 419.
30: Hong Kong, Cathay 347, level 190, approaching 0.
18: Cathay 347, Roger. Continue 07 Bravo arrival. Maintain flight level 190.
30: 07 Bravo, maintain 190. Cathay 347.
0: Hi Asia 762, turn left heading 070. Redirect us to Macau and descend now to flight level 120. We shall beam Cotton.
30: Beam 070, descend now for 120. Beam Cotton, Asia 762.
18: QH 1004, maintain speed 280 knots or greater.
31: QH 160, maintain at 5, we're at 607.
11: Maintain 129 at 8, small 1.
32: Fighting, bye bye.
26: 07, contact
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31: Wait, 07, we're at 607, bye bye.
26: Cafe 509,
30: turn left,
26: I'm heading
30: 280
26: to intercept the
30: ILS approach
26: runway
30: 25 left. Left heading 280 to intercept the ILS, clear the ILS runway 25 left, Cafe 509.
26: Cafe 2093,
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11: K Cathay 9060, Hong Kong radar, climbs at level 330.
3: Level 330, and could we reach 330 10 miles off the station?
11: Cathay 9060, approved.
0: Cathay 739. Cathay 739, on reaching for level 360, speed map on 81 or less.
31: Roger, we're reaching 360, 81 or less, Cathay 739.
4: 210 Zulu Uniform Hotel, and we have India. Sierra 7 Bravo arrival, I'm sorry about that, squawk 3076, make the proper Charlie. Flight level 210, the buffer Charlie Kerr, go.
31: 347, Emery, making a speed 250. Sorry, 10, efficient speed 250 knots, say 72. Charlie Kerr, A138, any altitude restriction over eastbound?
2: Charlie Kerr, A138, design flight level 260, reached by eastbound.
31: Zero reach by eastbound, China Southern A138.
2: Singapore A92, speed 270 knots.
31: Speed 270 knots, Singapore A92.
0: Greater, climb unrestricted to flight level 130.
3: Speed 280, climb unrestricted, level
0: 130, level 560. Singapore X75, proceed direct source to climb to flight level 160.
4: Proceed direct to Fox Blue and climb flight level 160, Singapore.
27: 330 on my 10 level now, yeah, so.
0: Brunei 635, no speed control.
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0: Bohemia 706, left, which is left to run, we can step out on the right.
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6: Base 3 is climb 130 to astronaut, yeah, BG, pickle.
5: Fire
27: Sent 4,500 feet from Ransville by Arnott and Virginia, 706.
26: Cathay 821 Hong Kong radar identified, clear Sierra 7 Delta arrival.
32: Sierra 7 Delta, Cathay 81.
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5: 1004.
2: 13 Zero.
8: 0 Leaks, level 380, maintain mark point 84, greater Korea 8313.
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6: 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Speed 230 knots for greater transition 203.
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31: 702 weather.
32: Hello, 63 AD, vision up to 25 miles, after track approved.
31: 25 miles, after track approved, Hong Kong Shuttle 638.
6: That's the Hong Kong radar, Cynthia 9096, passive flight level 200 and 4250.
32: And by China Eastern, 722, track direct on me.
6: Track to dot me, Chinese 720 here.
32: Engine 9096, climb out of 0330.
9: Lima 2, flight level 330, Shenzhen AL 9096.
11: And Macau 671, descend out of 0260.
2: Bay 332, contact Guangzhou, 125, decimal 35, good day.
10: 125, 35, 332, bye.
11: 3, continue descend to flight level 290, reach level in the next 4 minutes.
8: You descend flight level 290, reach by 4 minutes, within 4 minutes, correct, A313.
11: Cathay 461, spacing achieved, speed now 290 knots.
12: 90 knots, Cathay 461.
13: China Eastern 507, ready for descent.
11: China Eastern 507, standby traffic below.
13: China Eastern 507.
11: Cathay 503, for sequencing, descend to flight level 310, reach level in 5 minutes.
12: Copy, descend flight level 310, reach in 5 minutes, Cathay 503.
8: Runway direct to Rangsu, from Rangsu descend to the RNL transition, transition to the trip.
10: 3250, sorry, my sorry, 26320.
14: Cathay 841, proceed direct Canto, join the star.
32: Cathay, join the star, Cathay 841.
14: Cathay 2000, contact approach 119.1. 77, climb to 9000 feet.
11: Position into 300 knots.
8: Yeah, again, Korean Air 813.
11: Korean Air 813, speed on transition 300 knots.
8: Speed 300 knots, Korean Air 813.
24: Two turbines request a speed of 170 knots.
8: Charter and 2203 at a speed of 170 knots, approved.
24: That's at 2036.
8: Air China 41 enter, reduce speed to 210 knots.
10: Speed 210 knots, Air China 41 enter.
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14: Macau 128, Hong Kong radar identified after Papa, climb to 7000 feet, turnage 1003, high speed approved.
10: 7000 feet, turnage 1003, high speed approved, and Macau 128.
8: From radar, there's a 762 on the initial 7-0 radar with them.
14: 762, Hong Kong radar, for tower way 16, confirmation kilo.
8: 7-0.
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8: Korean Air 7. Bye. China Eastern 203 from Topen, clear departure, runway 25 right. From Topen,
10: clear the approach, runway 25 right, China Eastern 203. 250 knots, Cathay 81. Okay,
14: 6320, confirm runway 25, sir. Okay, 6320, you can expect that.
10: Thank you.
2: To Epcal. Climb level 400.
12: Epcal and climb flight level 400, Singapore 875.
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2: 898, level 350, squawk 7106.
3: Indonesia 898, Hong Kong radar, radar contact.
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4: 901, elevator 7368.
0: Caribbean 8313, when ready to send out a boat 260, reach my intent.
2: Now,
0: 8313. 8 continue, climb out of level 390, reach level by Enfa.
2: Level 390, reach by Enfa, Cathay 5-8-8.
0: Cathay 503, continue descent out of level 260. Cathay 5-0,
2: level 190, medic 77.
1: V41, descent to 6, Thomas V, KH 1003.
0: Wait, identify, exit Abbey 3, Bravo, arrival.
2: 3, Bravo, arrival, Cathay 563.
0: AP64, Hong Kong radar, roger, climb out of 330, stand by higher.
2: 2023,
1: reduce 162 and out, make that 5 p.m. 160 knots on TL5 DME, turn
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2: 138,
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2: 12265, Sanata, A1GA, good day. Departure, Sanata, A1GA, flight level 220.
7: China 7813, Hong Kong departure, roger.
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0: Mecca 1-2-9 approved.
1: Okay, 4,500.
2: 525 left, descend 4,500 feet, 4,000.
3: 230 knots now, Charlie
2: 81. Carrier near H313 radar, after impact, descend to flight level
3: 110. Deviation up to 20 Romeo side.
4: Philippine 336, deviation 20 miles right, approved.
3: Zero right, approved, Philippine 336.
1: Foundation 072, turn left, proceed left to round 2, from round 2, descend by RNF transition.
5: Then left direct to round 2, descend by RNF transition, messenger center.
1: Cafe 347, turn left, heading 335, vector for upsurge, reduce 3223 to round.
6: Heading 335 and C230 miles, Cafe 347.
7: 1003. Harry
1: 172,
6: thank you for level 1103, LSB 3072. 0332, not 3372. Okay. 0372,
1: speed 347,
6: Roger, Harry, Metro, heading 340, speed 180 right now. Heading 0 and speed 180 right now, Cafe 347.
2: 892 approach, runway 25 right, information intruded.
8: Descent 6,000 feet. Descent 6,000 feet, 290.
7: 447.
3: Do it.
7: 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Descent
1: to 4,500.
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1: 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Cadet 347, can you make left turn 3?

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1: Decimal 260, reached by Maple and Maple speed 250, Hong Kong Shuttle 739. Copy 740 Hong Kong radar identified. Clear 07 Delta arrival.
0: 07 Delta arrival, Cathay 740.
2: 503, contact radar 126.5.
3: 1265, Cathay 503.
4: Victor Sierra, Sierra, this is 210 knots, left heading 350.
5: 210 knots, left heading 350, Victor Sierra, Sierra.
1: 0 knots, stand by for lower.
0: 230 knots, and stand by lower, Cathay 250.
1: 9762, contact Zhuhai 123.85.
2: Cathay 718, descend of Bellevue 220, cross side by Bellevue 260 orbital.
3: We've got mission to AL 9096.
4: Ground, stand by for lower.
6: Yes, we can do blue sun Japan at 29.
7: Very good day, Cathay 725, climbing flight level 25 there.
3: Cathay 725, climbing level 320.
7: Climb flight level 320, and we can accept any higher level up to 390, Cathay 725.
3: Stand by.
1: Harry 372, maintain speed 300 knots below 10,000 feet.
3: 300 over 10,000 feet.
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10: Car class 272, what level will you be passing Supac?
5: Zero to intercept, cleared pilots approach, 25 left, call it back established. Victor Sierra, Sierra.
4: Bohemia 617, Bohemia 617,
6: Victor Round 2, Bohemia 617.
4: Japania 29, from Pupin, cleared pilots approach, runway 25 right.
6: From Pupin, clear pilots runway 25 right, approach Japania 29.
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10: Sky Racer 813 departure identified. Climb by SID to 9,000 feet.
8: To 210 knots.
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3: 75, go ahead.
12: 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Is that okay?
3: Okay, approved.
12: 875, thank you. Control, good afternoon, scooter 180, maintaining flight level 400.
13: Squawk 2180 on Conway the radar contact.
14: Squawk 2180.
13: Hong Kong Shuttle 705, track direct Maple, reach level by Maple.
14: Maple reach level 665 Maple, Hong Kong Shuttle 105.
13: Maple 70. Dispatcher
15: Level 5263 from view, climb level 330 final, reach before 20 miles before Nomad.
16: Level 330 to reach 1 mile before Nomad, level 5263.
15: China said 335, try now, guys, it's Fanku.
16: 119,
8: Cathay 461, radio speed to 210 knots.
13: 10, Cathay 461. They're not superb.
17: Speed to 230 knots.
13: Sierra, 118.4.
5: Victor, Sierra, Sierra, thank you.
18: 385, reduce speed to 230 knots.
17: 30 knots.
14: 30, focus level 705.
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17: Hong Kong radar, we have
8: H313, descend to 7,000 feet.
9: China Eastern 502, and no speed control.
19: No speed control,
10: China Eastern 502. Sky Racer 813, climb to Falafel 160.
16: Climb 160, China Eastern
13: 802.
18: Cancel enter restriction, descend flight level 200.
8: Speed to 230 knots.
16: 230 knots, China 8313.
8: Cathay Niner 5 Niner, descend to 800 feet, speed 230 knots.
13: 229, track direct FKL, climb flight level 280.
16: Set that to APCO. I'm flight level 280, Shenzhen, 229.
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19: is a from ground to decent by RNM position.
0: Okay, that's the wrong
19: for
0: I will 118.
19: Direction 4000, stop on the street, 52109.
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0: 310. 310, Roger, 272.
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0: 100.
10: Atlanta 4600, stand by for the speed.
8: Left heading 0120.
15: 9000 feet.
0: Singapore
19: 8902, ready to speak 1820. 318, Singapore 8902. Korean 8313, left heading 300, ready to speak 1820. Left country, heading 0
17: for Shuttle 705, proceed direct Mary, join the star, descend 5 star to file level 110.
21: Descend level 110 at Maple join, at Mary join star and 705. There is Mary, Uncle Shuttle 705.
0: Uncle Control, RACAM 113, very good. Afternoon, maintaining flight level 230, squawk 3102.
17: Okay, 113, Hong Kong radar identified after Sierra, climb to flight level 250.
0: After Sierra, climb flight level 250, RACAM 113, any direct track available?
17: Okay, 113, make your request with next sector.
0: Okay, thank you.
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0: Taipei 129 at 841.
13: Runway 25 right, Cathay 461.
23: Level 260, China Tower 3992.
19: 5,500. Now you are 2 weeks miles from China.
0: 5,500
24: feet, and then that's probably the next one, China 5607,
19: would you speak
24: 1609, and then 5CM? Respect
19: 1609,
0: and then 5CM, China 5607. Level 340.
13: Shenzhen 229, Roger. Then climb now, level 310.
0: Fly level 310 now, Shenzhen 229.
18: First to Abby to join the star.
13: Red Cat 139, turn left 5 degrees.
22: 8180, Grenade 813.
0: Right, I got 884, good afternoon, sir. Climb level 200, to level 250.
18: Cathay 884, Hong Kong radar, G'day, climb out of all 310.
0: Hong Kong radar, 884.
18: Macau 128, are you able for the ball 350 before docking?
19: 9,507.
22: Heading 2 8 0, clear the bottom, left. Heading 280, clear the left, Coronel 813.
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0: to
19: bottom,
0: first runway
17: Hong Kong Shuttle 739, contact approach 119, decimal 1.
25: 119, decimal 1, Hong Kong Shuttle 739.
17: Cathay 309, reduce speed to 230 knots, stand by for lower.
12: Speed 230 knots, Cathay 309.
23: Tyson 2894 for higher, turn left 5 degrees.
12: 4,500 feet from Run Zoo, cleared RMP Zulu, 25 right, and then 959.
1: Conga.
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13: 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Speed 118.9,
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13: 959.
12: Current at 813, direction. 229,
13: climb
12: flight level 320. Climb flight level 320, send that 229. On our way there, good morning. Good afternoon, Macau 9995. Maintaining 10,100 meters, approaching sea coast, squawk 0745.
13: 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Clear Charlie 5, Bravo arrival.
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12: 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Established for the first runway 25 left, fully established. Left 280, clear right, let's runway 25 left, call established 36320.
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7: 600, climb to flight level 250.
1: 7251-6600 7251-6600 7251-6600 7251-6600 7251-6600 7251-6600 7251-6600 7251-6600 7251-6600 7251-6600 7251-6600 7251-6600 7251-6600 7251-6600 7251-6600 7251-6600 7251-6600 7251-6600 7251-6600 7251-6600 7251-6600 7251-6600 7251-6600 7251-6600 7251-6600 7251-6600 7251-6600 7251-6600 7251-6600 7251-6600 7251-6600 7251-6600 7251-6600 7251-6600 7251-6600 7251-6600 7251-6600 7251-6600 7251-6600 7251-6600 7251-6600 7251-6600 7251-6600 7251-6600 7251-6600 7251-6600 7251-6600 7251-6600 7251-6600 7251-6600 7251-6600 7251-6600 7251-6600 7251-6600 7251-6600 7251-6600 7251-6600 7251-6600 7251-6600 7251-6600 7251-6600 7251-6600 7251-6600
13: Redcap 113, stop line for level 340.
25: 310 knots on descent, Indonesia 898.
17: China Southern 30902, descent for level 260, reach by eastbound, speed on descent 290 knots.
23: Descent to flight level 260, reach by eastbound. Then, descent speed 290 knots, China Southern 30902.
17: Now.
25: 3-9-9
13: ASJ62, variable 270, squawk 113 RSJ62, Hong Kong radar contact
18: 2, climb variable 330
25: Chinese 502
12: 130, grab A39
8: 330
13: Eastern 2894, now track direct to Dormy.
23: Eastern 2894.
13: Redcap 113, track direct Epcal.
17: 113.
13: China Southern 8301, climb level 320.
12: Climb level 320, China
25: 4000, from run 264, target. For RMP, Zulu
13: approach on 25 right. Reduce 210 north, descend 4,000 feet from run 2 clear for RMP, Zulu 25 right, 787-80.
12: Director, Cathay 9, 3. Cathay 5,
25: Zulu 3, direct maybe 24,500
12: feet, turn left 320. Left 320, 4,500 feet, Cathay 5, 0, 3.
25: Cathay 718, proceed left to run 2, from run 2, clear for RMP, Zulu approach on 25 right.
12: Direct to run 2 for the RP2 approach runway 25 left Cathay 718.
25: Direct to Cathay 658 established runway 25 left. Cathay 658 continue approach and follow public speed of greater.
24: Cathay approach follow public speed of greater Cathay 658.
25: Cathay 821 follow public speed of greater.
12: Public speed of greater for Cathay 821.
25: Cathay 780 reduce speed 180 now.
13: Reduce 180 not Cathay 780.
12: We will request after stopping.
18: 3835, Roger.
25: Leader, ground clear and charge land 6059, maintain flight level 230, squawk 3116.
17: Charge land 6059, Hong Kong radar identified, climb to flight level 250.
25: Ground clear, flight level 250, turn charge land 6059.
12: 3346 and when available, request direct dot me. Thank you.
18: 346, Roger, standby.
12: Thank you.
0: Zulu clear for the RMP Zulu runway 25 right, Cathay 503.
25: Cathay 81, contact tower 118.7.
12: Cathay 81,
25: right.
12: Right.
25: Cathay 658, contact tower 118.74.
12: Tower 118.4, Cathay 658.
25: Cathay 718, reduce speed 180 now.
12: Reduce speed 180 now, Cathay 718.
25: Cathay 5, reduce speed 210 now.
17: 10.
12: West, level 110, grab 839.
17: Macau 162, contact radar 123.47.
1: Bohemia 463, departure identify, calling via FRD to follow 4130, cancel 9000 feet altitude restriction.
25: China Southern 6059, good
18: day. Heading 050.
25: So found that is.
17: Charlie,
13: SOB, no flight level 260, man. China 7605, what is your request level?
25: Request flight level 240,
13: China 7605, China 7605,
25: standby. Hong Kong radar, Hong Kong shuttle 599, maintaining flight level 390, squawk 5534, approaching each other.
13: So 599 Hong Kong radar contact, clear Canto 3 Bravo arrival.
25: Canto 3 Bravo arrival, Hong Kong Shadow 599.
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25: 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Alright, Alpha Shuttle 705, now turn left heading 330, you are 36 miles from touchdown.
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1: unreadable, please say again. 7955. Good. Cargo 7955, confirm unit 60 miles to cross Fala 4160.
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8: 253, reduce speed to 210 knots.
1: Correction, after 32 miles and then left turn may enter the restricted area.
2: 2-8-2-5-7-8-7-5-0-2-0-5-0-2-0-5-0-2-0-5-0-2-0-5-0-5-0-5-0-2-0-5-0-2-0-5-0-2-0-5-0-2-0-5-0-2-0-5-0-2-0-5-0-2-0-5-0-2-0-5-0-2-0-5-0-2-0-5-0-2-0-5-0-2-0-5-0-2-0-5-0-2-0-5-0-2-0-5-0-2-0-5-0-2-0-5-0-2-0-5-0-2-0-5-0-2-0-5-0-2-0-5-0-2-0-5-0-2-0-5-0-2-0-5-0-2-0-5-0-2-0-5-0-2-0-5-0-2-0-5-0-2-0-5-0-2-0-5-0-2-0-5-0-2-0-5-0-2-0-5-0-2-0-5-0-2-0-5-0-2-0-5-0-2-0-5-0-2-0-5-0-2-0-5-0-2-0-5-0-2
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25: Traveler 8781, maintain 10,400 meters, walking 0.
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13: China Southern 8476, contact radar 123 decimal 475.
25: 6.
9: Cleared the Becky 3 Bravo arrival and present position now direct to Sunny, Cathay 930, thank you.
11: Ready, good afternoon, Cathay 948, Sunny, flight level 380, squawking 6572, 3 miles per
25: hour. Hey, Cathay 884.
14: Airspring 6523, contact radar 132, decimal 15.
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7: Flight 802, identified after Papa, 27,000 feet, 2 minutes, 1, 2, 0, 2, 2, 2.
17: 25,
1: if you're heading.
25: Cool. 25 left, left heading 280, and we'll report to establish Concord Shuttle 705.
14: 9 at descent level 260, reach by MSET.
7: Descent level 260, MSET, EVA 869.
23: 68, heading for level 227, continue for level 250.
14: EVA 868, Hong Kong radar, roger, stand by for higher.
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7: Thank you.
10: Hong Kong radar, Japan Air 31, maintain for Airbus 340, approaching Capri.
17: Japan Air 31, Hong Kong radar, radar contact.
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3: clear for approach, runway 25 right. 10,500 feet from Run 2, clear for RNB approach 25 right. Same passenger.
10: Kelly
3: 563 and now reduced to 180 knots. Speed 180 knots, Kelly 563.
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1: K253, deal slow traffic ahead, speed 270 knots or less now.
5: K253, request heading 330, Joanna.
1: K253, you are following another traffic, only heading 010 approved.
23: Hong Kong Shuttle 599.
25: 330.
1: And Shuttle 412 heading 330 approved, expedite climb.
23: Expedite climb and heading 330 approved, Air Channel 412.
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5: 6,900 meters and heading 010, Kelly 253.
23: Roger, try 668, maintain flight level 220, 380 knots.
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5: Kelly 253, request heading 300, Jewetta.
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27: Kong,
16: radar,
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28: 628.
16: 5628, flight level 110.
28: 3280 at Melbourne, type 628.
16: Level
27: 250,
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27: Level 250, maintain speed 300, type 601.
16: 9098,
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16: radar 133.82.
27: Radar 133.82, good day,
29: 9098. 599, descend, level 260, reach by Maple.
30: Descend, level 260, reach by Maple. Confirm descent now, Hong Kong Shadow 599.
29: Descend your own discretion.
30: Discretion, descend to flight level 260, reach by Maple, Hong Kong Shadow 5666.
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27: See you, 0586.
16: China Eastern 2894, contact radar 118902.
31: Hey, this is Decimal 902, China 2894.
16: Recap 140.
27: Recap 140.
16: Recap 140, descend now by level 290.
27: Descend now by level 290, Recap 140.
22: 775, climbing flight for 25, sir.
29: Maybe 775, climb 10,400 meters.
22: 10,400 meters, get 775.
29: Hong Kong Shuttle 563, descend, we're ready, flight level 260, reach by Maple.
22: Engine also greater.
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27: Okay, thank you.
16: 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China 7392, departure, descend to flight level 170.
30: Flight level 1710, China Southern 3092.
16: Mongolia 298, contact Guangzhou 125.35.
30: 12535, Mongolia 298, thank you, man. Good day.
16: Good day.
22: Cathay 309, localized or established.
16: Cathay 309, contact Taiwan 8875.
22: 187, Cathay 309, bye bye.
30: 60.
32: Transmission 2894, heading approved.
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2: Descend follow 350, descend 5640.
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4: 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Climb to Fella 4160. Cat 870, cancel level restriction.
8: Fly heading 275, Victor for arrival.
1: Hi, SID to follow 4130.
17: 851 Hong Kong radar, report squawk.
30: Squawking 3122, Singapore 851.
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0: 1-3-0-4-2-0
4: Philippine 319, maintain Fella 4160, traffic above.
6: Maintain, flight level 160, Philippine 319.
29: 5-1, climb Fella 4300 initially.
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30: 700, you're standby for hire. Bye, Shadow 0-0-0. Question, contact radar 127, decimal 55. 127, decimal 55,
0: Cafe,
30: 9-1-3-6-4-4-6-8. 9-9, passing level 307, on descent level 260, reached by Maple.
17: Hong Kong Shuttle 5999 Hong Kong radar, descend to for level 130, cross Maple for level 260 or below.
30: Descend to for level 130, cross Maple 260 or below, Hong Kong Shuttle 599.
17: Hong Kong Shuttle 5999, increase speed to 280 knots.
30: Increase speed 280 knots, Hong Kong Shuttle 599.
8: Roger, report when ready, direct to round 0.
4: 60 and cancel the 9000 feet altitude restriction.
8: 60.
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0: 63, maintain flight 290, we'll descend to flight 260 by Maple.
17: Roger 563, Hong Kong radar, descend to flight level 130, cross Maple for level 260 or below.
0: 10-130, cross Maple, 230, I'll be on Shuttle 563.
17: Shuttle 563, increase speed to 280 knots.
0: Increase speed to 80 on Shuttle 563.
9: Hong Kong Airfly 1721, good afternoon, passing level 217.
17: Airfly 1721, Hong Kong radar, clear Sierra 7, Bravo arrival, report squawk.
9: Sierra 7, Bravo, squawk 0510, Airfly 1721.
17: Flight 1721 identified, standby for lower, speed 280 knots or greater.
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9: right. 5 right, Flight 1721. 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
10: 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Turn up from heading 185.
3: Actually, due to weather, we are maximum heading 200 Vietnam. 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
11: 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Hello, the next gate.
10: Philippine 319, good afternoon. Climb to Falaco 2900, standby for height.
11: Climb flight level 290, Philippine 319.
8: Manner now direct to Rong Seo.
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14: On the way to Cafe 750, maintaining level 1300 meters, walking 0736, approaching Siku.
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12: Cafe 750, Hong Kong radar identify, clear Canto 3 Bravo.
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12: Cafe 766, contact radar 12755.
14: 9766.
12: Starwalker 716, contact radar 118.902.
15: 118.902, Starwalker 716, bye-bye.
12: Call VNA 364, contact radar 13215.
18: 215, Korea 364, good day.
12: Hainan 719, speed 250 knots.
18: Hong Kong, good afternoon. Korea 364, low level 330.
10: Korea 364, good afternoon. Vietnam 53, go ahead, your message.
3: Vietnam 53, we have the solution that we are able to direct that plan and compress that position. We are requesting 0 mile right of track to avoid the weather.
10: Confirming your track direct to Dara, then afterwards request the 3 miles right of track.
3: Comment.
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3: We are coming up, Vietnam 53, and thank you for cooperation.
19: Hong Kong radar, good afternoon. Climbing air 8740, maintain flight level 340. Squawk 2701. Now clear weather, request heading 350.
10: Sharma 8740, Hong Kong radar, radar contact, heading 350, approved.
19: Heading 350, climbing air 8740.
18: Hong Kong, good afternoon. Korean air 3364, flight 330. Request climb level 350.
10: Sorry, 364, maintain flight level 330, your request level is not available.
18: Maintain flight level 330, coordinate 364.
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5: It's quality 400.
1: Okay. Nine descend to flight level 110, cross Mary, flight level 130 or below.
14: Descend to flight level 110, cross Mary, flight level 130 or below, Hong Kong Shadow 599.
10: I-Fly 1721, contact approach 119.1.
15: 191, I-Fly 1721.
14: Sierra India 1102, Sierra 7 Delta is for runway 25 left, or which runway?
17: Direction 1102, expect runway 25 left, and now descend to flight level 130.
0: Alpha Zero 130 and expect approach runway 25 left. Direction 1102.
2: 400 meters, I 9535.
12: Singapore 851, climb for level 360.
6: Flight level 360, Singapore 851. Request direct SQL.
12: Continue 500 for your climb.
6: Singapore 851.
12: Dynasty 782, contact radar 13215.
16: Back 4 minutes delay.
1: 0.
2: Climb to flight level 130 on SID, Shanghai 812.
1: China 7 8476, contact True High 121.4.
20: 4-7-8476, clear.
1: Good evening.
20: Kelly 9-5-2, request heading 325, G-Weather.
1: Kelly 9-5-2, negative, you're 4 in the traffic, only heading 350 approved.
16: 3 reduced to minimum clean speed, expect 3 to 4 minutes delay.
17: And left heading 110.
0: I think 110, yeah, 1102.
17: Cathay 766, descend to flight level 200.
21: Descend level 200, Cathay 766.
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17: 719, level 190. Hainan 719, Hong Kong radar, after Maple, descend to flight level 130.
23: After Maple, descend to flight level 130, Hainan 719.
16: And 5, turn right heading 330 for delay. Expect this heading for 2 minutes.
8: 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Cathay, confirm Cathay 3259er.
24: 3259er, go ahead.
8: Cathay Niner 30, speed 250 knots.
25: Hey, good day. Going on, Tavia Jet 571, maintain Flight 340.
17: Tavia Jet 571, Hong Kong radar, good afternoon, identified.
25: 71.
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8: Cathay Niner 30, stop descent at 7,000 feet, heading 345.
24: Heading speed 7,000 feet, Cathay Niner 30.
8: Hong Kong Shuttle 5999, continue present heading, expect descent until passing 8,000 feet.
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7: For Hanyar 237, reduce speed to 230 knots, descend to 800 feet. Cathay 948, descend to 800 feet, QNH 1003.
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10: Cathay
11: 3259,
12: Cathay 66 now, turn right to Silva, join the star, descend to flight level 110.
13: Direct Silva, and descend flight level 110 to rejoin the star, Cathay 766.
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10: Later. I'll be 5 Bravo, Oliver, Bamboo, 95, and then.
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14: Second, express wing 606.
0: Express wing 606, climb for level 410.
14: Now final level 410, express wing 606.
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16: 19, decimal 1, Cathay 766.
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17: So set more altitude restriction.
0: Cafe 134, director, turn left on heading 320, descend 4,500 feet. Cafe 930, C180, not short greater.
5: 180, not so great, the Cafe 930. 4 minutes.
0: 2 from 1 to descend the RF transition.
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7: 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Cathay 766, continue press and heading, descend to 7,000 feet, QNH 1003. High flight 1721, turn left heading 330.
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9: 330,
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9: 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China Southern 388, contact radar 123, decimal 47, good day.
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5: 260 or below.
19: Descent 7,500 meters.
9: Two, five, zero knots.
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9: Speed 2250 knots.
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8: 119, decimal 1, bye bye, 99719.
9: Speed 31, reduce speed to 250 knots. Cross Murray for level 130 or below.
8: 3 knots, cross Murray 130 or below. Speed 31.
9: Cathay 750 for a short delay, turn right heading 090, descend to flight level 180.
2: Right heading 090, and descend for level 180, Cathay 750.
5: 3, turn right heading 310.
9: Descend for level 130.
11: Stop descent, flight 130, descend
9: to 1. Due to traffic behind.
10: Blackburn, AC
9: were greater, clear as Carina 390, speed map on 83, or left speed to traffic ahead.
2: Heading 335,
8: Cafe 908, approved heading 335. Heading 335, Cafe 920, speed 160, or not greater, maintain
9: at 25 DME. 160 or greater than 5 DME, Cafe 930. Bohemia 237 from 420, out of the coach from 835 right.
2: From Tobin, clear for the ILS 25 right, Marina 237.
20: 134020 miles to Cathay.
9: Dynasty 6651, Hong Kong radar, good afternoon, identified.
20: Yes.
5: Thanks, Norman. 49 Hong Kong radar, identified. Clear Abbey 3 Bravo arrival.
9: FA 930, confirm at 6.
8: A3, Cathay 930.
9: Cathay 930, how about 18807?
8: Sub 11877, Cathay 930.
9: Cathay 948, reduce speed to 180 knots.
2: 180 knots and heading 336, Cathay 948.
9: Cathay 948,
8: approved. Descent, we're ready.
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6: 763, good afternoon, passing 1,000 from 4,000 feet on Ali 2 Papa.
9: 2763,
6: Hong Kong radar, report squawk. Squawk, C5, 115,
9: GS 763. 2763, identified, maintain 4,000 feet, QNX 1003.
6: Maintain 4,000 feet, 1003, Thai GS 763.
9: 31, reducing to 2300 knots.
19: 300 meters.
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20: Correct, direct run 2, from run 2 descends the LNAP transition, Hong Kong 599.
0: Cafe 134 from Tofan T, Alice approach runway 25 right, photocopy for speed of greater.
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22: Speed 182, enter Tofan, I fly 1721.
0: Bohemia 237, speed 160, not shot greater, maintain until 5
22: 160 greater, still 5 Virginia 237, copy.
0: Bohemia 237, roger, continue the approach.
22: Their approach, but
23: yeah. Thank you, sir. 2016, maintain 9000, speed up.
0: 9016
23: on
0: radar, climb to
23: flight
0: level
23: 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Climb flight rate 1900, turn 2016.
24: Information,
0: 64,
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0: 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UPN 64, identify, stand by for low. Stand by for low.
22: Speed up, don't tie, Sierra 3. 340. Left approach, runway 25 right. Come to open,
0: clear, dial 25
22: right, ASLA 1721. ASLA 1721, maintain speed 180, not on speed 180, till open,
0: ASLA 1721. Cafe 134, speed 160, not on greater, maintain 5 DME.
21: 160 off the greater to 5 DME, Cafe 134.
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7: 719, reduce speed to 230 knots. Sierra Victor India 1102, director 119.5, call sign only.
0: 5
21: Reducing speed 180 knots, Hong Kong 0599.
0: Skyvision
25: 1102, director, descent 4500.
0: Heading
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0: Skyvision
23: 1102, turn left heading 225. Hong Kong
0: Shuttle 563,
5: turn left on heading 220. Left
0: 320, Shuttle 563. Press the red needle. Marina 2016, contact radar 118, base mode 902.
23: 118, 902, clean 2016, flag.
7: Cathay 766 heading 330. Cathay 766 contact director 119.5, call sign only. Cathay 543 turn right heading 280, descend to 8,000 feet.
5: Bohemia 630, Hong Kong departures identified, climb unrestricted, flight level 160.
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2: knots.
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9: Charleston 5047, Hong Kong radar identified, standby for hire.
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2: Ground level 2560, Thai HF 763.
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12: We're going for the same routing, so reduce speed now 1.75.
9: Well, in
12: contact time, I'm only needing some more setup, goodbye.
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12: some stuff,
9: Perfect, Krishna,
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14: We want to be remain on the frequency of Venom 583.
9: Roger.
2: Perfect,
9: now. 7356, departure, you are identified. Climb unrestricted to flight level 130. China Southern 356, confirm climb to flight level 130.
15: Speed 180, all great, at Cathay 766.
9: Shuttle 5999,
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9: we're not
15: checking
9: until
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15: 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One calling here, we're not until 5 here,
19: Shuttle 5999. Ben, Shanghai 70, Roger, thank you.
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2: Standing Bravo 230.
9: 8392, turn left heading 350.
18: Shuttle 619, maintain 300 knots of radar.
2: Officer Sierra, time to flight level 250, Southern 319.
9: Thai Asia 678, contact radar 125.32, good day.
15: Radar 125.32, Thai Asia 678, good day.
18: Journal 9, maintain speed 250 knots.
5: Heading, turn right back to Abbey, rejoin down.
9: 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Vietnam 53. I have related information to Manila Control, and if you're unable to contact them before leaving Manila airspace, you can contact Ho Chi Minh directly.
14: Roger, we are copying that, and Vietnam 53, we are approaching Miko. If we are unable, we contact Ho Chi Minh on frequency 10.7, and thank you for your
9: 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Thanks, welcome.
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2: 127, decimal 1, Thai HR 760, good day, bye bye.
9: Southern 356, fly heading 100, radar factor, fall time.
2: Land heading 100, can I stop the speed?
19: Let's traffic 002, climb to level 370, reach by Anfang.
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16: 5016, increase speed to 250 knots.
1: Increase speed 250 knots, 35016.
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1: Guangzhou 12535, and increase speed 280 knots, Cathay 392, good day.
16: Good day. China Southern 356, increase speed to 280 knots.
1: Increase speed to 280 knots, China Southern 356.
16: China Southern 388, contact Zhuhai 121, decimal 4.
1: 121, decimal 4, China Southern 388.
8: Thank you.
19: B215. 350, due traffic.
8: Sing.
10: Light 0, Japan 644.
1: China
16: 719, maintain speed
1: 210 knots. Maintain speed 210 knots,
16: 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China 3516, roger, good afternoon.
1: China 3516.
10: Give me Cathay 766.
16: Cathay 543, turn left heading 290, see at a approach runway 25 left.
1: Left heading 290, clear ILS, runway 25 left, Cathay 543.
16: Cathay 9995, on full point, key ILS approach runway 25 right.
26: Approaching clear for the ILS approach runway 25 right, Cathay 9995.
16: Cathay 766, contact tower 18717.
10: 18717, Cathay 766.
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16: Cathay 750,
27: direct 30,500 feet. Cathay 890, I read you broken, you can
16: say again? Yeah, 890, descend to reach 2,700 meters by QNH 1002.
27: Descend 2,500 meters to QNH 1002, yeah, 890, I read you fine now.
16: Yeah, A90 negative, descend to 2,700 meters.
27: In 2,700 meters, on QNH 1002, we said A90.
1: Right,
27: Cathay
1: 608, descending follow up 260.
16: Day 608, Hong Kong radar, descend to flight level 130, cross Maple, flight level 260 or below.
1: Okay, descend level 130, Maple 260 below, Cathay.
8: 005, descend to 6,000 feet.
1: How is your weather?
16: 49588, Hong Kong radar, Macau runway 16, information November.
1: Information November, runway 16, Babu, then 588. Climb 270, civil 140, stand by.
8: And that's heading 030. Cathay 973 for spacing, turn left heading 230.
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13: 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Cathay 543, establish LS, runway 25 left.
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8: European 644, turn left heading 345.
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6: 543,
20: good day. Cathay 750, reduce C1801. C1801. 502 Hong Kong radar identified, clear, Canto 3 Bravo arrival.
22: Canto 3 Bravo arrival, send left 502, thank you.
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21: 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Taisha 763, direct to Siku.
23: 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Approach on 25 right, follow speed, head out 719.
6: Cathay 495,
21: short
6: direct 12, from
21: 12, descend via Arnett
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21: Direct 12 from 12,
8: give me on transition, Cathay 25. 19er approach, expect ILS runway 25, right.
5: Cathay 3, stop climb flight level 110.
27: Stop climb level 110, Singapore 883.
5: Hong Kong Shuttle 884, speed 250 knots or greater, approved.
0: Confirm Hong Kong Shuttle 844.
5: Hong Kong Shuttle 844, sorry, yeah, Hong Kong Shuttle 844, speed 250 knots or greater.
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24: Mary, 200 Mary, cover is 608.
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20: EPCO, descend to flight level 400.
27: Direct EPCO and descend flight level 400, good one.
6: Three far right.
13: Pumps open, cleared ILS, 25 right, speedbird 31.
6: Cathay 005, check direct run from 1-2, descend via RNA transition.
13: Direct run through from 1-2, 35 right.
6: Cathay 005,
16: reduce
6: to
16: 190.
24: 190,
13: that is it.
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24: fly
16: level 110.
24: Five star level 110, Cathay 608.
16: China Southern 397, contact radar 127.1.
0: 127.1, China Southern 397.
13: Hong Kong, good day, KLM 887, level 190.
16: KLM 887, Hong Kong radar, clear Sierra 7 Bravo, report squad.
13: Switch Sierra 7 Bravo, stalk 2324, KLM 887.
16: KLM 887, identify the standby for lower.
13: Hello, KLM 887. Hong Kong approach, hello, it's Lufthansa 796, squawking 7703 and estimate Sierra in 4 minutes.
16: Lufthansa 796, Hong Kong radar, identified, clear Sierra 7 Bravo arrival.
13: Sierra 7 Bravo, Lufthansa 796, thank you.
8: Edo 173, descend to 8,000 feet.
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20: 330,
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16: 588, reduce speed to 210 knots.
20: 210 knots,
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8: Rector 119, decimal 5.
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7: And Singapore 83, no speed control.
0: Singapore
12: 83. 70, speed 280, KLM 887.
4: China 4397, good afternoon, climb to flight level 290.
0: Level 290, China 4397.
8: Shadow 619 approach, information Lima.
7: 1000 feet.
12: Roger, speed 280, standby, follow our left handle 7967.
4: You can 644, check direction from run through descend via RNF transition.
0: Track run through from run through descend via the RNF transition in 644.
14: Bravo 7256. And for information, we've lost our GPSs, so we're unable RMP1. If possible, I'd like to request the ILS 25 left.
4: 7256, copy your request, and are you able to follow STAR?
14: We can follow the star, but we'll need radar vectors for the intercept and for the missed approach.
4: 7256, roger. KOM 887, proceed direct Murray, descend to flight level 140.
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8: 19er, descend to 6,000 feet, QNH 1002.
0: Seven three request left heading 320, Joanna.
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4: speed 180 knots, heading 320,
0: approved. 180 knots, heading 320, Cafe 970.
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8: 170,
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2: Confirm high speed for Hawk Shadow 619 below 10,000.
1: Say again?
2: Hawk Shadow 619, confirm you clear high speed below 10,000.
1: Shadow 619 or 253 knots, please.
2: 253 knots, Hawk Shadow 619.
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1: 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KLM 887, approach information, Lima, expect ILS approach runway 25 right.
3: Hazel, South Mary, 801.
4: China Eastern 204, confirmed level is 9,000 feet.
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5: Direct Soslu, Singapore 883.
1: Cafe 629er, maintain 9,000 feet on reaching, traffic above.
6: 9,000 feet on reaching. Shuttle 173, reduce
7: C210 knots.
6: C210,
7: Hong Shuttle 173. 10207, contact departure 122.65.
8: When do you most expect to see the 7 grid?
7: Today.
9: 4,300 feet, cabin 7-3.
10: 130.
9: 6-5. Maintain 230, flat level.
4: China Eastern 2007, departure, roger.
5: 148.
0: 883 Hong Kong radar, climb 25 level 250.
5: Flight level 250, Singapore 883.
4: Ready for the Charlie 5 Bravo arrival.
9: Charlie 5 Bravo arrival, red cap 7012.
0: Okay, 0-0-5-0. Terminator A6A1, standby for lower, maintain flight level 110.
5: Level 110, right
0: now. 2007906, contact approach 119.1.
10: Left under 796, 119.1, bye bye.
11: Contact Sanya 133, decimal 35.
5: 133, decimal 35, China HSO 63, bye bye.
11: Bye bye.
0: A1 descend now to reach 2,700 meters by index QNH 1002.
5: Descend now 2,700 meters QNH 1002. Descend risk level by index Jamir 81.
11: Sanya 122 decimal 6.
5: To the traffic, carry 649.
9: Hong Kong radar eval 6035. Maintain flight level 340, approaching Capri Squad 2602.
0: 6035, Hong Kong radar identified.
9: Eval 6035.
0: China Southern 3516.
9: Go ahead, China Southern 3516.
0: China Southern 3516, contact radar 127, decimal 1.
9: 127, decimal 1. That's an 3516, good day.
0: Good day. Cafe 110, squad are there?
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12: Dynasty 852, Hong Kong radar, roger.
9: 3516, level 340. Pick off 3023.
11: China Southern 3516, roger.
9: China Southern 3516.
0: Cafe 256, descend by star to final level 110.
9: Descend by the star 110, Cafe 256.
0: Singapore 883, contact radar 127.1.
5: 271, Singapore 83, climb in.
9: 20, China Southern 397.
1: Nissan Star 796, maintain speed 280 knots.
4: You are identified. Climb via the SID to flight level 130.
13: Request cancel speed restriction.
6: Green 54, speed 250 knots or less.
13: 250 knots or less, green 548.
0: 958, sorry, turn right heading 040 for extra spacing.
13: 958.
4: Red cap 7012 on the 70 degree. Please stop, red cap 7012 on the 70 degree. Red cap 7012, confirm copy. Terminal confirm. 7012. Red cap 7012, descend now for level 360. Now level 360, okay, 7012. 250 knots, thank you, sir. 250.
6: Restriction.
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0: Mike Charlie 513, go George, Bamboo 958. Bamboo 958, proceed direct Mike Charlie 513, descend to 2,700 meters.
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0: 7012, 7012, 7012, 7012, 7012, 7012, 7012, 7012, 7012, 7012, 7012, 7012, 7012, 7012, 7012, 7012, 7012, 7012, 7012, 7012, 7012, 7012, 7012, 7012, 7012, 7012, 7012, 7012, 7012, 7012, 7012, 7012, 7012, 7012, 7012, 7012, 7012, 7012, 7012, 7012, 7012, 7012, 7012, 7012, 7012, 7012, 7012, 7012, 7012, 7012, 7012, 7012, 7012, 7012, 7012, 7012, 7012, 7012, 7012, 7012, 7012, 7012, 7012, 7012, 7012, 7012, 7012, 7012, 7012, 7012, 7012, 7012, 7012, 7012, 7012, 7012, 7012, 7012, 7012, 7012, 7012, 7012, 7012, 7012, 7012, 7012, 7012, 7012, 7012, 7012, 7012, 7012, 7012, 7012, 7012,
5: 140, thank you.
4: 259, maintain speed 280 knots or less.
0: 280 or less, thank you, take Turkish 259.
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4: Alright, roger, stand by for lower, speed 280 knots.
10: 280 knots, Cathay 335.
13: Manila.
15: Runway 332, confirm 60 miles, runway 5.
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5: 75, 10-5-0-9.
0: at a approach runway 25 left.
16: 10 left to 85, establish 25 Lima, Bravo 89.
0: Bravo H209, heading to 85 Lima.
16: Heading 285, to intercept Bravo H209.
4: Flight level 6,900 meters.
0: 6,900 meters,
17: 645. 47,
18: Bahina 548.
17: We have CB just ahead of us, so it's either 10 degrees right or left.
0: KLM A7,
17: reduce speed 210
0: knots, and then turn
17: right heading 340. Right turn 340 and speed 210, I
0: believe. KLM 608, reduce speed 218 knots.
19: 180
6: knots, go to 6-0. Hong Kong radar climbs at level 290, stand by for higher.
0: East Hong Kong radar, climb to flight level 250.
19: Climb flight level 250, Bahia 548.
0: KLM AA7 report when clear of radar.
16: Approach from shuttle 111.
1: Shuttle 111 heading approved.
0: Approved
17: from
0: shuttle 111.
17: Third,
0: proceed direct to run
17: through,
0: reduce
17: B180 knots. Direct to run through and 180 knots,
0: come 87. Cathay 608 is at 4,500 feet and run through, descend by the RNF transition.
19: Just 4,500 feet, and from one to clear the RNAV transition, Cathay 6 right.
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16: Tower 184, Shadow 619.
1: Flight level 330 or 350.
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10: And only 119 at this missile, that's from the 796 heavy. Thanks a lot, goodbye.
1: Goodbye.
10: Direct hello, it's Lufthansa 796 heavy.
0: Lufthansa 796, descend to 4,500 feet.
10: Lufthansa 796 heavy, descend altitude 4,500 feet.
0: CAM 887, from run to descend by the RNF transition.
17: Run to descend by the RNF transition, CAM 887.
16: 3373.
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20: 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Flight level 160, speed 250 knots or greater.
21: 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Flight level 160, and speed 250 knots or greater. Dynasty 910.
0: 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Contact tower 118844.
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5: 118.0902, EVA 258, good day.
1: 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EVA 384, contact radar 13215. EVA 384, I confirm you copy 13215.
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1: 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Shuttle 111, thank you. Reduce speed to 210 knots.
16: Reduce speed 210 knots on the shuttle 111.
11: 7798.
1: All Hong Kong radar identified. 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
1: Cathay 335, descend to 6,000 feet, QNH 1002, maintain speed 280 knots.
20: 9,000. Cathay 335, Hong Kong departure, identify, climb by SID 900,000 feet. UPS 67, thank you. Contact radar 133.82.
17: 382, UPS 67, good day.
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5: Cathay 418. 3
21: 870, Cathay 629.
2: Cathay 110, contact radar 126-3.
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15: Alpha
17: 3, clear, Alpha 25 right. Alpha 3, clear, LS 25 right, Gallum 887.
4: 260 or below.
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4: Cathay 110 AFM and cross Sunny for level 260 or below.
13: Level 130 and cross Sunny 260 below Cathay 110.
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13: After 7 though direct to Cyber, right express 640.
4: Cat 1521 Hong Kong radar identify, maintain for level 120. Chinese and 2007 radar watcher.
13: 3 AFM China 373 level 250.
3: China's open 373 Hong Kong radar, climb for level 320.
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4: Air China 427, you identified, clear Sierra 7 Bravo arrival.
13: Clear Sierra 7 Bravo arrival, Air China 427.
4: Air China 427, descend out to level 170, good rate of descent.
13: Descend for level 170, confirm next Air China 427.
4: Air China 427, affirm for level 170, expedite.
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4: China Eastern 2007, descend to reach 2,700 meters by Indus, QNH 1002.
18: Roger, descend
4: 2,700 meters
18: on
4: the QNH 1002, China is 2002. Mentari 373, climb to
13: flight level 200. Climb and maintain flight level 320, clear direct to Epcot now, China 373.
3: Shenzhen Air 156, descend initially flight level 280.
4: Alpha, speed 280 north of Grand Tower, proceed direct Murray, descend to reach level 170 by Murray.
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13: Good
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2: China Eastern 5379, Hong Kong radar, roger.
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4: Okay.
24: Descent flight level 200, Sierra Papa, Quebec 502.
4: QS 718, contact radar 127.1.
13: 127, 1
4: Critic 718. Mentari 373, climb to flight level 250.
21: 33, select 3.
4: Cathay 110, proceed direct Mango.
13: Cathay 110, will be requesting the RMP 25R.
4: Cathay 110, confirm you're requesting RMP Sulu approach for 1-way 25R.
20: Restricted flight level 160.
13: Unrestricted flight level 160, 8773.
21: Climbing flight number 250, passing level 192.
6: Tennis Day 9010 Hong Kong, climb that level 350.
21: Climb flight level 350, Dynasty, and request flight final flight level 310.
6: 310, roger, stop climb flight level 310 and track the right info.
21: Thank you, climb flight level 310, direct info, Dynasty 7, correction 910.
24: 130, Sierra Papa, Quebec 502.
1: And Cathay 335, you can expect around 32 track miles.
6: Cathay 335.
7: 1290, decimal 1, Hong Kong Shuttle 844.
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9: Final 130, Emirates 382, confirm.
8: Emirates 328, final for 130.
9: Final 130, descending now, Emirates 382.
8: China Southern 603, Hong Kong radar, 再给你 squawk
12: call. Control China Southern 0603, squawk 2336, with you.
8: China Southern 603, you are then 5T of Sierra, stand on Bravo arrival, stand by lower.
14: Cushion some level at 310.
6: Heading 310 and 180 or greater, Cathay 256.
8: 073 radar, climb to flight level 250.
25: 0073.
24: Papa Quebec, request cancels level resistance over Murray.
8: Stand by. Sierra Papa Quebec 502, descend to flight level 110.
24: Descend flight level 110, request cancel resistance over Murray.
8: Sierra Papa Quebec 502, cross Murray, flight level 140 or below.
24: Descent flight level 140, expedite descent flight level 140 or below, send luck, Sierra Papa Quebec 502.
8: Air China 427, contact approach 119.1.
25: 119.1, Air China 427, goodbye.
8: China Southern 603, descend 5 star to flight level 180.
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8: China Southern 603 negative, you are clear Sierra 7 Bravo arrival.
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25: Okay, cleared Sierra 7 Bravo arrival, China Southern 0603.
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24: 119.1, Sierra Papa Quebec 502.
8: Emirates 382, proceed direct Murray, descend to flight level 110.
9: Descend to flight level 110, Emirates 382.
8: China Southern 6.
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8: China Southern 602, far heading 180 for descent.
9: Pick up 7012.
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20: Brunei 636, Hong Kong departure is identified. Climb unrestricted, flight level 160.
6: Climb unrestricted, flight level 160, Brunei 636.
7: Flight 7, Cathay 423, thank you. The 866 Airborne Runway 16, passing 3100, squawk 3360.
8: The cap 7012, copy present heading for descent, descend to flight level 110.
9: Stay present heading and descend to flight level 110, alright, cap 7012.
8: China Eastern 866, Hong Kong radar identified, maintain 4000 feet on the chain, QNH 1002.
7: Maintain 4000 feet, QNH 1002, China Eastern 866.
8: Cafe 110, counter approach 119.1. China Southern 602, turn left heading 140, descend to flight level 110.
25: Okay, turn left heading 140, flight level 110.
8: Battery 272, counter radar 127.1.
0: 1,000
1: feet, QNH 1002.
3: Mandari 373, Hong Kong radar, turn left by 10 degrees, climb by level 10,400 meters.
0: Left by 10 degrees, 10,000, confirm 400 meters.
3: Mandari 373, AFN.
0: Okay, 10,400 meters, if traffic limit, we request for 1,600 meters.
3: 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Climb initially for level 10,400 meters.
0: Okay, 10,400 meters, Mandari 373.
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3: Shenzhen Air 156, descend for level 120, reach by Cotton.
0: 1603.
11: Good
16: afternoon, Mohinia
11: 170,
16: maintaining
11: flight level 260.
16: Mohinia 1700, radar, descend to flight level 200.
11: Descend to flight level 200,
16: Mohinia 170. Malaysian 073, contact radar 1273-71.
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1: Descend level 170, turn out eastern 733.
2: Sorry, I can't do 773, maintaining front level 160, direct Tesla.
0: Cathay 732, question Cathay 772, radar cross to level 250.
2: Front level 250, Cathay 773.
0: China Southbound 602, call the approach 119.1.
3: 1-1-1-1-1-1-1-1-1-1-1-1-1-1-1-1-1-1-1-1-1-1-1-1-1-1-1-1-1-1-1-1-1-1-1-1-1-1-1-1-1-1-1-1-1-1-1-1-1-1-1-1-1-1-1-1-1-1-1-1-1-1-1-1-1-1-1-1-1-1-1-1-1-1-1-1-1-1-1-1-1-1-1-1-1-1-1-1-1-1-1-1-1-1-1-1-1-1-1-1-1-1-1-1-1-1-1-1-1-1-1-1-1-1-1-1-1-1-1-1-1-1-1-1-1-1-1-1-1-1-1-1-1-1-1-1-1-1-1-1-1-1-1-1-1-1-1-1-1-1-1-1-1-1-1-1-1-1-1-1-1-1-1-1-1-1-1-1-1-1-1-1-1-1-1-1-1-1-1-1-1-1-1-1-1-1-1-1-1- 8373.
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7: China Eastern 733, proceed direct Murray, descend to reach level 110 by Murray.
1: Proceed down to Murray and descend 110 by Murray, China Eastern 733.
8: 4,500 feet, maintain speed 250 north of Greater.
2: Descend 4,500 feet, maintain speed 250 of Greater,
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2: 350,
9: Cafe 418, good day. Chinese 5379, maintaining flight level 300, squawk 0130.
4: China Eastern 5379, Hong Kong radar, radar contact.
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2: 290-0601.
4: 235, compute climb level 370 and pass NOPA level 360 above.
6: Continue climb level 370, cross NOPA, flight level 260 or above, Greater Bay 8235.
2: SA 773.
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6: Descent for level 120, reach by Cotton, Shenzhen 310.
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2: Heading 210, climb level 350. Shenzhen Air 156, contact radar 123.95.
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0: Sierra Papa, QF502, descend 4,500 feet.
10: Descend 4,500 feet, Sierra Papa, QF502.
11: Sierra
0: Papa, QF502. 156, proceed direct lander, descend to reach for level 110 by lander.
12: Malaysian
0: 377, Hong Kong radar, confirm you maintain level 240.
12: Level 250, Malaysian 377.
0: Malaysian 377, you identified, stand by higher.
12: 377, everything clear with this.
13: Hong Kong radar, Cathay 751, climbing for level 200.
0: Cathay 751, Hong Kong radar, climbing for level 240.
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0: Malaysian 377, proceed direct bullet, resume navigation.
4: You are identified. Ready, Betty, 3 Bravo arrival.
14: Okay, Betty, 3 Bravo arrival. We have Lima. Roger, 880.
4: Roger, Lima.
0: Malaysian 377, affirm and report request level.
12: 360,
4: Malaysian 377, roger, climb initially for level 280.
0: Sierra Papa, QF502, radar backup for 12, you can track now to 12, from 12, defend by the RNF transition.
15: Roger, 502, good job, we follow direct route to now.
0: Sierra Papa, QF502, affirm, proceed now direct to 12, descend by the RNF transition from 12.
10: Direct to route 2, and after route 2, follow RNF transition, send left 502.
0: Sierra Papa, QF502, maintain 180 knots or greater.
10: Maintain 180 knots or greater, send left, Sierra Papa, QF502.
4: 349, track direct Fisher.
16: Fisher, QSA 349.
4: Cathay 349, descend when ready, flight level 260.
16: Ready, descend, flight 260, Cathay 349.
0: 552X, Hong Kong radar, report your squawk code.
16: Code 1405.
0: Giant 552X, you identified, clear Sierra 7 Bravo arrival.
16: So this Sierra 7 Bravo arrival, Giant 5528.
0: 4410,100 meters, squawk 0772, approaching sea cruise.
4: Hong Kong Shuttle 725, Hong Kong radar identify, clear Canto 3 Bravo arrival, speed Mach 0.74 less 4 sequencing.
0: Canto 3 Bravo 0.74 or less, Hong Kong Shuttle 725.
4: 50.
16: Flight level 50, Brunei 636.
4: Brunei 636, AFM is for Dyke 1 due to crossing traffic.
16: Cobra
6: 9636. Turn left heading 040.
17: Heading 040, Boeing 1.
0: 250, North China 750. Demon Cargo 711, climb to flight level 6900 meters, proceed direct to Biko, resume on navigation.
18: Climb to flight level 6900 meters, on navigation to Biko, Demon Cargo 711.
16: Bye. Okay.
11: Cathay 751, Hong Kong radar, roger, stand by, higher.
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20: Approach runway 25 right and 180 knots or greater, Emirates 302.
21: Sierra Papa 2552, descend by the RNR transition now, and after closing, I second after closing, clear the ILS approach runway 25 right.
10: Hello, transmission RNR star, and after 2 points, clear for, I'm at runway 25 right. Sierra Papa Quebec 2520. 502.
9: Climb flight level 320, get 1521.
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23: Kelly 349, and contact radar 126, decimal 5, good day.
22: 265, Kelly 349,
23: bye bye. Chinese 9798, contact Shanghai 12835, release to Shanghai now, bye bye.
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23: Echo 601, radar 1265, good day. Thank you.
1: Level 190, passing for level 226, squawk 0043.
7: Air China 1099, Hong Kong radar identified, clear Sierra 7, Bravo arrival.
1: Clear Sierra 7, Bravo arrival, Air China 1099.
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24: 33, turn left heading 360.
1: Left heading 360, turn left heading 733.
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1: Turn
17: 360, near 172. 182. 133, turn 82,
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15: Speed 180 knots, Telesar 603.
10: Sierra Papa, Quebec South, IOS, runway 25 Romeo.
21: Sierra Papa, Quebec 502, maintain 160 knots or greater until 5 miles.
10: Maintain 160 knots or greater until 5 miles. Sierra Papa, Quebec 502.
1: Director, good afternoon, Telesar 732.
9: Chief, director, today, runway 25 left.
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9: China 7732, roger, maintain 210.
1: Maintain 210 north, China 7732.
9: China 7732,
15: speed 170. New speed 170 north, China 603.
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20: Emirates 382, just coming to 11 miles, any speed control for us?
9: 382, maintain 180 knots until 9 miles final.
20: 180 till 9, Emirates 382.
9: Mason 733, turn left on heading 345, descend to 4,500 feet.
1: That is 4,500 feet, and left heading 345, turn 732.
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1: Roger.
23: Shanghai 65, Hong Kong, identified. Report clear weather.
1: Yeah.
23: Report clear weather.
1: Weather clear over weather.
3: weather, Shanghai AC storm.
4: MRA 382, contact tower on moment 8307, good day.
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5: Left heading 290, clear IS approach runway 25 left, China Eastern 733.
4: From China Eastern 733, speed 180 knots.
5: Speed 180 knots, China Eastern 733.
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19: Descent level 130, cross Maple 1260, or below, Cathay 774.
8: To maintain present speed.
19: Tracing 613, good afternoon. Flight level 400, selected captain, Fox 3627.
8: Tracing 613, Hong Kong radar, radar contact.
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8: 290, descend to 7,000 feet, maintain present speed.
3: Director Solux, Sierra Uniform, Lima Uniform, Atrix, Shanghai AC5.
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3: Descent to flight level 260, reached by Sunny, Machina 880.
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7: 171, clear for level 160 initially.
8: Starwalker, 745, contact radar, 125.32.
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3: Starwalker 745. 380,
8: squawking 1451. Kevin 184, Hong Kong radar, Roger, you are identified. Clear the Betty 3 Bravo arrival.
3: Betty 3 Bravo arrival, Kevin 184. In the 220 or greater, descend 4,500 feet, Singapore 7860.
4: Near 170 from Tolson, clear IS approach from 85 right.
26: From Tolson, clear IRS 1825 right, we're near 170.
4: China Eastern 733, contact tower on 118.04, good day.
5: Tower 184, China 733, good day.
7: PSX on Hong Kong radar, descend now to flight level 110. Cancel and pad level restriction.
19: 385, flight level 340, squawk 6257.
8: EVA 35, Hong Kong radar, radar contact.
19: 35.
23: Heading 360.
7: The Chinese traffic crossing from left to right, climbing to 1,000 feet below.
19: Traffic
0: 3 3 2.
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13: Level 370, Brunei 636.
14: Runway 25 left, and deviation left, of course, approved. One able, fly heading 270.
6: 60.
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11: Macro 614 left on a heading 050 now.
22: Less than heading 050, German cargo 614. Thank you.
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11: Hong Kong Shuttle 717, Hong Kong Radar identify clear Betty 3 Bravo arrival.
28: Clear Betty 3 Bravo arrival, and due to weather request, direct Suka, Hong Kong Shuttle 717.
11: Hong Kong Shuttle 717, after Dorset, track direct to Suka.
28: After Dorset, track direct to Suka, Hong Kong Shuttle 717.
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14: Bay 773. Runway 25 right, Lima's current, cross Silva at or below flight level 110, descend to 8,000 feet, QNH 1002. 2220.
28: Sorry,
11: 813. Shannon 732, Hong Kong radar, roger.
27: 6,000,
14: 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Cathay 349er, contact director 119.5, call sign on, good night.
27: 195, Cathay 349.
28: 4,500
16: Director Cathay 349. Cathay 349, direct Bangkok Air 807, further with the speed to 250
6: knots, turn right heading 100 for sequence. Speed 250, turn right heading 100, Bangkok Air 807.
28: Hong Kong, Moscow 395, good afternoon, and descending 190, squawk 552T, direct Sierra.
16: Qatari 81X, proceed direct Murray, descend to flight level 110.
28: Fly direct Murray, descend by level 110, Qatari 818.
16: Moscow 395, Hong Kong radar, report your passing flight level.
28: Flight level 200 now, descending flight level 190, Moscow 395.
16: Moscow 395, you identified, clear Sierra 7 Delta arrival.
28: Sierra 7 Delta arrival, Moscow 395.
16: Bangkok Air X07, descend to flight level 130.
6: Flight level 130, Bangkok Air X07.
16: Hong Kong Shuttle 725, descend to flight level 130.
28: Flight level 130, Shuttle 725.
11: 47.
29: 2347, number 9853, have a good day.
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28: 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Tower level 250, 300 North Greater, number 9853.
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2: 395, reduce speed to 230 knots.
28: 230 knots, fast for 395.
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9: star,
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15: 07. Roger, AKSA 754, descending flight level 260 by Maple.
2: Bangkok Air X07, proceed direct Murray.
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2: Cathay 754, radar, descend of level 200, cross Maple, for level 260 or below.
15: Descend flight level 200, cross Maple, at or below, flight level 260, Cathay 754.
11: Skywalker 713 Hong Kong radar, radar contact.
14: Air China 109, reduce speed to 230 knots.
17: Reduce speed 230 knots and Air China 109,
14: Air China 109, maintain speed 230 knots. Air China 109, thank you. Little bit of patience.
18: Number one. 10-9, December 1, German Cargo, 6-4, good day, sir.
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18: 43.
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4: China 109, direct for today, and heading 350, except for the run you see.
18: Confirm heading 350, is now 109.
4: China 109, from heading 350, except for the run you see.
18: Heading 350, and direct to run you see, now 109.
2: 754, descend of level 190.
15: 190, Cathay 754.
11: 6.
18: 35, good day.
11: Cathay 770, contact radar 127.55, good day.
2: 30 now.
9: Four nine zero two.
2: Zero radar, descend of level 200, cross Maple, for level 260 or below.
28: Descend for level 200, cross Maple, for level 260 or below, Cathay 770.
2: Cafe 770, after Maple, reduce speed to 230 knots.
28: After Maple, 230 knots, Cafe 770.
2: Moscow 395, turn left heading 130, descend to flight level 160.
28: Left heading 130 and descend 160 for Moscow 395.
14: 0, and descend now to 900,000 feet, QNH 1002.
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0: 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Clean honor to flight level 370.
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0: Flight level 270, Chamonix 894.
1: Double go 657, climb now, flight level 330.
2: Climb now, level 330, double go 657.
1: Cafe 184, descend now, flight level 260, reach by Cyber.
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0: station 05.
2: Cafe 770. Atlanta 59904, Hong Kong radar, confirm meeting for level 210, with score 4521.
0: Hey, fam, walking 4521, flight level 210 inbound, Sierra, Atlanta 59904.
2: Atlanta 59904, you identified, clear Sierra 7 Delta arrival.
0: Sierra 7 Delta arrival, Atlanta 59904.
2: Cafe 754, turn left heading 040.
3: Heading 040, Cafe 754.
2: Cafe 754, affirm and descend for level 130.
3: Descend level 130, say again, Cafe 754.
2: Cafe 754, for level 130.
3: 130, Cafe
2: 754. Ascot 395, proceed direct, Murray, join the star, descend for level 110.
0: Descend direct, Murray, join the star, descend 110, Ascot 395.
2: Cafe 770, correction, Cafe 770, descend for level 130.
0: Descend for level 130, Cafe 770.
4: 05, one able, fly heading 270, vectors for the sequence.
5: Contact Honeywell, 118.07 today.
2: 4, reduce speed to 230 knots, standby lower.
0: Reducing speed to 230 knots, ascending by Atlanta 5904.
2: Oscar 395, call the approach 119.1.
0: Android, Singapore 832. 70, Cathay 770.
6: Up to flatable 361, 1000 meters.
0: 71.
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6: 1000 meters, 361 by Dugaboo, only point 97, thank you.
1: Hong Kong Shuttle 717, contact radar 13215.
0: 13215, Hong Kong Shuttle 7175.
1: 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Emirates 366, contact radar 118.792.
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7: Good afternoon, Dynasty 839 Air Mental Level 340 on squawk 607 direct. Eclect.
1: Dynasty 839 Hong Kong radar, roger. Stand by higher.
7: I higher, Dynasty 839.
4: 5904, descend to 6,000 feet.
8: Hong Kong Director, Majiran 880.
9: Majiran 880, Director Gray, runway 25 left, turn left on heading 325, radar factor for the approach.
8: Turn left, heading 325, Majiran 880.
0: Ready to rejoin star, descend for level 110, Cathay 770. Concord Ace with 138 heavy, flightable 226, descending 100 to Sierra.
2: Swiss 138 Hong Kong radar, report your squawk call.
0: Walking 304 please, this 138.
2: Swiss 138, you identified, clear Sierra 7 Delta arrival.
0: Sierra 7 Delta, please, 138.
10: In and the port, good day.
1: Cafe 101, maintain level 320, maintain level 320, traffic will be 1,000 feet above the sign level.
10: 171.
1: Double go 657, traffic climbing 1,000 feet below.
9: Good day, turn left on heading 340, expect to rejoin the running speed.
10: Turn left heading 340.
4: 807, reduce speed to 230 knots.
2: Roger, ready, descend for level 260.
6: Maintain 160 to 5 km, 109.
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10: From Tolpen, clear ILS 25 right, Cafe 774.
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9: 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Magellan 880, turn left heading 2,900, clear after approach from 825 left.
8: Turn left, heading 290, clear for the IRIS 25 left. Magellan 880.
9: Pacific 4 direct today, 125 left, descend to 4,500 feet.
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10: Meters.
2: 1,900 meters. For sequence turn left, now heading 200. 140. 119, that's number 1.
0: Approach 1901, Cathay 770, good day. Hong Kong radar, SNR 763, descending flight level 230, squawk 0073.
2: Air China 763, Hong Kong radar identified, clear Sierra 7 Delta arrival.
0: Sierra 7 Delta arrival, Air China 763.
2: 6138 from Sierra, proceed direct Roca.
0: Sierra Roca, Swiss 138.
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2: Air China 763, reduce speed to 230 knots, descend 5 star, to fly level 200.
0: China 763.
2: Air China 763, reduce speed to 230 knots, descend 5 star, to fly level 200.
0: Reduce speed 230 knots, descend 5 level 200, Air China 763.
2: Atlanta 5904, descend 5 star, to fly level 110.
0: Descending flight level 110, west Toronto 5904.
2: Cathay 380 departure, identify climb unrestricted to flight level 140.
6: Climb unrestricted, flight level 140, Cathay 380. 331,
11: A314 departure identified, climb the SID to 9,000 feet.
6: Climb the SID, climb 9,000, turn here. Approach, and could you say again the
9: speed? CSX 189. 189, CSX 4. 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
9: Bangkok Air 807, climb heading 330, descend to 4,500 feet.
6: Climb heading 330, descend. 4,500.
9: 5818 from Tolpan, clear ILS approach, runway 25 right.
12: Right, Tolpan, clear ILS 25 right, sorry, 818.
2: 3 Bravo.
7: Miles
2: 9, Santa Cruz, double goal, 657, thank you. 13X, proceed direct Murray, reach for level 130 by Murray, rejoin staff.
0: Left and direct Murray to be level flight of 130 at Murray, Swiss 138.
9: From run 2, descend by our left position.
12: Correct,
9: 1-2
12: from 1-2,
9: descend via RLS, descend via 2-0-0-5. Correct, 2-0-0-5, descend from 1-2, descend by RLS transition.
12: From 1-2, descend via RLS, descend via 2-0-0-5.
13: 9-0-2, descend via level 200, reach by Eastman.
7: Reach by Eastman, Jindong 2902.
14: Right. 25, reach in flight level 350.
13: 0925 Hong Kong radar, good afternoon, climb to flight level 360.
11: 360, good afternoon. 870, departure identify climb with SID to 9000 feet.
9: Qatari 818, follow public speed operator.
2: X descend for level 110, cross Murray for level 130 or below.
0: Murray 130 below, descend flight level 110, Swiss 138.
2: CNR 503, contact radar 127.1.
15: Radar 127, 1 Vietnam 503, good day.
2: Air China 763, proceed direct Murray.
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2: Swiss 138, contact approach 119.1.
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2: Air China 763, proceed direct Murray, rejoin star at Murray, descend for level 110.
15: Descend for level 110, direct to Murray, Air China 763.
14: Published speed or greater, UPS 64.
9: 0.
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13: 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Jingdong 2902, contact radar 123.47.
7: 3.47, Jingdong 2902. 5, morning flight level 360.
17: Shanghai 865, Hong Kong radar, radar contact.
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2: 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Weather deviation to the south.
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9: turn, it goes to the 210.
15: T210, not
2: Shanghai 9540, Hong Kong radar, Roger.
16: 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T915, maintain speed 250 knots.
9: 1-8
6: going up and doing 9 miles final. Maintain speed 1-8, round 2-9 final, Bangkok A-07.
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17: BME. 1-6-0 north operator until 5 BME, maintain 2-0-5.
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16: 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T915, expedite your descent to 8,000 feet, fly heading 290.
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19: 3-9-5. Radar, good afternoon. Starwalker 742 Heavy, flight level 370, Delray Mortu.
17: Starwalker 742, Hong Kong radar identified.
19: Walker 742.
2: Tajat 22.
17: 742, confirm tracking to Mortu.
19: Mortu.
15: Radar Cathay 621, climb flight level 250.
17: Cathay 621, Hong Kong radar. Expect flight level 400 final, climb initially, flight level 320.
6: Until 5DB, Bangkok at 807.
9: Mayor 679, for Rector Gray, descend to 4,500.
0: Bravo, Cathay 722.
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17: 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Contact Sanya 122.6, bye bye.
0: Sanya Control 122.6, Dynasty 8390. Okay, bye bye.
17: On the morning 907, contact Sanya 13335.
16: 1,000 feet, QNH 1002.
15: 1,000 feet,
17: QNH 1. Flight level 110 by Hazel.
15: Descent to flight level 110 by Hazel, QNH 115.
17: Cathay 072, stop climb at flight level 130.
15: Stop flight level 130,
0: Cathay 072. Clear ILS approach, road 805 right, shadow 705.
2: 11 heading 245 approved. China 25, maintain flight level 360 on reaching traffic 1,000 feet above your cleared flight level.
15: Flight level 360, Cathay 925.
2: Wait, fine.
9: 360 north of Fraser until 5 BME.
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17: Hong Shuttle, A62 departure identified, climb view, SID to 9,000 feet. Macau 115, reduce speed to 250 knots.
15: Speed 250 knots, Macau 115.
2: 39, stand by, I then clear AB3 Bravo arrival.
11: Level 140.
8: Actually, I'm passing 140 on Hong Kong State for Roger.
10: And 838,
16: Dynasty 915, descend to 6,000 feet.
17: Free climb by level 350.
15: Climb by level 350, over number 502.
17: Shenzhen 329, climb by level 320.
7: Climb to fly level 320, Shenzhen 329.
16: Turn left direct to RIV me.
11: Level 130, on reaching traffic above.
15: Cathay 072, maintain 130.
2: More one, good day.
10: 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Jet 551, request heading 050 due to weather, please.
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16: And one, fly present heading for sequence, runway 25 right, descend to 8,000 feet, QNH 1002.
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8: 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Bye bye.
10: Hong Kong radar 643 level 400.
17: 5643 Hong Kong radar Roger.
10: Flight level 400, 5 miles after Epton.
17: Cafe 621, reach level 400, 15 miles after Abdox approved. Climb initially for level 320.
10: Okay, thanks, Cafe 621.
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3: From Tobin 2 for the IRS, approach runway 25 right, Cafe 754.
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2: 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In Macau 611, Roger.
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2: Red Eye, Cabo 15. FH 380, contact radar 121 Decimal 3. 126 Decimal 5.
9: 5 from Britain, the Alvin Zulu approach from the 25 right.
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18: 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Runway 25 right, boy, near 6700.
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17: China Seven 835 Hong Kong radar. Copy your request. After Sierra, climb for level 270.
19: After Sierra, climb for level 270. China Southern 835.
20: Is now doing the same、because the weather is moving south, so you might need further south later on.
18: I'm on your shift to fire level 160.
19: 1722.
21: Goodbye, Shanghai. Can you defy around the 60 miles beam aside of a medium、around Dobby?
2: Carglass 4164 from Sierra, proceed direct Murray, stand by lower.
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20: Right now, heading 315, follow preceding traffic, and Airbus 330 can pass through the weather.
2: Fella for 110, cross Murray, Fella for 130 or below.
19: Cafe 110, cross Murray 130, RPO, Carcass 4124.
17: Cafe 7354, when ready, descend for level 260, reach by Maple.
20: 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Small 6.
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17: 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When ready, descend for level 260, reach by Maple.
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9: Atlanta 5904 from Colton, clear IL approach, runway 25 right.
23: Open, clear pilot, runway 25 right approach, Atlanta 5904.
2: Approach 119, decimal 1.
19: 119, 201, Cargill, 4164, today.
24: 2, Shanghai, 85.
17: Cathy.

0: Zero, confirm you are squawking 0453.
1: Affirm, squawk 0453, Turkish 70.
0: Target 70, you identified, clear Sierra 7 Bravo arrival, descend out of a level 220.
1: We are clear to Sierra 7 Bravo arrival, descend flight level 220, Turkish 70.
0: Target 70 and cancel speed restriction at Sierra, maintain speed 300 knots or greater.
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4: Good evening, Singapore 8, 3A on climb flight level 250.
5: Singapore 832, Guangzhou 13307.
6: Flight level 270.
1: 270.
0: Cathay 9987, maintain speed 280 knots.
7: Speed 280 knots, Cathay 987.
4: 10, Singapore 8, 3.
8: Hong Kong radar, climb to flight level 250, increase speed to 300 knots or greater.
1: Climb level 250, increase speed to 320 at 170.
9: Contact radar 13215. And VHF 5530, clear Charlie 5, Bravo arrival.
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15: VHR 948, Hong Kong radar, roger.
10: Restrict to flight level 160 and cancel speed restrictions.
16: 201, cancel speed restrictions, push up to 596.
11: 992.
10: Defined.
17: 7611 Hong Kong radar, stop descent flight level 180.
10: 660 Hong Kong radar identified.
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17: 611, turn right heading 240, we clear Charlie 5 Bravo arrival.
18: Okay, turn right. Charlie 5 Bravo.
19: Feet, afternoon. Descend to reach flight level 110 Bamako. Cross MPAS at or below flight level 260.
20: Right to left, climbing to 1,000 feet below.
21: Right, descend now to 8,000 feet, QNH 1002, maintain present speed.
10: District 25, level 160.
1: 60, Cafe 3408.
16: Fire Shuttle 59ers, would like to press the exit as possible?
10: Fire Shuttle 596, standby, expire, passing fire level 110.
16: Thanks
21: for that, 110, shut the 596. Standby flight level 170. All right. Cargo Lux 4164. Yes, sir. Reduce speed now to 250 knots. Descend at your discretion to 6,000 feet.
10: Good afternoon. I fly 1722 Hong Kong radar. Climb for level 9200 meters.
1: Climb to 9200 meters. I fly 1722.
10: I fly 1722 AFM and cancel speed restriction.
1: The cancel speed is 6951722.
10: Malindo 605, contact radar 12875.
22: 875, Malindo 605,
10: good day. VNN 5904, descend by level 310.
1: Descend by level 400, squawk 0146.
10: VNN 5904, descend by level 310.
19: 60. And reduce speed to 2X0 knots.
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21: 7-0, heavy speed 250 knots, track up to Teeter.
19: Now to 250 knots, expect speed at muscle 230 knots.
16: Hi, that's
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10: 2-06. 6-4-3, good. 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VHA-42, contact radar 13215.
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10: Climb for level 280.
1: Climb level 280, VHA at 8891. 360.
19: Singapore 831, will come later, my turn.
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19: Singapore 831, follow flight time, right?
1: Flight time route, Singapore 831.
10: 4-4.
20: Initially, but level 2900.
1: Level 2900, thank you, Cathay 472.
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1: 3.
10: NST 7902 Hong Kong radar, identify. 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
3: 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Can you just relay a message for us? Thank you.
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10: Alan 720, departure identified. Climb unrestricted to flight level 160.
6: Climb only section flight level 160, Alan 720.
2: Flight level 190, with information mic.
5: Chinese and 2067 Hong Kong radar, report squawk code.
2: Squawk 2116, Chinese and 2067.
5: Chinese and 2067, you identified. Clear Sierra 7 Bravo arrival.
2: Clear
5: data
2: 07 Bravo arrival,
5: Chanson 2067. Chanson 2067, descend out of level 170. From Sierra, proceed direct to Murray.
2: From Sierra, proceed direct to Murray. Descend to flight level 170, Chanson 2067.
5: 3719, radar, climb to flight level 250.
3: Flight level 250, Cafe 719.
10: 2862 cruising speed map 0.78 or less for spacing. VHF 5530 track direct to Cotton, descend runner 4120 reach by Cotton.
5: MCAR 611
10: contact radar 123.095. Alright, Cotton affirm and reach
24: 120 by Cotton. 120 by Cotton, VK 5530.
10: Dynasty 7902, contact radar 118 decimal 92.
2: 118 decimal
10: 92, Dynasty 792. FedEx 5315, track direct eastbound.
3: 1000.
10: SA 962 departure identified, climb unrestricted flight level 160.
3: I'm unrestricted flight level 160, Captain 962.
10: SA 769, contact radar 123.47.
3: 123.47, Captain 769.
5: T0 or below.
2: Cross Murray below 130, Chanson 2067, thank you.
5: Chanson 2067, and after Murray, reduce speed to 230 knots.
2: After Murray, reduce speed to 230 knots, Chanson 2067.
5: Singapore 7354, reduce speed to 250 knots, descend to flight level 150.
3: Descend flight level 150 and 250 knots, 7354.
2: Good day,
10: 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Dynasty 832, contact radar 132 decimal 15.
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10: 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VHJ 8510, contact radar 132 decimal 15. Contact radar 132 decimal 15.
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4: Channel 7A335 due weather, request heading 190.
7: China Southern, 8335, heading 190, approved.
4: 190, approved. China Southern, 8335, thank you.
8: China Southern,
1: 64, report on your heading.
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12: China Eastern, 2067, runway 25 right.
25: Departure identify climb unrestricted to flight level 160.
1: Unrestricted climb to flight level 160. Contact is
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1: 132, decimal 15, Thai 660, good day.
25: Okay. And then 594, December ready, level 260.
7: China Southern, 833535, Mouse Romeo side, approved.
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12: Cabin 357, turn right heading 310.
1: Right, 310, Cabin 357.
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25: Indonesia
28: 899.
25: Change squawk to 5361.
12: 813, runway 25 right, descent unrestricted 9000 feet, QNH 1002.
20: So 1, climb flight level 250.
25: Cafe 758, contact radar 12875.
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1: Then flight level 350.
7: Cathay 758, Hong Kong radar, roger, reach flight level 350 by Castle.
1: Flight level 350 by Castle, Cathay 758.
12: 9 speed 210 knots.
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0: Great, Southwood, thank you, Canada.
1: After the flown clear ILS approach for runway 25 right, please report the established short circuit 70.
9: Charlie 257, you do see to
0: 180.
9: 2128, no speed control, contact tower, 180.7.
0: For the P376, enable speed 180 to the victory, but I'm going to maintain 170.
9: 3376, please, maintain until contact.
20: Raman 133 decimal 175.
11: This is 2430, maintaining 11,600 meters, heading 150.
25: Bend then, 594.
0: 35.
7: Philippine 359, contact Manila 119, decimal 3.
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7: 073, identify, report when you are able to make any left turn.
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27: Direct Canto, descend flight level 150, we're now final for.
11: Fourth.
7: 7040.
25: 350.
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25: VHS 5530.
0: After it's open, clear, I have this approach, runway 25 right, and point established, Philippine 306.
9: Charlie 429, I reduce speed to 1870.
7: 20, heading 130.
0: 02, right cap 701.
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27: 115, heading 160.
13: Yes, Spain 7347 Hong Kong radar identified. Stand by for higher.
27: Spain 7347. You're reached by Cyber, Malindo 605.
14: Hong Kong radar, good afternoon. Cebu 112, level 340, squawk 2744.
7: Cebu 112, Hong Kong radar identified. Clear Betty 3 Bravo arrival.
14: Cleared Betty 3 Bravo arrival, Cebu 112.
7: Red Cap 141, climb to flight level 350.
27: Roger, climb level 350 for Red Cap 141.
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17: 141?
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17: Roger, direct to Sulux, 141. 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
25: UPS 169, climb to level 310.
2: climb flight level 310, you cleared 169.
21: Hong Kong, Turkish 84, we can disable for left direct Norman.
27: Mission flight level 260.
3: Charlie 7 Hong Kong radar after eastbound, descend to reach flight level 220 by stopping.
27: Eastbound, descend mission flight level 220, level 5, stopping, 10,382.
4: Hong Kong radar, good afternoon, Juneau 2782, descend to flight level 200.
3: Juneau 2782, Hong Kong radar after eastbound, proceed direct to Gobi, and after eastbound, descend to reach flight level 110 by Gobi.
4: 31 Gobi, after eastbound, descend flight level 110 by Gobi, Juneau 2782.
5: Hong Kong radar, good day, descend flight level 110, cancel impact level restriction.
10: This is a takeoff requirement.
2: We are able to 62.
10: 6321,
2: Roger.
27: 48904.
13: Recap 7013, contact radar 123.47.
27: 20 for final, air spring 7247.
12: 22 cancel T, the level rejection, descend 8000 feet.
27: 7221.
2: Departure
10: cafe 458 passing 1,600 miles south. 458 departure identified, climb unrestricted to flight level 130.
2: Climb unrestricted to flight level 130, cafe 458.
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2: Well,
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27: Nico,
2: 7273.
27: Charlie 377, after run 2, clear 9, 2, 3, 1, 8, 2, 5, right.
2: Stop,
27: run 2, 5, right, and decrease 7, 7. Tango
2: 7354,
27: speed at 1, 2, 1, 8, 2,
2: 9. 3, 1, 8, 2, 9, 4, 8,
27: 5. China 727, confirm and establish. China 727, contact tower, 1, 8, 8, 7, today.
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12: VietJet 842, go ahead.
22: We request 50 miles right of track due to weather, VietJet 842.
12: VietJet 842, how about to the Lima side? Otherwise, you'll enter Manila airspace.
2: After turbine clear, IRS 25 right, report established. Transit 2667.
10: At 260 or below.
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21: 300 knots or greater, Singapore 8904.
27: Hong Kong, good afternoon, Sydney 999 heavy on the radar heading 150, maintaining flight level 240. Sierra at the moment, estimate 55.
10: Approved.
27: Restricted level 160.
10: SA 458, climb unrestricted flight level 160 and the speed 280 knots or less.
2: Climb unrestricted flight level 160, 326, request right 10 degree, new heading 005.
10: SA 326, standby.
27: Yes, standby.
10: SA 326, now pass your request to Zhuhai 121.4.
27: Reading you two, say again, please.
10: I'm sorry, 326, pass your request to Zhuhai 121.4.
27: From 121.4 now, Chinatown 326.
10: I'm sorry, 326, affirm 121.4.
27: 214, Chinatown 326, good day.
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2: 2-2, have a nice day.
15: Play. Bohemia 629, descend 6,000 feet, speed 250, not so greater.
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2: 1,500 feet from Rivney, cleared RMP 25 right, Kevin 72.
13: Not 85.
27: It's at 8-4-2, we maintain present route and we'll contact back in 60 miles for deviation. Thank you.
15: CHA
27: 842, Roger. Small radar, after that, Charlie Southern 225, currently flight level 270.
15: China Southern 335, Hong Kong radar, climb to flight level 290, final level.
27: Flight level 290, final level, Charlie Southern 225.
15: Cathay 758, contact radar 126, decimal 3.
2: 9,000 feet, QNH 1020. 9,000 feet, QNH 1020. 250 knots.
15: Kina 255, descend initially, flight level 320.
21: 48904, goodbye.
27: 2, request after jetpack heading 010 and maintain heading 010, enter to high control.
15: China 7382, stand by for that, make your request to next jetpack.
25: 2-2-0 by needle.
27: Three out of five,
25: one 02 on call radar contact.
10: Next, proceed direct to Tamod.
8: I read you, 7382222, Tamod, weather. Request after Tamod heading 010, 7382.
10: 7382, confirm after SAPEX heading 010 or after Tamod?
8: After SAPEX heading 010, 7382.
10: 732, Roger. After suffix, the initial heading is 350.
8: Next, due to the weather and the time order, 732, how about after suffix heading 005?
10: China 732, maintain head after suffix, maintain heading 350 for around 4 minutes, and then you can deviate, request other deviation.
8: China 732, after suffix heading 350.
10: Okay, 6-1 departure identify climb unrestricted flight level 130.
21: 130, unrestricted UPS 61.
10: Cathay 502, cancel speed restrictions.
27: Cancel speed, Cathay 502.
13: 2782 Hong Kong radar, Roger, reach flight level 110, back RB.
21: 2782, copy.
2: Four flight level 230 on heading 135. We request RNT AR for runway 25.
13: Katawe 8474 Hong Kong way down.
2: Affirmative 330 Katari 8474.
13: Katawe 8474 Hong Kong way down. Identified. Clear the Java 7 Bravo 11. Stand by hello.
2: 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Stand by for low.
15: 3-3-0 final level and cancel speed restriction.
4: Roger, climb level 330 on our speed restriction, Ethiopian 644.
12: 2387, descend 6,000 feet.
4: 0.
10: Mayor, 8719, departure, maintain flight level 230.
4: Maintain flight level 230, Shamir, 8719, request the heading 255, due weather.
10: Shamir, 8719, standby.
4: Standby, Shamir, 8719.
0: 120, that's what 875, and that's 120, good day, sir.
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10: Level restrictions.
4: Level restrictions, CG392, thank you.
20: FA40, Hong Kong radar cancel speed control, climb flight level 270.
13: Heading 160, vector for descent.
4: Turn right, heading 160, vector 8474.
13: Sichuan 3959, turn left, heading 090.
7: Heading 090, Sichuan 3959.
13: China Southern 3047, proceed direct to Ali, Region Star. China Southern China Southern 8047, proceed direct to Ali, Region Star.
4: 7-0. Uncle T, 7-0, took shape for.
15: Qantas 127, contact radar 126.3.
10: Five zero two, contact radar 133.82.
27: 1382, Cathay, 532, bye bye.
19: 55 level 290,
13: Cathay 458. 999, descent to flight level 130.
27: Descent flight level 130, Finna 999.
13: China Southern 8047, proceed direct to Ali, resume all navigation.
4: 5315, thank you.
12: 280 North 5, heading 070.
4: Roger, 285.
12: Shuttle 851, descend 7,000 feet. Shanghai Air 80, 9 turn right, heading 280.
4: We need heading 240 after both the Xiamen 8719.
10: Xiamen 8719, standby.
4: Standby.
12: In case of misapproach, track extend runway center line and climb to 5,000 feet.
4: Misapproach
10: extend runway. Xiamen 32, heading 020 approach, descend to 4,500 meters.
19: It's 4,500 meters,
10: Chetazan 382. Chetazan 382, and also for the heading 020 approved.
19: Heading 020 approved, Chetazan 382.
4: Shamna, 8719, what about we fly direct to Hazel after Boomdi?
13: Left heading 090.
4: Left heading 090, Chetazan 8474.
12: By right.
15: Betty, you got it down.
4: Thank you, have a good day.
15: Good day. Racket 141, contact radar 125.32.
27: 2532 for the K 141.
10: And climb to flight level 160 and increase speed 280 knots or greater.
19: Increase to 280 knots or greater, climb level 160.
10: Fiji 392, climb to flight level 160.
4: Climb to flight level 160, Fiji 392.
15: 260, reach by impact.
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19: 3-1-2, after 1-2, descend by under 10-7. Malaysia 3-1-5.
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13: Hello, 5-1-5-3.
6: 24,000, descend 4,500, descend 3,200.
9: Descend 4,500, please, 3,200, so take off.
10: Descend to fire level 170.
11: Yes.
10: 下面啊 A719, descend to fire level 170.
11: Descend to fire level 170, 下面 A719. Would you please let us know if landing approach is normally processed in Macau Airport?
10: 下面 719, Roger, now you can turn left heading 245. Stand by for the information.
11: Okay, landing 245, stand by.
14: Negative, have a jet fire 6.
10: Just for information, now is the Airbus 321 is on the approaching.
16: Five. One second, approach 19.1, bye bye.
11: 19.1, Qatar 8474, bye bye.
16: And Qatar 8474, before you go, speed 250 knots.
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27: Sea level 200, speed 250 knots for in a 3999.
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3: is 195, channel 5818. Good afternoon, Korean Air 472 AB. Approaching Ikea Lab, maintain progress 370.
5: Korean Air 472, Hong Kong identified.
3: Roger. 150 for about 160 nautical miles due to weather.
15: Turkish 84, how many miles will you be up in Norman?
3: For Norman, 80 nautical miles later, we are AB Norman.
15: Turkish 84, standby.
3: For Norman, we will be AB about 100 nautical miles.
15: Turkish 84, copy, standby. We'll coordinate with Manila.
3: Thank you.
27: Radar PG392, climbing flight level 250.
15: PG392, Hong Kong radar, climb to Fala for 290, stand by higher.
27: Climb flight level 290, will go PG392.
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17: Hong Kong departure British Cathay 923 passing 1000 kilometer on 55000.
10: SA 903 departure identified, climb unrestricted to flight level 160.
17: Unrestricted flight level 160, Cathay 923.
10: Dalux 501 proceed direct to South Route.
27: 5 level arrivals, good at Ida 04.
18: 10, direct to Hazel, and we to delay 4 approach.
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18: 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Direction already going to fly after Hazel.
15: Turkish 84 deviation up to 20 miles Romeo side, Abim Norman approved, adjust your heading as required.
3: Thank you, deviation approved up to 20 nautical miles, Abim Norman, Turkish 84.
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10: 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Cassie, 903, cancel speed restrictions.
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15: Bamboo 9589, climb to Fala 4250.
22: So the truck in front of you is Boeing 738, around 10 miles ahead.
15: 19, descend to 9000 feet, KNH 1002.
27: 9000 feet, 1002,
15: 19. 02.
27: Let's approach runway 25 left, please go at 128.
15: With inbound track 036 outbound Lake 10 mile.
27: Come down.
20: 501, how about 25 miles to Romeo side of track?
27: Charmera 8782, maintaining 10,100 meters, clocking 4260, dew weather heading 070.
5: Charmera 8782, Hong Kong radar contact. Heading 070 approved and report able to accept any left turn.
27: OB, maintain heading 070, I will report any left turn, Charmera 8782.
23: Hong Kong, Vision 946.
0: good afternoon, 10,400 meters. Heading 110 due to weather, squawk 74, correction 7047.
5: Vietjet 946 Hong Kong, identify. Say again your heading.
0: Heading 110 due to weather, Vietjet 946.
5: No objection from Hong Kong, Vietjet 946.
0: Say again 946.
5: No objection from Hong Kong for heading 110.
1: Turn left heading 355.
0: The left heading 355, Katari, Naples.
2: Then after 1-2, descend by RNAV transition, 1-2.
16: Side and maintain for level 250 on reaching, and no objection for your heading 150.
27: Now approaching for level 250, if possible, Ellie to Ali, Thai 669.
16: Thai 669, can you direct to Ali now?
27: Delegate
16: 669. Bamboo 9589, contact radar 127, decimal 1.
8: 532 red, good day.
10: Linear 260, report your passing altitude.
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27: Passing now 2,000, climbing 5,000 for linear 260.
10: Linear 260, departure identify, climb unrestricted flight level 160.
27: Flying unrestricted flight level 160 for linear 260.
10: Local shuttle 626, contact radar 133.82.
27: 133.8,
10: Shuttle 606. 604, now you can climb with SID to flight level 6,900 meters.
27: With SID, climb 6,900 meters, China Southern 604.
1: Qantas 127, descend 7,000 feet. Finnair 99, turn left heading 020.
10: Qantas 127, descend 7,000 feet.
1: 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KNH 1002, no speed restriction.
5: In flight level 2, crush and flight level 310.
27: Flight level 310, Sulaka 501.
1: Then 320.
27: 110,
2: cancel impact restriction.
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10: 704 Roger.
21: Established on the RP Zulu 25 right.
10: Kelly 758, Roger. Maintain 180 knots until 7 miles, final.
21: 180 knots until 7 miles, Cathay 758.
10: Super 112, maintain speed 170 knots on break there until 5 PM.
2: Speed 160 knots are great, until 5 PM, Cebu 112.
10: Squadron 127, direct, clear, direct, run, stand by for lower.
4: Director,
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1: Okay, Qatar 8474, direct exit speed, clear happy today, yeah, when we do that.
0: Direct exit speed, and clear IP Zulu, 25 left, Qatar 8474.
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2: Macau 118, climb to 7,000 feet.
0: Standby, coming out 872, we keep this heading.
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0: Manhattan, coming out 872.
3: VHF 946, contact radar 118, decimal 902, good day.
0: Radar 118, decimal 902, then 946,
4: Hong Kong Control, Giant 8641, level 370, approaching a kilo, squawk 7147.
3: Giant 8641, Hong Kong identified.
5: Yeah, 255, turn right heading 360. Qantas 290, turn 504110.
6: 04.
7: Royal Cargo 519, cancel speed restrictions and now climb to flight level 6,900 meters.
5: Bohemia 399, turn left heading 050.
8: Mascot 332, maintaining flight over 11,900 meters, approaching Sikho Squawk 6117.
3: Stand by, Mascot. China 7395, can you turn left heading 140?
6: Sure, 140, yeah, 395.
3: Turn left heading 140.
6: 140, China 7395.
3: Mascot 332, Hong Kong identified. Canto 3, Bravo.
8: Canto 3, Bravo, arrival, Mascot 332.
3: Mascot 372 radar.
6: Go ahead, Mascot 372.
3: Mascot 372 radar. 128.75, good day.
6: Radar 128.75, Mascot 372, good day.
3: China Southern 3905, what is your request level?
6: 90.
5: Mascot 372, Hong Kong radar, Roger. Qantas 12, question, Qantas 29, turn right heading 360.
7: This is 711 departure identified, climb the SID to flight level 160 and cancel 9,000 feet restriction.
3: 332, descend now, descend flight level 310.
6: 370.
5: Korean Air 472, Hong Kong radar, Roger. 254, runway 25 right after Murray, descend 6,000 feet, turn H1002.
9: Macau 118, Hong Kong radar, climb for level 120.
0: Level 120, Macau 118.
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3: Scooter 904 radar 128 decimal 75, good day.
4: Good night, Scooter 904, good day.
0: Direct to run through, after run through, descend via the RN after position 25 right, good to break 209.
1: Got that 8474, confirm that heavy.
11: Affirmative, and runway inside, get that 8474.
1: Got that 8474, 25 right, 8474, good
11: day. 18-4, have a good day, get that 8474.
5: Moment only due to weather reason or if you are able, RNP Sulu AR approach can end up.
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5: 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Tejet 90, descend unrestricted 9,000 feet, John H 1002.
14: Feet. 260, Hong Kong radar, climb at level 260, stand by higher.
13: 260.
14: Going at 260, affirm and cancel speed restriction. China Eastern 2008, for my planning, how many miles do you require to reach level 330?
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3: Flasco 332, descend flight level 260, reach by Maple.
8: Level 260, reach by Maple, Moscow 332.
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8: right, after the scope and say about let's suppose 25 right, we find 7 for you there, 25 right.
1: Go in at 3999, we do speak to 1-0.
13: 1-0, not within 3999.
1: Kelly 419, descend to 4,500 feet, clear that at 1-3.
9: Descend 4,500, direct on 3, at a 411.
5: 19, that's heading 330.
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0: Hold up.
2: Cross MPAT 260 or below.
1: Okay, direct 12, after 12, descend right on the transition.
0: Direct 12, after 12, descend all the honors.
1: Quick to base 299, after 12, stay on the approach on the 25 right, for that today.
3: From Tilton, clear for the ILS, 25 right approach, Greater Bay 309er.
1: Captain 41, after run 2, clear RNC Zulu, runway 25 right, give you speed to 180.
0: After run 2, cleared RNC Zulu, 25 right, and speed 180, Captain 411.
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1: Boeing 255, continue your approach, maintain 160 north 25 right.
4: 160 north 25, Boeing 255.
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8: China Southern 322.
9: 25 level 160 and cancel 9000 feet restriction.
8: 5 feet
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5: One 1,000 meters, flight level 361.
11: I'm flight level 361, Cafe 743.
1: And it's the first one, 025 right, we've got activity.
12: Central Point 7 for the island, the first 25 right, real cold, we're in the air 399.
9: Sorry, 126, departure identified, climb the SID 25 level 160.
13: Sunday, I ID better 160, can I say that?
9: Guinea 452, cancel speed restrictions.
7: 452.
14: I think so, it's gone through.
7: Hong radar identify, clear Betty 3 Bravo arrival.
14: Clear the Betty 3 Bravo arrival, New Zealand 81.
15: Left or right of track approved.
14: Radar, cargo lock 93-64 heavy, 127-1, still with Guangzhou radar.
5: Report 3 minutes before time off.
14: Okay, we'll try to report 3 minutes before the boundary. We are deviating due to weather.
5: Yeah, DUA as required, no problem. Guangzhou coordinated with us.
15: Go ahead.
14: 180, not detected. So. Good afternoon, Xiamen 848, flight level 310, squawk 5527.
9: Archer identify, climb unrestricted, flight level 160.
14: Zero reference, 641.
9: Cafe 396, no speed control.
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14: 091, good day, MSC 84.
12: 900 meters, climb and follow Beagle Railway Station for their 45. 5 miles,
7: 9. clear direct to Mesa, Eastern Navigation.
5: Got 332 radar, 127, 55, bye bye.
16: 127, that's more 55, Moscow, the 332, great.
7: 40. Emirates 384, descend 6,000 feet, QNH 1002.
17: Ready for left turn.
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7: 87 identified.
17: China Southern 332, how long you need to maintain on heading 010?
8: China Southern 322, you expect to maintain heading 010 to Guangzhou area.
17: Okay, roger.
13: 1,800 meters.
17: Calculus 9364, Hong Kong radar identified. Report when able, left turn to Dalo.
13: Able to Dalo, Calculus.
17: Calculus 9364, roger, standby. Standby 1 minute. Due to restricted airspace in about 20 miles.
12: Request left heading 050 first, 14452.
17: 14452 for heading 050.
12: Heading 050, 14452.
17: Chinese 734, cancel level restrictions, speed 250 knots.
13: Cancel level restrictions, speed 250 knots, Chinese 734.
7: Level, continue approach.
18: Roger, continue approach, tag 10, 90.
7: 254, proceed to run through December on ramp transition.
11: Run through December on ramp transition, tonight.
5: Clear the ready. 3 Bravo arrival.
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5: We change to maintain current level, Chinese 738.
11: Eastern level, China 738. Hong Kong radar, good afternoon, Xiamen 817, maintain flight level 280.
5: Xiamen 817, radar. And climb flight level 330.
11: Climb to flight level 330, Xiamen 817.
19: Clear Sierra Mike Tango 4 Alpha arrival Stalker 331.
17: Stalker 331, read back correct. Now descend to flight level 180.
19: A second, Stalker 331.
17: Stalker 331, read back is correct. Descend to flight level 180.
19: Descend to flight 180, Stalker 331.
17: Flu.
11: 7, then it's progress 641.
17: Right, flight 641, no more speed control, expedite climb passing flight level 130.
11: No more speed control, expedite flight level 130, right, this 641.
17: China Eastern 734, speed 280 knots or less.
13: Speed 280 knots or less, China Eastern 734.
17: Bohemia 452, thank you. Contact Guangzhou 125.35.
12: 12535, Bohemia 452, good day.
17: Good day.
20: 729,
17: 2700. Hong Kong departures are identified. Climb unrestricted, flight level 130.
20: Restricted, flight level 130, standby.
17: 729, C250, and after left. China Eastern 510, climb unrestricted, flight level 160, speed 280 knots.
21: Climb flight level 160, speed 280, unrestricted, China 2510.
22: Departure, good afternoon, China Southern 322, heavy, maintain flight level 220, maintain heading 360.
17: China Southern 322, Hong Kong, departure, roger, maintain flight level 220.
22: Flight level 220, due to weather request heading 005.
17: China Southern 322, roger, flight heading 005 approved.
22: 005 approved, China Southern 322, thank you.
19: Hong Kong departure, Stalker 331, request direct to Hazel due to weather ahead.
17: Stalker 331, proceed direct to Hazel approved, descend and maintain flight level 180.
19: Proceed to Hazel, descend to flight level 180, Stalker 331.
23: Say 2049, passing 1400.
17: Say 2049, Hong Kong departures. Say again, passing altitude.
23: Climb at 5000 peak and Cathay 2049.
17: Say 2049, Hong Kong departure identified. Climb by SID 900,000 feet.
23: Climb by the SID 9000 feet, Cathay 2049.
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25: Good
26: evening, Super
25: 904,
26: standing
25: by level 200.
26: Good day, 904, Hong Kong, radar. Confirm you have Charlie 4 Alpha arrival for runway 34.
25: Good day, 904, last clear was Charlie 5 Bravo. Confirm runway new.
26: Good day, 904, Macau runway change to 34, so we clear Charlie 4 Alpha arrival.
25: Charlie 4 Alpha
27: runway 34, Super 9804. 23 only due to weather reason or able LMP Sulu AR command south runway. Confirm, are you able?
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29: Standby for higher, China Eastern 734.
27: Calculus 9364, descent to level 320, stand by for further descent.
28: Right, descent
17: to flight level 320. Stalker 331, Stalker 331, descent to flight level 140.
19: 2.140, Stalker 331.
17: 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Cathay 2049er, C280 knots or less.
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17: China 7322, descend to flight level 170.
22: Descend to flight level 170, China 7322.
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20: 250 or greater, Cathay 729.
17: China Eastern 510, maintain flight level 160, traffic above.
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27: Cathay 254, report established.
23: Cathay 254.
27: Cathay 254, contact tower 157. Contact radar 126.05.
25: Cancel, Steve, your chest, and Chinese 734.
0: Maintaining flight level 340.
5: Junior 1087, radar. Radar contact, TCAS information, traffic in front, climbing 1,000 feet below.
0: Roger, Junior 1087.
17: Reaching traffic above.
28: Roger,
17: Stalker 331, descend to flight level 110, reach level by Hazel.
19: Reach 15110 by Hazel, Stalker 321.
17: China 7322, are you able to turn left heading 350 now?
28: Negative, China 7322 request heading 355.
17: China 7322, fly heading 355.
5: 70, direct to Nomad.
1: Ready for 370, coming at 17 and request heading 160 to weather at the outer Nomad.
5: Heading 160, approved.
1: A160 approved, coming at A17 again.
5: China Eastern 738 radar, 118 decimal, 902, good day.
28: A decimal 902, China 738.
17: Radar 133 decimal 82.
0: 133 decimal 8, China 510.
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0: 133 decimal 82, China 510.
17: Cathay 729er, no speed control, contact radar 123 decimal 47.
2: 347,
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17: 648. Good Bay 872, maintain 900,000 feet on reaching traffic above.
2: I will call Good Bay.
0: For passing 1,700, climb 5,000.
17: Hong Kong Shuttle 744, Hong Kong departures identified, climb via SID 900,000 feet.
0: Number there, 39,000, request 250 knots.
17: Shuttle 744, speed approved.
0: Longer shuttle 744.
17: China 648, climb unrestricted flight level 160, maintain speed 280 knots or less.
28: Flight level 160 and maintain 280 or less, China 648.
17: China 7322, expect descent to flight level 4,500 meters.
1: Descend 4,500 meters, China 7322.
17: China 7322, even expedite descent, reach level within 15 miles.
1: Expedite descent 4,500 meters, China 7322.
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19: Radar 123.905, Stalker 321, good day.
17: Good Bay 872, climb to flight level 160, cancel 900,000 feet restriction.
2: Persistent control 160, good to be 872.
17: Giant 648, no speed control.
28: Speed control, Giant, 648.
17: Just confirm, Cathay 2049, we're climbing unrestricted to flight 160. Cathay 2049, affirm.
0: Hong Kong departure, good afternoon, Hong Kong Shuttle 62, passing 1,200, climbing 5,000.
17: Hong Kong Shuttle 62, departures identify, climb unrestricted to flight level 160.
0: Restricted flight level 160, Hong Kong Shuttle 62.
17: Hong Kong Shuttle 744, climb unrestricted flight level 160, speed 250 knots or greater.
0: Climb unrestricted flight level 160, 250 knots or greater, Hong Kong Shuttle 744.
17: China 7322, reach level within 10 miles.
1: Within 10 miles, China 7322.
17: And also China 7322, can you turn left heading now 345?
1: Turn left heading 345, slowly, China Southern 322.
17: Thank you.
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2: Request request heading 0604, 50 miles, could it be 872.
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17: 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Giant 648, contact radar 133.82.
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27: approach from Mei 34, information Yankee.
3: 729, climb for level 350.
4: Cathay 729, Hong Kong radar, climb for level 350.
3: Abel, for Christine 320, final.
4: Cathay 729, roger, stop climb for level 320.
3: Level 320, Cathay 729.
6: Level 380, 10 miles to Sonoma, squawk 1355.
5: Germany 02, Hong Kong identify.
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27: 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Contact Macau Tower, 118.0.
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7: Kota Bay 872, stop climb at flight level 6,300 meters.
3: Stop climb at 6,300 meters, that would be
5: and cross MPAT 260 or below.
24: 225 Hong Kong radar identified clear surrender tango 4 alpha arrival.
27: Tana C 522 Hong Kong radar report passing level in squawk.
8: Again, C 522.
27: Tana C 522 report your passing flight level in squawk.
8: Passing in the follow 220 and squawking 3123 and request left heading 140.
27: Hana C 522, you identify heading 140 approved.
8: Heading 140, IC 522, thank you.
9: Good day.
5: Good day.
9: 46 decimal 3, New Zealand. 81, good day.
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3: Descend 4,500 feet from Brunswick, clear for the RMAP transition. Just wondering if there's any missed approach in the past 20 minutes, Cathay 421.
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3: 421,
27: navigate.
3: Cathay 421.
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7: 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Hong Kong Shuttle 622, contact radar 133.82.
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4: 421, maintain C-2-2-0, North Greater.
7: 2-2-0, North Greater, Cathay 4-1. 5.
2: 2-3-9-5,
7: Cathay Macau 9-3-5. Good day.
3: China Base 9-3-5, clear direct eastbound. 2-7-8-1-1. Cathay 1-2-7-1, Cathay 2-0, 4-9-5-1. Sierra, Lima, Uniform. Right turn, Electro, South Loop,
27: 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Go north.
4: 1,000 meters, reach by Dagbo.
14: I'm 11,000 meters, reach by Dagbo, Cathay 2049.
27: Macau
3: 9-3-5. Level 370, and squawk cross by 642.
4: Fiagetic 76 Hong Kong radar, identify clear Canto 3 Bravo arrival.
3: Canto 3 Bravo arrival with Jet 876, thank you.
8: C522, we are clear, winter. We got a leg second.
5: Hong Kong radar, radar contact. Clear, Betty 3 Bravo arrival.
14: So Betty 3 Bravo arrival, Romania 018.
3: 5,
27: Master 332, reduce B230 north, turn left and 320.
8: 320, Master and left hand heading 320, Master 332.
27: China 8523, after token, clear ILS approach on 25 right.
11: After Tilbrook cleared for the ILS 25 right, Chinese 523.
4: Initially, Falafel 270.
1: I'm in Santa 270, Dynasty 522.
0: After RGR 1087, maintaining flight level 340.
4: Air Junior 1087, Hong Kong radar contact.

0: Kong, good afternoon, Cathay 652, approaching Tosu, level 400, squawk 2247.
1: Cathay 652, Hong Kong radar identify, clear Betty 3 Bravo arrival.
0: Betty 3 Bravo, Cathay 652.
2: Now report intention.
3: 150 radar.
0: Go ahead, Charmin 0220.
3: Charmin 0220. Descend flight level 330.
0: Descend flight level 330, Charmin 0220.
4: Hong Kong Skyraiser 615, we do climbing flight level 250, pick up higher.
3: Stand by. Charmin 0220, that cancel descent clearance, maintain flight level 350.
0: Maintain flight level 350, cancel descent clearance, Charmin 0220.
3: Hey, sir, thank you. Skyraiser 615, report request level.
4: Request level 290, Skyraiser 615.
3: Skyraiser 615, climb flight level 270 initially.
4: Level 270, Skyraiser 615.
1: Our departure is identified, climb by SID, flight level 160, cancel the 900,000 feet restriction.
5: Climb by SID, flight level 160, and cancel the 900,000 feet.
6: Send by ground 2 via
0: Negative, Chinese 7734.
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1: Cafe 652, clear direct to Castle initially.
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1: China Eastern 734, climb flight level 10,400 meters, final, clear direct Siku.
0: To 10,400 meters, direct to Siku for Chinese 734.
3: Dian 8641, how many miles to the right?
7: 20 miles right, of course, Dian 8641.
3: Approved, Dian 8641.
7: 8641.
3: Right, so 6824 radar, 126 decimal tree, get it.
8: Good day. Descend to reach flight level 230 by needle.
2: North of radar.
9: Left heading 330, speed 220, radar mask up 372.
2: 10 north.
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1: 93, maintain speed 280 knots or less.
5: Skyway 93.
2: Fall contact Taipei 129, they small one.
1: Mission 39, Hong Kong radar, radar contact.
2: To
10: China,
3: 2NH1002. South 02 radar, 118, they small 902, get it.
10: 118.902,
0: Charlie Echo, request traction. Oh, request descent.
3: Tango 7 Alpha Charlie Echo, descend flight level 260, wish by sunny.
0: Send me flight level 260, wish by sunny, Tango 7 Alpha Charlie Echo.
2: New Zealand 81, speed 280, not so greater below 10,000 feet.
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2: 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Manet 8719, turn left, heading 140.
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13: Dynasty 916, Hong Kong departure identified. Climb unrestricted, flight level 160.
14: Unrestricted to flight level 160, Dynasty 916.
11: Moscow 332, calling to Tower 118.7.
12: Tower 118.7, Moscow 332, good day.
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1: Korean Air 458, go ahead.
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2: 1 descend 6,000 feet, speed 250 knots or greater.
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16: 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I put you on heading because I have traffic. So maintain present heading, please.
10: Cathay 615.
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2: H34 is now the Cow Bay, is 2100 feet, and visibility is 9 kilometers.
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0: Roger, we'll need about 8 miles, Cafe 938.
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1: Cafe 683, contact radar 123.47.
0: 63.
2: 3 Bravo arrival, recovery of weather. 8 due to traffic on your left, so delay 20 miles right of track at NSA will be approved, and then you may expect further deviation in Taipei airspace.
6: 6,000 meters, Junior 107.
1: Junior 1087, affirm, descent for level 6,000 meters and reach in 8 minutes.
6: Descent 6,000 meters, within 8 minutes, Junior 1087.
7: Yeah, 018, descent, flight level 260.
8: Flight level 260, waiting at 018.
9: 110.
2: Ready, descent level 260.
1: Climbing to 1,000 feet below.
0: 330, VTM 876.
10: Hong Kong Control, Chinese Land 2578. Millennium level 350, squawk 2273.
1: China Eastern 2578, Hong Kong radar identified.
10: China Eastern 2578.
1: Bohemia 412, stop climb for level 320, stand by for final.
11: Radar 126, decimal 3, good day.
8: 136, decimal 3, Bohemia 018.
11: 1263.
8: 1263, Bohemia 018, bye.
1: Question 133, decimal 82.
0: 1332, that would be
1: better. Gamma Cal 225, when clear of weather, proceed direct to Hazel before turning.
8: Gamma
1: Cal 225, when clear of weather, proceed direct to Hazel to rejoin the star.
8: Clear of weather, direct to Hazel, thank you, Gamma Cal 225.
1: Gamma Cal 225, Avern reports turning towards Hazel.
8: Gamma Cal 225.
2: Not available, deviate to the right instead, deviate up to 25 miles right of track at ENFA, approved. NC9019, Hong Kong radar identified. Cleared AB3 Bravo arrival and clear further direct to Magot.
0: 127,
2: 1, 19 when clear further, clear direct to Magot.
1: Due to spacing, now continue heading 245, please.
8: Heading 245, welcome to Macau 225.
1: Macau 225, descend and maintain flight level 170, traffic below.
8: Flight level 170, traffic below, Macau 225.
2: via ANSA, they deviate to the right of, they deviate right of track.
3: Level 260 by
9: Eastbound. Drive is 935 Hong Kong radar after Eastbound, descend to reach level 220 by Sapex.
3: Yes, Eastbound, descend to level 220 by Sapex, and this is 935.
9: Shuttle 823, when ready, descend for level 260, reach level by NPEG.
12: So, Quantity New Zealand, 81.
13: Flap 10,400 meters, squawk 4232, request flight level 350.
11: Sherman Air 8683, Hong Kong radar, identified, stand by higher.
13: Sherman Air 8683.
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1: Air Macau 225, expect right base from Macau runway 34, expedite descent to flight level 110.
3: Base runway 34, expedite descent to flight level 110, Macau 225.
13: 683.
11: Sherman Air 6683, clear direct at Cal.
13: Clear, Epcot, Sherman 883.

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1: 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I'm on my 8-9-2-7 now, 8-5. 610, descend to 3,000 feet on KNH-1003, El Macao, 25.
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1: 2-0-0-3. 2, good day. 118, that's 902,
2: good day, 8020. Level 130 or below, maintain speed 280 knots or greater until advice.
0: So the 9,000 feet restriction.
1: Okay.
0: Air China 764, climb unrestricted flight level 160, speed 250 knots.
1: Speed 250 knots, climb 160, climb 764.
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5: Zulu.
2: Zulu 81, roger.
0: Climb for level 10,400 meters, clear direct Siku.
1: Climb level 10,400 meters, bank air 806. Climb level 160,802 is 80 left, air China 110.
0: Air China 110, can you turn left heading 060?
1: 080 is okay, air China 110.
0: Air China 110, fly heading 080.
1: Heading 080, air China 110.
6: 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Back.
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2: Descend to reach flight level 110 Bama Show. Cross MPAT at or below flight level 260. 5 minutes. Which 119.1.
0: Hong Kong Shuttle 272, Hong Kong departures are identified. Climb by SID 9000 feet. Cathay 9090, climb unrestricted flight level 160, speed 280 knots or less.
1: Climb unrestricted flight 160, 280 knots or less, Cathay 9090. Air China 110, heading 060.
0: Next. Air China 110, confirm?
1: Yeah, from Air China 110, heading 060.
0: Air China 110, fly heading 060.
1: Heading 060, Air China 110.
2: Zero.
1: 5550, Cathay 430, and request final level 5390.
2: Cathay 430, stand by for higher after crossing traffic.
1: Thank you.
6: Good vision, A number 6, descend level 260 by Maple.
2: CHX-7, 6 radar, descend of level 220, cross Maple for level 260 or below.
6: Sir, descend flight level 220, cross Maple level 260 or below, VTN 876.
8: Hong Kong, Cathay 831, descending level 210 by Sierra, squawk 0006.
2: Cathay 831, Hong Kong radar, report your passing flight level.
8: 831 is passing flight level 251.
2: Cathay 831, you identified, clear Sierra 7 Bravo arrival.
8: Clear Sierra 7 Bravo arrival, will contact you when we're released from Guangzhou.
2: Question.
0: Drive 935,
2: approve,
0: short direct to Temple. 6 departure identified, climb by SID 9000 feet.
1: Climb by SID 9000, clear the 0006.
9: L2, Pico,
7: 230 and the FN needle heading 250 22. Weather, we have information alpha.
0: 1805 Hong Kong departure, roger, descend and maintain flight level 180 on heading 250.
7: Descend, maintain flight level 180 and on heading 250, EVA 805.
0: 764, repeat. Air China 764, vectors to follow preceding traffic, fly heading 060 initially.
4: Initially, fly heading 060, Air China 764.
5: Air China 110, can you make left turn to a speaker now?
9: Yeah, we're coming heading 020.
5: Air China 110, you are getting out of Hong Kong airspace. Turn left now heading 330.
9: Left heading 330, Air China 110.
7: I request for the left heading 240, EVA 805.
0: EVA 805, fly heading 240 is approved.
7: Heading 240 approved, EVA 805.
0: Hong Kong Shuttle 272, C280 knots or less. Cathay 9090, no speed control, maintain flight level 160. Cathay 990, no speed control, maintain flight level 160.
10: No speed control, flight 160, Cathay 9090, request direct to SOSA.
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0: 7-1, Senator 2578. 534.
7: Request
0: for the 5. Air China
7: 110,
0: standby, traffic above.
7: Roger, Air China 110, now heading 330.
0: Air China, okay, roger.
5: Air China 110, when able, proceed direct to Biko, increase speed to 280 knots or greater.
7: Roger, we're able, 02 vehicle speed of 280 now, request the further climb.
5: Standby. EVA 805, you can expect a right base from Mike Charlie 610. Descend now and maintain flight level 170, standby for lower.
7: So we can expect the right base from Mike Charlie 601 and descend flight level 170, EVA 801.
5: That's Mike Charlie 610.
7: The 610 and descend flight level 170, EVA 805.
5: Shuttle 272, climb to flight level 130.
12: Hello, 130, Shuttle 272.
5: Korean 2226, climb to flight level 130, speed 280 knots or less.
12: Climb 130, speed 280 knots or less. Korean Air 36.
5: Air China 764, turn left heading 320.
7: Turn left heading 320,
12: Air China 764.
5: Air China 110, climb to flight level 6,900 meters, speed 280 knots or greater.
7: Speed 280 knots or greater, climbing 6,900 meters, Air China 110.
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0: China Ibis 935, departure, roger.
12: Cancel heading 340 to white.
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12: China Ibis China 35.
0: Cathay 9090, contact radar 133.82.
13: 133, Cathay 9090.
14: Departure China 2068,
0: China Eastern 2068, Hong Kong departure, identify, climb via SID 900,000 feet.
14: Via SID 900,000 feet, China Eastern 2068.
0: EVA 805, expedite descent to flight level 140.
7: Expedite descent to flight level 140, EVA 805.
15: Boeing Express 6824, after tow Pinkley, after approach runway 25 right.
16: After the Boeing left 25 right, right Express 6824.
15: Tango Charlie Echo, fly head at 235, radar by transport runs through.
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18: E919, contact radar 126.85.
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0: 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Climb via SID 900,000 feet. Korean Air 2006, cancel flight level 120 restriction.
1: Cancel 120 restriction, Korean Air 2006.
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2: 170, Ibis 935.
3: 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And continue turn right heading 180. We'll let you know when you can enter Xiamen Airspace. 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
4: 5-2 on call radar identify cleared Eddy 3 Bravo arrival cleared direct to impact.
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0: Korean Air 2006, climb unrestricted flight level 160.
1: Climb unrestricted flight level 160, Korean Air 2006.
0: Hong Kong Shuttle 534, climb unrestricted flight level 160, speed 280 knots. Air China 764, proceed direct to Biko, climb to flight level 6,900 meters.
6: Direct to Biko, climb 6,900 meters, Air China 764.
0: Air China 764, AFM, contact Guangzhou 125.35.
6: 125.35, Air China 764.
4: 5, Hong Kong radar identified and caution to move online China Eastern 505 on the same frequency.
3: 0X0 for shortcut.
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3: X05 descend 5 star to follow for 130.
7: Star for 130, Cathay 805.
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0: Hong Kong Shuttle 534, contact radar 133.82.
5: 133.82, Shuttle 534.
0: China Ibis 935, expedite descent to flight level 4,500 meters, reach level within 15 miles.
2: 4,500 meters, reach level within 15 miles, Ibis 935.
0: Cathay 978, speed 280 knots or less, to climb unrestricted flight level 130.
2: Turn on the left, bye.
0: Channel. 935, can you proceed direct to Tamot to resume flight plan route?
2: Direct to Tamot, Ibis 935.
0: China Ibis 935, proceed to Tamot, reach flight level 4,500 meters by Tamot.
2: Proceed direct to Tamot, reach 4,500 meters by Tamot, Ibis 935.
6: China Eastern 2068, heading 080.
0: China Eastern 2068, flight heading 080, climb to flight level 160.
6: Do flight level 160, heading 080, China Eastern 2068.
3: 31, turn left, heading 060, rate of factors for shortcut.
8: 364, commence descent now, descend by level 260 and pass by level 350 or below in the next 2 minutes.
7: Descend to flight level 260 now and for that, descend by level 350 in 2 minutes, sorry, 364.
8: Excellent.
9: Hong Kong Radar, good evening, China Eastern 5096, flight level 350, squawk 0114.
8: China Eastern 5096, Hong Kong radar identified.
3: Approach is set runway 25 right, descend out to 8,000 feet, QNH 1003, maintain speed 280 knots.
0: To restricted airspace.
6: Roger,
0: Cathay 978, climb unrestricted, flight level 160, no speed control.
6: Climb unrestricted, flight level 160, no speed control, Cathay 978.
3: Sequence.
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10: 33-735, Bohemia 412, goodbye.
8: Good day.
3: Which 119 at decimal 1 today? The flight level 3990. Six-zero, rate of active for shortcut.
8: Yeah, 13335.
2: 2335,
4: 6-0. 545, Hong Kong radar. Are you able higher level before FQ?
3: One nine approach, expect runway 25 right.
4: X05, turn left heading 1X0, descend to 5,000 feet. 5, contact radar 126, decimal 5. 12, descend by RNF transition.
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3: So sequence turn left heading 250.
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2: Get a 150.
9: On our radar, coming at 8657, right level 360.
8: Sherman 8657, radar. Confirm able flight level 370.
9: FM, coming at 8657.
8: Roger, stand by.
9: Standing by.
4: Set radar 126, decimal 5.
3: The time, for the time being, 25 miles right of track approved.
4: United 152, descend now for level 260, reach level by NTAP, on reaching speed 250 knots.
3: Or below flight level 260.
8: 458. Sherman 8657, maintain speed mark 0.78 or greater.
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8: Okay.
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3: FO 260 or below.
9: FO and below, level 260 to level 24, German 364.
3: 56 FL Trianca radar, descend to reach merge level 110 Banasol, cancel MPAT level restriction.
4: 25 descend now, default level 260, reach level in the next 5 minutes. 18 Alpha Token, clear Alpha Proton with 25 right.
11: After waypoint open, check the ILS approach, runway 25 right, Bohemia 08.
2: 0, heading 170, squawking 0072.
4: Air China 115 Hong Kong radar identified, clear Sierra 7 Delta arrival.
2: Clear Sierra 7 Delta arrival, Air China 115.
4: Air China 115, confirm your release by Guangzhou.
2: Release, Air China 115.
4: Air China 115, descend now to flight level 170.
2: Descending in flight level 170, Air China 115.
4: Air China 115, proceed direct border, rejoin star.
2: Direct to border, via star Air China 115.
8: 340.
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2: 115.
3: Reduce speed to 2300 knots. Descend to 4,500 feet. Eddie Head 933, Hong Kong Radar Report
10: Squawk. Squawking 17340, Eddie Head 933.
3: Eddie Head 933, you identified, clear Sierra 7 Delta, arrival, confirm released.
10: We are released and clear Sierra 7 Delta arrival, and we can try to board now, Eddie Head 933.
3: Eddie Head 933, proceed now direct to Borda, descend to flight level 210.
10: Stay direct to Borda and descend flight level 210, Eddie Head 933.
8: Road 38, contact radar 12875.
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14: 119 is
3: 15
14: only,
3: vacant 8. Okay. Dynasty 919, descend to 8, question, descend to 7,000 feet.
14: Engine traffic 1,000,
0: engine traffic 5,000. Cathay 2026, Hong Kong departure, say again, passing altitude.
14: Passing 2,000 feet now, Cathay 2026.
0: Cathay 2026, Hong Kong departures, thank you. Identify, climb unrestricted, flight level 160.
14: Unrestricted, climb level 160, Cathay 2026.
15: Descend 4,500
3: feet, descend 8. Runway approach for runway 25 left.
14: Cathay 665.
16: Speed 210 knots, Cathay 31.
3: Cancel,
17: speed 2300 knots. Cancel, 2300 knots, altitude 115.
3: 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Expect onward clearance at time 40, no speed control.
18: Hold at cancel, as published, modality 364.
3: At the head 933, descend to flight level 190.
18: Descend
3: to
18: flight level 190, hit the head 933.
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3: At China 115, flight level 110.
18: 110, Cathay 115. Cathay radar, good afternoon again, Cathay 947, heading 190.
3: Cathay 947, radar, standby. At the head 933, reduce speed to 230 knots.
18: Descend 230 knots, hit the head 933.
3: Mantari 364, descend to flight level 220.
18: 220, flight 364.
3: Maintain speed 230 knots.
18: 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Cathay
3: 8-6-7. Cathay 3-1. VHR
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3: 3, cross Mango, flight level 130 or below. 6XR, turn right, heading 240. 119.5 with call sign only. Cathay 805, turn left, heading 330.
14: Left
3: heading 327, reduce speed to 230 knots.
0: Cathay 2026, speed 280 knots or less is approved.
14: 280 knots or less, Cathay 2026.
17: Small
3: 1, antenna 115, bye-bye. Atari 364, descend to flight level 210.
18: 110, 364.
3: 664, turn right turn, heading 270.
17: 21,
20: ending 215. Mantari 3999, Hong Kong radar, radar contact.
17: Hong Kong radar, must be 9999.
20: Contari 3999, radar contact.
1: 3999.
3: 17, descend to flight level 170.
18: Flight level 170, Cathay 947.
3: Mantari 764, descend to flight level 200.
18: Level 200, Mantari 364.
3: V2230 knots, descend to flight level 200.
20: Mantari 3999, direct through LUX approved.
0: Marshall 182, Hong Kong departures identified, climb unrestricted, flight level 130.
2: 63, can I 3, 1 5.
20: Charmin 8657, climb flight level 370.
2: Climb flight level 370, Charmin 8657.
20: Charmin 8657, maintain flight level 370 on reaching. Opposite way traffic, 1,000 feet above your assigned level.
2: Maintain flight level 370, Charmin 8657.
0: Philippine 307, report speed.
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0: 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Philippine 307, contact radar 133.82.
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3: Good evening, descend to flight level 200, cross MPAT at or below flight level 240. 399, track direct to Sula.
14: Contact tower, 118.7, you're for your
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2: 8867.
14: Cathay 867, descend 4,500 feet.
2: 4,000. Transition 300 knots, transfer 6050.
18: Shuttle 182, request heading 120, due to weather.
0: Hong Kong Shuttle 182, flight heading 120 approved.
18: 0, Hong Kong Shuttle 182.
2: Hong Kong departure, good evening, Namikawa 616, passing 8,200 feet, climbing 9,000. Tonga, fire unit to departure, squad code 3527.
0: Jamaica 616 Hong Kong departure identified, climb unrestricted, flight level 120.
2: No, restricted, flight level 120, Jamaica 616.
0: Jamaica 616, do you need any weather deviation?
2: Right, Tom.
0: Jamaica 616, roger, turn right heading 140.
2: Heading 140, Jamaica 616.
14: Sure, from 12, stand by the island transition, Cathay 8000.
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3: China Eastern 545, climb to flight level 390.
18: So flight level 390, China Eastern 545.
24: Hong Kong radar, Navy 8, approaching Norman, flight level 380, stroke 7446.
3: New Guinea 8, Hong Kong radar, identify, clear Betty 3, Bravo arrival.
24: Clear Betty 3, Bravo arrival, flight level 380, New Guinea 8.
2: Flight passing flight 120, Macau 1616.
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18: Take out 2, Bravo.
0: Cathay 818, Hong Kong departures identified, climb by SID 900,000 feet.
18: Climb by SID 9,000 feet, Cathay 817. Lindo 606, request right heading 120.
0: Melinda 606, flight heading 120 approved, maintain 9,000 feet, expect to rejoin the SID.
10: 120, maintain 9,000, Melinda 606, copy.
3: Melinda 119, decimal 3.
1: Hotel Manila 119.3, coming at 657 today.
3: From when ready, proceed direct Papa, clear IRS Sulu approach from HV4.
10: Row. 852, flight level 320.
3: Sharman at 852, Hong Kong radar, roger.
10: Yeah, 852.
3: 8907, turn left, question continuum present heading, radar factors for sequencing.
0: Cal 616, climb to flight level 210, speed 280 knots or less.
5: Speed 280 knots or less, continue climb flight level 210, Macau 616.
0: Okay, Macau 616, report when ready to turn left to LUB mode to rejoin the SID.
5: Okay, I will call you when Macau 616.
0: Reduce
3: to 160 knots. Speed 160 knots, direct to 911. 115, reduce speed to 230 knots. Descend to flight level 170.
4: Yeah.
3: 947, contact approach 119, decimal 1.
6: Okay, I say 947, good evening.
7: Hong Kong radar, good evening. Bovino 5490, flight level 260 and speed 30 knots.
3: Mentary 364, turn right heading 010.
6: Heading 010, turn 364.
3: Bohemia 549, radar, descend over level 130, cancel level restriction at Maple.
7: Descend level 130, cancel level restriction at Maple, Bohemia 549.
3: Port Norman estimate.
1: Norman will be 1044.
3: Call shuttle 534, cross Norman time 44 or earlier.
1: 4 or early, shuttle 534.
9: Hong Kong radar, good afternoon. Philippine 307, passing level 220 for level 250.
3: Philippine 307, Hong Kong radar, climb to level 290, final level.
9: Climb level 290, final, Philippine 307.
3: Philippine 307, and caution, similar call sign 337, company traffic.
9: Philippine 307, copy.
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3: 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Or later.
1: Hong Kong radar, CDC 999, evening.
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9: Concord radar Philippine 337, we can cross Norman at time 1046 at Mach decimal 77.
3: Philippine 337, then speed Mach decimal 77, thank you.
9: Mach 77, thank you, Philippine 337.
0: Melinda 606, climb to flight level 160.
10: 160, Melinda 606. Climb flight level 160, I'd respect it.
0: Good eye, 817, affirm cancel level restrictions, climb to flight level 160, speed at your discretion.
10: Discretion, flight level 160, I'd respect it, Qatari 817.
3: 350 will be your final level due to restriction by Taipei.
25: 137, Hong Kong. Chancellor 8137, you're clear direct to Sabno and stand by for higher.
9: Clear direct to Sabno now and stand by higher, Chancellor 8137.
0: Radar 123, decimal 47.
10: Malito 606, good
0: evening. Cathay 882, speed 250 knots or greater approved.
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3: Cross Abbey at or below flight level 140.
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3: 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Online shuttle 115, hold at Abby, left hand pattern, and expect onward clearance time at 48. Mali 611.
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22: 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Set 5,000, Kongsara 897. 867 established.
3: 230 and up.
24: 50 degree 8.
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22: I'm heading 360,
0: as in our Lumamo. Turn
11: to Lumamo. Have a 883 require heading 13, apologies, 130.
0: Cat 883 heading 130, also approved.
11: 883.
22: Heading 1.
0: Muscat 9457. Heading 130 approved. Expect to rejoin SID. 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
22: 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Heading 340.
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3: You may expect weather deviation, south for track at Alpha.
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24: over 2, 5, 0, 1, 7.
12: 4 liter, Chamonix 8659er.
3: Chamonix 8659er, affirm and climb now flight level 320, stand by higher.
12: Climb level 320, Chamonix 8659er.
3: 1827, 2 decimal 15. And turn right heading 340, descend to 6,000 feet.
22: 0, descend 6,000.
0: Decimal 82.
11: 1 3 3 8 2. Have a 8 8 3. Bye bye now.
0: Thanks.
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9: 1 3 3 decimal 0 7. Shall I send 2 5 7 8?
25: 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Airspring 8 5 3 3. 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
12: Air control 1 2 2 decimal 6, airstream 8 5 3 3, good day.
25: Lindo 606, climb to flight level 280.
24: Flight level 280, I'm Lindo 606, afternoon sir.
9: Hong Kong radar, complete human jihad, 779, maintain flight level 5,700 meters, squawk 4503.
25: Hong Kong 779, Hong Kong radar, you are identified, clear, Canto 3, Bravo, arrival.
9: Air Canto 3 Bravo, arrival at 779.
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3: Thai 653, Hong Kong radar identified.
12: 653.
11: 350,
4: radar identified, cleared Abbey 3 Bravo arrival and clear direct to Magot.
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0: Hong Kong Shell 897, maintain speed 18 on Oscar Gradient and 7 DME from Token, cleared off 25 runs. Maintain speed 180 on 27 from Token, cleared off 25 runs, Hong Kong Shell 897. China 115, reduce speed 18 on Oscar, descend VR and transition from Oscar.
8: Reducing speed 180 now, descend VR on Oscar from Renzo, Akana 115.
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7: 817, goodbye.
4: 25.32. 1252, Xiaomi 807
7: factory.
4: 549 approach, runway 25 right, descend out 8,000 feet, QNH 1003. Left heading 220, descend to flight level 180.
25: Qatari 817, climb 8,400 meters.
7: 817, climb 8,400 meters.
4: Qatari 364, turn left heading 010.
0: 2960, Hong Kong departure, identify, climb via SID flight level 160, cancel 9,000 feet restriction.
25: Air China 969 Hong Kong radar, roger, you are identified. You are clear direct to MCAL.
4: Descend to flight level 250. Heading 345.
13: Expedite to 130, Giant, or above, Giant 612.
15: 500, hello, United States.
4: 110, left heading 310. 1575, contact radar 132, decimal 15. Catalina 47, contact direct 119, decimal 5, call sign only. Bye. Also, C230 knots. 6, go ahead.
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25: Stand by. Moscow 9457, climb to 10,400 meters.
7: 10,400 meters, Moscow 9457.
4: Air Junior 1575, in that case, maintain flight level 300, clear direct to EPCO.
7: To EPCO, maintain flight level Air Junior 1575. Hong Kong
2: Hot Radar, Santa Monica, 219, we request 20 miles offset, runway side of traffic, your weather.
3: China Post 219, stand by due traffic.
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16: 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Could you try to coordinate with Manila Control?
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2: 129.1, EVA 076, good day.
16: 8137, expect 50 miles right of track, beam Sapno.
3: China Southern 8137, standby will coordinate with Manila, standby.
16: Standby.
2: Runway radar, EVA 396, flight level 370.
3: EVA 396, roger.
19: For Island 25 right, the high 963.
22: Gap A 947, reduce
19: to 210. 209, Gap A 947.
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3: 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Then Macau Tower 118.0.
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3: Philippine 307, contact Manila 119.3.
2: 193, Philippine 347, thank you.
20: Magellan 881 is checking in out of flight level 220 for flight level 250.
3: Magellan 881, Hong Kong radar, climb to flight level 290, final level.
20: 290, Magellan 881.
21: Cathay 402, fly heading 120 approved, maintain flight level 130, report ready for LUPMO.
2: Okay, good evening, I'm here. Metro parking 5,400 feet, 2,900 feet, Skok 3523.
21: I'm here, 826 Hong Kong departure, say again, passing altitude.
2: 6,000 feet now, I'm here, 826.
21: MK 826 Hong Kong departure, thank you. Identify climb unrestricted flight level 120.
2: Restricted flight level 120, MK 826.
21: Sichuan 3960, contact rate, contact Guangzhou 125.35.
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21: Sichuan 3960. Vietnam 595, contact radar 123.47.
2: 23.47, Vietnam 595, goodbye.
21: 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China Southern 6050, descend to reach flight level 4,500 meters by Tamot.
2: Descend to reach. Descend to reach 4,500 meters by Tamot, China Southern 6050.
3: China 595, Hong Kong radar,
2: climb
3: to flight level
2: 250. 250, Vietnam 595.
3: And 355. Bohemia 549, reduce speed to 210 knots.
2: Okay, 260, weather request 0.
21: Macau 826, flight heading 130 is approved. Climb and maintain flight level 130.
2: Heading 130, climb level 130, Macau 826.
20: Cathay 402 now.
21: 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Proceed to loop mode. Rejoin SID.
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3: Flight Macau 1-3-4, information Delta, after Romeo, fly heading 0X0 for shortcut.
1: 265, China Southern 3038, good day.
5: Mark at 551, bye bye.
1: Hong Kong, China Southern 3038, flight level 220, squawk 2306, request descent.
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1: Descend 170, there's a Tamot, China Southern 3038.
21: China Southern 3038, maintain speed 250 knots for spacing.
1: Maintain speed 250, China Southern 3038.
21: Gamma Cal 826, maintain flight level 130 on reaching traffic above.
1: Maintain flight level 130, request heading 145.
21: Gamma Cal 826, heading approved.
1: Heading 145, Macau 826.
6: To you as well.
25: Good day.
14: 4500 meters, 6052.
21: Cathay 402, contact radar 133.82.
18: 133.82, Cathay 402, good day.
3: Now can radar report your cleared level.
25: 2000 from Shanghai.
3: Marshall, cross and pass at or below flight level 260.
23: Just 6.
21: Atlanta 3571 Abram, Sierra Oscar Sierra Lima Uniform, flight level 120.
23: Solo, flight level 120, thank you. Flight level Atlanta 3571.
21: China Southern 6050, contact Zhuhai 121.4.
14: 214, China Southern 6050, please.
21: Yeah, Macau 826, climb to flight level 160.
1: 160, Macau 826.
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21: Singapore 7859, Hong Kong departure identified, climb by SID 9000 feet.
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14: Radar 132.15, Manito 606, good day.
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3: Manet 8905, Hong Kong radar, roger.
28: Hong Kong radar, good day, Air Junya 1602, maintaining flight level 390.
3: Air Junya 1602, Hong Kong radar, roger.
29: Bridge 1545,
3: Cafe 945. Cafe 945, you're identified. Clear Sierra 7 Bravo arrival. Confirm you're released by Guangzhou.
29: Released by Guangzhou, and we are clear of weather and the Sierra 7 Bravo arrival, Cafe 945.
3: Cafe 945, proceed now direct to Sierra. We join start, descend to flight level 170.
29: But if you can't go direct to Sierra, we could do direct to Kanto and descend flight level 170, Cafe 945.
3: Cafe 945, was he direct Canto approved?
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3: Chinese and 239, was he direct Papa, clear IRS Sula, approach from
30: H34. Singapore 7859, speed 280, knocks on left, climb flight level 130.
26: 1859.
30: China Southern 3036, flight heading 360 initially.
1: Come on, China Southern 3038.
30: China Southern 3038, heading 360.
1: Heading 360, China Southern 3038.
30: Yeah, Macau 826, climb flight level 210.
1: Flight level 210, Macau 826.
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3: Cat 122, Hong Kong radar, roger.
0: Okay.
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0: 4,500. 4,500. JL 1291, reduce speed 180 knots and proceed direct to run. Proceed direct to run to reduce speed 180 knots to JL
3: 1291. Different level 110, cancel level restriction at Canto.
6: Cancel level 6 at Canto, this is flight level 110 and 779.
4: Hello,
8: 1-6-0, that is Hulu. Atlanta 3571, on some radar, good evening, climb for level 250.
4: Climb for level 250, Atlanta, 3571.
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12: 1709. It is 1709,
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3: VHAF 5531 report passing altitude and squawk call.
13: Passing 6,000 feet, squawk 3515. VHAF 5531.
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15: Sky Legend 908, Hong Kong radar, you are identified.
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8: And 82, turn left heading 340.
3: One climb file off 210, expedite pass file off 120. Singapore 7859, radar 123, decimal 47.
10: 12347,
3: 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Bye bye. VHF 5531, turn right heading 180.
13: 180, jet 5531.
9: 47859.
3: Singapore 7859, Hong Kong radar, climb to flight level 250.
9: Flight level 250, Singapore 7859.
8: QNH 1003.
2: After 12 and after 12 descend by the RNF transition, Cathay 341.
5: JR 1291 from Topen, clear island coast runway 25 right.
7: From Topen, clear for RNF approach runway 25 right. JR 1291.
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2: 1-2 or greater 25 miles at a 15.
5: Say 341, reduce C180 miles.
2: 1-2 North Cathay 341.
5: Linear 641 after ground view, descend by RNF transition.
7: After ground view, descend RNF transition to 5 right, Virginia 641.
5: Gupta 982, turn left heading 320.
16: Left heading 320, clear 982, and requesting 20 RMD Zulu runway 25 right.
5: Gupta 982, RMD Zulu 25 right, okay.
16: Thank you, clear 982.
5: Say 152, from the tower, 118.7.
30: Starwalker 205 after needle, descend follow for 180.
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30: Cafe 603, speed 250, knots or less. Way 95, climb follow for 120. Shuttle 134, climb unrestricted, follow 4120.
18: Climb unrestricted, follow 120. 8.
19: Billy 8, director, now descend to 4500 feet.
18: 4500, Billy 8.
19: Gouda 982, proceed direct to round 2, reduce to 1809.
16: 1209, good enough.
4: KC mode 5, bye bye.
20: Connor 457 requesting 5 miles right of track to weather.
27: 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Hong Kong no objection.
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22: Good evening from Hong Kong shuttle 747 maintaining flight level 390 approaching position Dosit. Fork is 5255.
27: Shuttle 747, Hong Kong radar, radar contact, clear Betty 3, Bravo arrival.
22: Cleared Betty 3, Bravo arrival, Hong Kong shuttle 747.
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12: E5, 220 knots, please.
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20: Needle, descend level 180,
30: MCAR 117. VHAF 5531 radar 123, decimal 47.
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17: Long departure, Starwalker 205, request heading 260, the weather.
30: Starwalker 205, second heading.
17: 260, Starwalker 205.
30: Starwalker 205, approve.
17: 260, approve, Starwalker 205.
23: One Hong Kong radar, climb to flight level 250, proceed direct to Ellie.
17: Ellie, climb flight level 250, widget 5531.
2: Right, get there, 341.
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17: 4, we are 5 minutes, Norman, flight level 300.
23: Stable 114, Hong Kong radar identify. Clear Betty 3 Bravo arrival.
17: 3 Bravo, stable 114.
23: Shaman Air 868, descend now for level 270.
17: Descend for level 270, Shaman Air 868.
23: Pi 653, contact radar 125.32.
17: 25.32, Pi 653.
22: 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Offset 15 miles, divide side.
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1: 1-5-2-2,
0: good evening, mentioning flight level 380 and squawk 0461.
23: Malaysian 6112, Hong Kong radar identified, clear Betty 3 Bravo arrival.
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6: The 925 proceeds, let's run to the other run to the center YRF transition.
11: There's room to, well, after room to descend wire and up transition, C935.
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6: Cathay 341, clear RS 25 right.
1: Clear for RS 25 right, Cathay 341, thank you.
6: Cathay 341, further reduce to 160 or
1: not. 160 or not, Cathay 341.
14: 176.
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3: 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Eastern 5380, contact Shanghai 128 Space Mode 35.
1: 41.
6: Still approach.
23: 868, contact radar 118.902.
24: 118.902, Xiamen 8 Seafair, good day. 6,000 feet. 6,000 feet, Cathay 9. Good day, Cathay 706, we're maintaining flyover 1,700 meters, we're 7 miles of sea squawking 0710.
25: Cathay 706, Hong Kong radar, radar contact, clear Kanto 3, Bravo arrival.
24: Kanto 3, Bravo, arrival, Cathay 706.
26: 6-0, reached by Sunny, Cathay 918.
28: 110 by Hazel, Stalker
29: 205.
30: Cathay 603, 123.47.
29: Cathay 603.
31: Still top end, after top end, clear ILS approach 25 right, beginning 8.
32: Yeah, 8-6-9-er, from Renzo, descend via the RNAV transition. From Renzo, descend via the RNAV transition, United
6: 8-6-9-er. 982, reduce to 160 or not.
26: 160 or not, go to 982.
33: 923, Hong Kong radar, roger, identify, clear the Hong Kong AP3 Bravo arrival.
24: Hong Kong radar, good evening, Scooter 188 Heavy, flight level 400, squawk 0166.
25: Scooter 188, Hong Kong radar, roger, identify.
24: Scooter 188, request Dorsu direct to Castle.
25: Dorsu direct Castle, approve.
24: Dorsu direct Castle, thank you, Scooter 188.
34: Good evening, Fidget 5531, direct to LA, class line level 250, final 350, squawk 3515.
25: PHF 5531 Hong Kong radar, roger, you're clear, direct to FKL Klein, flight level 320.
26: Local, departure chamber 8671, descend flight level 230, high beam 250, still weather.
30: Xiamen Air 8671, roger.
26: Air 8671.
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24: E3, flight level 400, direct EPCAL.
25: Sherboy 33, roger.
36: MP0 AR, approach runway 25 left.
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25: 270, report request level.
2: climb to flight level 270 and we request flight level 3

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1: Singapore 95, Hong Kong Radio, good evening, climb to flight level 400.
0: Climbing flight level 400, Singapore 895.
2: Descend to 8,000 feet, QNH 1003.
3: 12395, Starwalker 265.
4: Xiamen Air 8671, descend flight level 4180.
3: 6780, Xiamen 8671.
5: 10, standby for
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7: House Zulu, runway 34, information Foxtrot, speed 250 or greater, Starwalker 205.
8: General Hong Kong, good evening, MS 9846 Heavy, descending flight level 210, flight level 210.
6: Emirates 9846 Hong Kong Radar, clear CRS 7 Bravo arrival and confirm squawk 6210.
8: FM, clear to CRS 7 Bravo arrival, Emirates 9846.
6: Emirates 9846, you're identified, descend now to flight level 170.
8: Emirates 9846.
9: Hong Kong Radar, United 821 with you, flight level 30.6, descending flight level 260 by Maple.
6: United 821 Hong Kong Radar, after Maple, descend to flight level 240.
9: After Maple, flight level 240, United 821.
6: Starwalker 205, after Hazel, descend to 3,000 feet, clear ILS Zulu approach runway 34, QNH 1003.
7: After Hazel, descend to 3,000
10: feet, runway 34, QNH 1003. Request, M25, level 370, Chinese 75069.
11: Chinese 75069, level not available, descend, flight level 360, final.
10: Descend flight level 30, China 75069.
11: Hong Kong Shadow 701, you are identified. Clearing Canto 3, Bravo arrival.
12: Clear Canto 3, Bravo arrival. Hong Kong Shadow 701, and requesting for IBAR Zulu runway 25 left.
5: Xiamen 895, contact radar 125.32.
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13: This is for the ILS approach, runway 25 right, so in air 605.
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4: Cabin 344, climb and maintain follow 4130, traffic above.
14: Climb and maintain follow 130, Cabin 344.
4: Air MCAR 161, maintain follow 4140, traffic below, on your right.
15: Follow 140, traffic below, MCAR 161.
4: Air MCAR 117, radar 123.905.
15: 23.905, Macau 117, good day.
4: Good day. Air China 728, cancel speed restriction.
6: Yes. Macau 117, Hong Kong, radar, expect our last Zulu approach from way 34, information golf.
3: Golf, Macau 117.
6: And MK 117, reduce speed to 230 knots. After Hazel, fly heading to 204 sequence.
3: Hit 230 knots, and after Hazel, heading to 220 MK 117.
14: 56,100 meters, Cathay 344.
4: Yeah, MK 161, descend to reach flight level 4110 by Hazel.
3: Clear, and easy, approach, runway 25 left.
7: Send 4,500 feet, clear for the RNB 035, safe on the Shandor 6.0.
16: Descend to flight level 310.
6: 0 knots and turn right heading 110 for sequence.
9: 0 knots, right turn 110, United 821.
3: 4807.
1: China Southern. Scooter 188 contacts radar 132.15.
9: 3215, Scooter 188, good day.
17: FA 776, flight level 390, squawking 2302.
18: Mayday, have you flight level 400 direct to Carso?
5: Qatar 188, Hong Kong radar, roger.
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5: Roger,
18: Cathay,
5: non-passive.
18: Cathay 7, descend out to flight level 130. Yeah, flight level 130,
5: Cathay, non-passive. MFL 117, descend to 8,000 feet, QNH 1003.
18: 8,000 feet, search 1003, MFL 117.
19: 49er, maintaining flight level 340.
5: PHJet 949, Hong Kong radar, roger.
18: Fire,
20: that's
18: 35,
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18: 344.
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18: ILS,
20: approach runway 25 right. From Copen, clear the ILS, approach runway 25 right, Cathay 945.
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4: 161, contact radar 123, decimal 905.
22: Radar 123, 905, Rebecca 161, clear.
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22: And after you span direct Gobi and to reach flight level 110. By Gobi, recap 122.
5: United 821, turn left heading 070.
18: 070, United
23: 821. Hong Kong radar, Macau 161, descend flight level 110, direct 80. With runway
5: 3. Macau 161, expect ILS Zulu approach runway 34, information is now golf.
23: Quebec and golf, Macau 161.
5: Cathay 957, descend via star to flight level 110.
18: Star to flight level 110, Cathay 957.
5: United 821, descend to flight level 190.
18: 90, United 821.
5: Macau 161, after Hazel, fly heading 210 and reduce speed to 230 knots.
23: Already reducing to 3 knots.
19: Fine, fine, goodbye.
1: Pi 653, contact Sanya 122.6.
19: 70, descend to 5,000 feet for Hawa 17.
5: Sharman Air 866, descend flight level 270.
18: Descend flight level 270, Sharman Air 866.
4: Climb flight level 160.
23: Climb flight level 160.
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25: Traffic, middle, roger, 7871.
4: AI China 728 radar 133 decimal 82.
26: 133 decimal 82, good day.
4: Good day.
26: Good day, descend flight level 110 and cross impact 260 or below.
27: And clear flight plan route R2ABO higher level.
23: Elemental 3250 knots or greater.
5: MCAR 161, descend to 8,000 feet, QNH 1003. MCAR 117, proceed direct to Papa, descend to 3,000 feet, clear ILS Zulu approach runway 34, report established.
19: 1,000 feet, clear ILS 34, report established, MCAR 117.
5: 706, confirm request RMP Sulu approach for 25 right.
0: 706.
5: Cathay 706, roger, copy your request.
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27: 811. That's more one, bye-bye.
3: 708 Hazel, 下面 8671.
4: Cathay 797, climb flight level 160.
3: Climb flight level 160, Cathay 797.
4: Cathay 826, no speed control.
3: Right, 57, B220 or greater, after round 2, descend via RNM transition.
8: Good evening, descending with flight level 260.
5: Malaysian 6113, Hong Kong, question, Malaysian 6112, Hong Kong radar, after cyber, descend to reach flight level 130 by Mango.
8: After fiber to reach, descend to reach flight level 130 by Mango, Malaysian 6112.
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10: Heading 180, and Macau 161.
11: Can I change?
27: 49,654,
4: 2522, yeah, Macau 674, departure identified, climb flight level 120, unrestricted.
11: Flight level 120, unrestricted. Any chance that I can find Charlie 314 to win?
3: Asia not one greater, I'm still open.
5: After sunny, descend to flight level 200.
8: After sunny, descend 200, Cebu 114.
27: Speed 300 knots or greater.
4: 8209 departure identify, climb at 9000 feet.
11: SID 9000.
4: Cafe 826, climb flight level 160, unrestricted.
11: 1664,
4: confirm the clear level. Air 674, you can now continue climb flight level 210.
11: Okay, climb to flight level 210,
4: Cathay 826, grade of climb until passing, flight level 110.
8: Okay, Cathay 826.
12: Remain on my frequency, clear direct to dock me.
5: Flight level 110.
0: Staff level 110, Cathay 706. 755, French traffic 707.
27: Zero knots to west, cutting 209. Hello.
0: 701, good evening.
5: Hong Kong Shuttle 701, after Maple, descend to flight level 130.
0: Maple, descend to flight 130, Hong Kong Shuttle 701.
5: Macau 161, proceed direct to Papa, descend to 3000 feet, clear LS Sulu approach runway 34, report established.
0: 240.
8: VHA 949 Hong Kong radar, roger, climb to 1,000 meters.
0: 1,000 meters, is it 949, any chance for direct flight?
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8: 250.
4: Cathay 797 radar, 123.47.
3: 3.47, Cafe 797, good day.
4: Good day.
3: Yeah, that was 981, maintain speed 280 knots below 100,000.
8: Below
3: 10. Cafe 9018, reduce speed to 210 knots.
6: 24, we'd like to request for runway 25 left since we are doing a good approach, but we request ILS for runway 25 left if available.
12: Redcap 8534, copy. You request a 25 left and ILS approach. Can you say again the reason?
6: We are doing cargo arrival. Remember, Redcap 8534.
12: Redcap 8534, roger, stand by.
6: 8534.
7: 5 right, expect RMP 0 approach. Information for sure.
4: 90 knots. 90 knots, get it. Shanghai Air 810, climb flight level 160.
9: Climb to flight level 160, Shanghai Air 810.
13: 918, mount descent to 6,000 feet.
14: Descent 6,000 feet, Cathay 918.
15: Guinea 609, vectors for delay, turn left heading 220.
12: And 728, how many miles to reach for level 330? 728, roger.
15: Descend to for level 300 now.
16: Flight is 4646, direct to Liberty and C180 or greater. Clear RMP Zulu, AR approach, runway 25 left.
17: Direct Liberty, speed 180 or greater, clear for the RMP Zulu, 25 left, AR, 9846.
15: Okay, 918, descend to 5,500 feet.
14: Descend 5,500 feet, Cathay 918.
12: 71, descend to 5,000 feet, turn left heading 170.
28: 4785 Manor Bay, good night.
29: Good night. Red Camp 116 Hong Kong. Red Camp 116.
28: Hong Kong, go ahead.
29: Red Camp 116, descend now, flight level 310.
28: Descend now, level 310, Camp 116.
15: Descend to 4500.
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12: 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Transition speed 280.
14: Turn now, flight level 260, reach by sidebar. Speed on transition 280. Hong Kong Charlie 747.
29: 350.
30: Level 350, Cathay 797.
29: Decimal
12: 82. 133, decimal 82, Cathay 209. Join the star, descend 5 star to
31: flight level 110. 72, so rejoin the star and star descend to flight 110. Hong Kong Charter 708.
12: Cebu 114, contact approach 119, decimal 1.
31: 191, Cebu 114, good day.
12: Chamonix 8671, proceed direct Papa, descend to 3,000 feet, clear ILS Sulu approach runway 34, report established.
14: 3,000 feet, clear ILS Sulu approach runway 34, report established, Chamonix 8671.
12: 998, when ready, descend level 260, reach by eastbound.
14: Level 260, reach by eastbound, China Southern 398.
4: Identify, climb by seat 9,000 feet.
31: Fly, Mayor Pass of Cebu 113.
4: Cebu 113, follow SID 9,000 feet.
31: Follow SID 9,000 feet, Cebu 113.
4: Bohemia 546, climb 504130.
31: Second, Bohemia 546.
4: Bohemia 546, climb 504130, cancel level restriction at Hotel 472.
0: Ground level 130, cancel level 6 at Hotel 472, Bohemia 546.
16: Ground 846,
1: continue
16: approach,
1: B1A is
16: northbound to 7 miles.
1: 182
31: level 960. Continue descent available 260. 601. 601, flight level 400.
29: 3601, Hong Kong.
4: Bohemia 546, speed 250 knots or greater.
0: 250 knots or greater, Bohemia 546.
31: 55.
5: 57, release speed to 180 knots. Wait, 180 knots, get the north. Recap 8534, are you able RMP Sulu 8R approach for 1-way 25 left?
31: Unable, ma'am, are we only available for ILS?
5: Okay, 8534, then expect runway 25 right.
31: Corey back at the Union China, 79657, flat out 210, squawk 6417.
5: Chinese 9657, Hong Kong radar identified, clear Sierra 7 Bravo arrival, standby for lower.
31: Clear Sierra 7 Bravo arrival, standby lower, China 79657.
2: Good evening, Shanghai Air, AE6. Maintain flight level 390, squawk 2173, 16 miles to Dorset.
29: Shanghai 886 Hong Kong radar, you are identified.
1: 45, turn right heading 310.
29: 24806 Hong Kong radar, you are identified.
10: Singapore 806 request 11,900 meters.
29: Singapore 806, roger. After do suit, you can clear direct to Beagle, but maintain current level.
10: Copy, maintain current level, flight level 360. After do suit, clear direct to Beagle, Singapore 806.
29: China Eastern 568, Hong Kong radar.
10: Ahead.
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29: EVA 268.
18: Radar, good evening. EVA 068, flight level 330.
29: EVA 268, Hong Kong radar, you are identified.
18: Thank you.
0: Hong Kong radar, good evening. EVA 7007, flight level 250.
29: Two station, Taipei 3732, you're clear to Cotton.
3: Decimal 0, good day, Chamber 8671.
1: To reach by and pass.
29: 7, climb to flight level 300.
0: Climb flight level 300, and if possible, we can find out flight level 360, airspeed 7007.
29: Stand by, sir.
0: Climb flight level 300, airspeed 7007.
29: Airspeed 7007, climb flight level 340, you clear direct to Surfer.
0: Okay, climb flight level 340, clear direct to Surfer, airspeed 7007.
1: Simulation 611. Dynasty 923, reduce speed to 220 knots.
0: Speed 220,
5: 923. 810, affirmative. Next 5230, climb to flight level 190.
10: 0, credit 5230.
4: At 116 on corridor, Roger.
5: Hong Kong Shuttle 747 Hong Kong radar after cyber, descend to reach flight level 130 by Mango.
3: After cyber, descend to reach flight level 130 by Mango, Hong Kong Shuttle 747.
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4: Thank you, radar 15382.
6: Bohemia 546, radar 123, decimal 47.
8: Radar 123, 46, good day.
6: Good day. Cebu 113, contact radar 133, decimal 82.
11: Frequency 12382, Cebu 13.
6: Negative 13382.
11: That's 13382, radar Cebu 113.
6: 4,593.
19: Thank you, Kokudama. You too, sir. Passing flight level 180. 331, descending flight level 210, squawk 0041, and we are 5 minutes to Sierra.
20: Okay, 331 Hong Kong, radar clear Sierra 7 Bravo arrival.
19: Bravo arrival, and we have ADIS Foxtrot, KDA331.
20: China Eastern 9657, contact approach 119.1.
21: That's one, good day, China Eastern 9657.
20: China Southern 387, contact radar 127.1.
21: 1271, China Southern 387.
20: Bohemia 546, climb to flight level 230.
8: 230, Bohemia 546.
21: 50, Spock 3133.
29: China Tele 387 Hong Kong radar, roger, climb to flight level 320, clear direct to EBCO.
21: Flight level 320, direct to EBCO, China Tele
8: 387.
20: China 7398 Hong Kong radar, descend to reach flight level 220 by SAPEX.
21: Flight level 220 by SAPEX, China Southern 398. Never if available, request to flight level 340.
29: How about 350, are you able?
8: Would you see 160 or not?
21: Continue approaching speed
1: 160. How's that, Pete?
8: 6,114.
1: China Eastern 9657, descend 6,000 feet, QNX 1003.
8: After run through, descend via RNF transition.
21: After run through, descend via RNF transition, 7996.
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22: Call radar, confirm squawk code 2643, flight level 340.
8: This is 1-0-7. 3957, contact power, 118.7.
20: Macau 127, Hong Kong radar, expect ILS Zulu approach, runway 34, information hotel. Continue present heading for sequence.
8: Present heading for sequence, let's do 4 Macau.
22: Maintain flight level 340, confirm maintaining flight level 340, your current level.
8: 06. 114, speed 200 now.
11: 20, climb to 9,000 feet, squawk 3374.
6: 7867, caution, 7867, 20, second passing altitude and squawk code.
11: Passing 1800 feet,
6: QNX 7870. 7870, identify climb unrestricted, follow for 120.
11: 20, 7870.
6: 8-7, cancel level restriction.
11: Cancel level restriction, 7870.
6: Well, it's West 591, radar 123, decimal 47.
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8: Descend 7,000 feet, QNH 1003, MLK 127.
29: 546, climb to flight level 260, standby higher.
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29: Hi, VHF 3732, contact radar 127.55.
1: Hong Shadow 845, reduce speed to 210 knots, turn right heading 28 Shadow, vector to Rhythmic.
9: KSP 210, right heading 2 Shadow.
3: Line. Now reduce speed to 180 knots.
8: 180 knots, level 114.
19: To hot dog.
20: Type VHF 3732 Hong Kong radar, expect ILS Zulu approach runway 34, information hotel.
19: Expect ILS Zulu approach runway 34, hotel receive section 3732.
20: Cathay 58 China, turn left heading 240.
3: From Topo and Clear, let's approach runway 25 right, Malaysian 6112.
16: Go 114 to 3, we have to run 2, after run 2, descend via INF transition.
8: Run 2, after run 2, INF transition to 114.
20: Cebu 236 Hong Kong radar identify, clear Betty 3 Bravo arrival.
1: Betty Bravo arrival, Cebu 236.
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31: Hong Kong radar, good evening, Asiana 747, maintaining flight level 380, approach company.
20: Asiana 747, Hong Kong radar, roger.
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3: Not a 5-0,
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19: Well,
3: 5-0-1-2-0.
16: Yeah, 609, proceed direct to round 2. After round 2, descend via RNF transition.
8: Proceed direct round 2, after round 2, clear to descend via RNF transition for the next 609.
16: Hong Shadow 845 direction now descend to 4,500 feet.
3: Descend 4,000. Hong Shadow 845.
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19: 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Target 3732.
20: 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Turn left heading 160.
8: 6,000
20: feet. Cat 331 contact approach 119.1.
31: 210 minus yourself, no mating 340, squat 2750.
20: Debo 362, Hong Kong radar identify, clear Charlie 4 Alpha arrival.
31: Clear Charlie 4 Alpha arrival, Debo 362.
20: Debo 362 and caution, similar call sign company traffic 236.
31: Close,
1: Cebu 362. 31 runway 25 right, information Foxtrot, descend 6,000 feet, QNH 1003. 25
3: right, Foxtrot, descend QNH
20: 1. 200 power, 118.7.
12: Stand by, Thai 635, clear direct to Sulak, stand by higher, good traffic.
31: Sulak, stand by high, Thai 635.
12: Cebu 113, Hong Kong radar, climb to Phala Phong 320, stand by higher.
13: Level 320, stand by higher, Cebu 113.
12: Cathay 776, contact radar 126.3.
31: 126.3, Cathay 776. Zero and but I've passed Bala 120 Boeing 236 and confirm no rejection.
14: Ava.
31: Boeing 236.
22: Traffic congestion over Abbey, so we have to the sequence aircraft by Betty.
20: MCAL 127, proceed direct Papa, clear out let's do approach runway 34, report established.
31: Cathay
20: 776 Hong Kong radar after cyber descend to reach flight level 130 by Mango.
31: After cyber descend for 130 reach by Mango, Cathay 776.
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4: China Southern 398 descend to reach flight level 4,500 meters by 10 more.
15: Descend 4,500 meters with by time of China Southern 398.
4: Golf Echo 0081 for short climb and maintain flight level 130. Negative flight level 130.
15: Any restriction for us?
4: Cancel level rejection.
15: Canceling level restriction, yes, 301%.
31: 635.
15: Post to this C16 or not?
31: This is 169 to 114.
12: 6 when ready, descend for level 260, reach by eastbound.
13: Good down level 260, my position is Pandrick at 116.
12: China Eastern 5029, contact Manila on data link monitor 119.3.
13: Control 119.3, connect Manila on data link China Eastern 5029, bye bye.
12: Thai 635, climb to level 430.
31: Level 430, Thai 635.
4: Scott 317, departure identify, climb via SID 9000 feet.
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20: China 7351, Hong Kong radar identified. Are you able to direct to bullet?
31: SR2, which point? China 7351.
20: China 7351, are you able to direct early?
31: SR2, early, China 7351.
20: 57351, Roger, proceed direct to Ali now.
31: To Air 2 Ali, Alpha Lima Lima Echo Yankee, China 7351.
20: MCAL 127, contact tower 118.0.
23: Okay. Well, radar, good evening, Cathay 801 on descent of level 210 and squawking 0007. Two operational, request the RMP Juliet 25 right.
20: Cathay 801 Hong Kong radar, clear 07 Bravo arrival, copy your request, report passing level.
23: Clear the 07 Bravo, passing level 218, Cathay 801.
20: Cathay 801 Roger, you identified, stand by for lower.
31: One. 4-5, call plan on Alpha Shadow.
4: Mask on 317, speed 250 knots.
31: 509.
16: 10-4, check. Yeah, 609, contact tower 118.7.
20: I'm heading for your weather deviation.
0: Affirm, we can direct to left, high 673.
20: High 673, continue present heading, stand by for direct track.
0: Heading high
16: 673. Red Pico, Jester, 081 Foxtrot.
31: Okay, white people.
16: Cap 8534, proceed direct to round 2 and round 2 descend via RNS transition.
31: Round 2, descend via RNS transition, okay, white people.
3: Shuttle 747, speed restrict.
16: 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Shuttle 845 knots, reduce speed to minimum. Reproaching traffic, Airbus 320.
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20: Contest Taipei 129, Decimo 1. Mark up.
16: 47, reduce speed to 210
31: knots. 210 knots, for Shuttle 747.
2: Director 119, Decimo 5, call sign only. 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
16: 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Shuttle 701, reduce speed to 160 knots.
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A5-3-4-3-1-0-0-0-0-0-0-0-0-0-0-0-0-0-0-0-0-0-0-0-0-0-0-0-0-0-0-0-0-0-0-0-0-0-0-0-0-0-0-0-0-0-0-0-0-0-0-0-0-0-0-0-0-0-0-0-0-0-0-0-0-0-0-0-0-0-0-0-0-0-0-0-0-0-0-0-0-0-0-0-0-0-0-0-0-0-0-0-0-0-0-0-0-0-0-0-0-0-0-0-0-0-0-0-0-0-0-0-0-0-0-0-0-0-0-0-0-0-0-0-0-0-0-0-0-0-0-0-0-0-0-0-0-0-0-0-0-0-0-0-0-0-0-0-0-0-0-0-0-0-0-0-0-0-0-0-0-0-0-0-0-0-0-0-0-0-0-0-0-0-0-0-0-0-0-0-0-0-0-0-0-0-0-0-0- 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
31: 074. 50.
22: Rohina 232, Hong Kong radar, climb by level 270, stand by for higher.
31: Climb by level 27.
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31: 524.
18: Okay, 539er, C18 0 North North Greater. C18
31: air
18: grade
16: against 539er. Okay, 369er, direction mount descend to 4,500 feet. Reduce speed to 210 knots.
18: 4,500,
16: reduce speed to 210 knots. Okay, 539er, proceed direct to runway, clear RP Zulu approach from a 25 right.
18: Runway, we'll clear the correction on RP Zulu, we're only 25 right, Cathay 539
14: I. 8473, contact approach 119 at 8-01, good day.
22: 11, climb to level 280.
17: 9 contact radar 126-805.

0: 51 Hong Kong radar identify.
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2: 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Not or greater.
1: 5-6-7, level 160, 6250 or greater, right?
0: Descend to reach flight level 110 by Marshall. Cancel MPAT level, question cross MPAT at or below flight level 260.
3: Gohina 2328, firm, maintain present heading.
0: This is 5 right.
4: After top one clear, let's approach from 825 right, over shuttle 747.
2: Flight level 220, cancel eastbound level restriction.
5: Yeah, cancel eastbound level restriction, descend level 220, cap 116.
0: Singapore X06, climb for level 11,900 meters.
6: 11,900 meters, Singapore 806.
2: Zero.
5: Is that level 140, I'm going to say, what?
0: C3-0-0-0.
5: Well, maintain flight level 230.
2: Democratic 59 Hong Kong departures after Needle, descend to flight level 180.
5: The Needle descend flight level 180, Democratic 59.
2: Falca 332, climb and maintain flight level 130, traffic above.
1: 332 looking up.
0: Expand RMP, approach runway 07 left. 3-4,
1: call the
0: tower
3: 118,
0: with 7.
3: 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Cavite 369, from Bronx, descend by the RNAV transition. Confirm
0: request level.
3: 123 on
0: calm
3: radar identified, cleared
0: to
3: FB4
0: Alpha arrival. Cool.
2: Proceed direct to Ellie, climb to flight level 180.
1: Flight level 180, Cathay 734.
0: Emical 9992, climb for level 10,400 meters.
5: Meters of 992.
2: UPS 500, C280 knots or less, climb to flight level 110.
5: Clear left, flight level 110, UPS 500.
0: 0 knots or greater.
4: Maintain 250 or greater, Cathay 473.
0: Shadow 747, maintain 160 knots or greater, under 5 miles.
4: 0 knots or greater, Shadow 747.
0: 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Cancel MPAT level restriction.
5: 1-180 knots. 1-80 knots, 331.
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2: Okay. 36. Mascot 317, contact radar 127.1, bye bye.
6: Radar 1271, Mascot 317, good day.
2: And Cebu 236, confirm you have a T3 Alpha arrival.
6: 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Betty 3 Alpha arrival, Cebu 236.
2: Thank you.
0: Down, climb to level 11,000 meters, reached by Daegu.
6: Climb 11,000 meters, reached by Daegu, Mascot 317.
0: Engine 1365, contact Sanya 130, Daisy Mo 2.
6: Good day.
2: Hong Kong Shuttle 226 departure identified, climb by SID 900,000 feet. Y Express 6825, turn left now heading 140 to vectors for climb.
1: 0 right, Express 6825.
0: 3. Express 5901, standby.
5: Journals
0: or greater,
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0: miles. 162, 12, 5, 7. Cabot 473, make 180 knots or greater.

0: 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Altimeter 25 right approach.
1: Cafe 4738, bound runway 251.
0: 1825, left approach.
1: Cabot 331, after Copen, say after approach runway 25 right.
2: After Serpent, clear on this runway 25 right, get it 331.
1: 10, reach level in the next 3 minutes. Sound sequence, reduce speed to 230 knots.
3: 877 Hong Kong departure identified, climb via SID 90,000 feet.
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3: Right Express 6825, turn right to Soslu to rejoin SID.
4: Right to
3: Soslu. Thank you. Proceed direct to Lubmo to rejoin the SID. Climb and maintain flight level 160.
5: Lubmo, flight level 160, UTF 590.
6: One only up, Seeker.
7: 2-3-6, beta message for a bit delay, turn left heading 280.
8: 801, reduce speed to 250 knots.
9: Cathay 776, contact director 119.5, call sign only guy.
10: 119.5, Cathay 776,
1: today. 1-9, flight level 290, which is 3 minutes. Flight level 6, descend 4,500 feet, maintain speed 230 knots or greater.
10: Descend out speed 4,500 feet, 230 knots or greater, Cathay 776.
1: Cathay 776, fly at 330, radar backup 412.
11: Bye. Good day, keep on track, Cathay 426.
10: 76.
1: 220.
12: Sulu approach on my 34, information India.
10: Alex,
12: Macau 861, descent unrestricted 3,000 feet, QNH 1004, clear Alex Sulu approach runway 34. Macau 861, 3,000 feet. China 7-8353, climb to flight level 250.
1: 50, Charlie 7, 8, 2, 5, 3. 3304, Hong Kong radar, 10 left, heading 085.
10: 13.
1: Hong Kong shuttle 559, Hong Kong radar identify. Hong Kong runway change in progress, clear Canto 3 Alpha, arrival runway 07.
10: Okay, change to 07 for expanding Canto 3 Alpha, arrival Hong Kong shuttle 559.
1: Singapore 836, climb for level 11,300 meters.
3: Air Macau 6590, descend to flight level 140.
13: Descend flight 140, Air Macau 6590.
3: Vietjet 877, no speed control, turn right direct, Soslu.
14: No speed control, turn right direct, Soslu, which is 877.
3: Hong Kong shuttle 226, climb to flight level 160.
15: Climb level 160, shuttle 226.
10: Climb
3: 9,300, climbing 9,000, squawk 3512. Scooter 9005, Hong Kong departure identified, climb unrestricted flight level 120.
10: Unrestricted flight level 120, scooter 9005.
3: Right Express 6825, contact radar 123.47.
10: 123.47, right Express 6825, good day.
3: Red Cap 116, descend and maintain flight level 170.
16: Turn and maintain level 170, K116.
3: Hong Kong Shuttle 226, contact radar 133.82.
15: 133.82, Shuttle 226.
3: VHJet 877, climb and maintain flight level 160.
10: Flight 160, visit 877.
3: Cathay 426, climb unrestricted flight level 130, speed 250 knots or greater.
10: Unrestricted flight level 130, speed 250 knots or greater, Cathay 426.
1: 49er, contact approach 119er, decimal 1, good day. Bella 4270, on return traffic above. Bella Delta 212, clear RP Zulu, approach runway 25 right.
17: Let's turn direct Runzu, clear RP Zulu, runway 25 right, 3801.
12: 130 by Mango.
10: reach level 130 Bay Mango, 236.
1: Exit contact radar 13215.
7: 5899 Hong Kong, Radar Bay, descend flight level 130, and contact via Betty 3 Alpha, arrival.
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1: Shanghai Air, AX6, Retrieve 5, contact Hong Kong Radar, 13215.
10: D6
1: Shanghai Air, AX6 Shanghai Air, AX6, this is Hong Kong Radar on gap. 459, proceed our AB to join the star, maintain speed 230 knots. Send now for level 300. End of flight level 110, turn right heading 250.
6: Jet 5329, contact radar 132, Daisy Mo 15.
1: To 25 miles north of track. But for your information, preceding traffic at flight level 330, continue flight plan route to Capri. They do not need any weather deviation. Right. 9047, clear direct to Ali.
9: Reach by hotel, hotel 511. The QNH is 1004. Maintain speed of 2. Increase speed, maintain 270 knots, please.
13: Okay, so reach level 110 by Hazel MKL 659.
7: Back 07 left.
10: Okay, can we do the RMP Zulu system right? Cadet 59?
7: Cadet 59, are you able RMP Zulu up AR approach on 07 right?
10: Cadet
7: 59. Cadet 59, roger then. 07 left then.
10: 46, great. What would
7: it? 16, turn left, proceed direct to Runny. Cibu 362, turn left, proceed direct to Runny.
10: Left direct to Runny, Cibu 362. Jet 877, maintain level 160, squawk 5354.
7: Jet 877, Hong Kong, radar good day, climb to flight level 250.
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13: 23.905, good day, MCAL 659.
3: MCAL, correction, red tap 116, descend to reach flight level 4,500 meters by 10 knots.
10: Climb and then to reach flight level 1,800 meters, 10 knots, correction, 4,500 meters, or 10 knots, red cap 116.
3: Red cap 116, verify flight level 4,500 meters by 10 knots. And traffic 11 o'clock, around 8 miles, traffic is climbing through your level with radar separation.
1: 8,
3: space 925. Descent to reach flight level 4,500 meters by 10 knots.
10: Continue descent to maintain 4,500 meters by 10 knots, red cap 116.
3: Scooter 905, traffic at 09 o'clock, descending through your level with radar separation.
13: I copy, Scooter 905.
3: Hong Kong Shuttle 628, climb to flight level 160.
7: Level 160, Shuttle 628.
13: Approaching 5,000.
3: 0-7354, climb unrestricted to flight level 130.
13: Approach to flight level 130, Singapore 7354.
1: USB 2280 knots.
6: UCAS 59, due to crossing traffic, reach flight level 270 in 35 miles.
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7: A 589, contact approach 119.1, bye bye.
10: 1-7-7-9-9-9.
18: Hong Kong, good evening, Grand Bay 8953 is on descent flight level 210 with Foxtrot and now clear weather.
7: Radar Bay 8953, Hong Kong, radar good day, confirm passing flight level 235, squawk 7044.
18: Passing flight level 230, now 7044.
12: Weather Bay 8953, tree identified, clear Sierra 7, Charlie, arrival, expect runway 07.

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1: 3 descend now for level 2 secular.
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4: Say 549, descend to 5,000 feet, speed 250 knots.
5: Aye.
6: Be maintaining flight level 430.
1: Thai 635, Hong Kong radar, roger.
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7: 5 decimal 325, bye bye.
1: Level 270.
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8: Runway 8953, speed 250 knots, descend flight level 170.
1: 9747, Hong Kong radar, roger.
8: 953, speed 250 knots, descend flight level 170.
9: Speed of 250 knots, flight level 170, greater by 8953.
8: Cebu 362, descend to 6,000 feet from my Charlie 611, clear Alex Sulu approach on my 34.
10: Descend to 6,000, Mike Kelly 611, clear Alex Sulu, runway 34, Cebu 362.
1: Vietnam 578, Hong Kong radar, identify.
11: Vietnam 578.
1: VHA 88902, contact radar 123, decimal 905.
11: 3905, VHA 8902, good day.
1: VHF 9047, contact radar 127, decimal 1.
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1: Hong Kong Shuttle 559, descend initially for level 310.
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0: 126, stop climb for level 350.
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9: Level 400, squawk 2245.
1: Singapore 838, Hong Kong radar, identify.
9: Singapore 838.
1: Maya Express 6825, confirm you're climbing to for level 310.
9: Confirm, climbing level 310, Express 6825.
8: My trainer, put the direction, Murray.
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0: 8-0-9, speed 210, north operator, flying 8-3-1-0. 628, resume normal speed. Cathay 426, resume normal speed.
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7: 91 heavy, climbing 240 for 256.
8: Credits 59901 Hong Kong radar, climb by level 310.
7: Climb total level 310.
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0: 72, climb for level 12,200 meters, direct CQ.
5: 12,200 meters, direct CQ, UPS 72.
0: VHX 511, contact Sanya 122 decimal 6.
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3: Amazon 907 Hong Kong, radar good day. Expect Alex Sulu, approach 134, information India.
10: India, Alex Sulu 34, Amazon 907.
3: Amazon 907, descend to 9,000 feet, QNH 1004, and cross eastbound, flight level 200 or below.
10: 9,000 feet, 1004,
11: Eastbound,
10: flight level 200, below
11: MHL 907. 30 knots approved, standby for higher speed.
10: 230 knots, Cat A,
0: 42,
3: thank you. 236, maintain
0: 180
3: knots, Grey Tower. Base mode 902. MHL 907, after Eastbound, proceed direct to Mike Charlie 611.
10: Direct Mike Charlie 611, MHL 907.
6: But maintaining flat 6,000.
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3: Singapore 7354, contact radar 127, decimal 1, bye bye. Singapore 7354, contact radar 127, decimal 1, bye bye.
5: 1641, Singapore 7354, bye bye.
0: Or below flight level 260.
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5: Flight level 362.
9: radar, China Southern 5035, climb to flight level 250, squawk 3125.
3: China Southern 5035, Hong Kong radar, good day, confirm passing flight level 245.
9: Passing flight level 245, China Southern 5035.
3: China Southern 5035, identify, maintain flight level 250.
9: Maintain flight level 250, China Southern 5025.
0: Air China 8990, Hong Kong radar identify. Dynasty 7990, contact radar 128, Daisy Mode 75.
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0: 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Sun heading
3: 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China Sun 5035, contact radar 127, Decimal 1, bye bye.
9: 07, 5035.
0: 035.
9: Radar China Southern 5035, flight level 250.
0: China Southern 5035, what is your request level?
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13: Air China 117, descending to flight level 210.
3: Roger, confirm release by Guangzhou.
11: China 8506, Hong Kong departure, identify climb by SID, flight level 160.
5: Climb via SID to flight level 160, China 8506.
0: 210,
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11: Flight level 160.
14: UPS
12: 63. Bohemia 691, reduce speed to 230 knots.
17: 230,
12: China Eastern 723, reduce speed to 230 knots.
0: Hong Kong Shuttle 559, contact radar 127, decimal 55.
14: 559, good day.
18: Four 559, Hong Kong radar, are you able to direct to Sulex?
14: Hong Kong radar, Hong Kong Shuttle 559, descend to level 260, reach by Maple.
17: Hong Kong Shuttle 559 Hong Kong Radar, descend to flight level 130, cross Maple at or below flight level 260.
19: Descend to flight level 130, cross Maple at or below flight level 260, Hong Kong Shuttle 559.
8: I-7A, DV to the right, please, how about heading 100?
16: 734, contact Hong Kong radar, 126 AC Mo 3, good night.
12: 330.
20: Climbing to 5,000 feet and requesting free speed.
11: Qatar 8475 Hong Kong departures identified. Climb via SID flight level 160, speed 250 knots or less.
20: Climb by the SID to flight level 160, speed 250 or less. Qatar 8475.
8: 10,400 meters.
0: Stand by. Scooter 905, climb for level 350, final. Turn right at 340. Go to join the star, maintain speed 230 knots. 334, Hong Kong.
21: 400, squawk 0127 with information got.
0: Cafe 716 Hong Kong radar identified. Clear Betty 3 Alpha arrival Hong Kong runway 07.
21: Clear Betty 3 Alpha arrival and runway 07, Cafe 716.
0: Vietnam 580, contact radar 128 decimal 75.
17: Flight level 250 on region, stand by from higher.
22: Clear level 250, stand by direction 36.
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11: Captain 98, Hong Kong departures identified. Climb via SID to flight level 4,200 meters.
24: What are...
0: Understand, maintain speed 230 knots.
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12: 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Okay, we'll get up to 8,000 and stand by UPS 63 for another hit.
25: UPS 63, how about the DV to the east or to the north?
17: Yeah, 6190, just be 160.
22: 4 flight level 390, squawk 2112.
0: Cafe 724, Hong Kong radar identified. Clear Betty 3 Alpha arrival, Hong Kong runway 07.
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21: Air China 890, we request climbing flight level 370.
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21: Maintaining flight level 350, Air China 890.
0: Air China 890, AFM contact radar 128 decimal 75.
21: 128 decimal 75, Air China 890, goodbye.
22: Air China 836, good evening, level 250, passing over Sierra, crossing 3114.
0: Jan EBIS 936, climb for level 340, direct surfer.
22: Level 340, direct surfer, JBIS 936.
11: Turn left heading 080, vectors for shortcut.
24: Left turn heading 080, Cafe 980.
17: Can approach 119, decimal 1.
22: 191, Cafe 100, good day. 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
0: Dynasty 836. A report level.
22: Squawk 0742.
0: Dynasty 836, Hong Kong radar identified.
22: CH-86.
12: And within maybe, 5 miles, and pursue direct lines when you're able.
11: Air China 116, Hong Kong departure, identified, climb by SID, flight level 160.
20: 315, Emirates 324, bye-bye.
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16: Taisha 231, also contact Hong Kong radar 125 Decimo 32, bye bye.
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21: 5 miles. Way 490, when ready, descend at level 260, reach by NPET, speed 300 knots. Zero. No 2.
20: 30, that's no 2, right, 6225, good evening.
16: Stacy mode 3, bye bye.
8: EVA 6062, Hong Kong radar, Roger.
20: Hong Kong radar.
0: China Southern 304, correction, China Southern 3040, Hong Kong radar identify.
20: Southern 3040. There now.
11: Qatari 8475, turn right heading 220.
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21: Commander 042, clear as approach on wing 27 left. In contact radar 126805. 340.
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17: Hong Kong Shuttle 559, can approach 119.1.
20: Approach Hong Kong, approach 119.1, Hong Kong Shuttle 559.
18: It's flight level 370.
20: Check
0: 9 flight level 3. Radar, descend to reach flight level 110 by Marshall. Cross and pass at or below flight level 260.
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12: Within 1 minute, you have to turn left at 310 heading. China Eastern 723, within 1 minute, you have to turn left heading at 310.
20: Sorry, 8475, can you go down? Tom?
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21: ST-784,
20: 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ST-784, flight level 370, squawk 5657.
0: ST-784, Hong Kong radar identify.
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21: Turn right at 045, clear out approach runway 07 left.
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0: Air China 826, Hong Kong radar, roger.
2: Yeah. Sir, we just need to 30, descend of our star, flight level 110, take care for me.
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12: Shuttle 691, turn right in 270, descend to 5,000 feet, expect your descent for traffic. China Eastern 723, contact director 119.5, call sign only. Cathay 784, speed 250 knots, and you want to deviate to the right, is that correct?
11: 110, that question, heading 100, vectors for climb.
7: Heading 100,
11: Qantas 30. Qantas 30, expect to rejoin the SID, climb and maintain flight level 160.
7: Qantas 160, Qantas 30.
10: Roger, today, Sierra Uniform Lima, Uniform XA, Paratire 201.
18: Cathay 716 Hong Kong radar, roger, identify.
12: Staying within 5 miles of your track on the star. There's traffic off your right side, climbing off of Hong Kong. You need to turn left now, direct to Limes.
10: I go direct left. Left, heading 300, Cathay 100.
12: Cathay 100, traffic 1 o'clock, 4 miles opposite direction, climbing out of 6.
10: Roger, Cathay 100.
0: On descent now for level 300, reaching in 3 minutes.
20: 200.
17: Qatar 8475, Hong Kong radar, climb to flight level 250.
20: Let's have a 2520, Qatar 8475.
12: Hong Kong shuttle 559, turn right in 100.
11: Guangzhou
10: 125.35. 125.35, China 116, bye bye.
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0: 160 now.
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8: 856062, DV to the right, please. What will be your heading?
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12: Shuttle 691, turn right now, heading 310. Cathay 784, reduce speed to 230 knots. 247, descend to 5,000 feet, expedite your descent. Cathay 100, contact director 119.5, call sign only. Hong Kong shuttle 691, descend to 4,000 feet, increase speed to 250 knots.
0: 13335.
20: 13335, UPS 72, good day.
0: Dynasty H36, are you able for level 390?
20: Heading 070, catch up to me.
17: Captain 124, reduce speed to 230 knots.
0: Rider 340. 06.
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0: Cafe 708, contact radar 127, DC 055.
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10: Hong Kong Asia 231, any chance for 5380?
0: Tai Asia 231, you're approaching the boundary. You can request higher in Sanya, maintain current level.
10: Cafe 231. 120, flight level 380-2725.
18: Cebu 120, Hong Kong radar, you are identified. Lady Betty, 3 Alpha arrival.
10: This is 3 Alpha 120.
18: Crew Red 093, climb flight level 290, final.
10: Climb flight level 290, coded 09.
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4: Good evening, Shanghai, 861, maintain flight level 340.
18: Shanghai, 861, Hong Kong radar, roger.
12: Your front right.
5: Shuttle 559, turn left heading 300.
19: Left heading 300, Hong Kong. 559, correct.
6: 090, vectors for B-call.
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0: Flight for check approved. 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
13: Heading 0104, report able, back to BCO, Air China 826.
0: Nissan turn right heading 320.
18: 120 Hong Kong.
26: Flight 120.
18: Super 120, due to traffic, descend flight level 360.
26: Flight level 360, Super 120.
0: 304. Or otherwise, you need to deviate to the Lima side.
13: Roger, we just fly maybe 100 miles to check the weather, and then we can back to, if available, we can back to Vancouver, Air China 826.
0: Air China 826, you must be back on track before BCO.
13: Air China 826.
0: Dear Jeff, 329, contact Sanya 130, decimal 2.
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0: Good time, 905, contact Sanya 130, decimal 2.
12: Right. Shuttle 559.
19: We are exporting. 312. 559.
12: What's the 10 degrees going to do then? Shuttle 559. 10 degrees, right's approved. Maintain 5,000 feet, shuttle 559.
19: Maintain 5,000, shuttle 559.
28: Hong
19: Shuttle 768, Hong Kong departure, report passing altitude. Hong Kong Shuttle 768, departure identified, climb by SID flight level 160.
28: Hong Kong
18: 37, approaching 70, 40 miles right is approved, and contact Malala 1193 or TPDLC, goodbye.
28: Thank you,
18: sir. 7183,
28: 7193,
19: what's the DLC today? Yeah. Cafe 716, you're clear to Cyber. 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
28: Cafe 716. 3240,
19: approved, Hong Kong
28: Shuttle,
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0: Na 2.
19: Radar 118, decimal 92, Vietnam 56, good day. 210.
17: Good day, 529 Hong Kong radar, my next level 210 on reaching, stand back below.
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8: 10-0.
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8: 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Stand by for level change.
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0: Fly and pet speed 300 knots. 300.
17: 2, vector for spacing.
13: Right, heading 110, Cathay 70, right?
0: It's a Bay 81, proceed direct hotel, hotel 512 to Toronto Star. 22DC6.
1: 22DC6, Asia 231.
0: Good day.
3: Is an 8000? Please,
6: 40 approved, maintain flight level 160.
1: 140 approved and maintain flight level 160, Shuttle 766.
6: Shuttle 768 affirm, speed 280 knots or less.
1: Speed 280 or less, Hong Kong Shuttle 768. And confirm the altitude is flight level 160.
6: Shuttle 768 affirm, heading 140 at flight level 160.
1: Heading 140 and flight level 160, Hong Kong Shuttle 768. Thank you.
0: Respond reduce speed to 250 knots.
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0: Racket 1560, Hong Kong radar, climb for level 10,700 meters.
19: I'm 10,700 meters, Racket 1560.
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18: DNM 580 for how many miles?
12: So, you need to turn to the right or we're going to have to reverse course. What do you want to do?
18: I think it's over.
0: 0,400 meters.
19: 10,400 meters, transition 2021.
0: China East.
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0: Stand by. 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
0: Redcat 1560, climb for level 10,700 meters for level 351.
19: Shafi climb at 10,700 meters at level 351, Redcat 1560.
0: Shenzhen Air 230, contact radar 128DC075.
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22: Hong Kong, good evening. Scooter 124, flight level 350, squawk 2267, asking for shortcut if available.
0: Scooter 124, Hong Kong radar, identify, are you looking for higher level?
22: 781.
8: Radar 132, decimal 15.
0: Power 118 is 670.
19: 120, database 539.
0: Thai 602 Hong Kong radar identify clear Canto 3 Alpha rifle.
18: Stand by, sir. The next sector advise you.
19: 083.
18: 083, contact radar 1.
16: Shenzhen 230.
18: Shenzhen 230, direct eastbound.
0: Power 124, roger, stand by, level change.
22: Stand by, level change, and looking for shortcut BM, Scooter 124.
0: Scooter 124, after those, direct to Dumo.
16: After those, direct to Dumo, Scooter 124, thank you. Hong Kong radar, send air 230, confirm the frequency is 12875.
0: Shenzhen air 230, now contact Hong Kong radar, 132DC015.
19: 132.15,
0: Shenzhen 230. Maintaining 9,800 meters, 0704. Dynasty 794,
18: Hong Kong radar, identify. If I'm reaching 4 minutes due to traffic.
23: 경포민이 받았어요, 201.
16: Hong Kong radar, Shenzhen 230, maintain flight level 320.
18: Shenzhen 230, roger.
16: Then 230.
0: 2,000. Cabin 784, contact tower 118.67. 261, descend to 9,000 feet, QNH 1004, and cross muscle at or below flight level 110.
19: To 3 miles right.
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4: 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Hong Kong radar, Dynasty 794, request timeout heading 100 due to weather.
2: Dynasty 794, after timeout heading 100, approve.
4: Third timeout heading 100, approve. Dynasty 794, thank you.
7: 310,
10: Hong Kong, 055.
12: A 104, there's a weather area about 12 miles southeast of Limes. 777 just went through. If we get you down low enough, it's fine, but you got to stay pretty much within 5 miles of the star coming between Silva and Limes.
17: Approach
4: 119.1. 119.1, 7708.
2: Left, left, left, eastern 2021, 3 miles left, approved.
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4: 193, number 334, bye bye.
12: 247, turn right, heading a 270.
6: 120, expect to rejoin the SID and maintain level 160.
11: Heading 120, climb flight level 160,
12: Cafe. Tag Jet 78, proceed direct to Limes when you're able. 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
20: Required to get flight heading 200.
6: So Macau 978, expect a deviation to the left of track. Fly heading 120 for now.
20: 120 Macau 978. Request heading 110 Macau 978.
6: Hey, Macau 978, heading 110.
20: 110 Macau 978, thanks.
21: Medical miles,
2: right outside, due weather. China 8990, negative deviation to the Romeo side, outbound at Lima side.
18: 30, cross stop the flight level 260 or below. Three six five, contact radar 127, decimal 1, good day.
4: 3365, good day.
6: 8, roger, report as soon as possible, run ready for right turn.
20: Roger back, run ready for right turn, Macau 978, thanks.
2: 100 meters.
4: 3,400 meters, Met 3365. Hong Kong radar, China 890, request deviate up 25 nautical miles, right of sight. Left of sight, due weather action.
2: Again?
4: China 8990, request deviate up 25 nautical miles, left of sight, due weather.
2: China 8990, approve.
4: China 890.
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18: 85, 85.
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2: 1004. SJ 78, request a wind check.
18: 60 or below.
20: Question, shuttle. 768, furnish radar 127, stage small one, good day.
4: 271, bye bye, shuttle, just 60.
7: 768, passing for level 232 and climbing for level 250.
2: Hong Kong Shuttle 768, Hong Kong radar, climb to for level 320, step higher.
7: Climb for level 320, Shuttle 768.
4: Hong Kong Scooter 124, we are able.
2: Scooter 124, roger, climb to for level 360, step higher.
4: Okay, initially 360, step higher, Scooter 124.
18: 127.1.
4: 127.1, Eva 381, good day.
18: Cafe 716 on radar, 126.3.
2: 168,
0: good day.
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6: Xiamen 837 to AFM, heading 100, but flight level, standard flight level 120.
5: Okay, flight level 120, heading 100. Thank you, Xiamen Air 837, thank you.
0: 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German Cargo 615, contact sign now 122.706.
9: 26, good night, German Cargo 615.
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6: 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German Cargo 9278, have flight heading 150.
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21: Jackson Lounge 3B, a white radar. We have the radar, CB is over to you. Greater Bay 539.
0: Greater Bay 539, cancel orbit, fly heading 270.
21: Orbit heading 270, Greater Bay 539. See?
25: Hong Kong radar about 386, maintain 10,400 meters, maintain heading 120, squawk 3107.
0: EFA 386, Hong Kong radar identify heading 120, approved.
25: Heading 120, approved, EFA 386.
0: China Eastern 2021, contact radar 132.15.
26: 3215, China Eastern 2021, good day.
0: Crystal level.
27: 0, 2, 4,
0: 3. China 750379, Hong Kong radar identified, maintain flight level 120.
20: Full speed on transition 280 knots.
26: Right China Eastern 2021.
12: Correction, Greater Bay 881, deviate 15 degrees left or right through the weather, direct the lines when you're able.
0: No,
26: no, see control. What's the anti-static rally, second?
18: Stand by due to traffic.
26: Stand by, Leon Albert.
18: CHA 943, you.
26: 2021, request flight level 370.
18: China Southeastern 2021, roger, stand by.
26: Right hand Eastern 2021.
18: CHA 943, turn right heading 250.
26: Ascend heading 250, CHA 943. Hong Kong, good evening, Scooter 124, flight level 360.
18: Scooter 124, roger, direct eastbound.
26: Direct eastbound, Scooter 124.
6: Victor Echo Delta, Victor Oscar.
28: Class level 130, direct to Vedvo, New Guinea, one land.
20: Down flight level 130 and cross Abbey, flight level 150 or below.
0: 350.
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26: Roger, heading 350, approved. We will back on track, Beacon, Roger, 1560.
29: Hong Kong radar, China 8990, confirm Guangzhou frequency.
0: 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Qatari 8475, contact Sanya 133.35.
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0: Dalaka 704, confirming, taming flight level 330. Dalaka 704, Hong Kong radar identified.
6: Okay. Xiamen 8672, contact radar 133.82.
5: Radar 133.
26: 030, Greater Bay 539.
0: Roger. Hong Kong Shuttle 768, climb to flight level 350, pass flight level 340 or above in 50 miles.
1: climb final 350 and pass final 340 in 40 miles, Hong Kong Shuttle 768.
3: Hong Kong Shuttle 768, you can pass final 340 in 50 miles.
1: 50 miles, pass final 340, Hong Kong Shuttle 768.
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3: Hong Kong Shuttle 768, on reaching final for 350, clear direct to FCAL.
1: Reaching final 350, clear direct to FCAL, Shuttle 768.
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15: Hong Kong Control, good evening, Quadrant 689, maintain final with 340, track carefully.
16: Korea 689, Hong Kong radar, roger, identify.
15: And 689.
16: China Southern 3040, contact radar 126.3.
26: Okay, good day, Shenzhen, say 3040.
6: Maintain flight level 130.
1: Level 130, heading 130, Skoda 93.
15: Okay, 600.
3: Dawaka 714, contact radar 132.15.
8: 132.15, Dawaka 714, bye bye.
16: 10.
26: 310, VS 940.
16: Seat.
26: 712, Macau 120.
15: Hong Kong EVA 806, due to weather request, left turn heading 110.
6: EVA 806, heading 110, approved, maintain flight level 210.
15: Heading 110, approved, follow 210, EVA 806.
3: Climb to
1: flight
3: level 230.
1: Region China 705, maintaining 11,000 meters, for 3040.
3: China Eastern 705, Hong Kong radar identified.
1: I 7905.
26: Okay,
1: sir. I 7905, heading 1700, weather.
3: China Eastern 7905, heading approved.
1: Heading approved, China 7905.
12: 7905, turn left heading 200.
9: Three, passing 1400, request 230 knots due to turbulence.
6: Unit 496, Hong Kong departure, identify, climb by SID 9000 feet, speed 230 knots, approved.
9: This is 9000 feet via SID and 230 knots approved, Bahrain 496.
6: EVA 806, when able, proceed to Dalo, rejoin SID, report turning.
15: Already here to Dalo and report when turning, EVA 806.
26: Hong Kong, MKR 120, request off the position, look to request heading 110, do you with it?
6: MKR 120, after look to heading 110, approved.
26: Further look to heading 110, approved, MKR 120.
6: MKR 120, affirm, and now continue climb to flight level 210.
26: Level 210, MKR 120.
3: Fine, track direct to Kong, action, track direct to Magog, clear air before Alpha arrival. 490,
1: this is 2-0-0-0.
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1: 986,
3: Hong Kong radar, clear
1: Sierra
3: 7, Charlie arrival.
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9: India 496, request heading to HH 382 due to weather.
6: India 496, again request heading.
9: Yeah, stand by, heading south, 120.
6: Bolina 496, heading 120, or even more to the east is approved.
20: Stand by level 140.
0: Stand by for level change.
2: Flight level 110, left heading 140 degrees, for the Express 528.
0: Flight level
4: 360,
0: clear direction to
4: EBCO. Flight level 360, clear EBCO, China is 795.
20: Static.
6: Due to spacing. EVA 806, EVA 806, contact radar 133.82.
4: 133.82,
6: EVA 806. Bohemia 496, continue turn left heading 090 and climb and maintain flight level 130.
9: Left turn 090, climb and maintain level 130, Bohemia 496.
6: Bohemia 496, AFRM, speed 280 knots or less is approved.
9: 280 knots or less approved, Bohemia 496, thank you.
20: Roger, grey 3 because 3 S-Frank 200 is approved. Looking at the back to the island, close to the left.
9: 1127
6: Yeah, Macau 120, proceed direct to Lekin to rejoin the SID.
7: We'll proceed direct Lekin to rejoin the SID, Macau 120.
6: Yeah, Macau 228, Hong Kong departure, identify, climb unrestricted, flight level 120.
20: Level 120,
0: identified, maintain standby.
2: 75079.
0: Korean Air 459, contact Sanya 122.6.
4: Sanya 122.6, Korean Air 459.
20: Bohemia 239, descend flight level 170, and cross Abbey flight level 1, correction, cross Abbey flight level 200 or below.
2: Bohemia 1222, passing 1200 for 5000. And Lekin, what address?
6: Hey, Junyao 1292, Hong Kong departure identify. Climb by SID 9000 feet.
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9: Departure 0-1105. We'll be encountering heavy weather in the state. Can we take heading 125?
6: Sky Vision 1105, heading 125 is approved. Climb and maintain flight level 110.
9: Maintain 110 and heading 125. Gotta be good India 1105.
6: Scooter 9083, contact radar 123.47.
4: EVA 806, climb level 330 final.
20: 6, EVA 31.
0: Bye bye.
6: 02 approved after, Pi-600 confirm, maybe after Murray, can you accept the heading 360, after Murray, heading 360.
20: 300 agreed, okay, Macau 228.
6: Oh, A71, turn right, heading 310.
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10: Hello, good evening, Singapore 835.
11: Singapore 835, clear out to EBCAL.
10: Clear to EBCAL, flight level 360, Singapore 835.

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2: 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Climb to level 350.
3: Climb to level 350.
0: 260.
1: Two, three, question, 220. 777 Hong Kong radar, report request level.
3: Hello, 330, China Southern 3077.
1: China Southern 3077, after Sierra, climb to flight level 270, stand by higher.
3: After Sierra, climb to level 270, stand by for higher, China Southern 3077.
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4: level 220, no, turn right heading 035.
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7: 236, crest heading 110 now, do you weather?
8: Falcon 236 approved.
7: Heading 110, Falcon 236.
8: Adrian now 12902, climb to flight level 160, proceed to Lekton, rejoin SID.
9: Climb flight level 160, direct to Lekton, join SID, Adrian 12902.
8: Adrian now 12902, maintain speed 280 knots or less.
9: Maintain speed 280 knots or less, Adrian 12902.
10: Counter radar, travel 3206, leave 7000, climb in with 9000, squad 5202.
8: Stalker 206, Hong Kong departure, identify climb unrestricted, flight level 120.
10: Climb restricted, climb in with flight level 120, request heading 100.
8: Stalker 206, call you back 1 minute.
10: Okay.
8: Sky Vision 1105, expedite passing flight level 140, crossing traffic below.
10: Position
8: 105. 250 knots.
11: A firm expect around 8 to 9 minutes delay. Hold at every right hand, expect one pattern.
8: Descend to 4,500 feet.
1: Confirm flight level 300, squawk 3712. 3,000.
12: 206, caution, similar call sign, coming to 236 on the frequency. After lock blue, fly heading 110.
10: After lock blue, heading 100. Starwalker 206, request heading 100.
12: Okay, approved.
10: Okay, after lock blue, 100 heading, Starwalker.
13: China Southern 3040, no, Tala heading 360.
12: China Southern 3040, heading 360, approved.
13: Heading 360, China Southern 3040.
14: Hong Kong departure, China Eastern 2961, flight level 230.
12: China Eastern 2961, roger.
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16: 2347, thank you, sir, good day.
12: And Macau 228, radar 133, decimal 82.
16: Decimal, take about Macau 228.
12: China South 10, 3040, descend now, flight level 170. China South 10, 3040, descend to flight level 170.
13: Descend level 170, turn on 3040.
12: Starwalker 236, climb to flight level 160. When able, direct to Dalo.
3: 160, Starwalker 236.
17: Good day, departure. Beta 100, show heavy. 2400, climbing 5000, pick up 180.
8: Final 100, Hong Kong departure. Identify, climb by SID, flight level 110.
17: SID, climb flight level 110, show. Senior. 100.
8: Hey, Junior 12902, contact radar 133.82.
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6: 82, Asian 1292.
8: China 73040, expedite descent flight level 170, turn left to Iduma.
13: Descent level 170, turn left to Iduma, China 73040.
1: Charlie arrival.
17: 77 Charlie arrival. Gonna be Asian TRC later.
0: Level 110.
8: Taxi 920 Hong Kong departure. Identify climb via SID 9000 feet. Stalker 206, turn right heading 120.
10: Stalker 206, how about the heading 110?
1: This is 160
0: knots, maintain 5021, cancel the hold at Abbey and speed now 230 knots.
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3: Heading 110.
12: Dynasty 920, flight heading 110, climb to flight level 110.
3: Flight heading 110, climb and 10-5-1-1-0, Dynasty 920.
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17: 2-2-2-3-6 today.
8: Starwalker 206, climb to flight level 210.
17: I mean, it's flight level 210, Starwalker 206.
3: Stand by for Lua, reduce speed to 220 knots, Taipei HMC.
18: To Taipei later on earlier, continue flight plan route.
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12: 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I descend to reach 4,500 meters in next 8 miles.
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8: 3.82.
10: 3.1332, double the 206, today.
8: Junior 100, climb to flight level 160, speed 280 knots or less.
20: Climb to flight level 160, speed 280 or less, Junior 100.
8: 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Contact Zhuhai 121.4.
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8: Dianxi 920,
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8: 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Dianxi 920, negative, proceed direct to Dalo.
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8: Dianxi 920. Dianxi 920, roger. Climb to flight level 160, when able, proceed direct Dalo, report turning.
21: Report turning, when able, direct to Dalo, and climb at 10516, Dianxi 920.
8: Captain 964, vectors to follow preceding traffic, turn left heading 110, climb and maintain flight level 160.
22: Left heading 110, climb flight level 160, can say 964.
8: China Eastern 2961, descend to reach flight level 110 by Hazel.
23: Descend to reach flight level 110 by Hazel, China Eastern 2961.
8: Finnair 100, climb to flight level 6,900 meters, follow BECO level restriction.
24: Climb 6,900 meters, follow vehicle restriction. Final 100.
25: China 8523, China 3000, climb to 5.
8: China 8523, Hong Kong departures identified. Climb via SID to flight level 130.
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26: 6, climbing to 10,700 meters.
1: Air Junior 1356, Hong Kong radar, roger.
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26: A0 passing 1300 to 5000 feet.
8: Hainan 780, Hong Kong departure identified. Climb via SID to flight level 130.
26: We are SID, flight level 130, Hainan 780.
28: Turning to Dr.
8: 9920, thank you. China 8523, vectors to follow preceding traffic, turn left heading 110.
29: 110, very nice. China 8523.
30: Chosun 8336, Hong Kong radar, you are identified after signal, clear direct to eastbound.
8: 2210 knots. ID, report turning.
22: When able, direct second will go, can say 964.
8: China Eastern 2961, contact radar 123.905.
22: 23905, China Eastern 2961.
8: LA 724, descend 3,000.
11: 7763, reduce speed to 250 knots.
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31: 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Decimal 78, all good here, turn it to 795.
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8: Let's have a 3-7 on good evening. After Eastern, track direct to Charlie.
33: Yeah, Charlie.
8: 614, remain on the SID. Expedite passing 4,500 feet for now.
0: Roger that, maintain on SAD, Hong Kong Shuttle.
1: Sorry, cleared Abbey for Alpha arrival. 80 and expedite passing flight level 200.
2: Thank you, 180, expedite flight level 200, Cafe 764.
3: If I see the may I offset the 3 miles round track and before back route.
1: Air Junior 1356, 3 miles Romeo side approved, but you have to back on track before Biko.
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4: Radar, good evening, Singapore 835.
1: Singapore 835, Hong Kong radar, Roger.
4: D40.
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25: Giant 5523. Very good on the vectors. How? Very how?
18: Chamonix 818, descend flight level 270.
32: Descend flight level 270, Chamonix 818.
4: Due to spacing.
32: Reach
18: back eastbound, Kami, sir, 616. China Southern 833-67,
32: flight level 320. Sustain flight level 320, 10,8336.
18: Korean Air 689, contact radar 127.1.
4: A 60 to 2000.
5: Evening, Korean Air 6898, maintain flight level 340.
1: Korean Air 689, Hong Kong radar, Roger.
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1: 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Sanadu 342, clear direct to Biko.
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1: Descend Alpha level 310. 330.
2: I think 330, connect 764.
4: 86, maintain 160 knots of greater until 5
1: p.m. And a tree turn left heading 140.
33: Heading 140, get a tree, not a tree.
1: KDA 764, descend to flight level 110, maintain speed 230 knots.
2: Descend flight 110, speed 230 knots, KDA 764.
4: Flight level 200, reach by eastbound.
32: Roger, after eastbound, direct go
7: And when ready, descend 200 by expand, carry the 612. Thank you.
9: 125, they try to treat to China 755.
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4: Character 2-5, descend to 2000 feet.
25: 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Bye bye.
1: Bye bye. Hainan 780, counter radar 123.47.
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4: 1870, after 2 start, clear Alexander 777.
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4: 5 years. Hainan 780, welcome radar to
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4: Sky radar 612, cross east, but fly level 200 or below, descend fly level 110, reach by Goldie.
1: Good night.
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1: Launcher 183, reduce speed to 230 knots. Get a 393, descend to flight level 110, turn left heading 080.
33: Enter XO, descend level 110. Stay green energy. Great. Heavy climbing 5,000, less than 900.
1: 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Climb fast, speed 6,000 feet.
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1: 5-8. 191 radar, good day. Descend to follow 4110 and speed 300 knots. To peak call.
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1: Air Macau 986 Hong Kong departure, identify climb to fly level 160. Air Macau 986, roger, I will call you back. 37 Hong Kong radar, roger. Radar 128.75.
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33: 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Radar airspring 6524, maintain level 350.
25: Airspring 6524, Hong Kong radar, roger.
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1: Cathay 715, climb to level 160.
33: Level 160, Cathay 715.
29: Cathay 623, climbing 5,000, passing 1,200.
1: Cathay 623, departure identify. EVA 858, climb to 90,000 feet.
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1: 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Cathay 715, report when able for any right turn.
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9: Cathay 090, USA.
1: Cathay 715, turn right now, heading 160.
33: Right, heading 160, Cathay 715.
4: 2292, question 21, turn off operation, descend to 2000 feet.
33: 64.
1: Shaman Air 898, Hong Kong radar identified.
33: 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Stand flight level 260 with 5 and 5,833.
3: 7356.
1: Air Spring 7348, descend now Feller 4260, reach by eastbound.
7: Continue descent 110, reach by Gobi, carry the system.
4: As I reach by Gobi, level 110.
7: Gobi 110, carry the system, thank you.
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1: Ashana 739er, Hong Kong radar, roger.
33: Hong Kong radar, Sanado 342 heavy, level 390.
1: Sanado 342, Hong Kong radar, roger.
30: Betty 3 Alpha arrival.
33: Clear the Betty 3 Alpha arrival, Taipei 902.
1: 5000. United 152 departure, identify. A 913, turn right heading 180.
25: Right heading 180, Cafe 913.
1: Cafe 913, turn right heading 180, climb to flight level 160.
25: Right heading 180, climb flight level 160, Cafe 913.
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25: Cross flight level 180, 15 miles, M Macau 986.
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25: M
1: Macau 658, Hong Kong departure, identify, climb to flight level 210.
25: Flight level 210, M Macau heading 0905.
1: M Macau 658, heading approved.
25: Heading 0905, climb to 210, Macau 9658.
1: United 152, climb to 8,000 feet.
25: 8,000, United 152.
1: Cafe 679R, report heading to radar 123.47.
25: 234. Bye bye.
1: EVA 858, climb to flight level 130.
25: Climb at level 130, you ready?
1: Cafe 715, climb to flight level 200.
33: Climb flight level 200, and clear over it. Cafe 715.
1: 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Continue, turn right now, heading 210.
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10: I'll make 18 heading 340 approve when clear further direct dot me.
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1: 095.
25: Left turn 095, yeah, 152.
1: Cafe 623, climb to flight level 130, maintain 250 knots or less.
25: Heading correction, flight level 130 to 50 or less, Cafe 623.
1: Cafe 913, proceed direct to Dalo, resume all navigation.
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7: The 6844 heavy passing 4000, climb 5000, Dalo, 1 Alpha.
1: Dynasty 6844, departure identified, taking a passing altitude.
7: Taking 2200, climb 5000.
1: Dynasty 6844, climb via seat 90,000 feet.
7: Climb via seat 90,000 feet, Dynasty 6844 heavy.
25: Hey, Brad, airspeed United 152.
33: Hong Kong radar, record 123, flight level 120, smoking 2431.
1: Record 123, Hong Kong radar identified, maintain flight level 120.
33: Then flight level 120, record 123.
1: Sanya now 133.35.
4: Flight level 110.
1: Niner descend now flight level 310.
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30: 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Continue proceeding.
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1: Cafe 623, then continue climb to flight level 140.
25: You climb flight level 140, Cafe 623.
1: EVA 858, increase speed to 280 knots.
25: 290, EVA 38.
33: Cafe 302, passing 1500 on climb 5000.
1: Cafe 302, departure identified, climb for seat 90,000 feet.
33: 10 feet, Cafe 5, 302.
1: Dynasty 6844, turn left heading 0190, then take you same track as the preceding traffic.
12: This is Ferry Sky, left heading 0190, Dynasty 6844.
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15: Hong Kong 27531,
16: flight level 380, squawk 1456. Hong Kong 7531, Hong Kong radar identified, clear Bed E3 Alpha arrival.
15: Clear the Bed E3 Alpha arrival, Hong Kong 7531.
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1: United 152, climb to follow for 140, turn right heading 160.
17: Okay, 140 on the altitude, 160 on the heading. How about 150 for us for the weather? 150 for United 152.
1: United 152 approved.
19: Sorry, 565, are you able
20: to recognize? 110.
22: Flight level 110, Cafe 600.
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20: and 780. Flight level
24: 190. I'm 190, we get 123.
1: Charlie Eastern 9658, departure identified, climb 5 seat to 900,000 feet. United 152, climb to follow for 160 and maintain speed 280 knots.
17: That's blocked, United 152.
1: United 152, climb to follow for 160, speed 280 knots.
17: 160, 280, United 152.
26: Cathay 302, due to weather, request a heading of 240 initially.
1: Cathay 302, left turn, please turn left heading 080.
26: Heading 080, Cathay 302.
17: The 6 is
27: 0, 6 is negative. You have to continue on this heading. You have to also be sequenced into the flow.
28: 153, contact radar 13215.
27: 3 for base, turn right heading 340.
26: Muscle AO below flight level 110.
34: Sorry, 565, turn right heading 345.
20: Cafe 600, contact approach 119 more.
35: Cafe 600, good night.
36: Hong Kong radar, good evening. China Southern 8336, flight level 260. Your weather, request heading 330.
20: China Southern 8336, deviate to the right only. Reduce speed to 250.
36: Reduce speed 250, China Southern 8336.
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36: 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China 7836, confirm restriction for deviation.
20: China 78336, give it to the right only, descend now to flight level 220.
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1: 8,
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36: 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China 7836, request heading 030.
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39: Yeah, good evening, Cafe 623, maintaining flight level 160.
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40: Hong Kong radar, good evening, Cafe 742, descending flight level 190, clocking 7076.
20: K
0: Cafe 742 Hong Kong Radar, clear 07 Alpha Rifle.
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1: 0, climb to Flapo 210.
40: Turn right heading 180, half by level 210, and return heading 200, white weather.
1: Call you back, still traffic.
40: Heading 180, how is the 3733?
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40: 133.82 and set the track, Dynasty 6844, heavy break.
19: 565, is there right bank driven in about 5 miles? I think C1 is not so great.
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2: Hong Kong, radar Dynasty 6844 heavy, maintain flight 160, speed 280 knots, direct down
3: low. Dynasty 6844 Hong Kong radar, come to flight level 250.
2: Flying flight level 250, Dynasty 6844.
27: 270.
1: Final 1000 feet, speed 250 knots.
19: Final 2900 feet, speed 250 knots, Cafe 113.
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3: Decimal 902.
40: Right, decimal 902, I'm Tower 6 traffic today.
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0: China 78336, follow traffic. Up in front of you, turn right heading, caution, turn left heading 330.
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1: China East at 9658, turn right direct to South Loop.
36: I turn South Loop, China East at
39: 9658. Read that, UNAIR Spring 734, heading 325 to the right, maintain flight level 220.
1: Air Spring 7348, descend to flight level 170, turn right direct to Tamot.
39: Okay, turn right direct to Tamot, descend flight level 170, Air Spring 7348.
1: Cafe 113, expedite passing, flight level 140.
36: Okay, straight 140, Cafe 113.
39: Roger, Dynasty 924, look ahead, 090.
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1: Scotta 120, Hong Kong radar identified.
39: Hong Kong confirm turning left or right 10 degrees.
1: Racket 123, Romeo side 10 degrees and report new heading.
39: Romeo side 10 degrees, heading 205, Racket 123.
1: Racket 123, roger, fly heading 205, stand by higher.
39: Heading 205, stand by higher, Racket 123.
1: China Southern 381, contact radar 132.15.
39: 32.15,
1: 3-1. Cathay 679, when you are able to reach 1,000 meters, 25 miles before Sikku, clear direct to Sikku.
39: We enable 1,000 meters, 25 miles before Sikku, direct Sikku, Cathay 679.
5: Cathay 3147, request further left, 060.
1: Cathay 3147, approve, and this heading for about 10 miles, then need to turn right.
5: Understood, further left, 060, Cathay 3147.
1: Hi, VHS 3733, climb to follow 4210.
5: 5-0-0-7-3-7-3.
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39: Descend 4,500 meters, reach by Tamot, Air Spring 7348. Roger, Dynasty 924, 5,000 request, heading 080.
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39: Alright, heading 080 is approved and speed 280 when ready and reaching 9000.
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39: 120, Dynasty 924.
36: Hong Kong radar, good evening, China Southern A336, flight level 220, heading 310.
1: 7-8-3-3-6, roger, maintain flight level 220.
36: Maintain flight level 220, China Southern 8336.
1: Cathay 3147, start the right turn, heading 090.
5: Turn heading 090, Cathay 3147.
1: Mohinia 234, expect DVA north of the weather. Fly heading 100 initially.
39: 100, Mohinia 234.
5: Cathay 742, increase speed at 250 knots.
3: Be clear, direct to skid.
1: And head descend now for level 260.
36: Being inbound, EDOC flight level 330, squawking 5536.
1: Hong Kong Shuttle 597, Hong Kong radar identified. Clear, Canto 3 Alpha arrival.
36: 23 Alpha Hong Kong Shuttle 597.
5: Air Bridge 901 Hong Kong radar identified. Report request level.
36: Air Bridge 901, request a flight level 340.
5: Air Bridge 901, roger, standby.
36: 901,
1: okay. Cancel the speed restriction, climb to flight level 200.
5: 200, Cathay 3147.
1: Minus D 9024, climb to flight level 160 and turn right heading 090.
39: Right heading 090 altitude, flight level 160 down to 924.
36: 125, this model 3, Japan here, 707.
6: Hello, Jet 37 to 2732, good day.
1: China Eastern 9658, counter radar 123.47.
39: 3D 4
6: 247, good day, Jonathan, I take 5F, good day.
1: Cathay 3147, turn right heading 180.
7: Right heading 180, Cathay 3147.
1: Bohemia 234, Akushan disregard. Cathay 663, expect DV north of the weather, fly heading 100.
7: Fly heading 100, Cathay 663.
1: Airspring 7348, contact Zhuhai 121.4.
8: 14, good air, Airspring 7348.
1: Channel 7X336, start the right turn, turn right heading 360, descend to flight level 170.
36: Enable 360 heading, channel 7836, request heading 320.
1: Channel 7836, approve heading 320, descend flight level 170.
36: Heading 320, descend flight level 170, channel 7836.
9: Cathay
10: 3077,
9: descend to 2000 feet.
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11: That's 230 knots and level 130 at Beam Mango, Cathay 902.
1: Climb to 9000 feet.
12: Heading 080 and climb to 9000 feet and Cathay 663 requires speed 250 knots.
1: Approved.
12: 250 knots approved, Cathay 663.
1: Channel 7836, stop descend, flight level 200.
13: After Sierra, fly level 270, channel 7325.
14: Tanado 342, say again.
36: Tanado 342, request weather deviation up to 20 miles left of track.
14: Tanado 342, 20 miles Lima side approved.
36: 0 miles Lima side approved, Tanado 342.
14: Cathay 679, due to danger area ahead, turn right heading 290.
15: Heading 290, Cathay 679.
18: Runway down to 3733, good evening, come final 250, direct LA, support 3526.
14: Thai Viet Jet 3733, Hong Kong radar, climb to 11,600 meters, reach level by Deadpool.
18: Clear direct to Deadpool, climb 11,600 meters, Thai Viet Jet 3733.
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36: Command control, capital jet, 5218,
14: 11,000
36: meters, squawk 7001, heading 170.
14: Capital jet 5618, Hong Kong radar, identify due traffic, turn right heading 230.
36: Turn right heading 230, capital jet 5618.
15: 6789, we can redirect signal.
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29: Radar, hello, Cathay 3147 heavy, maintaining flight level 200, track 197 degrees, and able direct T10.
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3: 5-0 knots, descend to flight level 230.
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23: 5-1700,
1: Backup 8535, departure identified, climb to 6,000 feet.
23: 6,000 feet, 8535.
3: Good evening, you get 8893,
1: 6. Vietjet 8893, Hong Kong identified, climb to flight level 120.
29: Hello, 120, Vietjet 8893.
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4: Turning left heading 080 and climbing to 9000 feet, Tihad 934.
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5: Approved.
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3: Yeah, 122 decimal 65.
16: 122 decimal 65.
3: 505 turn left heading 220.
2: 104 now track direct at Gomu, climb for level 6,900 meters.
16: Alright, 6,900 meters direct to. We're clear of weather for Kanye.
2: Kani 704, roger, no speed restriction and cross speed code 4,800 meters or above.
3: 735, descend 3,000 feet from line by Kutba, clear under separation from 079.
2: Cross speed code 4,800 meters or above.
16: 4,800 meters or above for Beagle, Kani 704.
2: Kani 704, affirm and turn left direct at Gomu, resume the SID.
30: 47, contact radar 127 decimal 1.
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5: Captain Jet 5618, turn right heading 260.
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25: Heading 240, Captain Jet 5618.
16: Hello,
2: 18, I've got 535, no speed restriction, climb to flight level 110.
3: 3, you can climb 110, get
2: 8535.
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2: Vidjet 8893. Vidjet 8893, climb to flight level 130.
3: Climb level 130, Vidjet 893.
2: 978336, contact you high 121.4.
4: 569.
30: Flight level 340, Vidjet 569. 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
4: 604, and from Thai Vidjet 569, we enable loose contact for Taipei.
30: Thai Vidjet 569, roger. I'll relate and remain on the frequency you identified.
4: Okay, on frequency 13215, Thai Vidjet 569.
3: Hong Kong radar, Scooter 120, maintaining flight level 400.
30: Scooter 120, Hong Kong radar identified. Are you able to flight level 410? Shandong 2153, contact radar 125, Beijing Mu 282. Shandong
4: 2153,
2: Shandong 215, good day. 10 departure identified. Kani 704, contact Guangzhou 125.35.
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5: 8893,
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4: 893 on heading 200, climbing level 210.
30: QJ 8893, Hong Kong radar, climb to level 250. Are you able to direct Ellie?
4: Sir, climb level 250, direct Ellie, we are able.
6: Widget 8893, you are clear to direct Ellie.
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14: Meters.
7: I'm at the mental 1,000 meters, China East 9658.
14: Cathay 3147, climb to flight level 370.
7: Climb flight level 370, Cathay 3147.
3: 90.
14: 2.6.
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7: 7.8.
3: No, stop descent.
7: Stay 687, heavy maintain 10,400 meters, squawk right, four on heading 1, for avoid weather.
14: Dynasty 6876 Hong Kong radar, identify heading approved.
7: Right, heading 130 approved, Dynasty 6876.
14: Nadu 342, contact Guangzhou 133.07.
7: 3.07, Sanandu 342.
14: Hong Kong Shuttle 5907, Hong Kong runway change in progress, re-clear Canto 3 Bravo arrival.
30: The 902, are you able to proceed the lines?
2: 63, direct to Ali approve.
7: Direct to Ali approve, Cathay 663.
6: Diva A10, request left heading 140 due to weather.
2: Diva A10 heading approved and climb to flight level 160.
6: Left heading 140, climb flight level 160, Diva A10.
30: Four climb flight level 350 final.
7: Good enough.
14: Zero, reach by Maple, transition speed 300 knots or greater.
7: When ready, descend to flight level 260 to reach by Maple and speed on transition 300 knots or greater, Cathay 704.
30: Flight level 340.
7: Descend Alpha level 340, Shaman
2: 898. Expedite reach flight level 150.
6: Alright, then this is the landing level 150 and request for the right heading 160, Bohemia 218.
2: Bohemia 218, heading approved.
6: Heading approved, Bohemia 218. Diva 810, request left heading 120.
2: Diva 810, approved.
6: Heading 120, heading
7: 110. Okay, 535K over there.
2: Say again the call sign.
7: Again, 8535, clear over there.
2: Mechanic 535, turn right down at South Lou.
7: Right down at South Lou, again, 535. Bohemia 218 for the right heading, 180.
2: Bohemia 218 approved.
7: Heading for Bohemia
31: 218.
2: Okay, 9. Hatia 934, turn right heading 220. Heading 220.
31: Heading 220.
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7: 1447, Cathay 663, good day.
31: Roger, Cebu 115.
2: Cebu 115, report passing altitude.
31: Passing 3000 for 5000, Dalul 1 X-ray, 200 knots, Cebu 115.
2: Cebu 115, identified, climb 5C2, follow 4110.
31: 110, Cebu 115, confirm maintain 200.
2: Cebu 115, climb 5C2, follow SID restriction.
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2: cable
31: 115, increasing
2: 210
31: knots,
2: now cable 115. Mechanic 535, contact radar
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2: 4, Bohemia 218, are you able left turn?
7: Give us another 10 miles, Bohemia 218.
2: Roger. Diva 810, stop climb flight level 150.
6: Climb flight level 150 and request right heading 150, Diva 110.
2: Hattie at 934, climb to flight level 200.
6: Fine.
2: Cathay 448 departure identified, climb 5C to 9,000 feet.
6: Climb 5C to 9,000 feet, Cathay.
2: Diva 810 heading approved.
6: Diva 810
2: Ava. Hamilton 615, descend to reach flight level 110 by Hazel.
7: Descend to reach flight level 110 by Hazel, Macau 615.
31: Cebu 115, request heading 150, do weather.
2: Cebu 115, heading approved.
31: Heading 150, Cebu 115.
2: Atiha 934, track direct to PKN. Cebu
6: 110,
2: request right heading 200. Cebu 810, turn right heading 200, approved.
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2: At here, 934, track direct to Pekan.
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1: Taipei Jet 3733, roger.
2: Hong Kong radar, good evening, Cathay 663, on a climb for level 250 and speed 300 knots.
1: Cathay 663, Hong Kong radar, climb to level 320, stand by higher.
2: Climb to level 320, Cathay 663.
1: Red Cap 123, contact Sanya 122.6.
3: Sanya 12.6, Red Cap 123, good day.
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4: And for level 260 or below. B3, 00 knots of radar.
3: Descend for level 220. Force inbound for level 260, channel south of I0902.
4: China 7802 FM and speed 300 knots or greater.
3: 200 knots or greater, channel south on I0902.
4: China 7802 confirmed 300 knots or greater.
3: Confirmed, channel south on I0902. Very long good day.
4: 350.
3: And flight level 350, Singapore 898.
5: Charmin 898, contact radar 118, Baltimore 92.
3: 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Singapore 898, confirm descent level 350.
5: Singapore 898, AFM, descent Bravo 350, initially.
3: Land flight level 350, Singapore 898.
6: 115, heading approved for 10 miles only.
7: Decibel 115, large scale deviation weather.
6: Ham account 615, contact radar 123.905.
4: Descend to 3000 feet, QNH 1005. Clear RSL approach 1834. QNH, information mic.
8: Uptake, so descend to 1005.
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4: Cathay 704 Hong Kong radar, descend to level 130, cross Maple for level 260 or below.
0: Descend to flight level 130 and cross Maple for level 260 or below, Cathay 704.
4: Red Cap 8535, climb to level 250.
3: 250, okay, 8535.
4: China 7321 Hong Kong radar, identify, stand by for higher.
2: Go higher, stand up.
6: Cathay 44A, heading 050, only for 5 miles, then need to turn right.
2: Unable to turn right, Cathay 448.
6: Cathay 44A, then you are directly into restricted area, need to turn right in 5 miles.
9: Emirates 9847, request heading right 220 to avoid.
6: Emirates 9847, heading 220, approved, expedite climb through flight level 120.
9: Expedite climb flight level 120, turning right, heading 220, Emirates 9847.
6: People 115, turn left, direct, download.
4: 535, contact radar 127, decimal 1.
0: 71, okay, 525, good night.
10: Hong Kong radar, Hong Kong shuttle 597, good evening, flight level 280, speed 300 knots.
4: Hong Kong Shuttle 597, Hong Kong radar, descend to level 130, cross Maple for level 260 or below.
10: Level 130, cross Maple, level 260 or below, Hong Kong Shuttle 597.
0: 250.
1: Stand by, Taipei Jet 3733, contact Sanya 133.35.
3: Sanya 133.35, Taipei Jet 3733, good day.
1: Red Cap 8535, climb to level 320.
0: Level 320, okay, 535.
4: ATA 934, contact radar 127, days more.
3: 271, ATA 934, heavy back.
11: No, 1,100 meters, squawk, 4562.
12: 4260, which might is back.
3: Zero reached by Eastbourne, Rick at 1534.
13: Bravo. Flight cleared at the 3 Bravo arrival.
14: 1. Flight level 301, 9200 meters in, when possible request DAC.
15: Eddie Head 9034, follow flight plan with due traffic.
14: Flight plan route climbing 301 Eddie Head 934.
15: China 481, are you able higher? Flight level 330.
16: Firebird China 481.
15: China 481, roger, stand by higher level.
16: Standing by for higher, set up 41.
15: Nasotan 5049, turn left heading 140.
14: China 5049, due to weather request, maintain heading 200.
15: Nasotan 5049, traffic in front of you 20 miles, can take a heading 140, turn left now heading 140.
14: 10 heading 140, China 5049, wait master. Maintain, can we maintain flight level, heading 160, China Southern
15: 5049. China Southern 5049, heading 160 approved.
14: Heading 160 approved, China Southern 5049.
17: Hong Kong radar, Scooter 120, maintaining flight level 400.
15: Scooter 120, Hong Kong radar, roger. Are you requesting 35 miles beam aside?
17: Now requesting 35 miles Romeo sign, Scooter 120, we are unable to flight vehicle.
15: Scooter 120, deviation to the Romeo sign is not available. 35 miles left of track approved. Even more at level 45, question, at 45 miles Lima side, do you prefer?
17: Roger, then we'll take 45 miles Lima side, Scooter 120.
15: Scooter 120, 45 miles Lima side approved.
17: 45 miles left of track approved, Scooter 120, thank you.
15: China Southern 321 contact radar 132.15.
14: Radar 132.15, China Southern 21, good day.
18: China Southern 5049, due to weather request heading 165.
15: China Southern 5049, heading 165 approved.
18: Heading 165, China Southern 5049.
19: Welcome radar, China 481, request heading 130.
15: Aircraft request heading 130, confirm Air China 481.
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15: Air China 481, heading approved.
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20: 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Good evening, VHJet 978, flight level 370, squawk 5652.
15: VHJet 978, Hong Kong radar identified.
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4: 126.5. Expedite descent to level 130.
26: Heading 090 to the right, expedite reaching level 130, Hong Kong Shuttle 597.
23: Hong Kong radar, Rekha 1534, good evening, level 260.
4: Rekha 1534, Hong Kong radar, descend to level 220.
23: Level 220, Rekha 1534.
4: Singapore 898, Hong Kong radar, descend to level 130, cross side by level 260 or below.
15: 2.06.
4: 947 Hong Kong. Break the day, MH 9847 Heavy, reaching level 160, advance TCAM. MH 9847 Hong
27: Kong radar, climb to level 200, expedite climb and fuel passing, level 180. Passing level 180, to fly level 200, 200, MH 9847.
28: Delta 15, Delta
4: 7864. Hong Kong 597, stop descend in front of 180, could this be to 280 knots?
28: Descend level 180,
4: speed
28: 280 knots, Hong Kong,
4: Shuttle 57. Hey, Macau 615, contact power,
28: 118,
4: Catmull 0. 0, Delta. Cafe 704, clear to direct, Murray, down the side.
29: I'll confirm your attitude and squawk.
15: Level 310.
30: 898, maintaining flight level 260.
29: Say again.
30: 498,
29: I'm getting flight level 260. 898, contact radar 126, Bay
30: 0 3. 260, 98.
0: Go, Cebu 115.
24: Cebu 115, climb to spot level 270.
0: 270, direct gate, Cebu 115.
4: 011, turn left, heading 325. Singapore 898, Concord radar, descend to flight level 130.
30: 130, Singapore 898.
1: Shuttle 597, descend for level 130.
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15: 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Cathay 778, contact radar 127.55.
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4: Of 070.
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30: 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Satcher 81, reduce speed 250 knots. New weather.
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4: Hong Kong Shuttle 597, descend to level 110.
2: 257110, Hong Kong Shuttle 597.
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4: Cafe 337, speed 280 knots, proceed direct Murray.
30: 280 knots,
5: direct Murray, Cafe 337.
30: Restriction to cross Sentinel at time 37, thank you.
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30: 737, climb flight level 330, cross Sentinel at time 47.
0: Climb flight level 330, Sentinel time 47, China 737.
4: You said at 861, descend 6,000 feet, QNH 1005.
30: Below.
5: Roger, traffic below China 7802, descend flight level 170.
30: 290 knots.
2: German cargo 502, approaching flight level 190, inbound Sierra information, India.
4: German cargo 502, Hong Kong radar, confirm squad 1732.
2: German cargo 502.
4: German cargo 502, identify, clear Sierra 7 Delta arrival.
2: Sierra 7 Delta arrival, German cargo 502.
30: Sierra 119, radar descend to flight level 210, turn left heading 220 for sequencing. 102 control.
0: Nine speed control, corner 7531.
30: Southern 321.
5: Hey, China Southern 321.
30: China Southern 321, soft climb flight level 300.
5: Soft climb, level 300, China Southern 321.
24: 385, no speed restriction and expire reach flight level 130.
5: No speed restriction,
24: please do not reach. 790, proceed direct to Dalo.
2: Test
3: direct to Tamos, clear of weather.
7: Stand by, Echo 790, proceed direct to Dalo.
8: Echo Dalo.
7: And Southern Asia 92, proceed direct to Tamos.
3: Clear direct to Tamos, China Southern Asia 92.
0: Continue approach, concept 531.
9: Hand side there. Is there a corridor perhaps to proceed to Rivne?
7: And it's out in A092, descend and reach flight level 4,500 meters by Tamolt.
10: Decimal 65, Rick at 1534, good day.
4: German Cargo 502, descend to flight level 130.
2: Descend flight level 130, German Cargo 502.
4: Singapore 898, proceed direct Mango.
10: Go Singapore 898.
11: 117, we do speed to 250 knots.
7: We maintain flight level 220.
10: Maintain level 220, Rick at 1534.
7: Race 382, expedite climb to flight level 160.
12: You called the emergency at 5?
7: Race 385, affirm, expedite climb to flight level 160.
12: Then climb to 9,200 meters.
2: Climb to 9,200 meters, I'm at 9847.
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15: Left heading 065, Transpond Golia 816.
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2: 133825.
11: 611T,
7: Malaysia 6113, turn right heading to crescent 190 initially.
11: Turn heading 190, Malaysia 6113.
7: Okay, 161, stop climb at 7,000 feet.
12: Stop
7: climb. And a southern A092, contact Zhuhai 121.4.
3: 121.4, good day, China Southern A092.
10: Hong Kong, Rekai 1534, can you say again the last transmission?
7: Okay, stand by Malaysia 6113, turn right heading 190, climb to flight level 130.
11: 190, climb flight level 130, no, wait, 6113.
7: Say 161, speed 250 knots or less.
12: Okay, 2011.
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2: Reduce speed 250 knots, German Cargo 502.
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2: 340, request cancel speed.
7: FA 340, standby. Red cab 1534, descend to flight level 170.
10: 170, red cab 1534, reading you strength 2, sir.
7: Malaysia 6113, climb to flight level 160, expedite passing flight level 140.
11: Flight level 160, expedite passing flight level 140, Malaysia 6113.
12: FA 161, request further right 191.
11: 190.
7: FA 161, heading 190, approved.
12: FA 161.
7: FA 161, climb to flight level 130, expedite climb.
12: Flight level 130, expedite FA 161.
15: Next, are you able to turn left heading 105?
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7: Turn right heading 360.
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11: To watch traffic at your 1 mile clock, 10 miles.
2: 090,
11: Cathay
2: 779.
11: MH2, FI Hong Kong radar, climb to flight level 250.
12: Climb to level 250,
11: and 3 at 5. Turn there 227, climb to flight level 250.
2: To flight level 250, turn there 227.
6: 7.
13: Andrew, approach Cineo 081.
7: 40, heading 070, climb flight level 160.
13: 60, heading 070, request cancel, please.
7: Approved, Cathay 340. Malaysia 6113, proceed drop to South Loop. Malaysia 6113, proceed drop to South Loop.
14: Drive to South Loop, Malaysia 6113.
7: Day 161, climb to flight level 150.
13: Climb flight level 150, and we can take left heading 140.
7: Day 161, next right, passing flight level 130, stand by for left turn. Cathay 340, heading 040, approved.
13: 040,
10: okay, 1534, clear weather now.
7: Okay, 1534, proceed drop to tab mode.
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7: Okay, 1534, descend to flight level 4500 meters.
10: Descend to flight level 4500 meters, Rekai 1534.
7: Virginia 128.
13: Virginia 4, Virginia 128, and passing 3,000
7: feet, they came up. Virginia 128, Hong Kong departure identified. Climb by seat to flight level 130.
13: Climb
7: by 0. SA 161, proceed direct to Talo.
12: 0 or 350, advised.
13: 50, record 117.
12: Record 117, roger that after Sierra. After Sierra, climb to level 350.
13: Sierra, climb flight with 350, Rekai 117.
7: Right.
10: Bandito.
16: Sinai heading 240, approve.
17: To watch traffic at your 1 mile clock, 10 miles.
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12: Converging traffic.
10: From reach 820, the next 3 minutes, confirm.
12: AFM for RedCap 8535.
18: Roger, RedCap 835.
12: VHJet 978, contact radar 132 decimal 15.
18: To South Blue, climbing 5160.
17: Malaysia, just 113, Hong Kong radar, climb to flight level 230.
18: 230, just 613.
10: Descend to flight level 110.
7: 16, climb to flight level 160.
13: Flight level
7: 160, 128, climb to flight level 160, expedite passing flight level 130.
13: Climb flight 160, expedite 130, swimming right, 130.
7: Bukhania 128, approved.
13: 237. Okay, 237.
7: 237, Hong Kong departure identified, climb via seat to flight level 150.
10: Climb FID, flight level 150, 237.
7: Cathay 340, expedite passing flight level 160.
13: Expedite passing 160, Cathay 340.
10: Cibu 237,
7: climb
10: unrestricted.
7: Cibu 237, climb unrestricted to flight level 150.
10: Unrestricted, flight level 150, Cibu 237, thank you.
7: Cibu 237, fly heading 190 initially.
10: Heading 190 initially, Cibu 237.
19: Departure, good evening, Hong Kong Shuttle 54, climbing through 1,700, climbing 5,000.
7: Shuttle 234, Hong Kong departure identified, climb IC to flight level 160.
19: Sir, Hong Kong Shuttle.
7: Cab 1534, contact Zhuhai, 121.4.
10: 121.4, RK 1534, good day.
7: FA 340, proceed up to Biko.
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7: FA. Bohemia 128, turn left heading 130.
13: Heading 130, Bohemia 128.
7: Okay, 161, contact radar 133.825.
13: 131.
7: Cebu 237, speed 280 knots or less.
10: Speed 280.
13: Down at 10%.
10: 300, 63 minutes, 93, 93. 1005. 1. 8451,
30: Taxi, roger. Fire heading 250, stand by further higher.
1: 250, Kelly 393.
7: Hong Kong departure identified, climb RC to 7,000 feet.
19: 24, respect, 5, weather.
7: 235, deviate to the left, fly heading 080.
19: Unable to
7: 234, then heading 180 approved.
19: Officer 54.
6: Yeah, that is 45, maintain 11280 on front 550. Come on.
30: Ethiopian 645, identify CFAT 3 Bravo arrival.
6: Bravo arrival, 345.
7: 30.
30: Left heading 130, Super 237.
7: Super 237, climb to flight level 160.
30: 0, Super 237.
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7: 60.
30: Tianjin cargo 3835, climb flight level 2990.
20: Chengdu flight level 2990, Tianjin 3835.
30: Shuttle 535, descend now flight level 260.
6: Descend now flight 260, Hong Kong 7535.
30: Shuttle 790, higher level available, climb flight level 2990.
6: Flight level 2990, Hong Kong
21: 7535. Requesting heading 185, on the 10 minus.
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22: And Hong Kong Shuttle 234, we approach, make a left turn up to heading 140.
7: Shuttle 234, maintain heading 180 for traffic.
22: Maintain heading 180, Shuttle 234.
7: Volcania 128, contact radar 133.825.
6: 133.25, Volcania 128, thank you, good day.
7: Cebu 237, proceed direct to Dalo.
30: Proceed direct to Dalo, Cebu 237.
7: Glocks 293.
19: Just checking in, graduate to 293, passing 2000, climbing 5000, Dalo 1 Bravo.
7: Glocks 293, Hong Kong departure identified, climb by C to flight level 150.
19: Climb by the SID, flight level 150, cargo to 293.
7: Hello 234, climb to flight level 160.
22: Hong Kong level 160, Hong Kong Shuttle 234, any chance a bit of a around the weather?
7: Shuttle 234, turn left heading 140.
22: Left heading 140, Hong Kong Shuttle 234.
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23: 325.
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30: Shuttle 117, after topping, stay under the bridge of 825 right, instead of this.
19: After top 1-0, that is 25 right, for established Hong Kong, Shuttle 117.
30: 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When able, direct runway.
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30: Descent 725, descent to level 220, further with USB 250 knots.
6: 220, maintain front level 340, squawking 7152.
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6: 1263, Hong Kong 7535.
26: Radar, good day, Cathay 161, climbing flight level 250.
30: Cathay 161, climb flight level 270, stand by for higher.
26: Flight level 270, and just for your information, the highest we can reach by no man is flight level 330, Cathay 161.
30: Cathay 161, roger.
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3: Hong Kong radar, good evening, Philippines 6915, flight level 240, no man, squawk 6552.
30: Philippines 6915, Hong Kong, identify, maintain level 240.
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4: To 7,500 meters, China Post 220.
30: Malaysian 386, climb flight level 410.
5: Cancel speed restriction to the 237.
8: Nata 821, contact Taipei 130.6.
15: SLR is coaching runway 34 in accounts 119.
30: Qantas 7521 Hong Kong.
9: Ableton left setting 010.
23: 2X0 north or less, expedite climb through, flight level 130.
24: 280 or less, expedite climb through 130,
27: cargo setting, contact tower, 1187, good day.
28: 187, almost over 117, good day.
29: Middle East 393.
30: Qantas 7521.
29: Maintaining flight level 340, squawk 1564.
30: Qantas 7521, radar contact. Climb now, flight level 350.
29: Climb level 450, Qantas 7521.
9: Good evening, this is Cathay 198, maintaining flight level 30, squawk 0255. Okay, 451, sound off heading 325.
12: Okay, 117, Roger, thanks for help.
15: What's up? 250.
30: Shuttle 790, pass level 290 or above in 2 minutes.
15: Pass level 290 or above.
30: Morning, Paul 805, contact radar 12532.
15: Hey, Shiba.
12: Yeah,
8: 1 and I'm pushing 1258. Bohina 128, climb for level 270, stand by higher.
12: 05, Roger, maintain level 400.
15: From Malaysia 386, good evening, level 400.
30: Malaysia 386, climb, flight level 410.
15: Climb level 410, Malaysia 386.
23: 60.
28: On the approach 119.1.
15: 119.1, Cathay 931.
28: MK 119, descend to 5,000 feet.
15: Repeat, South 119. Hong Kong radar, Bohemia 453, good evening, on descent, passing flight level 233, descending flight level 190, squawk 1515.
28: Bohemia 453, Hong Kong radar identify, clear, Sierra 7, Bravo arrival.
15: Sierra 7, Bravo arrival, Bohemia 453, call you back when release my control.
28: Hong Kong radar, contact level 250.
9: Hong Kong, Captain 939, level 160.
28: Cathay 9939 Hong Kong radar, climb to flight level 250.
9: Readability 1, Cathay 939, second.
28: Cathay 9939, climb to flight level 250.
9: Understand, climb level 250, Cathay 939.
30: The time check, what is the time now?
9: Faith Cuban H1006.
30: Roger.
23: Air France 185, confirm flight level 200.
9: Yes, 185.
23: Qantas 128, turn left heading 140, climb to flight level 140.
24: 140, heading 140, Qantas 128.
23: Bonetta 878 departure identified, climb 5C to 9,000 feet.
1: 126, 9,000 feet.
19: Hong Kong Shuttle 54, for the right heading 330.
23: Hong Kong Shuttle 234, approve when able, direct Eduma.
19: Heading 330, when able, direct Eduma. Thank you, Hong Kong Shuttle 234.
23: Air France 185, turn left heading 090. Air France 185, approve.
19: Heading 110, 180.
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2: Direct. Hong radar, reset squawk cook to 5342.
10: For the 5342, can I send 75 nano?
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23: Be a gap on your left-hand side in about 1.5 miles. 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
2: Target 293 heavy, passing flight level 155, climbing flight level 160 to Dallas, speed limit 280.
28: Target 293 Hong Kong radar, climbing to flight level 250, speed 300 knots or less.
2: Flight level 250, speed 300 or less, target 293.
28: T560899, turn left heading 210 for sequencing.
11: After the phone cleared for the ILS approach 25 right, we'll go Singapore 898.
2: 360-6113.
10: 7-8 request 3-5 miles right of track due to weather ahead.
30: VJet 907-8, 3-5 miles right of track approved.
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30: EastJet 593.
10: Hong Kong radar is at 573, I have company maintained front of the 340 star 4177.
30: EastJet 593, identified.
10: EastJet 593.
30: China Sun 321, contact Manila on data link monitor 1193.
2: Contact Manila on data link 1193, stand aside to 321.
30: Jinair 081, descend flight level 300.
10: Descend flight level 300, Sineo 081.
2: Let us climb at 5,000.
23: Truck is 71, departure identified, climb 5C to 9,000 feet.
28: Heading 265, approve and no more further right turn.
2: 4453.
23: United 878, climb to flight level 140 and turn left heading 140.
2: 140,
23: up to 140. Cathay 617, clear
2: of weather. Cathay 617, direct
23: South Blue.
2: South Blue, Cathay 617.
23: Cebu, question. China Eastern 2962 identified, climb 5C to flight level 120.
2: Climb via SID to flight level 120, China Eastern 2962.
23: Cebu, Air France 185, contact radar 133.82.
2: 338, Air France 185.
10: Air France departure 2271, heading 180, detour ahead, I'm at level the SID leading.
23: Turkey 71, fly heading 180.
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2: Good evening, Moscow 3.1, passing 1,400, climbing 5,000.
23: Moscow 351, departure identified, climb 5C to 9,000 feet.
2: Speed 9,000, Moscow 351.
23: Cathay 617, cancel speed restriction.
2: Speed restrictions, Cathay 617.
23: United 878, track direct to download and speed 280 or less.
2: Speed 280 or less, direct to LOL, United 878. Cebu 363, request right heading 145 to avoid weather.
23: Cebu 363, turn right heading 145.
2: Heading 145, Cebu 363. Oh. That's a speed by Bangkok, Hong Kong, Shanghai 35.
1: Hawkwind, C9HP heading 110, approve and cancel speed restriction.
7: Three speed restrictions heading 110, approve, progress 293.
1: Air 5485, climb to 6,900 meters. Left heading 280. Continue heading 080, stand by for further left turn.
7: C00 and
30: 7A, climb to 54160.
13: Four 310, direct dot me.
7: Pattern 617.
12: Go high level 330 or 350 before dot me.
1: Approach 119.1.
12: Shanghai Air 866 copy, stand by for higher.
7: 890,
30: 11250. Cafe 939, climb flight level 270, stand by for higher.
7: Decline 270, Cafe 929. 260 knots.
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7: 133.82, Qantas 128.
30: Cebu 363, when clear of weather, direct to Dalo.
1: We're here for the direct Dalo, Cebu 363.
14: Hong Kong departures, good evening, Tasman 22, passing 3000 on climb 5000, Dalo 1 Bravo.
30: Tasman 22, departure identified, climb 5C2 54130.
14: Right, set flight level 130, Tasman 22.
30: Mascot 351, climb 2 54130.
14: 4130, Mascot 251.
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1: Cafe 2015, Arthur Lucky, clear RF Nibiru AR3, runway 25 left, report established.
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7: And this is my 55, Hong Kong Shuttle 755, thank you.
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7: turn, 220, Hong Kong Shuttle 755.
28: Egypt Air 509, descend to flight level 130.
7: 130, Egypt Air 509.
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30: So 962 heading 110, approved.
14: Heading 110, 2962.
7: Good, 871 passing 1900, climbing 5000.
30: Heading 871 departure identified, climb 5C2 follow for 130.
7: Climb level 130, wait, you had 871.
30: Test 122, speed 250 knots.
7: 3.
12: Shenzhen Air, 227, contact radar, 122.6.
7: 122.6, good day, Shenzhen Air, 227.
1: MGAL 119, descend to 3,000 feet, clear, ILS 2, runway 34, report established.
7: 250,
1: KGN 6013, turn, traffic, stand by. 160. KGN 6013, turn right,
28: taking
1: turn right, heading 210.
28: K-198 Hong Kong radar, descend to flight level 250 and reduce speed 230 knots.
7: Level 250, speed 230, Cafe 198.
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12: Hong Kong radar contact.
27: Heaven, descend to flight level 130.
3: Hong Kong shuttle 689, turn left heading 255, descend flight level 260.
29: Left heading 255, descend flight level 260, shuttle 689.
3: Terminate 8675, contact radar 13215.
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27: United 8789, cancel speed restriction.
12: Speed restriction, United 878.
27: 867, cross flight level 17 or below in next 15 miles.
3: Terminate. Travelers 2903, climb flight level 270.
29: Climb flight level 270, Cargo 2903. Hong Kong radar, turn bus 220, request heading 040.
3: Say again.
29: Turn bus 220, request heading 040.
3: Turn bus 220, heading 040, approach.
27: 050,
4: turn number
27: 220.
4: 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Testman 22, request direct Dalol.
27: Testman 22, speed 280 knots, direct to
4: Dalol,
27: approve.
4: Direct Dalol, speed 280 knots. Cathay 67, 3 departure identified, climb to 9,000 feet. Cathay 67, 3 standby due to terrain.
29: Cathay 673.
3: Please turn left on heading 220.
29: Well, heading 220, due weather Hong Kong Shuttle 273, requiring a right heading of 260, if you can accommodate.
3: Hong Kong Shuttle 273, fly heading 250. You are otherwise you will not be entering Hong Kong.
29: Copy, sir. Hong Kong Shuttle 273, heading 250.
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3: 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Cathay 3281, identify AB 3 Bravo arrival.
5: Proof the AB 3 Bravo arrival, Cathay 3281.
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3: 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Pinia 128, contact radar, contact Shanghai 128, decimal 35.
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4: Mascot 351, contact radar 133 decimal 825.
12: Mascot 351.
4: Testman 22, climb to flight level 160.
12: That's hitting 350, Cathay 931.
29: Good evening, Mascot 351, maintaining level 160.
27: Mascot 351, Hong Kong radar, climb to flight level 210.
29: Flight level 210, Mascot 351.
27: KGI 6013, descend to flight level 170.
29: 3860, weather request heading 005.
3: Relation 386, heading 005, approved.
29: 005, relation 386.
27: Philippines
9: China 15, up at 20 miles, heading to 25 beacon at cable deck, Dotnik.
3: Philippine 6915, okay.
9: Philippine 6915.
3: Roger, approved.
9: China
3: 15. China 4220, over Dotnik, contact Shang 133175.
29: 032500.
28: Eva 6089, Hong Kong radar, roger.
12: Turkish 85 Hong Kong.
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12: Cafe 636 Hong Kong.
29: Right, Cafe 636.
12: Cafe 636, ran ready, descend level 310, reach 320 miles before Castle.
29: When ready, descend 310, reach 310, 20 miles before Castle, Cafe 636.
28: 310.
17: 370, squawk 1630.
12: Cafe 2074, Hong Kong radar, radar contact clear, Canto 3, Bravo arrival.
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4: 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KLM 888, can you turn further left?
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4: 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Cathay 673, turn right heading 250.
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17: Cathay 651.
4: Cathay 673, contact radar 123 decimal 47.
17: 3.47, Cathay 673.
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4: KLM 673, contact radar 11, pushing radar 127, decimal 55.
29: 4 miles and then a left turn heading 095, guardrails 293, which is a beam company.
3: Outlast 293, after beam end, but you can check with Taipei.
29: We'll go guardrails 293. For the moment, we maintain the heading.
3: Hong Kong Shuttle 273, descend for level 260.
28: Great,
3: sir.
28: When able, direct to Kenneth, clear IRS approach from the 257.
19: 3180, not operators. When we able, direct to Kenneth and clear 257, Hong Kong Shuttle 561.
28: Cathay 198, proceed direct to Mango to join Star.
17: Mango to join Star, Cathay 198.
9: Transducer 167, request left, heading 340.
28: Transducer 167, heading 340, approved.
9: Transducer 167.
28: Etihad 871, stop climb flight level 210.
9: Stop climb level 210, Etihad 871. Yeah, Kilo Oscar in from Circuit 71.
12: Cathay 617, after debut, deviation up to 20 miles south of Siku is approved by Sanya.
9: After debut, 0 miles south of Siku approved for Sanya, Cathay 617. Hong Kong Circuit 71, just confirmation, direct to Sierra India, Kilo Oscar uniform.
12: Turkish 718.
9: Okay.
28: You proceed direct to Pole 7.
4: Cathay 651, when clear of weather, turn left to South Loop.
2: 636, bye-bye.
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22: 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China Eastern 725, when ready, direct Canada's Clay Island Earth, 125 Central.
21: Cafe 2048,
10: Hong Kong radar, identify clear Sierra 7 Delta arrival.
21: Cafe 2048, thank you.
10: Hong Kong Shuttle 755, descend to flight level 110, cancel level restriction.
21: Flight level 110, cancel level restriction, Shuttle 755.
11: 230, Tasman 22, you're still strength 2.
10: Minor, turn right heading 220. Virginia 2HV, turn right heading 220.
23: Cafe 3281, descend flight level 2X, that's question, descend flight level 260.
30: At radar 12532.
20: 12532, yeah, 1773, good day.
10: Tasman 22, flight level 230.
11: 230,
10: Tasman 22. 867, counter radar 126, decimal 3.
20: Delta arrival, and you're happy with the speed in there, 462.
10: 462, reduce speed 250 knots or less.
20: Or less, and just with the wind, is there any chance for a runway change?
10: Stand by. Cathay 198, contact approach 119, decimal 1.
24: That's one, Cathay 198.
10: Etia 871, contact radar 127, decimal 1.
20: Radar 1271, Etia 871, good day. Hong Kong radar, APG 67, flight level 130.
10: APG 67, Hong Kong radar, roger.
12: Etia 871, climb 9,200 meters final.
20: 9,200 meters final, Etia 871. Navigating at 8673.
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6: Air China 479, Hong Kong radar contact heading 140, approved.
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20: The left turn heading 050, we want to get on the north side of the weather system.
4: Cathay 251, heading 050, approved.
20: 050, approved, Cathay 251, thank you.
4: Cebu 121, turn left heading 160.
20: Left heading 160, Cebu 121.
10: Hong Kong Shuttle 273, understood, but continue on heading 220 initially.
12: Cafe 2074, start your descent now to level 320 initially. Reach in the next 4 minutes, please.
24: Descend now level 320 in the next 4 minutes, Cafe 2074.
12: Sunshine 331, Sanya 122, decimal 6.
11: Level 330.
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4: Cebu 121, turn left heading 130.
20: Left heading 130, 121.
10: Stand by for Loa and hold the cancel as published, expect one loading pattern.

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1: New crossing traffic, confirm able.
0: Able, mask 51.
2: Okay, thank you. 47, can you slow down?
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4: Correct, just echo ATR day 71.
5: 322
6: now heading to 5-0.
7: 5 direct to Siku.
4: And Mabel, fly speed 250 knots, cafe 636.
2: Cafe 6513.
8: Sipu 121, cancel speed control, climb to flight level 160.
9: Cancel speed control, flight level 160, Sipu 121.
2: Ready, so left the direct to Canop. Keep our approach runway 2 and reach the Fadis. Okay, mount the Canop.
6: To holding at this position. Inbound course passing heading.
2: Standby. 4.547.
3: Thank you. Cathay 2048, re-clear Sierra 7 Charlie arrival for zeros. Runway 07 Center.
10: Sierra 7 Charlie for 07 Center, Cathay 208. Thank you.
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4: 8489er, flight level 250, Fox. Chi, request final cruise level 320.
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12: Orange Liner 27, re-clear AB4 Alpha arrival, runway 07.
4: AB4 Alpha arrival, runway 07, Orange Liner 27.
12: Genius 713, descent flight level 280.
4: Genet
12: 713 AFM, re-cleared AB4 Alpha arrival for runway 07.
4: AB4 Alpha runway 07, Genet 713.
12: Table 3.
4: That is number 25, maintaining for level 360, heading 230.
12: Stand by. Airbus 3935, re-cleared AB4 Alpha arrival, expect runway 07.
13: Okay, clear for ABA 4 Alpha arrival, runway 07, Airbus 3935.
12: 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China Eastern 2962, contact Shanghai 128.35. China Eastern 2962, contact radar, contact Shanghai 128.35.
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12: 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Affirm.
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3: Hong Kong radar identified after Sierra, climb flight level 250.
15: After Sierra, climb to flight level 250, Cafe 662.
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14: Banana.
8: Cebu 363,
1: Alpha Nova and contact Manila 119.3.
10: Over Norman, Manila 119.3, good day, 4363.
2: Operator, Charmin here, 8660, dual weather, request heading 330.
1: Charmin, 8660, heading 330, approved.
2: Heading 330, Charmin here, 8660.
10: Cathay 408.
8: Cathay 408, approved.
10: Heading 1930, Cathay 408.
5: Front to us.
6: Virginia 283, contact radar 126 decimal 3.
10: Set the heading 275.
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10: 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On our radar, Xiamen Air A03, maintain 7,800 meters, walk 0167.
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10: Standby, Xiamen Air A03, due to weather after dot means request track 265.
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12: Airbus 3935, descend alpha level 270, region 5 minutes.
16: Okay, descend to flight level 270 and say again after aeroplane 3935.
12: Reach level in 5 minutes.
16: Within 5 minutes, level 270, aeroplane 3935.
2: Correct, Nippon Cargo 203, request heading 270.
12: Nippon Cargo 203, pass your request to radar 126.5.
2: 1265, Nippon Cargo 203.
16: Hong Kong radar, aeroplane 3935, request right turn heading 300.
12: Approve.
16: Heading 300, approved, aeroplane 3935, thank you.
10: Cathay 198,
2: CP3
3: China 7663, contact radar 127, decimal 1.
10: 27, decimal 1, China 7663.
3: Bohemia 547, descend to flight level 190.
10: Descend level 190, Bohemia 547.
3: Cathay 2048, descend to flight level 160.
10: 160, Cathay 2048.
7: Roger, after Sierra, I say again, after Sierra, climb to level 270.
10: After Sierra, climb to level 270, transition 663.
6: 0313,
10: contact
7: approach
8: 9119 at 11-1. 203, descend to final level 230. 200 to 5000. Bohemia 759, identify, climb to 9000 feet.
10: Flying to 9,000 feet, Boeing 759. Send direct to Norman, Chinese 211, thank you.
12: Virginia 713, descend flight level 270.
10: Send to flight level 270, near 713.
12: Virginia 713, reduce speed 230 knots.
10: Reduce speed 230 knots, near 713.
2: 745, good day.
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2: Move it on.
17: 62, reduce speed to 230 knots.
10: That's on 150, Cathay 205.
17: Bohemia 547, descend to level 180.
10: 180, Bohemia 547.
8: The 10 knots.
10: Negative, the weather, man, break your own aid.
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2: Confirm 755,
6: speed 220. Speed 220 knots, confirm 755. 21, contact radar 132, decimal
10: 15. 115, decimal 1 to 1.
0: 7 and maintaining flight level 280, Cook 7006, we request cruising level 360.
12: Chairman 857, Hong Kong radar identifies standby level change.
0: Flight Chairman 857, and due to weather after Delta Me, we request heading 230 to 240.
12: Chairman 857, flight heading 230.
0: 230, Chairman 857.
12: In 713, turn left heading 265.
16: Heading 265, in 713.
12: Junior 713 and descend flight level 270.
16: Sorry, 270 is near 713.
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15: 005.
8: Roger. 663, contact radar 132.15.
16: 132.15, transit at 666 today.
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8: China Southern 8489, report request level.
6: Cargo 203, descend to flight level 220.
8: With report request level over Echo.
1: 3 radar contact.
12: 13, continue heading 310, expect left turn in few minutes.
16: Heading 125.
8: Buena 759, heading 125, approve.
16: Heading 125, Buena 759.
12: Minutes.
0: 7 in 3 minutes, there, 713.
10: 130, cancel hold, present heading, can they do the point?
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10: 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Right heading 360, recap 118.
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16: 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Thank you, bye bye.
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3: Kasai 408 Hong Kong radar, climb to flight level 320.
2: Climb to level 320, Kasai 408.
3: Roger, heading 240, Hong Kong, no objection.
16: Copy that, quick and zero, fine, point three.
17: Continue present heading, speed 230 knots.
10: And Servo, continue present heading, speed 230 knots, radar 547.
8: Okay. Decimal 65.
0: 122, decimal 65, report heading, Singapore 8529.
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12: The sign of restricted at 9,000 feet, QNH 1005.
0: 220, heading 320, the weather.
8: Singapore 852, descend to flight level 200.
0: Descend level 200, Singapore 852.
10: Elato 35 miles, flight level 380. And we have information for Juliet.
3: 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Charmin at 803, turn left heading 180.
16: Turn left heading 180, Charmin 803.
3: Hong Kong shuttle 863, Hong Kong radar identified. Clear Betty, correction, clear AB4 Alpha arrival, runway changing in progress.
10: AB4 Alpha arrival, Hong Kong shuttle 863, and we request 15 miles right of track to avoid weather.
3: Hong Kong shuttle 863, 15 miles right approved.
5: China Eastern 211, contact radar 132.15.
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1: 深圳 330, descend now for level 200.
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8: Singapore 85, 2 turn right heading 330, descend to flight level 180.
18: Right heading 330, descend level 180, Singapore 852.
19: 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Correction, distance 6,300 meters, heading 330.
5: Dominant 8660, Hong Kong, radar, roger.
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17: Cathay 2074, descend to flight level 180.
19: Flight level 180, Cathay 2074.
21: Continue climb to flight level 250 and convert direct to Mepke.
6: Continue
21: direct to Dalo and climb flight level 250.00.
6: Hong Kong shuttle 273, turn right heading 240.
1: Continue climb flight level 370, reach level 20 miles before Sentinel. Question, reach level 20 miles before Nomad.
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8: 452, turn right heading 340, descend to 4,500 meters.
18: Right heading 340, right, and descend to 4,500 meters, Singapore 852.
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16: We got the AB4 arrival from arrival at Busan 3935.
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18: Maintain flight level 360, request heading 240.
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5: At Juna 1561. Two stations, first one confirm Cathay 40 heading 110.
19: Cathay 40 right heading 110.
5: Cathay 40, heading 110, approved, climb flight level 350.
19: Heading 110 and climb flight level 350, Cathay 40 right.
6: Elana 35, Hong Kong radar, descend to flight level 240, reduce to 230 knots.
18: Still flight level 330, Vietnam 440.
8: Vietnam 440, Russia, stand by.
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1: What is your sentinel estimate?
18: Estimate sentinel at 1554, press at 663.
1: Roger, cross sentinel at time 54 or earlier.
18: Sentinel order, press at 663.
17: Cathay 2048, turn left heading 380.
6: 380, reduce speed to 230 knots.
18: A03, clear wider.
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5: Xiamen at 857, heading 210, approved.
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17: 213 from Limes, my Tony, clear IRS runway 07 center.
5: Not.
17: My Tony, clear IRS runway 07 center.
5: Call that again.
19: 273.
5: Hong Shuttle 273, confirmed able wish flap 130 by Mango.
19: Hong Shuttle 273 and will be maintaining a reading of 290 after position Mango.
5: Hong Shuttle 273 approved.
9: 0273. Hey, Hong Kong Giant 901. We're going across here at time 42 and descending flight level 190.
11: Giant 91191 Hong Kong radar, confirm squawk 3505. Giant 91191 identify, clear Sierra 7 Charlie arrival.
9: Yeah, Sierra 7 Charlie, Giant 91191, and that's for
19: 7 Center. Cafe 2074 Canto entering the hold.
11: Cafe 2074 Roger, descend to the level 150.
19: 150, Cafe 2074.
11: Hong Kong radar, 230, descend to flight level 200. Engineer 330, Hong Kong radar, descend to reach flight level 110 by Gobi.
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11: 230. Bohemia 759, contact radar 127 decimal 1.
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19: 22-6, Eastern 593. Call reduction, 866, cross heading 050.
5: 866 approved.
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5: Xiamen at 803, contact radar 132, decimal 15.
9: 12.
23: Right, passing LP, 1900/5000, Jalol 1, X-ray departure.
22: Boeing 035, you're identified, climb to 9000 feet.
23: Climb to LP at 9000 feet, Boeing 035.
21: Boeing 00.
1: 03, Roger, restriction to cross signal at time 06.
21: Cafe 080, climbing flight level 250.
5: Bohemia 080, Hong Kong radar, climb to flight level 260.
21: Flight level 260, Bohemia 080.
5: Cafe 469, descend flight level 270, reaching 5 minutes.
9: As published, and say the EFC again.
11: Giant 9191, onward currents at time 54, no speed control.
9: And no speed control.
11: Cafe 989, cancel hold, continue press heading, speed 230 knots.
9: Hold, press heading, speed 230 knots, Cafe 989.
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22: 1631. Sherman 896, Hong Kong radar identified.
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1: Sentinel
9: 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Russian Sabdon, Jamia, A0T.
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1: Zero on reaching. Traffic opposite way crossing in 4 minutes.
9: 370 and you can do 20 miles before normal.
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5: Radar 132, decimal 15.
9: 215, Cookinara 053. Okay. Hong Kong Shuttle 862 request stop climb and flight level T10 for about 5 minutes.
5: Shuttle 863 confirm level 310.
9: Confirm level 310, Shuttle 683.
5: Shuttle 863 heading flight level 310 approved.
9: Stop and climb flight level T10 863, Hong Kong Shuttle 860.
19: Hong Kong radar area chair 156 request heading 210.
5: Standby. Confirm Hong Kong Shuttle 863 request stop descent level 310.
9: Affirm request stop descent level 310, Shuttle 863.
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9: Descent level 310 approved, Shuttle 863.
5: Xiamen 857, contact radar 132, decimal 15.
9: 12215, Xiamen 857, good day.
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0: 053, Roger, standby. Right, Christian, 053. Good evening, Cameron. 857, climbing flight level 320 and flight heading 210.
1: Charmin Air 857, Roger, direct to FKL.
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23: Flight level CP0, quick Air 9053.
4: 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You can read our picture out for delay.
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1: Cebu 121, contact Manila 119, decimal 3.
23: Mayor decimal 3, thanks, Cebu 121.
7: Virginia 080, climb flight level 330.
3: Air Busan 39935, descend to flight level 210.
7: Air 6781 Hong Kong, radar identify, clear AB4 Alpha arrival.
13: AB4 Alpha arrival, Japan Air 6781.
7: 042. Two stations. First one shuttle 863, say again.
14: Shuttle 863, we both resume descent.
7: Hong Kong shuttle 863, descend to flight level 290. Are you able any left turn?
14: Descend flight level 290 and standby for the western shuttle 863.
7: The other station calling, say again.
24: 469, request heading 280 for now, the weather.
7: Cathay 469, heading 280, approved.
24: Cathay 469.
11: 110.
25: Flight level 110, Cathay 989.
1: 320, change of plan, cancel speed restriction.
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27: Dynasty 061, clear weather.
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1: China Eastern 211, Alpha Nomad, contact Manila 119, decimal 3.
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3: 1500, 235, Hong Kong, radar, climb flight level 250.
28: 250, Romania 035.
3: Ocean 9927, continue turn right heading 260.
11: Descend to level 130.
28: Descend
3: to level 130,
1: Cathay 2074.
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25: 32. 125, decimal 32, 925, good day.
11: Putting at 283 from Lines via Tony, clear for the ILS crossing, descend to 3,000 feet from Lines via Tony, clear for the ILS post runway 07 center.
25: 3-1.
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3: Chicago 203, contact approach 119 at decimal 1.
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29: Philippine 311, Hong Kong departure identified, climb by SID to 8,000 feet.
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10: Level 160, cancel level restriction is level 83.
0: Valley, Dynasty 061, thank you.
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19: Cathay 408, good night.
1: Flight level 310.
0: 5607.
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10: 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Metro 8383.
19: Clear knots, Cathay 2074.
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0: 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Hong Kong radar only for 8507, maintain flight level 380-30 miles before Capri, for 3637.
1: Only for 8507, Hong Kong identified.
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2: Departure Philippine 311, request heading 170 after ramen.
29: Philippine 311 after ramen, heading 170 approved, and expedite climb to flight level 120.
2: Expedite climb level 120 after ramen, heading 170 approved, 311.
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29: FA 721 for spacing, maintain speed 290 knots or greater. Philippine 311, climb to flight level 140.
2: Climb level 140 for 3311.
29: Cafe 721, contact radar, 123, decimal
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29: 721. 255, unable to reach flight level 160 by Biko, turn left direct to Biko.
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29: Philippine 311, when able, proceed direct to Dakik, report turning.
2: Roger, when able, proceed direct to Dakik, will report turning, Philippine 311.
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29: Hong Kong shuttle 624, climb by seat to flight level 110.
22: Climb by seat, flight level 110, Hong Kong shuttle 624.
29: Passing out of the bay, 710, passing 2,100, Hong Kong Greater Bay 710, Hong Kong departure, identify, say again, the passing altitude.
0: 2,300.
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0: Identified, set 9,000 feet, Greater Bay 710.
29: Philippine 311, turn left heading 110.
2: Sitting now direct back to Philippine 311.
29: Thank you, Philippine 311, proceed direct to Dakik, climb to flight level 160.
2: Dakik, climb level 160, Philippine 311.
29: Express cargo, the 838, climb to flight level 210, proceed direct to Soslu.
10: Level 210, proceed direct to Soslu, SSO 838.
4: Radar transit to 860, flight level 350 on 128, decimal 75.
9: Transducer, 860, roger.
4: Transit to 860.
29: 270 knots or less, climb to flight level 120.
13: P270 less, climb for level 120, request heading 160.
29: Shuttle 624, heading 160, approved.
13: Heading 160, encore shuttle 624.
29: Cafe 255, climb to flight level 6,900 meters, cancel speed restrictions.
15: 6,900 meters, cancel speed, Cafe 255.
29: Hong Kong Shuttle 624, then climb to flight level 160, expedite passing flight level 140.
13: Climb flight level 160, expedite flight level 140, Hong Kong Shuttle 624.
29: Express cargo 838, contact radar on 123, decimal 47.
16: 838, good day.
29: Okay.
16: Express cargo 838, climbing flight level 210, good evening.
11: Express cargo 838, Hong Kong radar, climb to flight level 250, proceed direct Ellie.
16: Ellie, climb flight level 250, express cargo 838.
17: Hong Kong radar, Taiji 597, good evening, maintain flight level 120.
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11: 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Cafe 2074, contact approach 1198, decimal 1.
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3: 3311 Hong Kong, climb flight level 190.
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16: 857.
11: 70008 Concord radar, descend to level 220, speed 300 knots or greater.
18: Descend to flight level 220, speed 300 knots or greater, sink 0008.
30: 0, shuttle 627.
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7: 207.
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31: Watch out 624, good
7: evening. Okay. Yeah, 6781, turn left heading 260.
21: Turn right heading 260, Japan, 671.
31: 250, Hong Kong, shuttle 624.
22: Contact Sanya, 122, decimal 6.
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29: Greater Bay 710, approve heading 150, then I expect a left turn towards Star Kick in around 15 miles to follow proceeding.
7: Roger, turn left heading 260.
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1: Limes 5 Tonic, clear ILS approach runway 07 center.
5: Alpha 5000.
29: Bohemia 767, departure identified. Greater Bay 710, proceed direct to Darkic.
6: Proceed direct to Darkic, Greater Bay 710.
29: Bohemia 767, climb by SID to flight level 160.
5: Climb by SID level 160, Bohemia 767.
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1: Two 73, follow Prabhu Schmidt. Zero 07, contact radar 125.32.
5: FedEx 5607, bye bye.
1: FedEx 5607, my apology, 123.47.
5: 12347, FedEx 5607.
12: FedEx 714 on climb flat level 160.
8: Greater Bay 714, Hong Kong radar, climb on which radar to level 250.
12: 716 at the flat level 254, Greater Bay 714.
6: 6605 Japan, 6781.
5: By eastbound.
11: FedEx 5607 Hong Kong radar, speed 300 north, descend to level 220. Cross eastbound, level 260 or below.
5: 300 on the descent, and is it still descend one ready, but now 220, confirm.
11: FedEx 5607, AFAC.
5: We'll descend one ready, cross eastbound at 260, and descend to flight level 220 with a 300 on the speed.
11: China 76089, contact radar 127 decimal 1.
6: 07 decimal 1, China 76089. 1000
1: CHO 89er, flight level 250, SCAL 3124. China 76089, Hong Kong radar, report request level.
11: Zero, cross, flight sunny, flight level 260 or below.
1: 6089er, climb flight level 300, stand by higher.
6: Climb level.
1: Call you back.
6: Five, three, cat, 1575.
31: Hong Kong shuttle 624, climb flight level 250, direct map to.
5: Hong Kong shuttle 624, Hong Kong radar, climb flight level 350.
31: Flight level 350, Hong Kong shuttle 624.
1: Virginia 1561, Hong Kong radar, radar contact.
12: Hong Kong radar, clear now 655, maintaining flight level 340.
1: Sorry, 655, Hong Kong radar, Russia. Sharma 857, climb
5: flight level 360. I'm flight level 360, Sharma 857, thank you. 20.
11: Taisha 597, climb to flight level 250.
14: Flight level 250, Taisha 597.
11: Contact radar 127 decimal 1.
1: 48 Hong Kong radar identified. China
14: 797, evening, level 250.
1: Taisha 597 Hong Kong radar, Roger. Climb for level 260, stand by higher.
14: Flight level 260, Taisha 597.
11: D20, improvement in, question, Indonesia 8320, improvement in sequence, increase speed to 2800.
12: Oh, yeah, increase speed to 800, not Indonesia 8320.
11: Turn right heading 290.
1: Seven, decimal one.
12: No, 127, decimal one, minus 061, good day.
5: Good day.
11: 191, descend to 3,000 feet, reduce speed to 210 knots.
12: 320, sir, Ali.
1: Dynasty 061, Hong Kong radar, continue climb 9,800 meters.
5: Continue climb
18: 9,800 meters, Dynasty 061.
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18: Clear direct Siku, Dynasty 061, thank you.
11: 236, confirm, reach level 1305, Mango.
16: AH236.
11: L2, 236, speed after Mango, 230 knots.
16: Speed 230
18: knots, great to be 8236.
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29: 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Shamit 96, Hong Kong, radar, roger.
17: 96.
29: Air Busan 381, descend flight level 260.
18: Forecast to maintain level for 20 nautical miles weather.
29: Roger, Air Busan 381, when ready, descend flight level 260.
18: Roger, when call back, Air Busan 381.
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1: Sierra 5907, climb for level 270.
17: Climb for level 270, change here 5907.
29: Spring 7008, flight heading 005, radar vectors for descent.
18: Flight track 005, radar vector for descent, at Spring 7008.
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18: 5, we are affecting Romeo side over Tracker, approaching 8 after.
29: On upon 8511, Hong Kong radar identify, clear AB4 Alpha arrival, only up to 15 miles right of track approved.
18: Confirm, AB3 Bravo arrival, 1.501.
29: Negative, AB4 Alpha arrival for runway 07.
18: AB4 Alpha arrival, runway 07, and continue offset, normal inside of track 15 mile, 1.501.
1: How many miles?
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1: 4-0,
0: 4-0.
1: Roger, heading approved.
0: Heading approved, double go 28.
16: On good evening, Dynasty 837, maintain level 340.
1: Dynasty 837, Hong Kong radar, Russia.
16: Dynasty 837, engine direct Ikeda.
1: 4510, routine traffic.
16: 37.
1: Cafe 721, climb for level 350, final level.
8: 119.3.
18: We're Norman 119.3, good day, Rainier 035.
8: Contact radar 123.47.
16: Forward 7, Drajusa 860.
1: For 2 Hong Kong radar identified.
18: 642.
11: 0 Hong Kong radar, descend to telephone 220. Cross eastbound telephone 260 on the left.
16: 0 telephone 220. Then cross eastbound, flight level 260 or below, Drajusa 860.
1: Taisha 5907, climb 10,400 meters, reach by Daegu.
17: 10,400 meters, reach by Siku, Taisha 5907.
1: Taisha 5907, reach level by Daegu, please.
17: Reach by Daegu, Taisha 5907.
1: Double go 287, are you able for level 330?
0: Able, 330, double go 287.
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16: 好，谢谢。
2: 236 information, Mike, runway 07 center, descend via star to 9,000 feet on QNH 1005.
8: Yeah, 6781, any chance for right turn?
30: Vietnam 440.
4: Vietnam 440.
30: 440, do you with over coupling request, maintain deviation 25 miles right of track?
4: Initially, 20 miles right of track approved.
30: Initial 20 miles right of track approved, Vietnam 440.
4: Contact radar 12347. Hey, Hong Kong 456, descend flight
30: level 260. Level 210.
11: Singapore 856, Hong Kong radar, roger. Bohemian 767, contact radar 127, decimal 1.
30: Say again, Bohemian 767.
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30: 767,
11: good day. FedEx 5607, contact departure 122, decimal 65.
30: 2265, FedEx 5607, bye bye.
11: 0 knots.
9: 271, approve.
10: Approved, that's right. Go away from Hotel 381, can't say 271, thank you.
30: 65607, flight level 220.
9: Curtis 5607, Hong Kong departure, roger.
30: 180 knots assigned.
9: Roger, maintain 280 knots for sequencing.
30: FedEx 5607.
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1: 100 meters.
30: 10,400 meters, minus 7.
1: 9450, direct Siku, descend flight level 6,000 meters.
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13: Okay, 871, is level 350 available now?
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8: 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Or greater, below 10,000 feet.
30: Hi, below 10,000 feet.
9: Tornado, descend flight level 180.
30: Marco, have Tornado, descend flight level 180, option 381.
1: 287.
11: 56, descend to reach flight level 1105, Dobby, cross eastbound flight level 200 or below.
30: 200, descend 110 by Kobe, for your 56.
13: Good morning, Hong Kong 456, on descend to flight level 260.
11: Hey, Hong Kong 456, Hong Kong radar, descend to flight level 130, cross sunny, flight level 260 or below.
13: Descend to flight level 130, cross sunny at flight level 260 or below, Air Hong Kong 456.
11: Indonesia 8320, contact departure 122, decimal 65.
30: 122, decimal 65, Indonesia 8320.
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30: Epson 381, requested descend now due to clouds.
9: Epson 381, okay, descend now, flight level 180.
30: Descend now, flight level 180, Epson 381, thank you. Hong Kong, Indonesia, 8320, maintain 220.
9: Indonesia, A320, roger.
30: Zero, final, digit four.
8: Go to base 710, stop time, flight level 330, final.
30: Stop time, flight level 330, go to base 710.
8: Hong Kong Shuttle 624, are you able, flight level 370?
31: Able, Hong Kong Shuttle 624.
8: Hong Kong Shuttle 624, roger. Climb and maintain level 350.
31: Level 350, request heading
8: 100, Hong Kong Shuttle 224. Shuttle
31: 624,
11: heading
31: 100,
11: 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Heading 100, Hong Kong Shuttle
1: 224.
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11: 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Continue approach.
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7: Bohemia 631, contact radar 126.5.
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18: 775,
2: 77, 8048. 736 from perceived up to Auckland, stand by for further descent. Near 713, contact tower 118.2.
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7: Coronet, 31.
15: We're in between heading 360 and 015.
7: Shamik 96, negative, do traffic report request heading.
19: Bill A96, heading initial 360.
7: Heading 360, approved, Shamik 96.
20: Fire request heading 300 due to weather.
7: Dynasty 5835 up to 15 miles right approved. Descend now to flight level 280.
20: Descend now flight level 280 and 15 mile right approved. Dynasty 535.
7: Dynasty 5835 transition into 280 knots.
20: Transition speed 280 knots, Dynasty 5835. And currently maintain 1.80.
7: Coronet 313, descend now to flight level 280, transition into 290 knots.
21: Descend to flight level 280, transition speed 290 knots, Coronet 313.
7: Coronet 313, reach flight level 280 within 5 minutes.
21: Reach flight level 280 within 5 minutes, Coronet 313.
8: Kelly 7990, contact radar 118.992.
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20: Kelly 0
18: on the
20: air.
7: 015.
20: Contact radar 132.15 for cab 1575, good day.
18: SA 0 on 0, is on climb level 250, now on a heading of 110, G weather.
7: Cafe 090, Hong Kong radar time, flight level 260.
18: Flight level 260, Kelly 090.
20: Radar, RedCap 1575, good morning, flight level 360, direct Satnol.
22: RedCap 1575, direct Satnol, climb flight level 370.
20: Direct Satnol, climb flight level 370, RedCap 1575.
22: Philippine 311, contact Manila 1193.
18: 011193. 1.
2: Clear for the RS approach on 07 center.
7: Cathay 3275, after a last hold, heading 300, approved in that.
20: Negative Cathay 3275, we prefer heading 250.
23: Hong Kong Air Macau 227.
7: Cathay 3275, can you deviate to the north of track in that? Traffic ahead of you inbound to Hong Kong is choosing north, can you deviate to the north?
23: Stand by.
24: 010, full left turn to heading 080.
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1: Yes. Say again.
14: Cathay 710, on heading 060, will be directing to Anpa in Sisrama.
1: Cathay 710 approved, and contact Taipei 129, that's mo 1.
14: Cathay 1291, Cathay 710. Yep.
15: 6, Cathay 721.
16: Malindo 642, climb 10,700 meters.
17: 10,700 meters, window 64.
16: Okay, Junior 1561, contact Sanya 122 decimal 6.
17: 1565, bye bye.
1: Xiamen 896 descent, flight level 7,500 meters.
16: E51.
17: Copy, 910,700 meters, 351-120612.
18: Okay, approach 119 decimal 1.
17: 4, 5, 6, 7, 8.
1: Air Hong Kong 209 approved.
17: Heading 240 Air Hong Kong 209.
1: Corinair 313 descent flight level 270.
19: Flight level 270 Corinair 313.
1: Dynasty 5835 descent flight level 270.
0: Descent flight level 270 Dynasty 5835.
1: Hong Kong Shuttle 653, Hong Kong radar identified. Clear AB 4 Alpha arrival.
17: Look.
1: Shuttle 653, AB 4 Alpha.
17: 4 Alpha arrival, Hong Kong Shuttle 653.
2: Florida 7997, request heading 170.
1: Xiamen 8997, heading 170 approved. Cathay 3275, descent flight level 290.
20: Flight 290, Cathay 3275.
21: Hong Kong, good morning, Hong Kong 681, flight level 400, squawk 625, 15 miles, runway offset.
16: Let's approach runway 07 center.
17: Miles Romeo, I help them.
1: Hong Kong 8, stand by.
9: Hong Kong Shuttle 653, request heading 240.
1: Cathay 090, turn right heading 120, do traffic. Coin air 313, descend to flight level 260.
16: Stand by.
1: Hong Kong 681, Hong Kong radar identified. Clear AB4 Alpha arrival.
17: AB4 Alpha and requesting RPCD 7 right AR approach, Hong Kong 681.
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17: Say again, good evening, Hong Kong 129, a flight of 380, squawk 7134.
1: Shamina 89997, heading 200, approved climb, flight for 320.
20: 320, heading 200, Shamina 89997.
9: Control 653, request heading 250, the weather.
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17: Direct to Enver.
1: And Macau 227, contact radar 126.5. And Macau 227,
20: advance.
1: Cathay 090, after reaching level 310, dial Enver.
17: Enver, direct to Enver, okay.
1: Calling at 313, contact radar 126.5.
21: Hey, Macau 227, Hong Kong radar, proceed to Nido. Descend to reach level 230 by Nido.
17: And say again, intercept.
16: Point. To intercept flight plan route.
17: Okay, to intercept flight plan route, I see 073.
18: Then descend to 3,000 feet from line Tonic, clear for the ILS approach, runway 07 center. So 627, speed 230 knots, operator.
9: Shuttle 653, request heading 235.
1: First one, Cathay 3275, heading 265, approved.
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1: Approved.
9: Okay, 235, approved, Hong Kong Shuttle 653.
1: A Hong Kong 209, descend to flight level 330.
17: Descend flight level 330, Air Hong Kong 209.
1: Cathay 3275, descend flight level 260.
20: Bear Cathay 3275.
1: Hong Kong Shuttle 653, descend to flight level 280, reach level in 5 minutes.
9: And there are 280 in 5 minutes, Hong Kong Shuttle,
17: Hong Kong 209, request heading 260.
1: Yeah, Hong Kong 209, approved.
17: Heading 260, Hong Kong 209.
1: Air Hong Kong 681, descend to flight level 310, speed map on 78 into 270 knots.
17: Then level 310, map on 78 into 270 knots, Hong Kong 681.
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23: Good evening, China Eastern 281, maintain 9,800 meters, squawk 5020.
16: China Eastern 281, Hong Kong radar identified. After 10 map direct call.
17: We maintain 40 miles to weather.
1: Hong Kong 209, how about heading 290?
24: To Tremont, direct to EPCO, China Eastern 281, thank you.
3: Jakarta, Chiang Mai 997, we clear weather now.
1: Chiang Mai 8997, clear direction to NROM.
4: On the pole 814, departure identify climb 56, 54160.
21: I-119, negative to the right, only able left turn.
5: Hong Kong radar, good evening, all Nippon 850, flight level 370.
16: All Nippon 850, Hong Kong radar identified.
5: Nippon 850.
18: Linear 631, report clear of weather.
3: Flight level 310.
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16: Sanya 122, decimal 6.
7: Net Tower, Romanic Decimal 0.
8: Tower 180, Epsilon 381, midnight.
1: Niner, descend now to flight level 310, reach in 5 minutes.
10: And now flight level 310, reach in 5 minutes, Sarah Collins tonight.
1: Cafe 090, contact Taipei 129.1. Day.
25: 783 approaching Tolak, flight level 300, squawk 6360.
1: Air Hong Kong 783, identify AB4 Alpha.
25: AB4 Alpha, Air Hong Kong 783.
1: A Hong Kong 209er, descend to flight level 260, speed 280 knots or greater.
26: Descend flight level 260, speed 280 knots or greater, A Hong Kong 209er.
1: Cafe 0.
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18: Cancel 5051 Hong Kong, Russia. 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
28: I request to coordinate with Manila. After position Patno, request weather deviation 60 miles right of track.
18: 615756, 60 miles right of track approved.
28: 60 miles right of track approved, recap 1575.
26: Arrival.
1: Air Hong Kong 209, contact radar 126.5.
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16: Speed on transition 270 knots.
26: 2000,
21: now Hong Kong radar, descend flight level 230, heading 290, approved.
29: 20, if available, request RMP AR, runway 07, right.
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25: 301, see, good day, man. 320,
8: see, 073. Xiamen 997, make clear flight level 320.
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25: Sorry, your 202 approaching Kela, maintain flight level 390.
16: Pavate 202, Hong Kong radar identified. Clear in Kela, direct Enfa.
25: Kela, then Ember, Pavate 202.
21: We Mania 313, descend to flight level 110.
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0: Tarouron Alpha departure.
4: Mr. Jake 62, departure identified, climb faster to 9,000 feet.
0: Climbing 9,000 feet is target, A62.
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28: Climb flight level 230, check 997.
4: Fly heading 140, only point 14.
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28: 260. December 260. I'll call 129.
9: 0467. GPS 137. Call identified. Direct eastbound.
28: 615, weather deviation up to 30 nautical miles, broken flight.
1: Shandong 2425, descend flight level 290.
16: Both flight level 410.
24: 211,000 feet,
18: 4400. 8420, information alpha, runway 07 right, expire RMP Zulu approach.
24: Runway 07 right, expire 8420.
4: East Jet 862, climb unrestricted flight level 160, no speed control.
0: Climb level 160, no speed control, East Jet 862.
9: 14, heading 140, starting maneuver.
21: Cathay 3275, descend to which flight level, correction, stop descend flight level 200 initially.
0: Shandong radar, 你好, scooter 189er, maintaining flight level 400.
1: Scooter 189er, Hong Kong radar identified.
0: Scooter 189er, maintaining heading 210 due weather.
1: Roger, approved.
0: Thank you, heading 210, Scooter 189er.
7: MCAL 227, Hong Kong radar, expect IOS Zulu approach runway 34, information Sierra.
18: Turn right heading 270. Late 511, speed 250 knots or greater, descend to 6,000 feet.
9: Lift
21: down. All upon 814, turn left heading 120.
9: Lift down heading 130.
21: Net 313, turn right heading 250, approved.
0: Stop descend level 270, Hong Kong 681.
1: Hong Kong shuttle 653, contact radar 126.5.
9: This is my flight radar, Hong Kong shuttle 653.
1: A Hong Kong 783, descend to flight level 260.
9: 260, Air Hong Kong 783.
16: UPS 166, Hong Kong radar identified.
28: Maintain flight level 330.
16: China 0902, Hong Kong radar identified. Clear direct, correction, clear direct ENSA.
28: Clear direct to Amber, Junior 0902.
16: Shenzhen at 308, contact radar 123 decimal 905.
28: Tower 227.
4: 2, speed 280 Knox Hawk radar.
2: Speed 280 Knox Hawk radar, it's Azalea 6.
0: Direct to Nomad, under 2425.
1: Speed 260 knots.
0: Speed 260, Hong Kong 681.
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0: 300, weather deviation 30, no sight.
18: 0-0-7, clear of weather, direct to Ellie.
0: Wind, clear of weather, direct to Ellie, EVA 087.
18: 0-0-7, are you requesting higher?
0: That's good.
24: Report, clear of weather, direct to 2.
4: Report, able left turn, is that Jack 62?
24: Azure report, able left turn, is that Jack 62?
18: UPS 137, I'm ready, descend level 200, reach by Eastman.
21: 235, descend to flight level 240.
16: 73, climb the level 9,800 meters.
25: Climb 9,800 meters, and I see 073.
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0: Behind
18: a ton of 508 style. Hey, 1209, contact approach 119 and base 4.
21: 653, descend to which level 200 in Mexa 10 miles.
0: 00, Cafe 3275.
4: AX0, climb level 140, expedite climb. Dispatch X62, counter radar 133, decimal 82.
24: 133,
21: charge at 62. D5835, turn right head at 270.
0: Hong Kong radar is charge at 862, flying 130, climbing level 160.
21: Dispatch X62, Hong Kong radar, climb to flight level 200.
0: Level 200 is
7: 0862. Sentinel 308, proceed direct lander.
21: Call upon 814, climb to flight level 250.
25: Level 250,
21: flight level 4. 5835, descend to 9000 feet, QNH 1005.
25: Say 2612,000, climbing 5000.
4: Cafe 261, departure identified, climb path safe, flight level 6,900 meters.
25: Repeat, Cafe 261.
4: Cafe 880, climb flight level 160.
0: I thought it was 160, Cafe 880.
21: Cafe 5835, contact approach 119 at 801.
0: 50, contact the 5085.
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27: Good evening, Chamonix 801, maintaining flight level 300, request flight level 330.
1: Chamonix 801, Hong Kong, radar identified, stand by.
27: Stand by, Chamonix 801.
0: Hong Kong radar, target 862, now clear weather.
21: 862, Roger, continue heading 120.
0: Heading 120, target 862.
25: 0, flight level 370.
21: 5585,
1: Hong Kong 783, heading 210, approved.
0: Hong Kong 783.
21: Call the point 814, contact radar 118, decimal 992.
25: 118, 992,
21: 681, descend to flight level 1990.
6: Flight
11: 1990.
6: Cafe 165, departure identified, ground passive flight level 160.
11: Flight 95, flight level 160, cafe 165.
6: Within 2 minutes.
1: On the pilot 14 correction, climb initial level 290, stand by higher.
6: 290, if I do 14.
21: T-Bow 7 right.
6: Tower 34.
12: Hey, Macau 227, contact Tower 118.0.
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13: Radar, Cafe 80, heading 130.
21: Flight level 160, heading 320. Cafe 80, Hong Kong radar, climb to flight level 180.
13: Flight level 180, request normal speed,
21: Cafe 80. Cafe 80, cancel speed restriction.
13: Using
14: Cafe 80. 1-0, radar at tail, reply 1-8-9-0.
21: 1-1-0.
15: 7-0, level 300, currently 40 miles right of track. We'll have to stay fairly right of track over there, sir.
1: Can you maintain heading 240?
15: Unable, sir. We need a heading of at least 270.
1: Emirates 367, heading 270. In that case, you will be entering the Guangzhou area because the weather is so expensive. Can you take heading 240? Traffic ahead of you is penetrating through a gap of the weather.
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6: Cafe 202.
15: 05.
1: Emirates 367, can you take heading 230?
15: We are heading 230 for now, Emirates 367.
1: Emirates 367, heading 230,
15: sir. And Emirates 367, any chance for a higher climb, sir? It helps us a lot.
1: Up to what level?
15: Can take any up to anything up to 370.
18: 6429. Okay. Lines via Tony, clear for the ILS approach on 07 center.
16: Morning. Macau 9077, descend now flight level 310.
19: Descend now level 310, Macau 9077.
13: Morning, Japan 34, flight level 330.
18: Japan 34, clear Russia.
20: Ground control, good evening, Diva 095, maintaining flight level 340, approaching Abin Apple. We are maintaining 20 miles right of track, squawk 2657.
18: Yes, you know, for Hong Kong, identify. Are you requesting high level?
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20: 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Then current level, Diva 095.
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21: 6815, heading 265. EtoJet 862, contact radar 118 decimal
22: 902. 118 decimal 902, Southern 862.
21: Cafe 880, climb to flight level 250.
13: Flight level 250, Cafe 880.
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23: Good morning, Zenadu 353, flight level. Should maintain 1,600 meters, squawk 4556.
16: Delta 353, Hong Kong radar identified.
2: 353.
12: 00. QBS 137, Hong Kong radar, 3300 North on radar.
2: 3300 North on radar, UBS 137.
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3: 7, Decimal 1, 5085, good day.
2: Radar FedEx 6124, level 310, to cross this band, level 260.
12: FedEx 6124, Hong Kong radar, roger.
21: Level 250.
5: Level 250, Cafe 165.
21: Shuttle 653, contact approach 119, Decimal 1.
12: Ping level 310, I will call you back when clear to descend.
2: Okay, maintain 310, we'll wait for you, FedEx 6124.
12: UPS 137, proceed direct, lander.
2: Proceed direct, lander, UPS 137.
21: Space achieved, increase speed 2501, descend to 9000 feet, climb 1005.
2: 9971,
18: we are maintaining 10 mile roger. Nice, Viatonic, clear for the ILS 4 0 7 center, descend to 3000 feet.
1: Miles.
2: Now 290, reach in 2 minutes, UPS 145.
16: Are you able for level 390?
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5: Six five, clear radar.
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1: Cafe 80, Hong Kong radar, climb spot level 270.
2: Climb spot level 370, Cafe 80.
1: East Jet 862.
24: Hong Kong radar, East Jet 862, west.
1: EasyJet 862, climb to disregard. Maintain flight level 290.
24: Maintain flight level 290, EasyJet 862.
1: Emirates 367.
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1: Emirates 367, can you maintain this heading for the next 60 miles?
3: 367, you're unreadable, we'll call you back after the static.
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24: In about 30 minutes, I will ask again, thanks.
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24: Yeah, maintain level 370, according to 658.
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24: 13215, Xiamen A019.
2: And 120, reach by Dayson, EPS 145.
16: Hey, Macau 9077, descend for level 120, reach by Cotton.
2: Macau 9077. Hong Kong radar, record 128, good evening. Maintaining level 360, scoping 2123. Resuming your navigation direct also.
16: Record 128, Hong Kong radar identified.
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12: Level 260 or below.
2: 7220, cross is fan 260 below, FedEx 6124.
16: Now 9077, track direct Charlie, reach for level 120 at beam Cotton. Cancel speed restrictions.
2: Charlie and Richard Beam, Cotton at 120 and Macau 977.
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2: No speed control, thank you.
16: 1412, contact radar, 128, decimal 75.
13: 8, decimal 75, Singapore 7412. Good night.
2: Hong Kong radar, good morning. Singapore 7412, fly level 390.
9: Singapore 7412, descend left level 360.
2: Descend now, fly level 360, Singapore 7412.
13: Radar.
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6: Cafe, Cushion Spreeze, 1390, departure identified, Crown Pacific, 5046,900 meters.
2: Cafe, get the altitude.
6: Swiss 1390, follow SID restriction, Crown 5046,900 meters.
2: Climb 6,900 meters according the restrictions on the SID, Swiss 139.
18: Clear for the ILS approach, runway 07 center.
0: Descent to fly level 320, it's a 971.
15: 367, can we proceed direct to Ali?
21: Stand by.
6: Number 5, counter radar 133, decimal 824, higher.
13: 133,
1: 85, number 1, 105. Radar identified. Emirates 367, contact radar 132, decimal 15.
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1: Air Hong Kong 205, descend 54320.
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6: Cancel speed under 8,000 feet restriction.
2: Cancel speed restriction, and say again the rest, is 139.
6: Swiss 139, cancel the 8,000 feet restriction.
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2: 270 knots or less, UPS 145.
21: 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Maintain speed 2A, zero knots below 12,000 feet.
13: 9,000 feet.
16: Hong
2: Kong 73. 23,
11: decimal 905. Proceed, Quartet,
2: procedure
11: at Charlie. Macau 977, Hong Kong, radar Macau, runway 34, information Tango.
2: 34 Tango, looks like a power possible.
11: Stand by.
2: Hong Kong radar, Chauvin 325, maintain SR level 120, squawking 3163.
11: 325 Hong Kong radar, identify, maintain flight level 120.
2: Flight level 120, Chauvin 325. Hong Kong UPS 145 is descending to 210 for 120 and 270 knots of sight.
11: UPS 145 Hong Kong radar, Russia.
18: From Lions Fire Tonic, clear for the ILS approach, runway 07 center.
13: 13 and a Fogarty.
9: Express Wing 607, contact radar 12532.
18: I follow the published speed or greater.
13: Passing flight number 2960, flight number 260.
21: Racket 1394 Hong Kong radar, descend to flight level 220 and cross eastbound at or below flight level 200. Caution, cross eastbound at or below flight level 260.
13: Descend to flight level 220 and cross the bend, eastbound, flight level 260, all below racket 1394.
2: 100.
1: Eastbound 862, heading 100 approved and climb to flight level 310.
2: Heading 100, climbing level 310, Eastbound 862.
1: Eastbound 862, reach flight level 310 within 20 miles.
2: Climb level 310, reaching within 0 miles, Eastbound 862.

0: lines via Ogden. Clear for the RMP Zulu approach, runway 07 right. Capture A3, approve and maintain 280 knots or less.
1: Maintain 280 knots or less and cancel 8,000 altitude restrictions.
0: Swiss 139er, we're ready. Turn left, direct, be cool.
2: 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I call you with
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0: Going to certify the radar vector to Spati. Left turn heading 255.
4: Vector heading 255 over the Hong Kong 205.
0: Parallel 205 and clear Spati 3 Alpha.
4: Right. Spati 3 Alpha, right, Hong Kong 205.
0: Feet. Question. Descent to 1,500 feet, clear for the ILS approach runway 07 center.
2: And Swiss 139er, we are now turning left towards B call.
0: Swiss 139er, roger, thank you. On the 7526, no speed control.
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0: KIA-8-8-8, departure identify, crown path set to pilot for 160.
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3: 105. Fake descent now to flight level 270.
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8: Guangzhou, hello, Mascot 318, descending level, correction, Hong Kong, Mascot 218, descending level 190, squawk 7021, released by Guangzhou.
3: Mascot 318 Hong Kong radar, identify, clear, Sierra 7 Alpha arrival.
8: 7 Alpha, Mascot 218.
0: To Vasimo 15.
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4: 290, channel 4213.
3: Cross eastbound at or below flight level 260 and descend to flight level 220.
6: Flight level 220, eastbound at or below flight level 260, FedEx 59960.
0: 13215.
4: 132.15 for Rico 1690, good day.
0: China Eastern 281, contact Sanya 122.06.
4: This is China Eastern 281.
0: Prioritize 202, contact radar 11892.
6: Emery 367,
4: sorry, Eddie.
3: Bradley, Emery 367. Runway 390. Stand by. Airing 1971, contact radar 132.15. UBS 145, descend to cell level 110.
9: Okay, coming in 1x5, say yes, please, for UBS 145.
3: UPS 145, descend to flight level 110.
9: Okay, all I'm giving is the zero at the end. Can you say again, please?
3: UPS 145, descend to flight level 110.
9: Descend level 110, 11, UPS 145.
3: Mascot 318, descend to flight level 130.
8: Level 130, Mascot 318.
6: Heading 170 after ROM and 22 weather.
3: Cafe 8-8, heading 17, heading 130 after ROM and approved.
6: Negative, that would be putting us through the weather. Request heading 170 if possible.
3: Cafe Cafe LA Days, Roger, heading 170 after Raman approved. Stop climb, flight level 130.
10: Stop climb, flight level 130 after Raman, heading 170. Cafe LA Days, thank you.
11: Qantas 7526, Pi heading 180, due weather.
3: Qantas 7526, heading 180 approved.
11: 180, Qantas 7526.
3: Cafe 383, turn left, proceed direct to Pico.
1: Turn left, direct to Pico, Cafe 383.
12: 6
3: runway 5000, start 1 IPA. Korean Air 2012, Hong Kong departure identified, climb by SID to flight level 130.
12: Columbia SID to level 130, Korean Air 2012.
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3: Cathay 880, contact Taipei 129.1.
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6: Level 110, cancel level restriction, Mascot 218.
15: EFA 6535, descend level 290.
6: On 850, if available, request 20 miles right of track, due weather.
15: 5.50 approved.
6: Sir. Going to maintain 110 across ISPAN at flight level 200, UPS 166.
14: Mascot 318 contact, approach 119, decimal 1.
6: Approach 1191, Mascot 318, thank you, good day.
16: FedEx 6067, flight level 350, squawk 5654.
17: FedEx 6067, Hong Kong radar identified.
16: FedEx 6067.
18: Dial number 367, super flight level 360.
17: Average 367, Roger.
12: Squawk is 90.
15: Descend flight level 320.
12: Stand up on level 320, regular 1690.
15: Hong Kong 205, descend level 260.
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15: And I'm going to hit that 1260,
12: 1263, Hong Kong 205, nice.
16: Hong Kong radar, good morning, channel 4213, level 290, and heading 190. Request Jack to Nomad.
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3: Corona 7526. 2. Spotter, Korean Air 2012, descending 170.
15: Korean Air 2012, heading
3: 170 approved. Heading 170 approved, Korean Air 2012. Qantas 7526, contact radar 133, decimo 82.
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16: 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Five thousand.
3: Average 68 Hong Kong departure identified. Climb by SID to flight level 130.
16: Climb by SID to BG 68.
3: Cafe 888, climb to flight level 160.
12: One 125, currently maintain 9,800 meters and squawk 4561.
17: Scooter 125, Hong Kong radar identified. Report your request level.
12: Requesting flight level 350, Scooter 125.
17: Scooter 125, Rachel.
14: Macau 9977, descend to 5,000 feet.
17: 5, climb flight level 10,400 meters, clear direct to Siku.
2: Clear direct to Siku, climb 10,400 meters, EVA 095.
17: Amish 367, climb, flight level 11,000 meters, track direct to CQ.
13: Morning.
20: Level 220.
3: Okay, 1394 Hong Kong departure, proceed direct to Taimot, descend to flight level 180.
20: Correct, Taimot, descend level 180, skip 1394.
3: Korean Air 2012, turn left heading 150.
21: Left heading 150.
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15: Manila 1193.
22: Descent Manila 1193, 78019.
23: Hong Kong radar, you are 065, maintain level 340, heading 230 for weather.
15: 35065, enable direct alley.
23: Enable direct alley, you are 065.
15: Intra 971, contact radar 1263.
24: So 1263, I said 971.
15: Marina 658, contact radar 11892.
25: So what's the last? Within 10 miles, due to cloud.
15: Marina 658, radar 11892.
26: 11892,
15: contact radar 11892. Japan 34, 10 right track.
26: 100 right approach, Japan Air 34.
27: Radar, good morning, Xiaomi 820, flight level 300, squawking 2764.
3: Descend to flight level 170.
20: Descend level 170, we got 1394.
28: 370.
20: 58. 260, FedEx 5960.
29: To confirm up to 50 mile drive flag approved.
28: Paratha 820285.
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15: India 092, contact radar 11892.
20: Radar 118, December 902, India 0923. Stock
30: Dixon. Move 5, I think about 3 miles away.
28: Korean Air
20: 658, standby. Radar, Gina 0902, direct to EMPA, maintain flight level 330.
28: Gina 0902, roger. Korean Air 658, 25 miles south of EMPA, approved.
30: 5 miles, up to 25 miles, 0 miles side approved, Korean Air 258, thanks.
20: Hong Kong radar, Gina 0902, reaches the weather deviation up to 30 by Lumion side of track due to weather.
28: Gina 0902, are you able to deviate up to 25 miles south of track?
20: We able 25 Lumion side approved.
28: Gina 0902, 25 miles south of NPA approved.
20: Say again after Gina 0902.
28: Gina 0902, deviation 25 miles south of NPA approved.
20: Rather, deviation approved south of 25 miles until Amber, Gina 0902.
28: EVA 071, contact radar 132.15.
30: 132.15, you are 071.
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30: 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Front radar, EVA 071, flight level 300, direct Ali.
15: EVA 071, no front radar, roger. Singapore 7412, contact radar 1263.
20: 4412, good day.
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29: 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Asiana 756, call it, roger. 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
14: Bye.
1: 10, Sharm 820. Back at 128, when ready, descend level 200, reach by eastbound speed, 300 knots, so great.
4: When ready, descend level 200, reach by eastbound. Say again, the transition speed.
1: 300 knots, so great.
4: 300 or greater, recap 128, copy.
1: Sorry,
0: the transition was broken. Can you repeat the first half?
1: We're ready, descend level 200, reach by eastbound.
0: Okay, when ready, descend to level 200, reach by eastbound, rate cap 1690.
1: And speed 2XO, not so less.
0: The speed 280, not all less, rate cap 1690.
1: 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QNH 1005.
3: Zhuhai 121 decimal 4.
4: Zhuhai 1214, we get 1394. Thank you, sir. 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
1: 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Vietnam 430, track direct to
0: ENVA. Vietnam 430.
14: Confirmed, able, RMPAR approach, runway 07 right. Sorry, 8436, Russia, the next sector, we're fine, and the clear Sierra 7 Alpha arrival.
4: One six one. We have some weather of a sector, so we're requesting heading 160, please.
3: Cathay 1, Nick 1, heading 160, approved.
4: Heading 165, Cathay 1.
3: Cathay 1, Nick 1, heading 165, approved.
4: Satisfied, thank you.
0: Descend to fly level 270.
28: Sherman 820, descend for level 6,300 meters.
0: Descend to 6,300 meters, Sherman 820.
28: Parata Air 202, contact Taipei 129, decimal 1.
6: Taipei 129, Parata Air 202.
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0: Carrier 613.
3: Yeah. Amrake 381, contact radar 123, decimal 47.
6: 123, 47, I mean, 381, good day, thank you.
3: Okay.
14: Roger. Qatari 8436, descend to flight level 130.
4: 130, Qatari 8436.
6: Good afternoon, Emirates 381 Super, maintaining flight level 160.
14: Emirates 381 Hong Kong radar, proceed direct to Ali and climb flight level 170.
6: Continue climb flight level 170, direct Ali, Emirates 38381.
7: Hong Kong Euro Viking 132, descending at 210.
14: Euro Viking 132 Hong Kong radar, Roger, descend to flight level 190.
7: 90, Euro Viking 132.
4: Yeah, I say 101.
1: Version 6178, continue flight path, continue to Dumo.
4: Take it, version 6178.
1: Continue track direct to Dumo.
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4: Qatari 8436, contact approach 119, decimal 1.
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2: Seven one, X-ray passing 9,000 feet for traffic.
4: 23.85.
5: 123.85, UPS 166.
6: 112,
7: Hong Kong 316, contact radar 132, decimal 15.
8: 215, Hong Kong 316.
7: EVA 071, climb to flight level 1, question 9,200 meters.
8: 9,200 meters, EVA 071.
9: 28, good morning. Descending flight level 200, that I guess 10.
4: Racket 128 Hong Kong radar, descend to flight level 110, cross eastbound at or below flight level 200.
9: Descend flight level 110 and cross eastbound below 200, Racket 128.
4: Emirates 381, climb to flight level 210.
10: Climb to level 210, Emirates 381.
4: Euro Viking 132, descend to flight level 130.
11: Descend flight level 130.
8: Hong Kong English Blade 54, out of 1,500, climb up to 5,000 feet.
0: Hong Kong Shuttle 854, departure identified, climb by SID to flight level 130.
8: Climb V, city flight level 130, Hong Kong Shuttle 854.
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4: Heading 130.
2: Dr. Limes, descend to 4,500 feet. Maintain speed to 80 knots.
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0: 133 decimal, A2.
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0: A2. FedEx 5960, contact Zhuhai 121 decimal 4.
12: 4121 decimal 4, FedEx 5960. Good morning.
4: Emirates 381, contact radar 127 decimal 1.
10: 127.1 Emirates, 381, good day.
4: Good day.
3: Runway direct at 16-0, good morning, Spock 2654, descending flight level 200, reached by eastbound.
4: Racket 1690, Hong Kong radar, descend to flight level 110, cross eastbound at or below flight level 200.
3: Then flight level 110 and cross eastbound, flight level 200 or below, Racket 1690.
7: 190, stand by higher.
8: Still climbing for level 290, standing by for higher. Can you give me the next frequency with 12?
7: Emirates 381, stand by.
8: Stand by.
7: Route 189, Hong Kong.
4: Route Viking 132, descend unrestricted to flight level 110.
7: Flight level 6,900 meters.
0: Blocked.
7: Cafe 259, climb by speed flight level 6,900 meters, cancel speed control.
0: Cancel speed, climb to 6,900 meters, Cafe 259.
7: E-frequency 645, question, you are identified with four passing altitude.
0: Crossing 2,300 meters, E-frequency 645.
7: E-frequency 645, Roger, climb by speed flight level 160.
0: 0-5,
7: Shuttle 854, climb by speed flight level 160.
0: W is at level 160, Hong Kong Shuttle 854.
3: Good morning, level 340.
8: Stand by. Qatar 189.
1: 12347, Qatar 8429, bye bye.
13: Okay, good day, Cafe 293, it's climbing 5000, passing 1100, Baker 1.
7: Cafe 293, departure identify, cancel the 8,000 feet restriction, climb flight level 6,900 meters.
13: 7,900 meters, cancel 8,000 level restriction, Cafe 293.
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13: Half a miles east of Dark Meteor required 7820.
8: My 7820. 381 climbing 7,600 meters, and we can do it by Siku.
2: And we show it one right up, reach 1,600 meters by Siku.
8: 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And just if you have the next frequency, I would appreciate.
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7: 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On the SID first.
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14: 10 feet, turn right heading 310. EFA 6535, follow published speed or greater, maintain 3000 feet, expect lower in 1 minute.
6: Good morning, Lekka 151, flight level, maintaining 10,400 meters, squawk 6244.
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16: Good morning, airstream 8534, approaching Kerala flight level 330.
2: Average 853, question airstream 8534, Hong Kong radar identified. Are you able for level 350?
16: AFOM,
2: yes, A534. Yes, A534, roger. After Ikela, direct to Domi.
16: Thank you, after Ikela, direct to Domi, yes, A534.
14: 109.
2: Restriction, cross Newman time, 47 or later.
14: You're awaking 132, descend to 6,000 feet.
17: Control, good morning, China is 543. Flight level 380, still weather, flight heading 205.
13: China Eastern 543, Hong Kong radar, confirm squawk 6320.
17: Squawk 6320, China Eastern 543.
13: China Eastern 543, identify, report when clear weather.
17: When clear, flight the China Eastern 543.
18: 175, catch A1.
3: Then proceed left direct at 1690.
19: Good evening, Chandonair 117, flight level 120, squawk 3137.
4: Chandonair 117, Hong Kong radar, identify, maintain flight level 120.
19: Flight level 120, Chandonair 117.
18: Hello, Ethiopian 645, climbing 160.
4: Ethiopian 645, Hong Kong radar, climb flight level 250.
18: Flight level 250, Ethiopian 645.
14: To Taipei
18: 129.1
4: Taipei 129.1
1: Cathay 888 129 contact radar 127.1 127.1
4: Cathay 3941 expedite your descent past flight level 190 and descend to flight level 110.
1: Descent to flight level 110 and expedite passing flight level 190. And for now we are able to turn 110 and we are now able to turn heading 240, Cathay 3941.
4: Cathay 3941, roger, stand by for right turn crossing traffic.
1: Stand by, Cathay 3941.
18: 429.
2: 66267, Cathay radar 12347.
14: RMP Sulu approach runway 07 right.
19: Missus.
2: Kachari 8429, yeah. Stand by.
19: Roger.
2: 8429, climb to 9200 meters.
1: Up at level 9200 meters, Kachari 8429.
4: North eastbound and on below, set level 260, descend to set level 220.
1: Alright, descend to cross inbound at or below 260, descend and maintain flight level 220, heading 6067.
13: Taxi to the 6014.
1: 38429.
19: Chandonair 117, request direct to Eddie.
4: Chandonair 117, direct Eddie, approved.
19: Eddie, thank you, Chandonair 117.
4: Shuttle 854 clear of traffic, proceed to Mackey, resume on navigation.
18: Mackey, resume on navigation, I've got to 854.
4: Cathay 3941, turn right heading 250.
1: Right, heading 250, Cathay 3941.
2: Clear Charlie 4 Alpha arrival.
19: Charlie 4 Alpha, Macau 985.
4: 535 Hong Kong radar, good morning. Maintain flight level 250 on reaching. Stand by for higher.
1: Maintain flight level 250, stand by your recap 581.
4: Recap 1535, contact radar 127, decimal 1.
1: 7 decimal 1, recap 1558.
4: Shenzhen Air 117, climb to flight level 160.
19: Climb to flight level 160, Shenzhen Air 117.
4: JG 6014, Hong Kong radar, climb to flight level 250.
13: Climb to flight level 250, JG 6014.
4: Hong Kong Shuttle 854, contact radar 118.92.
18: 1892, Hong Kong Shuttle 854, good night.
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7: 93, contract 12535.
13: 12535, Cathay 293, bye bye.
19: 0 to maintain, leaving flight 198 on course to Sierra Info Alpha.
4: Postman 673 Hong Kong radar, confirm squawk 4432.
19: Squawking 4432, Postman 673.
4: Postman 673, identify clear Sierra 7 Alpha arrival.
19: Sierra 7 Alpha arrival, Postman 673.
18: Radar Chandonair 117, confirm flight to 160.
4: Shenzhen 117, affirm level 160.
19: Flight 160, Shenzhen 117, thank you.
2: Ground 316, we're ready, descend level 260, reach by cyber.
18: Ready, descend level 260, reach by cyber, Hong Kong 316.
1: Cathay 3941.
14: China Eastern 543, roger, maintain for level 380, stand by for level change.
17: same flight level, China is 543.
2: Yeah, Premier 602, Hong Kong radar identified. After Ikela, track direct to Anbar.
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21: This is good day, Cat 872 on climb by the Delta 1 X-ray, 5000 passing 3000.
2: Cat 872 departure identify, climb passive by level 160.
21: Climb by SID by level 160, Cat 872.
2: Singapore 7412, no speed control. Grade 1, roger. After deck blue, fly heading 260 and reach flight level 11600 meters. By
19: CQ. So dark blue heading 260 approved and 11,600 before CQ Emirates 381.
2: Emirates 381 FM and when clear weather direct to CQ.
19: Clear weather like CQ Emirates 381.
20: Cap 116 request 20 miles left of track due weather.
2: Recap 1516. 20 miles left of track approved.
20: 0 left approved, range about 516.
4: Flight level 110, cancel, cancel, level restriction.
19: Defense, level 110, cancel, level restriction, sponsor 603.
4: Finish. Approach 119, decimal 1.
19: 119, decimal 1, sponsor 603, goodbye.
4: Goodbye.
22: I'm on our meters and cancel 8000 restriction, cafe 301.
4: Shenzhen Air 117, climb to flight level 220.
20: 220, Shenzhen Air 117, thank you.
19: 154, on course, come to information, Bravo.
2: Postman 673, approach runway 07 center, descend 5 star to 8000 feet, QNH 1005.
19: Descent via star to 812 feet, QNH 1005, Portland 673.
4: Below 10 approved.
23: 10,000 feet, QNH 1005, and high speed approved, Cathay 3941.
2: You're passing 54120.
21: Apologies there, sorry, that was meant to be heading 195 and expedite check climb through flight level 160.
2: Sorry, confirm, Cafe 870 request heading 155.
21: Heading 195, Cafe 870.
2: Okay, heading 195.
21: Heading 195, Cafe 870, expedite passing 5160.
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19: Hong Kong radar, morning Singapore, 839er.
26: Singapore, 839er, confirm squawk 3702, flight level 400.
19: Confirm, Singapore, 839er, and we are deviating 20 miles to the left, due weather.
26: Singapore, 839er, identify deviation approved, report when clear.
19: Good, Singapore, 839er.
26: KMX range, climb flight level 10,100 meters.
19: 12347.
2: FM, Malaysian 6178.
19: 12347, Malaysian 16178.
2: 73, speed 250, knock speed 10,000 feet.
19: 12 feet, 47673.
4: Hong Kong radar, cross eastbound at or below flight level 260, descend to flight level 220.
0: cross eastbound 7260 Velo and descend 220 Malaysian 6178.
4: Shenzhen Air 117, climb to flight level 250.
5: Level 250, Shenzhen Air 117.
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10: Yes, seat to flight level 160, Amazon 39945.
0: 12, establish localizer 07 center.
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0: 18-2, Singapore 7412.
26: 15.
0: 32-15, China Eastern 543, good day.
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19: Tonic, clear IRS approach runway 07 center, approach 673.
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7: 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Air Hong Kong 562, contact radar 127.55.
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0: Flight level 130 and cross Maple at below level 260, Hong Kong 562.
5: But shall we keep this heading until a bit dead on our going?
15: I'll be coordinating with the next attack. 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
5: 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Bravo Echo Lima 9908, cruising at 11,900 meters, inbound to Lake Hop.
7: Bravo Echo Lima 9908, roger. 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
7: 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Next higher level, flight level 12,500 meters. Are you able?
5: 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Bravo Echo Lima 9908.
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5: 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Bravo Echo Lima 9908.
7: 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Maintain present level.
2: Shenzhen Air 117, climb flight level 320 and report your request level.
1: Request 320, no climb 320, thank you, Shenzhen Air 117.
2: Roger. Air Macau 985, track directed Cotton, descend when ready, flight level 120, reach by Cotton.
3: Level
6: 250,
3: climb
6: level 3.05. 067, descend to reach level 4,500 meters by Tamar.
12: 4,500 meters by Tamar, FedEx 6067.
8: 1892, Cathay 872.
13: Welcome, Greater, good day, Cathay 8.
26: Cathay 872, climb for level 270.
13: 70, Cathay.
4: Climb, expedite your climb to flight level 250.
16: Expedite, climb to flight level 250, charge on 305. Take in another 332.
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27: 452, maintain 5330, squawk up 5630 in Barikala.
2: SOX 452, Hong Kong radar identified. After Ikela, direct to ENVA.
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2: 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After Dosu, direct dot me.
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2: 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Qatari 8429, contact Sanya 133, decimal 35.
4: 7, decimal 1.
16: 127, decimal 1, 57205,
4: bye bye. Bye bye.
28: Chicago 861, good morning, descending level 260, reach by fiber.
4: Express Cargo 861 Hong Kong radar, descend to flight level 130, cross fiber at or below flight level 260.
28: Fiber 260 and below and descend to flight level 130, Express Cargo 861.
2: 233, cross flight level 6900 meters, run ready, direct to Biko.
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16: Hong Kong radar, good morning. China Southern 305, come to flight level 270.
15: China Southern 305, climb flight level 330, direct Norman.
16: Come flight level 330, direct Norman, China Southern 305.
30: China 166, heavy maintaining flight level 380, estimate step over 1750, request entry.
15: China 166, Hong Kong identify, are you requesting level 390?
2: 29.1.
30: 54, good night.
2: 3,
16: contact tower 118.2. 603,
2: goodbye.
16: Bye. This is good morning, Alcohol 562 on the set level 110. We have a
2: fisher gather. Alcohol 562, approach runway 07 left for you.
16: 07 left, Alcohol 562. But we can divert to the left side, is okay?
15: Avam, what's your request heading?
16: Now we request heading 0405.
15: 040 approved.
16: I can be now 40.
31: Maintaining
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10: Alamed 35045.
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14: Nice, good day.
17: 321. 839, flight level 400, deviating 20 miles left, due weather. Can we maintain current heading for the for another 5 nautical miles before turning to APCAL?
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26: Xiamen 8706, descend for level 6,300 meters.
10: Descend 6,300 meters, Xiamen 8706.
22: China 0.
23: China Eastern 543, bridge on.
10: Maintain
4: flight level.
10: Due weather,
4: request
10: flight heading
4: 15. Chasen, H191 heading 150
12: approved. Flight heading 150 approved, current southern 8091.
23: EVA 6036, Hong Kong radar identified.
22: EVA 6036.
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22: 6098, 6090,
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12: 13335, good morning, Japan, 45.
23: Air account 985, contact radar 123, decimal 95.
4: Air Macau 985, Hong Kong radar, descend to flight level 110 and proceed direct to Papa.
30: Level 110 down to Papa, Air Macau 985.
12: Heading 150.
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23: China Southern A091, Roger, after Sierra, climb for level 270.
12: After Sierra, after level 270, China Southern A091.
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26: JJ 6014, go ahead.
30: We need 15 mile Lima Side Division in Taipei Control Radio. Could you coordinate with Taipei Control?
26: JJ 6014, deviation approved.
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23: Eve at 6036, are you able for level 370?
12: Long record 1535, request.
15: Go
12: ahead. 1535, request weather deviation up to 100 miles Romeo site.
15: Record 1535, up to 60 mile range approved. Further request with the Manila at control, please.
12: Roger, Rekka 153560 approved. Further with Manila, Rekka 1535.
23: South Sierra Oscar Sierra Lima Uniform.
0: Oscar Sierra Uniform, Eastern 510. Oscar Sierra,
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26: Shanghai 863, Hong Kong radar identify.
15: 20.
12: Flight level 320, China Southern A091.
15: And direct to Paulvin, Papa, Oscar, Victor, Alpha, Mike.
12: Direct to Paulvin, Papa, the Oscar Victor Alpha Max, China Southern A091.
0: For the border collect?
23: Negative. 12347.
0: 2347, thank you, 510.
23: Hong Kong 316, descend to 3000 feet from line by Tuber, clear IRS runway 07 left.
15: Jake 78.
12: Chat 878.
30: Hong Kong radar, Air Busan 39045, request offset 30 mile Lima side, just weather.
12: Mach 478 operator.
30: 945.
26: Air Busan 39045 approved.
30: 30 mile Lima side approved, Air Busan 39045.
12: The Bravo Echo Lima 9908 heavy, maintaining 1,900 meters, inbound to Beiko.
23: Bravo Echo Lima 9908, this is still Hong Kong, contact Guangzhou 125, decimal 35.
12: Contact 12535, Vila 9908, sorry.
30: I'll take the nice 1005, second speed, I'm gonna hit 5.
4: I'm gonna hit 5, 25, still not off radar.
30: Roger,
12: Hong Kong radio,
23: Hong Kong 562, turn right heading 040, clear IRS runway 07 left.
1: Right, heading 040, clear line, runway 07 left, Hong Kong 562.
7: Cafe 321, contact Guangzhou 12535.
1: 12535, get there, 321, goodbye.
7: Bye-bye.
10: Hong Kong, Elvis and 3945, request for the client.
26: Airport entry 9945 due to Taipei restriction, level 310, final level.
10: Roger, maintain flight level 310, left 3945 for final.
5: Red Amber, Fever 6036.
7: Canary 15, high speed approved.
5: High speed approved, Canary 815, thank you so much.
7: Hong Kong 562, no speed control.
6: Hong Kong 562.
7: Roger, continue.
1: Okay, Roger, Hong Kong 562.
5: We can heading 150.
7: Echelon 746, heading 150.
5: Heading 150, Echelon 746.
10: I've got a K119er. Level 238, climbing 250, heading 180, good weather, scope is 3103.
4: Backup 119, Hong Kong radar, identify, maintain level 250.
10: Level, climbing in level 250, clear weather, no recap, 119.
4: Backup 119, roger, the proceed direct to Moulet, resume on navigation.
10: Moulet, okay, 119.
4: Level for today will
10: be back level 380.
4: Step by.
10: Bagan 85 request heading 035 to intercept a localizer 34. Do you weather on Papa?
4: Bagan 985 approved and descend 5,000 feet.
10: Okay, descend 5,000 feet and heading 035. Do you want to 985?
5: Flight 9746 heading 150 climbing to flight level 160.
4: Asian 746 Hong Kong radar, climb to flight level 200.
5: Climb to flight level 200, Asian 746.
7: Channel 166, Roger.
4: Backup 119, contact radar 127, Days Mo 1.
10: 127 is all right, go on.
5: Ping 1,800, climbing 5,000 feet, request 220 knots.
7: Carry 524, departure identified, climb 56, flight level 160, speed is approved.
5: We climb 5 level 160 via 6, speed approved, get it, 524.
4: 834.
10: 1,000 feet, clear, that's Zulu 34, I'm down, I climb. Climbing 250. Request for flight level
26: 370. 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
10: Flight for here, Shanghai, 6 maintaining flight 410, estimating Igila 05.
7: Pi 658, Hong Kong radar, identified. 658.
10: Go climbing 250.
7: Egypt Air 510, roger, stand by higher. EVA 6036, contact radar 132, decimal 15.
5: 2 decimal 15, EVA 60366. Sir, report ready, SNS number 6.
8: 1,300 meters approaching Siku.
7: German cargo 586, Hong Kong radar identified.
8: Thank you.
7: Egypt Air 510, climb to flight level 3, question climb flight level 280, stand by higher.
10: 280, summit flight, stand by 510. Radar EVA 6090, weather deviation request 30 miles left of track.
26: EVA 6090, approve.
10: 30 miles left of track, approve, EVA 6090, thank you.
5: Data
4: 7746,
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3: Hong Kong radar, good morning. China 87566, minimum level 350.
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12: Lander, German Cargo 586.
23: Egypt Air 510, climb to flight level 300.
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11: 110, gate 524. Singapore 853, AFM.
4: Singapore 853, proceed to Moulet, resume on navigation.
11: Sorry, go ahead, resume on navigation, Singapore 853.
30: 2. 2532, Singapore 8390, goodbye.
11: 3-8-2, get 8-5-2-4, good night. 9. And
4: Singapore
11: 853, any further climb available? Standby. Good morning, get 8-5-2-4. In front of the 160 on heading 105, currently maintaining 240 knots.
4: K524, Roger, climb level 250.
11: Level 250,
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23: Vietnam 318, are you requesting higher level?
30: Hong Kong Thai 82, request deviation 40, my right on track.
15: 5682 up to 2-0 mile rapture approved, no further right.
30: 40 mile to the right approved, 682.
15: Up to 2-0 mile right, no further right.
4: 53 contact radar 127, decimal 1.
11: 127, decimal 1, Singapore is 53, good day.
23: 360.
11: Level 360, turning 7566. Hong Kong radar, Singapore 853, morning, climbing flight level 250, direct mullet.
23: Singapore 853, report request level.
11: Requesting level 360, Singapore 853.
14: 8853, roger, climb to flight level 360.
1: Flying flight level 360, thank you, Cabo 853.
9: Chat 510, maintaining 300, 5-360, 380.
14: Egypt Air 510, climb to flight level 11600 meters, reached by deck crew.
9: 11600 at deck crew, track 510.
14: Redcap 119, track direct to Abcal.
1: Sorry, 815, call 10-3, 127, decimal 1.
16: 171 now, Mr. Daddy, 815,
1: German cargo 722, descend to flight level 110, cancel, level restriction.
30: It's descending 110, cancel restriction, German cargo 722.
17: 524, is that right heading 140, divider.
1: 140,
17: okay, 524.
18: Strong, good evening, Armaconiner for Niner, 10,400 feet, descending 6,000 feet, squad code 7012.
1: Armaconiner 49, Hong Kong radar identified. Expect ILS Zulu, runway 34, information Victor.
18: Victor, ILS Zulu, approach runway 34, Armaconiner for Niner.
12: 548 Hong Kong, 842.
19: On radar China 8739, flight level 360, squawk 575.
26: China Eastern 739, Hong Kong radar identify. China 746, claim for level 310.
5: Right, 7746.
14: Contact radar 132, decimal 15.
30: Fine, China 8756, bus.
7: Runway 07 left, expect RMP approach.
30: 566, minimum level 360.
15: China 7566, climb for level 390.
30: I'm to fly level 390, China 7566.
7: German Kao 722, altitude 8,000 feet, QNH 1005.
30: Yeah, that's correct. Descending 8,000 feet, QNH 1005, German Kao 722.
7: Jarvis 9937, contact July 121, decimal 4. July
12: 1214,
5: 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Decimal
15: 923, decimal 95.
12: 23.905, German Cargo 586, bye-bye.
5: Good morning, Jeremy 929, maintain flight level 330, squawk 1601.
14: Jeremy 929, Hong Kong radar identified. Radar 123.047.
12: 586 heavy descending flight level 110 inbound lambda to be level at lambda.
1: German Kao 586 Hong Kong radar, roger.
5: Commander 612, good morning. Descending level 260, reach by expand.
1: Commander 612 Hong Kong radar, descend to flight level 220, cross eastbound at or below flight level 260.
5: Descend level 220 and cross eastbound 260, Marindo 612.

0: 8091 climb 5 level 330.
1: Climb 5 level 330, China Southern 8091.
0: Egypt 878, contact radar 11892.
1: 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Motor 949.
2: 125, data mode 35.
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3: 25, decimal 35, air channel 166.
1: 118, decimal 92, solid 452, good day. Digital weather, request heading 040.
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5: Yeah, good morning, solid 452, direct to environment, and plus 330.
4: Sierra Papa, Quebec 452, Roger, made the contact.
5: Lock 452. Oh, it's on.
6: City 8, good morning. Conga to Papa, testing 1,400 feet, initially 4,000. Squawk 3517.
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7: And Macau 949, descent to 3,000 feet and turn left heading 120.
8: Heading 120, descent 3,000 feet, and Macau 949.
9: I, before, no man.
2: 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Contact radar 132, decimal 15.
9: 215, Southern 5055.
10: 10, morning, roger 370, approaching Sierra.
2: Japan 970, Hong Kong radar identified. Egypt 510, confirm climbing to flood level 11,600 meters.
9: 510.
2: 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China Eastern 543. Contact Sanya 122, decimal 6.
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9: 132, that's 415, Thai 658.
6: Bye. So, sir, we are cleared for Lambda 3 arrival.
7: German call 586, it will be advised by Zhuhai, now contact Zhuhai 121.4.
6: Understand
7: for Macau
6: Golf 586, thank you,
7: bye-bye. Macau 949, turn left heading 060.
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2: VHA 834, contact radar 132, decimal 15.
10: Decimal 15, VHA 834.
12: Hong Kong Control, good evening, Singapore 7858, level 360.
13: Get Bravo option, speed 230 knots, performance. Ocean 28, departure identified, speed 230 knots approved, ground pass set, 4160.
12: Bravo 160,
6: 230
12: knots, approved,
6: orange, set. Flight 190, Busan 382.
13: Singapore
12: 7858,
13: standby
12: climb level 390.
13: Fanana, pursuit our
11: South Blue. South Blue, Cathay 659.
12: Four.
4: Cathay 524, if I give you continuous climb, are you able to pass level 340 or above in 4-5 miles?
11: Cathay 524.
4: Confirm, say again.
11: Able to cross level 340 in 4-5 miles.
4: Cathay 524, Roger, climb for level 350, pass for level 340 or above in 45 miles, still traffic on weather deviation.
11: Level 350, cross for level 340 in 45 miles, Cathay 524.
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2: Connie 252, flight level 4, Jojo Squawk 3270, approaching Elado.
3: Connie 252, Hong Kong radar identify, clear AB 4 Alpha arrival.
2: Clear AB 4 Alpha, Connie 252.
4: Hong Kong 842, contact radar 127, decimal 55.
5: 55, Hong Kong 842, good day.
6: Good morning, Vietnam 647, maintain 10,100, ping 135, all weather, plus 050.
4: Vietnam 647, on the radar identified. And report your request level.
6: 340 up to 350.
4: Vietnam 647, Rachel. Maintain present level.
6: Maintain present level, Vietnam 647.
4: Air Hong Kong 842, contact radar 127, decimal 55.
7: Radar, Cafe 659, turning white, darkest sauce blue, and climbing 5160.
8: Today 659, Hong Kong radar, roger.
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9: Approved, Xanadu 332. Green R652, flight level 330, approaching Ikeda.
4: Green R652, on the lead, identified.
9: Green R652, when available, request climb flight level 350.
4: Green R652, after Ikeda, direct and far.
9: To Ikeda, direct to VAR, Green R652.
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6: Speed 230 not indicating, accelerating 280.
8: 659, Roger, maintain 280 or less at this moment.
6: 280 or less. Thank you very much, Cafe 659.
4: ABS 9829, track direct to Cotton. Descend when ready, flyable 120, which by Cotton.
6: That's Cotton. Descend when ready, descend and reach Cotton by flyable 120, Danavis
4: 9829.
8: Okay, sir. So approved and climb to flat level 180.
11: 170, climb into flyable 180, Orange United States.
10: Yeah, kilometer flight level 226, I'm restricted.
0: KBA 275, cancel speed and the 8,000 feet restriction.
10: Breathing, cancel 8,000 restriction, KBA 275, thank you.
12: Flight 370,
4: Singapore 839, contact Sanya 122, decimal 6.
12: 122, decimal 6, Singapore 839, goodbye.
8: And maintain level 250.
0: Maintain present level 250, Yonsu River 7911.
4: Well, next higher level available is level 410.
12: Ground level 410, it's 570.
4: Confirm able or not able?
12: 4570.
6: That's level 360.
4: Choice is 0 down, call the Roger. Hong Kong radar identified.
11: Roger 928, this time it is heading 140.
8: Confirm heading 120.
11: 140.
8: Orange 928, Roger, for your further climb, continue on your present heading. Expect a left turn in about 2 minutes.
11: Heading
8: 170, Orange Line 38. Air Busan 382, climb to flight level
12: 210. Flight level 210, Air Busan 382.
8: Yancy River 7911, contact radar 127, decimal 1.
0: 127.11,
8: Yonsei River 7911, okay. Good day. Good day, 659, cancel speed
13: control. Go speed, Kelly 659.
14: My 252 heavy.
3: Connie 252, maintain final level 340 on reaching traffic below.
0: Our target level is 310, Yonsei River 7911.
4: Yonsei River 7911, roger. Climb flight level 270, standby for higher.
0: Copy, climb to flight level 270 and standby for higher, Yonsei River 7911.
4: Yonsei River 7911, contact radar 132.15.
0: Contact radar 132.15, Yonsei River 7911, good day.
3: Disadvantage negative, negative. Maintain flight level 330. I only told you about your traffic descending on top of you.
13: 330, copy traffic, please check the thank you.
15: I'm passing flight level 302, flight level 260 to be level at cyber.
8: Flagra 7334 Hong Kong radar, descend to flight level 130, cross cyber at or below flight level 260.
15: Level 130, cross cyber at or below flight level 260. Enter and camp for direct flight. We have some weather ahead around Mango.
8: Stand by. Manito 612, contact departure 12265.
16: This is Frank, Manito 812.
8: Orange Nana 28, turn left heading 110.
11: Heading 110, Orange Nana 28.
8: Air Busan 382, climb to flight level 250.
17: 50,
8: Air Busan 382. Kelly 659, contact radar 127, decimal 1.
13: 71, Kelly 695.
18: 14, Kela, maintaining flight level 290.
5: 4110, cancel, level restriction,
8: Hong Kong
5: 842, can we keep high speed,
8: Hong Kong
5: 842?
8: 842 approved. Orange 928, climb to flight level 250, proceed to Konga, resume on navigation.
11: Maintain level 250, 20 navigation direct to Konga, Orange 928.
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19: Jet 968, good day, maintain level 330, squawk 5604.
4: CHL 968, Hong Kong radar identified.
19: Jet 968.
12: Good day, 92, Busan 382, good day.
3: 25, decimal 32.
19: 125, decimal 32, Shanghai 863.
3: To climb for level 2, caution, climb for level 310.
13: 3382.
4: 59. Kelly 659, climb for level 320.
13: Climb for level 320, initially requesting higher.
4: Kelly 659, stand by.
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4: And you approach runway 07 left, post it downward lines.
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4: 842. Hong Kong 842, descend to 8,000 feet, QNH 1005, nose speed control.
5: 8,000 feet, QNH 1005,
4: nose
5: speed control, Hong Kong 842.
12: And the Bish 9029, just confirm frequency 12395.
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3: Vietnam 318, up to 20 miles right of trail 2.
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19: Matter of climbing 5,000.
4: Keeping our departure, departure identified, ground pass set to flight level 4,200 meters.
19: Flight level 4,200 meters, Cathay 950.
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2: 8892, Orange Nana, 28, good day. 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
2: Fire,
17: Dada 2332, bye bye. 740, climb for level 310.
2: 310, Dada 740.
3: Level 330.
2: Now, descend for level 220, China
4: 7739. Sunlux 452, contact Taipei 129 at decimal 1.
2: 452,
17: good day, sir. 6370. On April 2, descend to 3,000 feet from Lines, by Trooper, clear Iris, runway 07 left.
20: Fire Trooper, clear Iris, approach runway 07 left at Hong Kong, April 2.
2: Roger, good day, 566, passing 2,100 feet, climbing by the set 5,000 feet.
17: KB 566, departure, identify, climb by suit, fly level 160.
2: Climb by the suit, flight level 160, get a 566.
21: Roger, 330, maintain, fly level 330, scrub tick 144.
4: Type VHA 830, Hong Kong radar identified.
2: 830.
4: Korean 428, track direct to ENVA.
2: Back, Korean Air 438. What's wrong? 5 � 1 0 0 0 0 0 0 0 0 0 0 0 0 0 0 0 0 0 0 0 0 0 0 0 0 0 0 0 0 0 0 0 0 0 0 0 0 0 0 0 0 0 0 0 0 0 0 0 0 0 0 0 0 0 0 0 0 0 0 0 0 0 0 0 0 0 0 0 0 0 0 0 0 0 0 0 0 0 0 0 0 0 0 0 0 0 0 0 0 0 0 0 0 0 0 0 0 0 0 0 0 0 0 0 0 0 0 0 0 0 0 0 0 0 0 0 0 0 0 0 0 0 0 0 0 0 0 0 0 0 0 0 0 0 0 0 0 0 0 0 0 0 0 0 0 0 0 0 0 0 0 0 0 0 0 0 0 0 0 0 0 0 0 0 0 0 0 0 0 0 0 0 0 0 0 0 0 0
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3: 135-791-1,
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3: 119-92,
1: Yangtze River 7911. Yangtze River 7911, radar 118-92. 118-92, Yangtze River
5: 7911.
6: Hong Kong departure, 1514, 1,500, climb to 5,000, $1,000.
7: Junior 714, departure, identify, ground pass, 2,454,160.
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2: 12347,
1: Medic 6013, go. China Eastern 7399, over sub now, contact Manila on data link, monitor for Manila, the eastbound train.
2: What's heading? 260.
0: 252. 56855 final 300 direct to Sulu and request final 340.
1: Tennessee 56855 Hong Kong radar launcher. China 7-5-0-5-5 climb to flight level 290.
0: Level 290, 7-5-0-5-5.
5: We got the direct pedal.
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6: 74, 74. Hong Kong 42, contact tower 118807.

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3: Tangier level 383, descend to flight level 310.
1: Descend to flight level 310, changing cargo chase 36.
4: V82, request offset 20 miles, Lima side of track.
5: Level 3382, 20 miles, Lima side approved.
4: 20 miles, Lima side approved, level 3382.
1: 566, clear of weather.
6: Can I 566, turn left, proceed to Mepke.
1: Left turn to Mepke, get out of 566.
0: 11,900 meters, Singapore, 7858.
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0: 1193, Kisser 5051-81.
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0: 118-92, Major 834, goodbye.
4: Tarasa 168.
3: Ground reach level in 3 minutes.
0: Descend for level 270 in 3 minutes, can you cargo trade 36?
7: Long heading 100, approaching planet 128, cross for optical, look at heading 090.
6: China 74, heading 090, approved and climb side level 180.
7: 090, climb side level 180, can you stop at all?
0: The Chinese 7566 divided request heading 040.
5: 7566 heading 040 approved.
0: In 040, Chinese 7566.
4: 9252, good.
0: Good morning, China 740, direct N bar, flight level 310.
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9: It is greater on Tel Aviv for Kaini 252 with Charlie, and if it's possible, we'd like to request a INAP 7 left.
8: Kaini 252, RMP approach runway 07 left, approve.
9: RMP 07 left for Kaini 252.
8: Okay.
10: Singapore 7820, are you able for full? Singapore 7820, disregard.
0: I know it's a good
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4: 320, send way higher, Drosha 168.
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10: Singapore 7858, Roger, track the way to Biko.
1: Track direct to Biko, Singapore 7858.
0: Delta position eastbound, 4720.
3: Vietnam 318, contact radar 118. Question, contact Taipei 129, eastbound 1.
11: Taipei 129, eastbound 1, Vietnam 318.
10: Arzana climb flight level 400.
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10: 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Coming in 428, contact radar 132, decimal 15.
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13: One good morning, climb to flight level 250, on squawk 3107.
6: Transducer X61 Hong Kong radar identify, maintain flight level 250 on reaching.
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0: 100 meters transfer, reach level by 5 minutes, changing cargo trade 36.
1: Hong Kong control, good morning, Mandy, Tien 318 heavy, flight level 390, scope 2130.
6: back to you, Mackie.
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10: 2761, Roger.
14: Hong Kong radar, report 808, maintain pressure 370.
10: 1.808, Hong Kong radar, identified.
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6: Junair 714, proceed to Mackie, resume on navigation, thank you.
14: Mackie, resume on navigation,
11: good day. Onida, Junair 082, Ipego, request climb to fly level 320.
3: Junair 082, level not available, maintain current level.
11: Maintain current level, Junair 082.
8: Six departure identified, ground pass to flight level 160.
12: This is Sid, flight level 160, Camden 006.
14: Good morning, Junior 7146, Mapki, flight to flight level 250.
5: Junior 714, Hong Kong radar, flight to level 310.
14: Flight to flight level 310, Junior 714.
5: Correction, Junior 714, flight to level 270 initially.
14: Flight to level 270 initially, Junior 714.
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3: Track 2, Zulux.
12: Standing by, 5661.
14: Blackhawk, Alex 7334, bye-bye.
12: Bye. Radar, Bay Near 707, request heading 1952, weather.
8: Bay Near 707, flying 1905.
12: Bring 1905, Bay Near 707.
14: BHA 834,
5: contact Taipei 129, Dai Sumo 1.
14: 29, Dai Sumo 1, BHA 834, goodbye. Lima, 3 to 4 minutes to Sierra.
6: Emirates 9830, Hong Kong radar identified, clear Sierra 7 Alpha arrival.
14: Clear Sierra 7 Alpha arrival, Emirates 9830, thank you, speak to you soon.
6: Roger.
8: Yeah, 6013, descend to flight level 170.
12: Descend level 170, FedEx 6013.
5: Junior 714, approved.
14: Heading 105, Junior 714.
5: Junior 714, continue climb for level 310.
14: Continue climb for level 310, Junior 714.

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1: good morning. Maintaining flight level 120, squawk 3150.
2: Singapore A57, Hong Kong radar identified and stand by for hire.
1: Good morning, minutes for sequencing.
3: Connect 252, descend 3,000 feet from lines, clear, RMP approach, runway 07 left, cancel speed restrictions.
1: Position, then RNF, correction, RMP 07 left, Connect 252.
3: Fighter 6013, descend to reach flight level 4,500 meters by TMO.
4: Okay, reach 4,500 meters by TMO, static 6013.
3: Bohemia 707, counter radar 133.082.
4: 133.082, Bohemia 707.
5: Okay, departure, morning, Hoshio 608,
3: 1,000, 400, climbing 5,000. Hoshio 598, departure, question 698, departure, identified, crown pass, safe flight level 160.
4: Level 250, report when able, proceed to POVAN.
6: Able, direct POVAN now, and then climb flight level 250, bring in 707.
4: We need 707, track to POVAN, resume on navigation.
6: Resume on navigation, direct to POVAN, climb level 250, bring in 707.
7: Yeah, I turn on 971, Bikini, 1100 meters.
4: That's a social six Hong Kong radar, Roger. Report when you are able to make any left turn, stand by for hire.
6: Clear,
4: Captain 006. That's a social six, thank you, turn and proceed to Mackey and climb flight level 180. Mackey
6: and take in flight level.
4: Can I social six, level 180.
3: 9830, runway 07 left, permission Charlie, descend unrestricted 8,000 feet, QNH 1005.
8: Airbus 9830, descend unrestricted 8,000 feet, 1005 in the QNH, ILS 07 left.
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4: 1808, Hong Kong radar,
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2: 7-3046 Hong Kong radar, identify clear Sierra 7 Alpha arrival.
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8: Okay, good day, 566.
9: Marina, Malaysian 066, maintaining flexible 370 direct at VAR. Requesting deviating up to 30 miles left of route.
10: Malaysian 066, Roger, 30 miles left of route.
9: Is able request climb flight level 390?
10: Not available due to restriction from taxi.
9: Station 066.
11: Senior Cebu Nuampo request the weather division of 230 mile Lima side.
10: Senior 714 approach.
11: Lima Lima side approach, Senior Cebu Nuampo.
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4: Japan 727 Hong Kong radar identify.
13: 727.
4: Japan 727, can you track to Sulux?
13: Japan 727, stand by about 200 miles.
4: Roger, copy back when you are able.
14: Maintaining flight level 350, escorting 2167.
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5: 240 knots approved now.
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5: Emirates 9830 AFM, reduce speed to 180 knots by 2/3, and after that, follow the appropriate speed.
1: Reducing to 180 by 2/3 afterwards, appropriate speed, Emirates 9830.
5: Cafe 44, cancel speed restrictions, and after Raman, fly heading 180, taking you south of the weather.
0: Speed restriction, and after Raman, heading 180, Cafe 844.
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0: 5.32. Radar 1, 5.32, Dynasty 5685.
4: Bohemian 707, climb to flight level 320.
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0: number 380, left side, 4 mile deviation.
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0: Radar 127, decimal 1, Malaysia 8330, good day.
1: Adrian 1366, confirm after Sanku.
0: After Sanku.
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6: 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Asia 736 Hong Kong radar identified.
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7: Guinea 08 request weather deviation up to 30 mile Lima side.
1: Guinea 08 to up to 30 miles level track.
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1: Guinea
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6: Two traffic, fly heading 045.
0: 045, Guinea 082. 0. Level 261, for flight level 270.
1: Indonesia 8330, climb to flight level 320, stay behind.
0: Climb flight level 320, Indonesia 8330.
6: Russia.
0: Air China 872. 700 meters, air channel 482. 6 heavy, flat level 10.
1: High 656, Roger.
6: Cuba, Hong Kong identified, clear for the AP4 Alpha arrival, clear the ramp.
0: Mission direct in 1.
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0: High 656.
4: Cancel level restriction.
0: Level 110, cancel restriction, Hampton, C11.
6: AB4 Alpha arrival, confirm.
0: AB4 Alpha arrival, we're direct impact, FedEx 21.
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8: decimal 1, have 7211,
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2: Hampton 211, Hong Kong approach, information Delta, runway 07 left.
8: 07 left, then we get Delta, Hampton 211.
2: Hampton 211, proceed direct to Murray. The changes for information Delta, wind 170 degrees, 5 knots, cloud field 1,500 feet, scatter 3,000 feet, QNH1004, information Delta.
8: Copy, QNH1004, direct Murray, Hampton 211.
2: Bohemia 606, when able, proceed direct to Dalo.
7: 111, direct to Dalo, Bohemia 606.
9: Good morning, Hong Kong Shuttle 604, passing 2,500, climb 5,001 Zulu.
2: Hong Kong Shuttle 604, departure identified, climb by SID to flight level 160.
9: Climb by SID, flight level 160, request speed 250 knots, Shuttle 604.
2: Shuttle 604, speed 250 knots approved.
9: Speed 250, Shuttle 604.
2: Hampton 211, descent unrestricted to 8,000 feet, QNH1004.
8: Descent unrestricted 8,000 feet, QNH1004, Hampton 211.
0: 2129941,
1: Leisure 0662. Roger. Malaysian 318, climb to flight level 11,900 meters.
0: I'm a mid 11,900 meters, Malaysian
7: 81. I'm with 606, proceeding to Dalo.
2: Bohemia 606, Roger.
8: 125, that's much, please, Utah 661, good day.
0: Hong Kong radar type 622, good evening, flight number 370, Igila 11.
10: 622, Hong Kong radar identified.
0: 622.
8: Hong Kong radar type 661, AB flight level 430.
10: 661, Hong Kong radar, Roger. Kainan 775, flight level 270.
8: And 775.
7: 606, flight level 160, proceed to radio dialogue, section 137, squawking 3523.
4: Bohemia 606 Hong Kong radar, climb to flight level 250.
7: Climb flight level 250, Bohemia 606.
0: 280 within 4 minutes, direct 21.
8: West direct to Emma.
0: Emma approved, repeat 960. Course of repeat 968, thank you.
9: Hong Kong Control, Sichuan 3AA5, mini. Maintaining flight level 10,400 meters and maintain track 140 due winter.
10: Sichuan 3AA5, Hong Kong identified. Are you able high level 370 before channel?
9: Negative, Sichuan 3AA5, due performance.
10: Roger, maintain current level.
9: Maintain current level, Sichuan 3AA5.
2: Malaysian 318, contact radar 127, the
8: small one. 271, Malaysian 318. 604,
2: fly heading 160, taking you
8: south
2: of the weather.
8: Heading 160, thank you. 604.
0: 10.
8: Radar contact.
0: 736. 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
10: China Eastern 736 heading 010 approved.
0: 010 China Eastern 736.
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0: 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Direct to Sapno, squawk 0423.
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0: Sahaya A68.
2: 250, Hong Kong Shuttle 604.
3: And just confirm 250, 250.
2: Climb flight level 250, Hong Kong Shuttle 604.
3: Shuttle 604, thank you. And call you back for left turn to Dalaw in around 1 minute.
2: Okay, thank you, Shuttle 604.
3: Singapore 7820, connect Zhuhai 121, decimal 4.
2: Zhuhai 121, decimal 4, Singapore 7820.
3: Hampton 211, after lines, descent as published from Tuba, cleared ILS approach, runway 07 left.
2: That's it, cleared ILS 07 left, Hampton 211.
4: Taipei 129, at decimal 1.
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6: 370. Radar, 18892.
7: 18892, good evening, 606.
4: Proof.
7: Yeah, 606, climb in front of a 250, present 184.
4: Bohemia 606, climb for level 310.
7: Climb, flight number 310, Marina 606.
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1: Asian 748, contact radar 118, that's 192.
10: 118, 902, Asian 748, good day.
3: 3, that's 182.
2: Radar 133, that's 182, Hong Kong Shuttle 604. Thanks, good morning.
3: You too.
2: Hong Kong radar, good morning. Hong Kong Shuttle 604, passing flight level 177, climbing flight level 250.
11: Hong Kong Shuttle 604, Hong Kong radar, roger.
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4: Three, 2, decimal 1, 5, good pass, runway 5. Lincoln 454,
2: contact radar 13215.
4: 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Air China 872, direct vehicle. Call
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7: 34. Hong radar, Korea 476, maintain flight number 370.
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2: Hong Kong radar, Singapore 810, maintaining flight level 360, squawk 0142.
4: 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Are you able high level?
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2: Condena Nippon 8008, detect weather deviation to the Romeo side within 30 miles.
1: On the path 808, approve 30 miles right of track.
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1: 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Shanghai 868, are you able for level 351?
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4: 02, contact radar 13215.
1: Approach
2: 119 at base moment.
1: 91,
2: 21, 21, good day. Flight level 320. Flight 2, flight level
1: 320, Hanna 775. C-Tram 3885, descend to flight level 300.
9: Descend, flight level 300,
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7: 122, Delta 6, side RST 5685, good night.
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10: 28 decimal 35 there, Junior 1368, good day. King 125 heavy, flight level 286, descending flight level 210, ETA Sierra 1924, squawk 7126.
11: Rural Viking 125, Hong Kong radar identify, clear Sierra 7 Alpha arrival.
10: Yeah,

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5: C3 at Chinook on cargo 202. Oakland Radar, good evening, Nippon cargo 202, come inside with a 160, Radar track to weather.
6: Nippon cargo 202, Hong Kong radar, climb to flight level 250.
5: Climb to level 250, Nippon cargo 202.
1: Hello again, you're Viking 125 Heavy, flight level 246, descending flight level 210, to be level at 0, squawk 7126.
6: Royal Viking 125 Hong Kong radar, continue descent to flight level 110, cancel level restriction.
1: Continue descent flight level 110 and cancel canto level restriction, Royal Viking 125.
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5: Direct skate, when able, we still ride a track to weather, but we'll proceed skate when able, Nippon Cargo 202.
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0: Level 370.
4: Stand by for break, Shanghai Air 868, climb to flight level 10,700 meters.
0: 0,700 meters, Shanghai Air 868.
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1: 206, descending flat level 110, information delta.
3: Nero Viking 125 Hong Kong approach, runway 07 left, proceed direct to Silva.
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1: From unrestricted 8,000 feet, QNH 1004, no speed restriction, Nero Viking 125.
0: China 872. 512, leaving 2,000 for 5,000.
3: Only 4512, Hong Kong departure identified, climb by SID to flight level 160.
0: We are SID to flight with 160, on the board 8512.
1: So,
2: 1-0-10-4-8-3-5.
0: Hong Kong radar, Korean Air 690, maintain flight level
2: 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KNF-690, watch radar contact.
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0: 1226, Singapore 801.
6: Hong Kong radar, confirm, 4-6-4-4.
1: Here
6: we go. Jumbo 556, identified and clear, BLS 7 Alpha arrival.
1: This is Alpha, Jumbo Cargo 556, and anytime ready for a shortcut.
6: Jumbo 556, understood, and descend out to flight level 170.
1: Hello, 170, Jumbo Cargo 556.

0: Morning, Cathay 056, passing 2100, climb 7000, say again 7000, Cathay 056.
1: Cathay 056, Hong Kong departure identified, climb by SID to flight level 160.
0: SID, SID flight level 160, Cathay 056.
2: Cancel, cancel level 6, descend level 110, Chicago 556.
1: 0, not so greater.
2: 380 on the floor, grid down to 48512.
1: 0 Viking 125, descend to 4000 feet, no speed restrictions.
0: Speed restrictions, 0 Viking 125.
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0: 0 Viking 125.
3: Check.
2: Heading flight level 250, President 841.
3: German Cargo 556, contact approach 119, decimal 1.
0: Nippon 556, good day.
3: Nippon Cargo 202, contact radar 132, decimal 15.
2: 132, decimal 15, good day. Nippon Cargo 202.
3: China 78481, contact radar 127, decimal 1.
2: Radar rate 127, decimal 1, China 78481.
4: Flight level 270, final.
2: Transplant level 270, Nippon Cargo 202.
1: And Euro Viking 125 after line, descent as published from Tuba. Cleared IO left, runway 07 left, speed 180 knots by Tuba. Viking 125, speed 180 knots by Tuba. Will you need extra track mounts?
0: I will be fine here, right?
1: Thank you.

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1: Jim 810, go back.
0: Climbing to flight level 270. Sparkle 3104.
2: China's up at April 81, Roger.
0: Request heading 030, due to weather.
1: 17 heading 030, Sibyl approved.
0: 1556, thank you.
2: China Eastern 212, Hong Kong radar identified.
0: Turn 9072, passing 1,545,000, Battle 1, Echo Departure, morning.
3: Turn 9072, morning, climb, flight level 160, cancel altitude restriction.
0: Turn to flight level 160, cancel altitude restriction, air in turn 9072.
4: Turn 260, reach by Mapu, still quest 147.
0: Yes, 1, contact 1-9-1. 1-9-1, 7-2-1. No,
4: we can see
0: minutes, Master 352. 2-1, information, Delta Pass 11-4 for flight 110, request direct lines for weather table.
3: Felix 2-1, send initially to 6,000 feet, QNH 1004, call it back shortly for vectors around the weather.
0: Alright, send out of 6,000 feet, 1004, FedEx 2-1.
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0: Back to Limes, descending 3000 feet, clear the left, runway 07 left, cargo 556.
5: Turn
6: 8512, leaving flight with 150160. Unipo 8512, Hong Kong radar, come to flight level
5: 250. Flight with 250, Unipo 8512.
7: Contact Manila, currently deviating up to 65 miles left of track.
8: Marshall, this is 991 Hong Kong radar, identify clear Betty Tree Alpha arrival.
7: Clear Betty Tree Alpha arrival. And Richard, we can instruct Dr. Suka to keep clear, Hong Kong Flow 791.
8: Oh, sure, 791, direct Suka approved.
7: Hong Kong Flow 791, thank you.
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10: Radar, good morning. Recap 1561, maintaining 1,000 meters, squawk 3013.
11: 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Tire 644, contact radar 13215.
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13: 481, stand by. Climb flight level 290.
0: Climb flight level 290, stand by. China 781.
14: Hong Kong radar 644, flight level 410, 1.82.
13: Time 644, Roger.
0: Hong Kong radar, morning. Breaker 1561, maintaining 1,000 meters.
12: Zero.
13: Breaker 1561, Roger.
10: Okay, 1561, we got heading 1450 weather.
13: Okay, 1561, heading 145 approved. Are you able for level 370?
10: If I'm able, level 370 and heading 145 approved. Okay, 1561.
13: Record 14, question record 1561, Roger.
0: Heading 055, day weather.
13: Name 434, heading 055 approved.
0: 055 and now 434. Hong Kong Indonesia 8330, request right heading 1905 due to weather.
13: Indonesia 8660, confirm.
0: Affirm Indonesia 8330, request right heading 1905 due to weather.
15: 150 1382, Air Hong Kong 907, good day.
3: Good day.
12: Tango 714, out of 247, descending 190, via V6 Sierra at 1937.
6: Tango Kango 714, confirm super call 6204.
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9: to the 270, cancel the speed, 1.851. Depart
6: 85125, clear direct to NFA. Clear direct to NFA,
15: 1.851. 400 miles, you can direct to NAPI. Stand back at 0056. Hong Kong Radar, turn down to climbing flight level 160, good morning.
13: Stand by. VNM 434 contact radar 118 base 192.
15: 192, VNM 434.
6: Bike at 056. 056, for how many miles you can that turn direct to NAPI?
15: 160, good morning.
9: Zero first.
12: Okay, 129.1, Hong Kong Shuttle 604, bye bye.
10: Vietnam 424, heading 055, flight level 210.
9: Vietnam 424, speed mark 179 or greater.
10: 79, flight by Vietnam 424.
12: 0.
9: 512, climb flight level 310.
10: Climb flight level 310, on the 512.
9: Korea NS 690, contact Taipei 129 at decimal 1.
10: 29 decimal 1, Korea NS 690.
15: Is any shortcut available?
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4: 1,900 meters descending 260, Southwest 147.
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13: 147, Roger. 841, turn right direct to Saturn.
12: 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Lankton 254, request 20 miles left of track, you were there?
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6: Roman Kako 714, descend watch down to flight level 110.
12: Tap to
13: Shilang 452. Shilang 454, negative. Deviate to right.
12: Right, 60 miles right. Deviation approach Shilang 454.
13: Shilang 454, you can deviate up to 30 miles right.
9: Level in 4 minutes.
15: Flight level 320 and descend to flight level 320 in 4 minutes for account 7. Sector radar 118.92, we now 40, good day.
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13: Asia 736, contact radar 118, base 192.
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3: Beta Bay 711, clear Abbey 3 Bravo arrival, Hong Kong runway change in progress, expect runway 25.
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16: Correct, that quick and error 054, attempt fly level 280, approaching Norman.
13: Quick and error 054, Hong Kong radar identified.
16: Carolina
13: 054. Nippon Cargo 202, contact Manila 119 at base mode 3.
16: 1903, good day, Nippon Cargo 202.
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3: 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Bay 711, descend Alpha level 260, reach in 4 minutes.
17: Level 260, reach in 4 minutes, go to Bay 711.
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3: China Eastern 212, climb initially for level 320.
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4: 15, Japan out 728.
16: Later, Japan out 728,
17: 10 degrees.
3: Tennessee 5836, when passing 90,000 feet, heading 170 approved.
17: Passing 90,000 feet, heading 170 approved, Tennessee 5836.
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16: 22, request weather deviation up to 40 miles right of track.
13: 622, only up to 30 miles away, approved.
3: 27 left.
4: 32, sorry, repeat the heading and down to 1,500 feet.
3: Okay, from 1,500 feet, heading 320.
4: 320 for the heading, FedEx 21.
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20: Hong Kong departure, Zephania 6782, leaving 1,700, climbing 5,000. Request of speed, hotel, 364, speed of 2301S.
3: Zephania 6782, departure identified, climb via SOD, flight level 160, speed 250, not the less.
20: Zephania 6782, climb via speed, flight level 160, speed of 2501S.
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4: Cancel speed restrictions, FedEx 21.
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13: offer. 4642, deviation to your left, not available. Deviation to your right, 30 miles approved.
4: 30 miles right, approved, 642. Hong Kong radar, Korea 486, maintain front of the 330.
13: Curry 46, Roger.
4: 4769, on flight level 390.
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4: 8 decimal 92, RTGL 354. That's 147, have a good day.
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20: 119.1, Moscow 352, good day.
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21: Level 340 on reaching and still crossing traffic 1000 feet below you from your left to right.
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13: Pike.
16: 380, 11 miles 270. Squawking 1374.
13: Johnson 302, Hong Kong radar identified. After 7, clear direct is back.
16: Mr. Sabato, direct to eastbound, channel 1302, thank you.
13: 5642, contact Taipei 129 at ACMO 1.
20: 10,000.
3: Approved.
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21: China 212, climb to level 330.
16: I'm flight level 330, China 212.
4: Hong Kong
1: radar, the building dynasty 068, maintaining 12,200 meters.
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22: 118 92, ready on 476, thanks.
13: Lucky Air, 9 Persian, quick care, 9254, 310, level 270. 270,
22: quick care, 9254.
21: 068, climb, level 410.
1: 0 7 0 6 8.
23: Control, good evening. Connie 292, maintain flight level 400. Over Yudato.
21: Connie 292, Hong Kong radar, radar contact clear. Abbey 3, Bravo, arrival runway 25.
23: Abbey 3, Bravo, runway 25. Connie 292.
21: Vietnam 434, Taipei 129, decimal 1.
3: Moscow 352, proceed direct to Tutba, descend 9,000 feet, Cuban H1004.
24: Next Tutba, descend 9,000 1004, Moscow 352.
6: Define standby for higher.
21: 5836, climb level 330, expedite climb.
23: 7530,
22: expedite 735.
23: 270.
21: Quick air 9054, descend to 7,500 meters, reaching 3 minutes.
23: Descend 7,500 meters, reaching 3 minutes, quick air 9054.
22: Excellent, good day. We are offset to the Lima side, left side, transit at 8.1.
13: Transit at 8.1, for the Lima side. Manila only approved 200 miles, or you can do it to right side for up to 600 miles.
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13: Cebu 679 and contact Manila 119 and Decimal 3.
22: 1193 Manila Cebu 679, bye bye.
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6: You get 4 Hong Kong radar, Hong Kong radar identify clear CR7 Bravo arrival.
22: 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UPS 4 will call you overhead here, released.
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11: Michael 1561, secure march right, approved and expedite, reach Bravo 330 due to officer traffic.
15: 60 miles right, approved and expedite, level 330, Echo 1561.
2: Manifold.
21: Shuttle 623, start descent now, level 260, reach for impact.
15: Now, oh, and reach level 260 by impact, shuttle 623.
17: Great, good way. 711.
19: Emperor level 310, also 512.
11: Able sound 774, climb for level 310.
23: Climb for level 310, able sound 774.
11: ASO 512, contact radar 13215.
19: Radar 13215, ASO 512, bye-bye.
15: Radar Hong Kong Shuttle 791, sending forward 260, reach by cyber.
6: Hong Kong Shuttle 791, Hong Kong radar, descend to flight level 130, cross cyber AO below flight level 260.
15: Send flight level 130 to cross cyber, flight level 260 below Hong Kong Shuttle 791.
21: Continue descent level 260, reach my impact and transition speed 270 knots.
23: 7 flight level 260 to be level at the impact, transition speed 270 knots, Connie 292.
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22: Chennai Manila on CBDLC on monitor 119.3 or the high frequency A942-5655. Channel to the A481.
15: Excellent.
22: SID to flight level 160, Kenya 314.
6: Score 4568, Hong Kong radar, come to flight level 250.
2: Time flight level 250, Mascot 4568.
15: 107-6782.
21: Dynasty 068, direct to ANVA.
15: To ANVA, Dynasty 068.
6: S4, descend Y star to flight level 110.
15: Via the star, flight level 110, UPS4. Go ahead.
11: Connie Guangzhou, 12535.
15: 12535, Singapore 10.
17: Zero, no?
6: Grab 71, now flight heading 270.
17: 270, grab 71. Florida, we're channel 63, good morning, we're descending to flight level 260, speed 270 knots.
6: Hong Kong Shuttle 63, Hong Kong radar, descend to flight level 180. Can cross after impact, descend to flight level 180.
15: After impact, descend to flight level 180, Hong Kong Shuttle 63.
3: Mascot 352, maintain 250 knots or greater, descend 3,000 feet.
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15: Oh, 1, 2, 3, 4, good day.

0: Cross Mori AO below flight level 130.
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6: 70.
0: Honey 292 Hong Kong radar, cancel and add decision, descend to flight level 190.
6: Seven, set flight level 190, Connie 292.
0: Hong Kong shuttle 623, descend to flight level 160.
1: Set flight level 160, shuttle 63.
7: Hong Kong radar, good morning, clean here, 312 heavy, climb here, value 1 blue, to flight level 160.
0: Julie A 314 Hong Kong radar, climb to flight level 250.
7: Transport level
1: 2503, 312. 1213, Dynasty 064.
0: Okay.
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3: Dynasty 064, roger.
0: 774, roger.
4: 974.
8: Yeah, 6782, reaching flight level 310.
1: Well, request, alright, be call.
0: Singapore 826, standby.
1: Thank you, sir. Singapore 826. So, 5 miles also negative, Japan Air 728.
0: Japan 728, confirm 5 miles left in track.
1: If we request, will we approve?
0: Japan 738,
1: 5 miles
0: left
1: to cruise. Roger, 5 miles left to deviation approved, Japan 738.
4: 1,500 feet, master 352.
3: 2, climb level 330.
8: Climb flight level 330.
0: 492.
9: 11892, master 45686.
0: Hong Kong Shuttle 62G, descend to flight level 140.
1: Descend to flight level 140, Shuttle 63.
9: Hong Kong Shuttle 4568, good morning, climbing level 250.
3: Moscow 4568, climb level 270, what is your request level today?
9: Climb level 270, request level 350, Moscow 4568.
3: Roger, stand by.
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5: So 7 reduced speed at 210 knots.
3: 210 knots, very good, though. Com radar, radar contact heading is approved.
1: 200 approved, Malaysia 387.
0: 91 contact approach, 119, decimal 1.
1: 4-1 Hong Kong, Shuttle 791.
4: 50.
0: 10,100 meters.
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0: CP 52 Hong Kong radar identified.
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4: Ground 203 decimal 47, 10,300, bye bye.
10: Goodbye.
3: 4568 climb to level 310 final.
4: Zero, and we can accept level 370, that's got 4568.
3: Stand by.
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3: Mask call 4568 clear level 310, call you back for your final.
4: Sir, clear level 310, that's got 4568.
3: 5312 6805.
4: 100 meters.
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3: 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Hong Kong radar contact, clear MEV Bravo, runway 25.
11: That's 263. Delete restrictions on that time, you zero control ability.
12: Runway 711, contact approach 119.1.
13: Approach 119.1, morning, delivery 711.
12: Hong Kong shuttle 62G, descend to flight level 120.
14: Descend to flight level 120, 623.
12: Honey, 292, descend to flight level 120.
4: Descent
12: flight level 120, Connie 292. Clear, AO 314, contact radar 118.92.
13: 118.92,
0: 1300 meters.
13: Roger,
0: stand by.
13: Good, sir.
0: Singapore 800, do you prefer high level 1500 meters?
4: Good day.
12: High due traffic.
4: Mask 4568.
12: Turn left into 70.
4: Elevate 330 direct, Enbar.

0: On the point, 13 descend now, level 340 in 4 minutes.
1: In 4 minutes, descending 340, only on 813.
2: Air Canada 7, proceed director Ramsu, descend by the RNF transition.
3: Proceed director Ramsu, and proceed director for clear for the RNF transition for Air Canada 7.
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5: Operator is rest 627-541-43143.
4: Raya is rest 6187, Hong Kong radar identify, standby for higher.
6: Hong Kong radar, Hong Kong shuttle 769, descending flight level 260.
4: Hong Kong shuttle 769, Hong Kong radar, descend to flight level 130, cross sunny, crashing, cross cyber AO below flight level 260.
6: Descend flight level 130, cross up at or below flight level 260, Hong Kong shuttle 769.
7: I have 728, weather deviation required.
8: 7-7-2-8, up to 3-0 March, Romeo side approved.
7: Roger, up to 3-0 March, Romeo side approved. Japan, 7-2-8.
9: Niner-0-8-0-6-5.
4: Niner-0-6-5, descend to flight level 120.
9: 7-8, flight level 120, China 065, apologies.
10: Good morning, Cathay 875, maintaining flight level 380, squawking 3641.
0: Cathay 875, Hong Kong radar, good morning, radar contact clear, Abbey 3 Bravo arrival.
10: The Abbey 3 Bravo arrival, and we will be requesting the RNAV runway 25 right as well.
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11: Do you rather shuttle 623 request same heading or Tito?
4: Hong Kong shuttle 623, roger, continue present heading, it will be 23
11: now. I got you present heading, reduce 23 not shuttle
4: 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Connie 292, reduce speed 23 now.
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8: Cap 1691, clear direct APCAL.
12: APCAL, okay, 1691.
8: Climb for level 330.
13: Climb for level 330, Elzor 512.
14: NROM Malaysian 387.
4: Say 23, contact approach 119, decimal 1.
14: 3-1-0-6-3-5.
4: Raya Express 6187, come to flight level 250.
5: Flight level 250.
8: And direct Pico. Russian 544, direct dolly.
14: Information, Foxtrot.
2: Shuttle 630, morning, expect number 25 right.
14: And only 25 right, shuttle 623.
2: Hong Kong shuttle 791, descend 4,500 feet, should you speed to 210 knots?
14: 4,500 feet, speed 210 knots, Hong Kong shuttle 791.
2: Carried away 711, turn right, heading 330.
14: 330, carried away 711.
15: Be New Cat 3, flight level 380, and just squawking 3627.
8: Hold 477, Hong Kong radar identified.
15: And now, could we have a weather on 4877?
5: Maintaining flight level 380, squawk 6344.
0: Shadow 331, Hong Kong radar, radar contact. Confirm you need any weather deviation?
16: We're ready to descend to flight level 260, reach by eastbound.
0: 8-5. Japan Air 6782, contact Taipei 129, that's small one, goodbye.
17: Marwa, goodbye. 1291, Japan Air 6782.
0: Japan Air 6782, roger. Moscow 4568, maintain level 350 on Beijing, crossing traffic left to right in 1.5 minutes, 1,000 feet above you.
18: Traffic, maintain level 350 on reaching Moscow 4568.
0: Malaysian 387, traffic now at your 2 o'clock range, 20 miles right to left, is climbing 1,000 feet below you.
19: And can we clear high speed Cafe 829?
4: Cafe 829, speed 280 knots or greater.
19: 280 knots or greater, Cafe 829.
4: 829, descend 1 star to flight level 110.
19: Flight level 110, Cafe 829.
20: 400, climbing 5000, Delta 1 Foxtrot.
2: Circle 4 for 7 morning, climb Sullivan 160, cancel altitude restrictions.
20: 160, cancel altitude restrictions, Hong Kong 457.
4: Hong Shuttle 7169, turn right heading 050 for space.
6: 8050, Hong Kong Shuttle 769.
4: Hong Kong Shuttle 769, heading 050.
6: 050, Shuttle 769.
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4: 8742, disregard, continue flight plan.
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0: Level 370, Vietnam 422.
4: 342, Roger.
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2: Hong Kong Shuttle 791, reduce speed to 180 knots.
21: 180 knots, Hong Kong Shuttle 791.
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2: Fares greater by 711, reduce speed to 180 knots. 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
1: Descend, maintain 9,000 feet, 1004 for 25 right, Connor 292.
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1: Good morning,
4: China 7344,
1: descend to flight level
4: 220. China 7344, Hong Kong radar, descend to flight level
1: 220.
4: Descend to flight level 220, China 7344. Hong Kong shuttle 769, clear dive to Mango, rejoin
6: 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To Mango, rejoin star, shuttle 769.
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21: Okay, 314.
8: 37 Tracker, right? Yeah.
1: FKL, Malaysia 37.
2: UPS 4, maintain 160 knots, hit 5 miles final.
21: Okay, 160 knots, till 5 mile final, we'll go UPS 4.
25: Volunteer, Hong Kong 591, good morning, 2,600 feet, climbing 5,000.
2: Hong Kong 591, morning, climb flight level 160, cancel altitude restriction.
25: Climb flight level 160, cancel altitude restriction, air Hong Kong 591.
2: Hong Kong shuttle 791, reduce speed to 160 knots.
25: 160, 0 knots, Hong Kong 7991.
2: Good morning, 786, maintain flight level 390.
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26: And across entire time 3-2 or earlier.
6: Cross number 3-2 or earlier is the 5-8-2.
26: Only 1813, radar 126, base 05.
7: Level 4, Tata 5, meters, by time, Montana, Tata 302.
2: Climate 292, descent 8,000 feet, reduce speed to 200 knots.
9: Heavy, level in flight, level 1109, speed 230, heading 250.
2: Gen 8065, expect number 25 right, information Foxtrot, descend 8,000 feet, Cuban H1004.
9: Runway 25 right, I will grab information Foxtrot, descend 8,000 feet, Cuban H1004, Gen 8065.
2: Trader Bay 711, reduce speed to 160 knots, and confirming by run suit.
3: Registering 160 very much, Trader Bay 711.
2: And confirming by run suit.
3: Trader Bay 711, great.
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11: Hong Kong Shuttle 615, good morning, flight level 360, squawk 4106.
26: Hong Kong Shuttle 615, Hong Kong radar contact, turn right heading 270 for Abbey, 3 Bravo, runway 25.
11: Right heading 270 for Abbey, 3 Bravo, runway 25, Hong Kong Shuttle 615.
12: Level 250, Cathay 820.
13: T-Way 014, Hong Kong radar identify, cancel speed.
22: Cancel speed, T-Way 014.
13: T-Way 014, after Aquila, direct Enver.
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27: Level 330.
2: Hong Kong Shuttle 791, maintain 160 knots, still 5 DME.
28: 160.05, Hong Kong Shuttle 791.
2: Climbing 292, descend 4,500 feet.
29: 4,500 feet, climbing 292.
4: Go 3131.
30: Affirm, go 3131, Chicago 3820.
4: Chicago 3820, Hong Kong radar, standby for, Hong Kong radar identify, standby for higher.
30: Standby for higher, Chicago 3820.
31: 220.
26: Approve heading 220.
31: 3525.
4: Hong Kong 457, Hong Kong radar, climb to flight level 25.
32: Climb flight level 250, Hong Kong 457.
33: Climb by flight 00.
2: 110. Hong Kong Shuttle 701, contact tower, 018-77.
34: Hong Kong Shuttle 701, good day.
2: Good day. Trader Bay 711, reduce speed to 150 knots, and from Topun, clear the LS 25 right.
3: 150 knots from Topun, clear the LS 25 right, get away 711.
2: Hong Kong Shuttle 623, reduce speed to 160 knots.
35: 260 knots, Shuttle 623.
2: Giant 8065, reduce speed to 200 knots.
36: 200 knots, Giant 8065 heavy.
37: 3820, maintain flight level 250.
13: Tianjin Cargo 3820, climb flight level.

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2: Level 110, retreat by muscle, calculating 263. Contact 3820, flight level 270. Kirby 711,
3: maintain speed 150 knots till 5 dB. 150 knots to 5, Kirby 711.
2: Climate 2992, proceed directly run, Sue, descend via the RNAV transition.
4: RNAV transition, Connie 292.
2: 10865, descend 4,500 feet.
0: Maintain 4,500 feet, Giant 8065, heading.
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6: Cathay 875, radar 126, TMO 5.
0: Cancel altitude restrictions, Qatari 8421.
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2: Kirby 711, Roger, report your speed to tower 118.7.
3: Tower 118.7, morning, Kirby 711.
2: Hong Kong Shuttle 63, reduce speed to 150 knots.
7: Kirby 159, Shuttle 63.
8: Zero, cancel impact restriction, Qatar 812.
0: Roger.
6: Passing flight level 197, descending flight level 190 at squawk 3070 and 17 miles to Sierra.
5: Cathay 811 Hong Kong radar identified clean Sierra 7 Bravo arrival.
6: Sierra 7 Bravo, Cathay 811.
9: 627, turn left heading 270.
0: 270, Bohemia 627. Eta, only point 13.
5: China Southern 344, contact radar 122.65.
0: 22.65, China Southern 344.
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1: Climb to 11,900 meters.
0: Climb 11,900 meters, Singapore 826.
2: Continue present heading, vectors for 25 right.
5: Decimal 92.
8: 2902, Cathay 820.
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8: Buff.
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5: Cargo King 263, can you fly heading 275?
0: Request for heading 325, Cargo King 263.
5: Cargo King 263 approved for about 10 nautical miles.
0: 130 miles, Cargo King 263.
5: Roger. Report able left turn.
0: Reconnect
5: to the weather, Cargo 263. Hong Kong 591, climb to level 250.
0: Continue climb to level 250, Hong Kong 591.
10: Hong Kong JMB 9038, fly level 250, squawk 3133 on heading 180.
2: Heading 290.
0: Start heading.
9: Airbus 3774, climb now level 330, reach level in 2 minutes.
5: Connie Pony 13, we put your heading to approach now 119 at decimal 1.
0: 119.1, Audi Pony 813, and the heading 250.
5: You advise approach.
0: That's the Audi Pony 13.
8: 1, approaching Tamil, squawk code 6434.
1: Dynasty 062, Hong Kong radar identified.
8: Dynasty 062.

0: 375, reduce speed to 250 knots.
1: 25 right, only point 13.
2: On control 63, maintain 150 knots in 5DME, contact 118 decimal 7.
3: 155, heading to channel 63 bar.
2: Right.
4: Okay, my 526, good morning, car passing, previous sun 700 feet.
2: 2526, climb flight level 160, cancel altitude restriction.
4: Hello, 160, cancel altitude detection, keep my 526.
2: On course shuttle 769, reduce speed to 180 knots.
5: 180 knots, shuttle 769.
2: Turn 8065, reduce speed to 160 knots.
1: 160 knots, turn 8065, heavy.
0: 10, which primary?
1: Descent level 110, primary, can say 811.
6: 7 Hong Kong radar, radar contact Abbey 3 Bravo, runway 25.
7: Alright, Abbey 3 Alpha for runway 25, United 877.
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2: Buena 616, contact 133.82.
11: 382, Buena 616.
0: 63, left turn heading to A0.
1: 74
2: 5533
12: meters. Diva 0996, roger. Submit. We maintain speed to 80 due turbulence.
6: 280 knots confirm.
12: Speed to 80 knots, Hong Kong Shuttle 615 due turbulence.
6: Approved.
12: Shuttle 615.
6: Connie, Bohemia 627, descend now level 260, reach my Mango, transition speed 280 knots.
1: Transition 280 knots, descend now flight level 260, reach by Mango, Bohemia 627.
6: Cathay 427, start descend now to level 260, reach my Mango, and transition speed 280 knots.
12: Descent flight level 260, reach by Mangog and transition speed 280 knots, Cathay 420.
0: 260.
1: No, we can't, left heading 280.
0: Cargo King 283, roger, when able, left turn heading 230.
1: Copy, when ready, turn left 230, Cargo King. Now we turn left heading 230.
0: Cargo King 263, roger, left turn heading 230, expedite passing for level 120 for 110.
1: Okay, left turn heading 230, passing on 120 to 110, Cargo King 263.
0: Cathay 875, stop your descent at for level 140.
1: Descent for 140, we'll probably need just some headings around position Abbey as well.
0: Well, you want DBA right or left?
1: DBA right, we'll only be for a few miles.
0: Roger, approve. Cathay 11, contact approach on 19.1.
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0: Air Hong Kong 591, contact radar 127.1.
1: 1271, Air Hong Kong 591, good day.
0: UPS 138, climb to flight level 140, clear direct gate.
1: Good morning, climbing flight level 250.
13: Hong Kong 591, Hong Kong 8, roger, climb flight level 360, final, direct app count.
1: Direct app count, flight level 360, air Hong Kong 591.
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15: Flight level 160.
0: Qatar 8421, contact radar 123, decimal 47.
15: 123, 47, Qatar 8421.
6: United 877, roger, in that case, expedite your descent to level 260, reach in the next 5 minutes.
7: 260 and reach that in 5 minutes, United 877.
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6: EVA, EVA 096, descend level 370.
16: Descend level 370, EVA 096.
0: 616 contact radar, 118.902.
11: 118.902, Virginia 616.
1: Alpha radar, good morning, China Southern 306, descend maintain flight level 260.
0: China Southern 306, roger. After eastbound, descend to flight level 220.
1: After eastbound, descend to flight level 220, China Southern 306.
0: Cathay 875, descend to flight level 130.
7: 130, can I confirm?
4: I'm approaching for level 160.
0: 216 County, for level 200, clear direct to Phuket.
4: For level 200, select to Phuket, KMI 526.
9: 252, confirm.
17: Turbulence area after Sophie and the repairs ahead 330 after Captain.
11: What's the name, Abby? Can we go?
6: And Cathay 427 next sector, keep your 5 steps. Seems that your company traffic now over Abbey, Cathay 875 just will be 5 to 10 miles north of Abbey.
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16: Ground radar, good morning, Dynasty 062, maintain level 4.
6: 962, climb level 410.
16: 090062.
0: 75, descend now to flight level 110.
7: Yeah, flight level 110, got that 75 when it's left heading 260.
0: Roger.
15: 421, traffic meeting, request direct to SICO.
0: Qatari 8421, clear direct Ellie initially.
15: Ellie, Qatari 8421.
2: Good day.
6: Abbey 3 Bravo arrival.
15: Abbey 3 Bravo arrival, Cafe 865.
0: That's 2 radar, 127.1.
15: Over, 127.1, get that 8421, thank you, bye.
0: Shuttle 615, maintain speed 280 knots.
11: 280 knots, and could you confirm that we can deviate up to 25 miles settlement side?
0: Can you advise the heading, shuttle 615?
11: We are heading 290 now, Hong Kong shuttle 615.
0: Roger. Cathay 875, speed 230 knots, and contact approach 119.1.
7: 3230 knots, 1191, Cathay 875 now.
0: KMI 526 County for level 250.
4: For level 250, KMI 526.
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15: Hong Kong Shuttle 615 request heading 295.
0: Shuttle 615 approved.
15: 295, Shuttle 615.
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11: Cross 100,
7: you can express level 860. We are descending
0: flight level 260 by Sunny. SA138, roger, cross Sunny for level 260 or below, descend to flight level 130.
7: Sunny, flight level 260 or below, descend flight level 130, can't say 138.
18: Yes, Phoenix, gonna do 331.
0: Cathay 811, reduce speed to 230 knots.
5: 769, Rosapus 25 right.
0: Shuttle 769, continue. Sigma 1.
4: Hello, Serena Sigma 1, came up by the Sigma Q over there. Okay, my 526, good morning, come to fly level 250.
13: Okay, my 526, climb by level 10,400 meters.
4: Up to 0,400 meters, okay, my 526.
6: Level south of the track.
15: Standby.
6: Channel 427, radar 126, decimal 5.
12: 6-5 for Cathay 427. 5-0 for Cathay 208.
9: Cargo 3820, climb flight level 330.
1: 1-2 flight level 330, changing cargo 3820.
0: Right heading 340. Cathay 811, turn left heading 015.
5: 811.
0: EVA 6536, cancel speed restrictions.
15: Cancel speed restriction, EVA 6536.
1: 627, request heading 230, the weather.
0: Incoming traffic.
15: Need some deviation when we get closer.
6: Copy that, and descend to level 340 initially.
15: Descend initially is at level 340, Cathay 65.
0: 615, go ahead.
12: Hong Kong Shadow 615, can we request runway 255?
0: Hong Kong Shadow 615, not available, runway on maintenance.
5: 615.
7: Hong Kong, good morning, Cathay 3132. Currently with Guangzhou, descending to flight level 190 by Sierra, squawk 0427.
0: Cathay 3132, Hong Kong radar, confirm squawk 0427, and say again your passing level.
7: Passing flight level 255 for 190.
0: Cathay 3132, identify, clear Sierra 7, Bravo arrival.
7: Clear for Sierra 7, Bravo arrival, will call you and release by Guangzhou, Cathay 3132.
0: Shuttle 615, can you come left, heading 280 now? To 180 knots.
4: 3180 knots, Cathay 811.
0: Cathay 811, turn left heading 360.
4: Heading 360.
6: Minor decimal 1.
12: Cathay 427.
0: Cathay 427, turn left heading 230.
12: 230, Cathay 427.
0: Shuttle 615, turn left on a heading 275.
5: 270, not directly, Eva.
9: Eva, 32 on our radar. Ollie.
12: Hong Kong Shuttle 615.
0: Can you come left in 1 minute?
12: Affirm, Hong Kong Shuttle 615.
0: Roger, in 1 minute, left turn heading 275 or left, or further left turn.
12: Copy, in 1 minute, heading 275, turning left now, Hong Kong Shuttle 615.
0: Thank you.
1: 627, heading 215, the weather.
0: Buena 627, heading 215, approved, report able right turn.
1: 215 approved, report able, right there, Buena 627.
0: Buena 627, descend to flight level 110, expedite descent.
1: Flight level 110, expedite, Buena 627.
0: UPS 138, contact radar 132.15.
5: 132.15. Sorry, again, Cathay 138.
0: Negative. UPS 138, contact radar 132.15. Cargo
5: 862,
0: climb to
5: level
0: 250.
5: 250, cargo 862.
0: Cargo 306, contact radar 132.65.
5: 122.65, today turn another 306.
0: Cathay 875, turn left direct to run to clear RMP Sulu, approach runway 25 right.
5: Just right, cleared in the RMP.
7: Hong Kong departure, good morning, China Southern 306, descend maneuver level 220.
0: China Southern 306, track direct time or descend for level 180.
7: Track direct to time or descend for level 180, China Southern 306.
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19: It's 160 knots, on Nippon 813.
20: 129-1,
0: Cathay 3132 after Sierra, descend to far level 110, reach by Murray.
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0: Hong Kong, shuttle 615, continue present heading.
22: Radar open morning, Shanghai Air 862, flight level 350, scope 2172.
13: Shanghai 862, call Roger, identify.
22: Shanghai Air 862.
13: Japan 33, contact Sanya 1226.
0: Shuttle 615, contact approach now 119 at decimal 1.
23: 615. Minus 627, we are able to fly cedar now.
0: Bohina 627 for sequence, continue present heading.
23: Maintain present heading, Bohina 627.
0: Bohina 627, turn right heading 280.
23: Heading 280, Bohina 627.
0: Cathay 427, when able, turn right heading 275.
23: Heading 275, when able, Cathay 427.
0: Expect the RMP Sula approach runway 25 left and descend to 8000 feet, QNH 1004.
23: 8,000 feet, RMP Zulu runway 25 left, Hong Kong Shuttle 615.
0: Cathay 811, reduce speed to 180 knots.
23: Knots, Cathay 811. 20.813,
0: 5 miles. 20.813, contact tower 118 decimal 7.
23: 117, 20.813.
0: Kyle King 263 from Topen, clear ILS approach runway 25 right.
24: Clear for ISO approach around 25 right, calculating to history.
0: Kifa 6536, contact radar 133 decimal 825.
25: 133 decimal 825, 6536.
0: Cathay 811, turn left direct to run through, descend via the RNF transition.
23: Roger, left hand direct run through, descend RNF transition, Cathay 811.
0: Hong Kong 208, cancel level and speed restrictions. United 877, descend out to fly level 130.
23: 877.
25: Hong Kong radar advise 6536, maintain 50160.
0: Hong Kong 782, identify Kaka'i seat to fly level 160.
23: Level 6, fly level 160, Hong Kong 782. 38 on descent to 13, flight level 130, information Fox Shot.
0: 250 knots.
23: 627. Hong Kong, good day, Cathay 843. Passing flight level 257, descend 190, squawking 0005.
0: Cathay 843, Hong Kong radar identify, clear Sierra 7 Bravo arrival.
23: Yeah, Sierra 7 Bravo arrival, Cathay 843. I confirm we're expecting RF 25 left.
0: Cathay 843, you can expect approach for runway 25 right.
23: This takes 25 right for approach, Cathay 843.
0: Bohina 627, report your heading to approach from 19.1.
23: 19.1, report heading Bohina 627, good day.
0: Cathay 427, reduce speed to 250 knots for sequence.
23: Okay, Cathay 427.
0: Cathay 427 and descend to far level 110, reach upper muscle.
23: Descend far level 110, upper muscle, Cathay 427.
26: And 742. Hi, DJ 3525, contact radar 125-832.
23: 125-832, attempting 3525 today.
26: China 75352, when ready, descend flight level 260, reach by H-back.
27: 260 and reach by H-back, 10,502.
24: Hong Kong 8, decimal 7, Kao Kien 263,
0: contact. Shuttle 615 from RIFME, clear the RMP Zulu, approach runway 25 left.
2: From RIFME, clear Tower Zulu, approach runway 25 left, and confirm QNH, Hong Kong Shuttle 615.
0: Shuttle 615, QNH 1004, descend to 4,500 feet.
2: 1004, descend 4,500 feet, Hong Kong Shuttle 615.
0: China Southern 306, descend to 4,500 meters, reach level by TMOD.
3: It's 4,500 meters, reach by TMOD, China Southern 306.
0: Cross M, pass by level 260 or below.
2: Level 110, heading 300 approved, and cross M, pass 260 or below, Cathay 65.
0: Cathay 3132, contact approach, 119.1.
2: 119, Cathay 3132. 215, Eva 2063. 36 contact radar 118.92. 5. Eva 2063. Murray, we have information, Foxtrot. Cathay 3132,
0: is formation call from runway 25 left, descend to 8,000 feet, QNH 1004.
2: 8,000 feet, 1004, confirm expecting ILS 25 left.
0: Cathay 3132, if I'm ILS, runway 25 left.
2: Okay, ILS 25 left, Cathay 3132.
0: Hong Kong 782, cancel level and speed restrictions.
2: Speed restriction, Hong Kong 782.
8: 615, request cancel all visitors restrictions over evening.
0: Bye, Betty.
2: Oh, bye, Betty. United 877, continuing down to 130.
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10: 187, connection, partner.
0: Cathay 811 from Topen, clear ILS approach runway 25 right. Cathay 811 from Topen, clear ILS approach runway 25 right. Cathay 427, runway 25 left, and RMP Sulu approach, runway information is golf.
2: Affirm, runway 25 left for Cathay 427.
0: Cathay 427, if I'm runway 25 left, are you requesting RMP Sulu approach?
2: Yeah, information golf, Cathay 427.
0: Cathay 427, are you requesting RMP Sulu approach?
2: Affirm, Cathay 427.
0: Cathay 427, expect RMP Sulu approach runway 25 left and descend to 8,000 feet, QNH 1004.
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2: Look at it. Size. H 1004, RMP Sulu runway 25 left, Cathay 427.
0: Cathay 3132, reduce speed to 230 knots.
2: 230 knots, Cathay 3132.
0: Cathay 811, reduce speed 160 knots.
2: Reduce speed 160, Cathay.
0: Clear direct to do map. 615, reduce speed to 180 knots.
8: 180 knots, shallow 615.
0: Cathay 138, descend to 4,500 feet.
3: Descend 4,500 feet, then I'm restricted, Cathay 138.
0: Cathay 138, cancel teeter level restriction. Bohemia 627, turn right heading 350, descend to 8,000 feet.
3: Turn black.
0: Standby, shuttle 615, reduce to a minimum speed.
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2: Way 25 right, RMP Zulu available, that's what we're set up for. Hong Kong departure, good morning, good day, 437, heavy passing, 2,900, climbing 5,000 feet, and 2 Foxtrot.
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0: Singapore 7412, cancel level and speed restrictions, climb to flight level 160.
27: Cancel level 3, restriction level 160, Singapore 7412.
4: 427 is the RMP Zulu runway 25 right available.
0: Qatar 427, not available, only runway 25 left after 2100.
4: Can we request the ILS runway 25 left then for Qatar 427?
0: Qatar 427, expect the ILS approach runway 25 left.
4: Qatar 427. 0290, Qatar 865.
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0: Expect runway 25 left.
27: 25 left, confirm, Indonesia 860.
0: Abram, just an expectation.
27: 025 left, Indonesia 860.
4: 0330, smoking 0730.
0: Pelagia 566, Hong Kong radar identifying clear direct ENPA.
4: Roger, direct ENPA, Pelagia 566, thank you.
11: If it is 5, heading 300, bro.
4: 300, Cafe 865.
11: If it is 843, it's back runway 25 left.
4: Heading 1085 for the next 150 miles. You do it.
26: The Hong Kong 25 points, you can see it up to 400 miles away of track.
4: Roger, Stella.
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0: Bohemia 627, speed 180 knots, track direct to RIFME, clear ILS approach, runway 25 left.
6: RIFME, speed 180 knots, clear ILS, runway 25 left, Bohemia 627.
0: Cathay 3132, turn left heading 360.
4: 360, Cathay 3132. Air 4037, requesting speed present below 10,000.
0: United 877, speed 250 knots below 10,000. Descend now to 8,000 feet, QNH 1004.
7: Descend 8,000, 1004, 250 knots below 10, United 877.
4: Cathay 4037, requesting speed present below 10,000.
0: Qatar 8437, cancel speed restrictions.
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23: Well, good morning, Cathay 843, 110 information, golf.
0: Cathay 843, runway 25 left, ILS approach.
23: Left runway 25 left, Cathay 43.
4: Francis, Hong Kong 317, passing 2100, climbing 5000.
6: Left level 250, Genevieve 930.
11: 5052, maintain speed 300 knots or greater.
4: Speed 300 or greater, turn out on the 5052.
11: If it is 5, turn left heading 270.
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0: Singapore 7412, contact radar 133 Decimo 825.
27: 33825, Singapore 7412.
0: Good morning. 11,600
27: meters, squawk 3017.
0: Standard 343, Hong Kong radar identifying.
11: Yeah.
26: level 7412, climb to flight level 250.
1: Waiting you spring 1, Singapore 7412,
26: say again. Level 7412, Hong Kong radar, climb to flight level 250.
1: Level 250, Singapore 7412, spring 3.
9: Hong Kong radar, good morning, Minnesota 626, maintain flight level 260.
26: Charles Southern 626, Hong Kong radar, descend to flight level 220, reduce speed 280.
9: Descend to flight level 220.
27: Speed 280, 7266. Cafe 65 now clear of weather, turning left, heading
26: 270. Cafe 85, turn left, heading 240.
27: Heading 240, Cafe 65.
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12: 180, Cafe 40.
27: 7300, climbing 5000.
0: Hong Kong 128, departure identify, climb 5, flight level 160.
27: Climb 5, the seat, flight level 160, away Hong Kong 128.
15: Yes, for Max 2, come here, 8998.
0: Eric 437, contact radar 123 decimal 47.
27: Day 12347, Cafe 884, Jesus and Mabai.
14: 6,300 meters.
26: John ABIS 930, contact radar 127.1.
27: 127.1.
14: Cedar. 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
27: 7 happy, climb level 160, position full gap.
26: Fatality 8437, Hong Kong radar, climb to flight level 250.
27: 250, Fatality 8437.
1: Morning, Shanghai 862, flight level 350.
14: Singapore 7412, climb to flight level 290 initially. Please turn off.
1: Good morning, Shanghai 862, flight level 350.
14: Shanghai 862, Roger.
0: Clear
14: their MCAM. Okay, I'll do 3-4-3. 4-7-4-1-2-8,
27: climb level 290, stand behind. Your level 290, Singapore 741. Okay, that's 7998, request heading 010.
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14: Summer 8998, heading to 10 group.
27: Yeah, 8998.
1: Good morning, channel 4214, level 280, approaching Nomad.
14: China Post 214, Hong Kong radar identified. Double go 286, contact radar 127, decimal 1.
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14: To follow public speed restrictions.
26: Published speed restriction behind 627.
27: Warning, double go 286.
0: Double go 286, Roger.
14: To 7, follow public speed restrictions.
26: Published speed, can I 40 0?
27: 23.47, Hong Kong, 317.
14: FAA 843, descend 4,508, speed 230 knots.
26: Wait, I come to flight level 200.
27: That's level 300, Hong Kong, 317.
26: FAA AB3, Bravo arrival.
27: This way, Bravo. Arrival number 069, thank you.
5: Hotel, good morning, China 750-30, flight level 340, approaching subnautical, squawk 4132.
26: China Eastern 5030, Hong Kong radar identified.
5: Western 5030.
16: Hong Kong radar Tasman 31, approaching 7, flight level 380, squawk 1515.
26: Tasman 31, Hong Kong radar identified, Betty 3 Bravo arrival.
16: Betty 3 Bravo arrival, Tasman 31.
26: Nippon Cargo 254, contact Taipei 12901.
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2: Seven, come to flight level 250.
5: Flight level 250, Hong Kong, clear on this.
1: 180 knots, Cathay 43.
0: Cathay 427, Comet 118, decimal 4.
6: Departure identified, climb by SID to flight level 160.
5: SID, flight level 160, Hong Kong 680.
6: China Southern 5052, turn left, proceed direct to Taimot.
5: Turn left to Taimot, China Southern 5052.
6: Hey, sir.
5: 263, approaching Sabato.
4: Shenzhen 326, Hong Kong radar identified.
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7: Heading 280, cleared ILS 25 left, United 877.
4: Cleared at 566, radar contact.
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8: Level 7,800 meters.
5: Level 286.
8: China Business Liner 30, flying to flight level 340.
1: Left flight level 340, China Business Liner 30.
7: 160 knots, United 877.
0: Cathay 65 descend 4,500 feet, and it is before the 180 knots.
3: Descend 4,500 feet, and speed 180 knots, Cathay 65.
6: Subtend 5052, descend the flight level 170.
5: Descend the flight level 170, turn on southern 5052.
6: And Hong Kong 128, climb the flight level 250.
5: Flight level 350, and Hong Kong 128. Decimal 1, Hong Kong 212. Hong Kong UPS 151.
2: Yes, 151, go ahead.
5: Request a left turn per weather.
2: UPS 151, turn left heading 160.
5: Left heading 160, UPS 151.
4: Hong 782, flighting 075.
5: Adjustment. Hong Kong 128, request final level 390, we can reach that prior to invert.
2: Hong Kong 128, confirm request flight level 390. Hong Kong 128, roger, and set up your advice you.
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5: 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That's at 5052.
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6: Roger, roger, maintain flight level 220.
5: Maintain flight level 220, Santa Santa 626.
6: Postman 671, climb the flight level 6,900 meters.
5: Climb 6,900 meters, Postman 671.
3: Climbing flight level 250, stop 3122.
2: Malaysia is 179, Hong Kong radar identified.
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4: 8, connect Taipei 12901.
5: 208.
4: EVA 382, connect Taipei 12901.
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3: Woman 8R2, Hong Kong 128.
5: Flight level 330, Skog 5374.
8: China 7609 Hong Kong radar identifying clear direct eastbound.
5: China 2 eastbound, Shanghai 6090, thank you.
8: Sanadu 343, climb to flight level 390.
2: Okay,
5: stand by. AV, good morning, climbing flight level 250.
8: Malaysian 6179, roger.

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1: And when ready, start to Beacol, Postman 671. Go there.
0: And Hong Kong 680, maintain flight level 160, traffic above.
1: Maintain 160, Hong Kong 680.
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2: 347, Hong Kong 831.
0: China Jet 083 Hong Kong, departure identified, maintain 5,000 feet.
3: UTS 151, climb to flight level 180.
1: Flight level 180, UTS 151. Hong Kong, Giant 94, sub 6.
3: Ground 9476, Hong Kong radar, confirm your squawk code 7163.
1: 7173, estimate
3: Sierra
1: at
3: 2115. Tron 9476, Hong Kong radar identified, clear Sierra 7, Bravo arrival.
1: Sierra Bravo 7, Bravo arrival. Giant
3: 7174, Hong Kong 831, contact radar 127-1.
2: 1271, Hong Kong 831.
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7: Sierra,
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7: Qatari 8437, clear direct SQL.
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3: 220, cross Maple AO below flight level 260.
1: Level 220, Maple Edible is level 260, get a 7-4.
3: 0-8-8, thank you.
1: Hong Kong 680, request for the climb.
0: Hey, Hong Kong 680, maintain flight level 160 on retrained and contact radar on 133.82 for your request.
1: Okay, maintain 160 to 133.82, Hong Kong 680.
0: Thank you, bye.
1: Hello,
3: Ethel, Hong Kong 680,
1: climbing 160.
3: Hey, Hong Kong 680, Hong Kong radar, climb to flight level 250.
1: 250, Hong Kong 680, any direct?
3: Hey, Hong Kong 680, for clear direct to 2 map.
1: Direct to 2 map, thanks, Hong Kong 680.
10: Morning, Cathay 640. We're just descending towards Sierra 42513.
3: Cathay 640, Hong Kong radar identified. Clear Sierra 7 Bravo arrival.
10: Sierra 7 Bravo arrival and Cathay 640 requesting the RNT Yankee approach on way 25 left with the Sierra 2 Golf.
3: Cathay 640, Roger, approach will be over to you.
10: Cathay 640, Roger, thank you.
9: China East at 5030 and contact radar 127, decimal 1.
1: 27, decimal 1, China East 5030, good morning.
11: China 9476, flight level 230.
3: China 9476, Hong Kong radar, descend Y star to flight level 110.
11: China 110, Giant 9476.
9: 26, clear direct to eastbound, descend by level 200, reach by eastbound.
12: Eastbound, descend 20, flight level 200, reach by eastbound, 26.
13: Radar, good morning, China Eastern 5030, climb 11,300 meters.
7: China Eastern 5030, roger.
11: 31, when can we expect further climb?
7: Hong Kong 831, climb now to flight level 260. For your information, traffic at your 4 o'clock rate 13 miles. Traffic is 1,000 feet above your clear level.
11: We're at flight level 260, and if we don't get further climb, we can't make direct. We're at 11,600 meters.
7: Hong Kong 831, copy. Traffic above. Standby, climb initially flight level 260.
11: Climb initially level 260, Hong Kong 831.
9: 3 Bravo arrival.
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9: 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EVA 206, connect Taipei 12901.
13: Taipei 12901, EVA 206,
9: EVA 088, connect Taipei 129-01.
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9: Tasman 31, descend now, flight level 260, reach by cyber.
13: 260, reach by cyber, Tasman 31.
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7: 11,600 meters, which by Daegu.
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7: Alcohol 831, stop climb flight level 10,400 meters final.
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16: Chen 8476, contact approach 119.1.
11: 119.1, Chen 9476. 31, we can reach 1,600 meters 1 minute after Daegu.
7: Hong Kong 831, up to.
11: Okay, it's about 8 miles.
7: Up to.
4: Approach inspection runway 25 left.
16: 40, descend to flight level 110. Cancel canto restriction.
10: Flight level 110, cancel the canto restriction. Cathay 640.
9: Post 214, report heading to Shanghai 12835.
14: Report heading to Shanghai 12835,
9: channel 214, good day. Virginia 081, descend now, flight level 320, reach in 6 minutes.
13: Descend now, flight level 320, reach in 6 minutes, Virginia 081.
10: Hong Kong Control, United 820, flight level 380, over Noman.
9: United 820, Hong Kong radar, identify Betty 3, Bravo arrival.
10: Betty 3, Bravo arrival, United 820.
3: Hong Kong 680, contact radar 118, small 92.
11: Hong Kong 680.
3: Hong Kong 680, contact radar 118, small 92.
11: Good day, Hong Kong 680.
9: Bravo arrival.
13: Say Bravo, contact radar 83.
9: Tasman 31, contact radar 1263. In.
11: 250.
9: 80, flying flight level 330.
11: Level 330, Hong Kong 680.
9: Indonesia 894, contact Shanghai 12835.
14: Shanghai 12835, Malaysia 8, good day.
3: flight level 130, cross level AO below flight level 260.
1: Flight level 130, cross out the added below 260.
4: Zero, expect runway 25 left.
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9: GPS 151, clear direct stab door.
15: Stab door, GPS 151.
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10: Okay, when ready, direct to 3, extender 310, and direct to Sunny, United 820.
7: 5158, request FedEx 5158, climb initially, flight level 270, stand by higher. China, sub 10609-0, when ready, descend to flight level 260, reach by eastbound.
8: This is flight level 260, by eastbound, start 6090.
9: 47.

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0: Decimal 15. DC 1, FedEx, 15X. Glide 926, 22 weather, request for flat line route.
2: Absolutely.
0: Okay, 926. Macon, Wheeler, good morning, FedEx 5158, climbing 270.
2: FedEx 5158, climb to flight level 320.
0: Papa level 320, FedEx 5158.
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1: Bohemia 760, contact radar 127, decimal 55.
0: 2755, Bohemia 760. They're Boeing 760, descending flight level 260 to reach by Maple, passing flight level 318.
3: Boeing 760, Hong Kong radar, descend to flight level 220, cross Maple, flight level 260 or below.
0: Descend flight level 220, Maple, flight level 260 or below, Boeing 260.
3: Confirm Boeing 760.
0: Tracking direct number. Descend at flight level 220, Boeing 760.
2: Crossing traffic in 5 minutes.
0: Passive, sir.
1: Right, 128, decimal 75.
0: 2875, get it, 014.
1: Abram. China 78354, clear the right eastbound.
0: Okay. 254. Endure Sierra Bravo Alpha November.
1: April.
2: 714 direct cyber.
0: Second, 714.
4: 76, maintain 220 knots or greater. Giant 9476, speed 220 knots or greater.
5: 20 or greater,
4: China 476. Hong Kong Shuttle 69, descend 90,000 feet, Cuban H1004. Indonesia 860, descend flight level 110, unrestricted.
2: Yeah.
4: 6, then left heading 030, vectors for 25 left. Cathay 640, maintain 250 knots or greater, descend 4,000, follow the fits.
6: 250 or greater, descend 4,000 feet, follow the fits, Cathay 7486.
4: Cathay 640, descend 4,500 feet.
6: 4,500 feet.
4: Giant 9476, maintain 180 knots or greater, turn left heading 360.
5: 180 or greater, 360, giant 9476.
4: Peter, reduce speed to 230.
7: 2230, pass about
2: 263.
0: 3, Cathay, standing. Forward, 7,8354, maintain flight level 320, direct eastbound.
2: 835, forward, sir. United 820, descend flight level 260, reach by Sunny.
8: Flight level 260 and reach by Sunny, United 820.
2: 0456.
9: From information, India and India 314.
2: India 314, identify. Clear Sierra 7 Bravo arrival.
9: Sierra 7 Bravo arrival at India 314.
2: India 314, confirm release by Guangzhou Control.
9: India 314.
2: India 314, descend now to flight level 170.
9: Descend to flight level 170, Air India 314.
10: Nigeria 083, Hong Kong departure squad event. Yeah,
0: 083. 35, China 7, 5030, good day.
1: Good day.
4: reach 1004 at speed of 230 knots. Negative 9000.
10: Maintain 5000 feet.
11: 10,000 feet, it has that very quick.
8: Sunny at 260.
12: 98820, Hong Kong radar, descend to flight level 180, cross Sunny 80 below flight level 260.
8: Cross Sunny 260, descend to flight level 180, United 820.
0: Approaching flight level 220.
3: Bohemia 760, descend to flight level 200.
0: Flight level 200, Bohemia 760.
12: Confirm United 820.
8: United 820, good.
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8: Negative.
12: Okay, 798, cross cyber at or below flight level 260.
13: Cross cyber at or below flight level 260, have a
9: 798. Bottom, and India 314.
3: FMA, India 314, 25 left.
13: Flight level 220.
12: Cross southern 6090, cross eastbound at or below flight level 260. Manchu 1, can you approach 119-101?
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3: Descend to level 130.
0: Murray, descend by level 130, Boeing 760.
12: 26, can you radar 123-195?
0: Radar
12: 123-195,
0: chauffeur
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0: 50.
12: Okay, 0A1 Hong Kong radar, descend to flight level
0: 110.
4: Flight level 110, bring 081.
0: 180 knots. 180 knots, good day, 7-4.
4: Passman 31, information India, runway 25 left, descend VAR star to 6,000 feet on QNH 1004. Indonesia 860, reduce speed to 210 knots.
0: And so flight level 110, Boeing 760.
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0: Cross NPAT at 250 knots, Cathay A3.
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3: 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Clear Sierra 7 Delta arrival.
14: Clear Sierra 7 Delta arrival, China 73021.
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3: A 314, contact approach 119, days 1.
2: Right, 129, days 1.
14: 29.1,
2: Hong Kong
14: 680, have a good day.
2: Shanghai 862, contact Shanghai 128.35.
17: 28.35,
2: good day, Air 82. Cathay 883, contact radar 1265. 25,
0: Cathay 83.
3: 0, will this be 2250 knots?
14: Descend for level 130, reduce speed 250 knots, China Southern 3021.
12: The Hong Kong radar, after session, cancel anti-restriction, descend to flight level 110.
0: Cancel anti-restriction, descend flight level 110, Cathay 83.
12: United 820, United 820, hold at Betty as published as the onward train start at 43.
1: It's QNH 1004.
12: 70. 70. How many miles you can left them?
0: About 70 miles away, and 081.
12: Come on, 10 miles.
0: Right, heading 300 due west.
12: Cafe A3, turn Y, heading 300 approved.
0: Heading 300, Cafe A3.
2: Yes, 151, up no mention, up the Sentinel, contact Manila on Hotel Foxtrot. 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
18: Roger, 12901, Taipei, time is F563. Thank you, sir.
19: Radar, good morning, Shandong 2426, continue by level 340.
2: Shandong 2426, Hong Kong radar identified.
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21: 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Confirm leaving Canto at time 50 for us, Hong Kong Shuttle 235.
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4: 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Indonesia,
0: 860.
4: For shuttle 69, Tasan, Sejo, 290.
0: Descend 4,000 feet, Indonesia.
4: Hong Kong Shuttle 69, descend 4,000 feet, select the lift, clear RC through the AR Electro Channel 25 left. Indonesia 860, descend the left heading 310.
0: Descend left heading 310, Indonesia 860, and confirm for our approach 25 left.
4: Indonesia 860, the ILS is available for 25 left.
0: Roger, Indonesia 860.
2: 714, when ready, descend flight level 260, reach by cyber speed on transition 250 knots.
22: When ready, descend flight level 260, by cyber speed transition 250 knots, get A014.
2: China Southern 8354, when ready, descend flight level 260, reach by eastbound.
23: When ready, descend flight level 260, reach by eastbound, 2008-8354.
4: 280, clear island approach on 25 left.
0: Landing 280, clear island approach on 25 left, Indonesia 860.
4: Go. Quinnia 760, speed 250 knots.
0: Speed 250.
4: Air India 314, maintain speed 250 knots.
20: Three 26.
4: Speed to 250 knots. At the completion of runway 10, turn right, heading 020.
0: After run number 14, turn right, heading 020, 3.
12: Yes, your A1 turn left heading 210.
4: 725 left.
5: Maintain flight level 160, traffic above.
6: We got traffic at bay 061.
4: Okay. 230 knots. Here it is, the fire map is it's round number 140, we'll go to round number 15.
23: Reach by eastbound, 10,835.4.
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4: 10,3021. 760, reduce speed to 230 knots. You are transmitting 370, clear left 25 left.
6: Korean 656, maintaining flight level 330, take it clear up.
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4: Shall I get 03 and right to 075? Heading 314 left heading 350, vectors for 25 left.
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3: After Cathay 050, passing altitude 2,300, climbing 7,000.
4: Cathay 050, Hong Kong departure identified, climb unrestricted to flight level 130.
3: Climb unrestricted, flight level 130, Cathay 050.
5: 3390.
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5: sir. Sir, if you're at an environment, 3390.
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0: FedEx 5158, after Norman, contact Manila 119 decimal 3.
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11: Cathay 234 Hong Kong, which runway can we expect?
7: Cathay 234, the runway change to 07, we clear 07 Charlie arrival.
11: 7 Charlie and expecting 7 Center, Cathay 234, thank you. Nissan Cathay 234, we've been released by Guangzhou right now, descending through level 227.
7: Roger, Cathay 234. China 73021, due to runway change, we clear Sierra 7 Charlie arrival.
2: And the 33 Alpha arrival, United 820.
0: With the AA3 Hong Kong runway change in progress, we clear AB 4 Alpha arrival.
11: Center and which runway? 7 left or 7 right?
7: Call that again.
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7: for 25 left. 25 left, Cathay 798. 407 Charlie Rifle, expect runway 07 right.
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7: 0.
8: Descend now, flight level 340, Cathay 873.
0: Right, make one orbit.
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0: 83.
13: Come to maintaining level 140 and wish runway for us, Hong Kong Shuttle 235.
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13: That's right, Hong Kong Shuttle 235.
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0: Cafe 754, question Cafe 714, Cafe 714, Hong Kong runway change in progress. Require a 83 Alpha arrival.
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2: Hong Kong, good morning, Cathay 260, power thing 235210, call 3104.
7: Cathay 260, Hong Kong radar identified. Please 07 Charlie arrival for runway 07.
2: Roger, 07 Charlie for runway 00.
7: 6,000 feet. Five zero, hold at Canto as published. Expect onward clearance at time 06.
11: Hold, descending flight level 150, hold at Canto as published, and EFC at 50, Cathay 234. Sorry, 06, Cathay 234.
1: 7760, turn left heading 325, descend 4000, climb on the base.
6: Left heading 325, descend 4500, keep going to 7600.
1: Heavy here 314 degrees, 2160, turn off, turn 5 degrees.
12: 160, still 5 Air India 314.
15: 2021, just confirm Rowing, use 07 right.
7: Confirm Charlie 73021.
1: Yeah, 5 left. 081, reduce speed to 210 knots.
7: Cafe 260, hold at Canto as published. Expect all met currents at time 2208. No speed control.
8: And no speed, hold at Canto as published, Cafe 260.
16: Request a maintain present heading due to weather.
17: Sky Legend 926 approved. Cathay 873, when ready, descend flight level 260, reach by NPAT, speed 250 knots.
18: When ready, in flight level 260, reach by NPAT 250 knots, Cathay 873.
1: Yeah.
19: Heading 183,
18: Cathay 83.
17: 50
18: knots now.
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8: Cafe 260, confirm 07 right will be the expected approach.
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17: Begin at 768, Hong Kong radar identify. Clear Canto 3 Bravo arrival.
20: Canto 3 Bravo arrival for begin at 768.
21: 0, squad 3125.
7: Lane 2613, Hong Kong radar identified, stand by for higher.
21: 313.
7: Cafe 260, descend to flight level 180.
8: 180, Cafe 260.
7: Lane 2613, contact radar 127, decimal 1.
21: 127, decimal 1, Lane 2613.
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17: 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Abbey 4 Alpha arrival.
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21: Radar Malindo 613, good morning, maintaining level 250.
17: Malindo 613, after Sierra, climb flight level 340.
21: After Sierra, climb flight level 340, Malindo 613.
18: runway in use is runway 25 left, Sky Laser 814.
17: I said one way change in progress, Betty 3 Alpha arrival.
18: One way change in progress, Betty 3 Alpha arrival, Sky Laser 814, thank you.
17: Behina 768, descend flight level 260, reach by Maple, speed 250 knots in transition.
20: 260, and take MD transition, speed Behina 768.
17: 250 knots.
20: 50 knots, and transition speed, and then 260, Behina 768.
17: Behina 768, confirm flight level 260.
20: Confirm level 260, Behina 768.
7: China 73021, cancel hold, turn right, heading 310.
22: Cancel, hold, right turn 310, China 3021.
20: Okay,
7: 953, expect runway 07 right, 07 Charlie arrival. Hong Kong Shuttle 235, cancel hold, continue present heading, speed 230 knots.
4: Present heading, Hong Kong Shuttle 235.
7: 953, see again, score confirmed, 3124.
17: 山东 2426 heading 030 approved.
7: 260, descend to level 150.
4: 1000, 3021.
7: Hong Kong Shuttle 235, turn right, heading 330.
5: 820, turn left, heading 270, vectors for sequence.
4: You release flight, one job.
7: KV 953, confirm squat 3124. KV 953 identified, standby follower. Hong Kong Shuttle 235, proceed direct, Murray, join the star, descend to level 110.
4: 110, join the star, Hong Kong Shuttle 235.
7: 3021, contact approach 119 at Daisy 1.
17: On the approach 119.1.
9: 2, maintaining flight level 320.
17: Shenzhong 302, Hong Kong radar identified.
9: Shenzhong 302.
23: Hong Kong radar, good morning, Shenzhen 332, level 350, squawking 2155.
17: Shenzhen 332, Hong Kong radar identified.
24: Restricted to flight level 160, expedite climb.
25: 60, MS 981.
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3: Hold on, clear 07 Charlie arrival for runway 07.
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0: Affirm, Shandong G426.
1: Turn left heading 010.
0: Heading 010, Shandong G426.
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0: G426.
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1: 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Fan, turn now.
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0: 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Booking 627, Meteor 330.
1: Mentari 396, Hong Kong radar identified, good morning. After Aquila, direct Enfa.
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7: 1-1 or hitting of 2-4-5. Hitting 2-4-0, Cathay 873.
0: Same. 5-7-6-8-3.
1: Okay. 714, cancel hold, fly heading 180.
7: 180,
3: 7-1-4. 768, Hong Kong radar, descend to flight level 220, cross Maple, flight level 260 or below.
1: Remote 3.
7: 6-3, Sky Dish 814, thank you.
6: Sector next is number 17.
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7: Skydasher 814, good morning. Descending level 260.
9: Skydasher is A1 station. Skydasher A1 for Hong Kong radar. Descend to flight level 150. Cross Sunny AO below flight level 260.
7: Descend level 150 to cross Sunny level 260 or below. Skydasher 814.
10: 6 knots, speed controls and the holding overhead. Control established and expect EIC 2216.
3: Cafe 234, contact approach 119 at Days Moore.
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3: 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Hold Continue present heading, descend to flight level 130.
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11: Flight level 150, Cathay 953.
3: Tarawee 4703,
11: descend level
3: 210
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3: respect for hold at Canto as published. Expect Omid clearance at time 15. No speed control.
11: Canto as published,
3: Tarawee 4703. Chicago 8466, descend to flight level
8: 170. Chicago 8466, descend to level 170.
11: 40.
9: Flight level 240 and 9831. Cathay 714, clear direct to Mango
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13: Hong Kong radar, good morning, Germany Air 838, maintain flight level 360 squawk 2307.
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3: Can reduce to minimum clean speed, descend to flight level 200.
16: 001, minimum clean speed, Tarawee 4703.
3: Cathay 260, proceed direct Mary Johnny Star, descend to flight level 110.
8: Direct Mary Johnny Star, to flight level 110, Cathay 260.
3: Cathay 6040, contact radar 127.1.
8: 7.1, 6040.
3: Bohemian 768, hold at Canto as published. Expect orbit clearance at time 17. No speed control.
12: 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No speed control, minimum speed.
14: Climb level 320.
8: Okay, after Sierra, climb flight level 320, FedEx 6040.
9: 25, Jonas.
12: Cathay 714.
11: 1, descend to flight 120 by Colton, thank you, turn in air 18.
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14: Cathay 156, Hong Kong identified, clear Betty 3 Alpha arrival.
17: Betty 3 Alpha arrival, Cathay 156.
3: Roger, Bohemian 768.
5: Roger, Bohemian 768. AA3, reduce speed to 210 knots. Approve, Cathay 883.
18: Position for runner number 17, Cathay 83.
3: Cathay 953, descend to flight level 130.

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3: H31, come to flight level 250.
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4: 6-7-7-1-5-0.
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2: Emirates 9831. Good morning, Emirates 9831, passing 19, climbing 250, request level 300.
1: Emirates 9831, climb flight level 260, stand by for higher.
2: Flight level 260, Emirates 9831.
1: Cafe 156, descend now, flight level 360, reach level in 4 minutes.
6: Level 360 in 4 minutes, Cafe 156.
0: Radar, good morning, Samir A902, flight level 300, squawk 4156.
1: Sherman 892, Hong Kong, identify.
0: A92.
3: 14, can they approach 119.1?
0: Yes, A714.
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7: Descent to level 160.
0: 160, Telegraph 4703.
1: Zhenzhen 332, descent to level 310.
0: Descent to level 310, Shenzhen 332.
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1: FedEx 6040, climb flight level 330.
0: 330, FedEx 6040.
1: Sherman Air 8902, when ready, descend to 6,300 meters, reach by Senku.
0: Ready, descend to 6,300 meters, reach by Senku, Sherman Air 8902.
1: Shunfeng 302, change frequency 1271.
8: Shenzhen
1: 332, change frequency 1271.
2: 271, Shenzhen 332, good day.
5: Right, 315.
8: Level 320.
1: Shenzhen 302, direct eastbound, when ready, descend flight level 200, reach by eastbound.
8: To eastbound, we're ready, descend flight level 200, reach by eastbound, Shunfeng 302.
1: Cafe 156, ramp ready, descend flight level 260, reach by Sunny.
6: Flight level 260 by Sunny, Cafe 156.
1: Shenzhen 332.
2: Hong Kong radar, morning Shenzhen 332, descending flight level 310, squawking 2155.
1: Shenzhen 332, descend flight level 200, reach by eastbound.
2: Descend flight level 200, reach by eastbound, Shenzhen 332.
0: 28.
1: And Shenzhen 228, change frequency 1271.
0: 271, Shenzhen 228.
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7: 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Cafe 953, descend to level 110.
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10: Hong Kong Gradania, hello, good morning, sir. 6290 Heavy, descending 210 on course Sierra.
7: Turkey 6290, Hong Kong Radar, confirm squad 5107.
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7: Turkey 6290, identify, clear Sierra 7 Charlie arrival.
10: Sierra 7 Charlie arrival, Turkey 6290.
7: Lufthansa Cargo 8466, cancel hold, turn right, heading 330, descend to level 130.
4: Lufthansa Cargo 8466, cancel hold, right turn heading 330, descend level 130.
7: Cafe 953, contact approach 119, at this moment.
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7: 170, Linear 768.
4: 76,000 feet, Linear 71.
7: Speed 2, 3,
4: 0 knots. Lufthansa, Cargo 8466, direct Murray to join the star and speed 2, 3, 0 knots.
7: Please descend to 4,000 feet on QNH 1005.
1: Fair 156.
7: 10 knots.
1: Ray change in progress. 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
7: Turkey 6290, with your speed to 230 knots, descend to level 200.
10: 00 and speed confirm 230, Turkey 6290.
7: Turkey 6290, AFAM. Tarifa 4703, cancel hold, turn right, heading 330, descend to level 130.
4: 330, descending level 130, Tarifa 4703.
7: Bohemian 768, cancel hold, fly heading 240. Descend, correction speed 230 knots.
4: Fly heading 240, cancel the hold, then speed 230 knots, Bohemian 768.
7: Lufthansa Cargo 8466, descend to level 110.
4: Lufthansa Cargo 8466, descend to level 110.
7: Tel Aviv 4703, proceed direct, Mary, join the star, speed 230 knots. Tarifa 4703, direct Mary, John and Star, speed 230 knots.
4: Direct Mary and John Star and speed 230, Tarifa 4703. 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
7: Lufthansa Cargo 8466, contact approach 119 at Decimal 1.
4: Lufthansa Cargo 8466, 119
7: on decimal 1,
4: good day.
7: Turkey 6290, cancel hold, continue press heading, descend to level 180.
10: Pressure 180 and on heading, Turkey 6290.
7: Bohemia 768, turn right heading 330, descend to level 130.
4: Right heading 1, right heading 330, descend level 130, Bohemia 768. Hong Kong Cafe 3905, descend 542-30, squawk 3045.
7: Confirm Cafe 395.
12: 107 right, turn right heading 050, vectors 4 sequence.
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6: 263, Cafe 156.
4: Marine joining the star and level 110, Bohemian 768.
7: Tarifa 4703, descend to level 110.
4: 110, Tarifa 4703.
7: UPS 71, contact radar 123, decimal 47.
6: 60 or below, Cafe 156.
7: Taxi 6290, expect 1807 right.
12: NH 1005.
4: Flight level 250, UPS 71.
3: UPS 71, correction, come to flight level 190.
4: And correction, 190 for UPS 71.
7: Approach 119 at decimal 1.
13: Delta 4703, thank you, good day.
7: Turkey 6290, descend to level 130, turn left heading 140.
13: 140, descend 130, Turkey 6290.
1: Five.
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13: 025.
1: Shenzhen 118, direct to Cotton.
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15: Hong Kong, good morning, Cafe 178, flight level 340, squawking 1335.
1: Cafe 178, Hong Kong, identify. Clear, Betty 3, Bravo, arrival, expect runway 25.
15: Yeah, runway 25, Betty 3, Bravo, arrival, Cafe 718.
7: Runway change, we clear, Sierra 7, Delta, arrival for runway 25 left.
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7: 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Descend to level 180.
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7: Turkey 6290, continue present heading.
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7: 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Bohemia 768, contact approach 119 at decimal 1.
4: It's 119 at 1768 today.
17: Goldman 720, request for the flight.
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17: 147, Goldman 720.
15: 5-7-1-8
18: Hong Kong, Vietnam, 646, good morning, maintain flight level 330, approaching Sapno, 2756.
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15: Air 18, send to flight level 120, direct to Cortez.
7: Shenzhen Air 118, Concord Radar, descend to level 110.
15: Flight level 110, and after Cortez, request direct to Uniform Juliet, Shenzhen Air 118.
7: Shenzhen Air 118, standby.
15: Yes.
7: Cafe 698, descend to level 130.
19: Control, clear air 656, request climb flight level 350.

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1: Korean Air 656, climb for level 350.
5: Level 350, can I 656?
6: Hong Kong radar, China Southern 320, position is up.
1: China Southern 320, roger.
7: Level 270,
8: climb 8676. 07 Delta, runway 25, or speed 260 knots, Cathay 382.
0: Cathay 382, reduce speed to 230 knots.
8: 30 knots, Cathay 382.
1: Then 306, check direct to Dyson.
4: Air 2 Dyson, Shenzhen Air 306.
8: It's 382.
0: Cafe 382, go ahead. Cafe 382, say again.
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0: Cafe 382, runway 25 left.
9: Level 160, another click at Sean Cabo 733.
1: UPS 71, climb for level 2900.
10: Climb flight level 2900, UPS 71.
1: Fengfeng 302, contact radar 123.47.
5: Radar 123.427.
1: 301, 302 123.47.
5: Fire radar 123.47, show phone 302, good day.
0: Heading 090.
1: Gen 228, descend flight level 200, reach by eastbound.
10: We have flight level 200 by eastbound, sending 228.
9: 714,
5: 0040, 3 Delta 0 Delta Drive. Delta 110 by Kobe, Shu
10: Feng
9: 302. 347-6290, bye bye.
1: Hello?
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5: 100 meters, Scott King 0314.
0: Cafe 696 Hong Kong radar identify. Clear Sierra 7 Delta arrival for runway 25.
5: Sierra 7 Delta arrival for runway 25, Cafe 696.
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9: 7 to 8, 9345.
1: 005.
4: Ready for level 260, my attack, Cathay A1.
0: 7 Delta arrival for runway 25.
10: Sierra 7 Delta arrival, Cathay 316.
8: Radar Cathay 382, confirm ATIS information kilo.
0: Cathay 382, AFM information kilo, descend to level 130.
8: Level 130, Cathay 382.
4: Cathay 382.

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2: 19 decimal 1.
0: 119 around, Turkey 690.
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7: Radar 12347. Silent, Shenzhen, 232, good day.
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0: Cafe 382, turn left heading 140.
2: Hong Kong radar, good morning, China Southern X490. Maintain flight level 310, Skok 2261.
3: Southern 8490, Hong Kong, identify.
2: Southern 8490.
3: Vietnam 646, climb flight level 11,000 meters.
1: Climb 11,000 meters, Vietnam 646.
4: Coming 892, request heading 340.
3: Southern 892, heading 340, approve.
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6: Between another 5, runway 25 left, descend fire, start to 8,000 feet, QNH 1005.
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9: China 95 to identify further, reduce speed to 250 knots, maintain flight level 210.
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18: On the radar, good morning, Shenzhen 228, descend to flight level 200.
9: Shenzhen AR 228, Hong Kong radar, descend to reach flight level 110 by Gobi.
18: Descend flight 110 by
9: copy, Shenzhen 228. Shenzhen 228, descend to flight level 110 by
18: copy. Descend flight 110 by copy, Shenzhen 228.
19: Hong Kong radar, China Shenzhen 320, descend to flight level 260.
9: Shenzhen 320, Hong Kong radar, descend to flight level 240.
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20: 6,300 meters, 8676. Hong Kong radar, good morning, Cafe 372 heavy, passing flight level 238, descending flight level 190, squawk 1266.
9: Cafe 372 Hong Kong radar, identify clear Sierra 7 Bravo arrival.
20: Sierra 7 Bravo arrival, copy 1825 left. We are requesting RMP Zulu 25 left, or preferably requesting RMP Yankee 25 left with Sierra 2 Golf arrival.
9: Cafe 372 Sierra 7 Bravo arrival initially. Let you know when you come over Sierra.
20: Okay, at this stage, clear for Sierra 7 Bravo, and we'll confirm again Sierra, Cafe 372, thank you.
9: Cafe 696, proceed direct to Canto, resume on navigation.
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9: Incheon 952, descend to flight level 130.
15: Descend flight level 130, Incheon 952.
3: PS 71, you are approaching the boundary. Stand by for higher in Taipei.
21: 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Level 220, descend to
15: flight
9: level 320. Descend AA1, turn Y heading 3604, station is with 1 minute.
12: Flight heading now 360, confirm.
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22: Cafe 170, we're currently with Manila. We are 50 miles left of track to Sabno. We'd like to coordinate it direct to Suka, if available.
3: Cafe 170, confirm.
22: Cafe 170, affirm, squawk 1437. Flightable 380, we're currently with Manila.
3: Cafe 170, understood your request, but we don't get information from Manila yet. You can try to contact Hong Kong later, but you can expect direct track to Suka when in contact.
22: Copy, Chen. We're currently 180 degrees from Suka.
0: Oh, Song Song, check the two, could he?
3: No radar contact.
5: Sorry, 934, level 10,000 border meters, 20 miles at the most.
3: Cafe 9, Qatari 934, Hong Kong, identify.
5: Thanks.
3: 40.
17: Left heading 340, Cafe 69.
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17: 195, Cafe 6798.
9: Shenzhen Air 228 Hong Kong radar, maintain flight level 110 on which train?
17: 228. 225,
9: the wish for Shen.
23: Turn left heading 340. That's a 395, descend to 6,000 feet. Maintain speed 230 knots.
17: 6,000 feet,
6: 30 knots. Cafe 395, correction. Maintain 8,000 feet. Maintain 8,000.
9: Departure 122 decimal 65.
22: 122 decimal 65, China Southern 320.
23: Your 69 divisional left heading 285, Kilo left 255.
5: 285, see you there, left 25 left 6290.
9: Roger, question, still fly the Sierra 7 Bravo arrival. Our anti-Yankee approach is not available due to flight calibration.
17: Understood. Clear for Sierra 7 Bravo, Cafe 372.
9: Cafe 372, reduce speed to 250 knots, descend to flight level 170.
17: Descend flight level 170, speed 250 knots, Cafe 372.
3: K1517, confirm A4 level 370.
17: A7, make K1517.
3: Red K1517, Roger, climb flight level 370.
17: And 370, K1517.
3: Qatari 934, due to deviation on adjacent airways, descend flight level 330, final level.
17: 039.
23: Reduce speed to 230 knots.
3: Sherman, X676, spacing achieved speed 300 knots or less.
24: 300 or less, come at 8676.
3: China 7, 8490, descend when ready, flight level 260, reach by east bend.
24: Flight level 260, reach by east bend, China 7, 490.
17: 395.
16: Cafe 156, established IRS 25 left.
10: 2, Cafe 698,
1: left heading 280, get the left 25 now. Left heading 280, clear for the RS 25, left
4: approach Cafe 698. 2,200 feet, go for 5304, contact 275.
9: Hamilton 632 Hong Kong, radar identified. Maintain 4,000 feet on Wishing Hong Kong, QNH 1005, high speed approved.
4: 1005, high speed approved, Hamilton 632, maintain 4,000 feet.
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7: Zero taxi 6290.
10: Cafe 382 descend 4500. Cafe 395 turn left heading 325 with you speed to 200 knots.
1: Left heading 325 200 knots, Cafe 395.
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6: Say 216, turn left heading 020.
1: Cafe A12, weather, we turn heading 300, for the second 10.
6: Cafe A1, turn right heading 300. Runway 25 left, descend to flight level 110.
10: Runway 395, reduce speed to 180 knots.
1: 180 knots, Cafe 395.
9: Time 632, I'll confirm you are on SID Conga 2 Papa. Here we go, 632, climb to 7,000 feet.
22: Cafe 170, we're currently heading 335 to avoid weather. 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
22: Roger, up to 60 miles west of Sapno, Cathay 170.
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6: Challenger 083, roger, and continue climb to 6,000 feet. 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
18: Number 22, climb to 6,000 feet, Challenger the retreat.
6: Challenger 083, roger.
18: 4-0-2-3. Weather light heading 340.
3: Challenger 083, approved.
6: And feet, QNH 1005.
10: 382, turn off heading 280, clear the left 25 left.
1: I'm heading 280, clear the left 25 left, QNH
10: 382.
25: 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Maybe you just maintain a present heading around 80 miles.
6: Heading 030.
10: 1.
3: 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Do you want to follow?
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3: Is level 117 climbing 120 direct Sierra.
4: Giant 3CO3 Hong Kong radar, Roger. Report your squawk call.
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3: Maintain 120, flight level 120, Giant 303 heavy.
4: Level 380. Hey, Hong Kong radar, clear Sierra 7 Bravo arrival. Confirm squawk code 7717.
3: 7717 7 Bravo, Cafe 288.
4: Cafe 288, report release by Guangzhou.
0: Clear left 25 left.
1: Left heading 280, clear left approach 25 left, Cafe 218.
5: Aerofort 851, climb 10,000, 100 meters.
3: Climbing 10,000, 100 meters, Aerofort 851.
5: Fires when able for any left turn. Next turn, left heading 330. Seven eight, turn left heading 340.
0: Left heading 340. Three, descend 4,500 feet.
2: Descend 4,500 feet. Descend 33.
0: 383, contact tower, runway 8
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0: Tower position 11-22, speed 180 degrees.
1: 28 miles from the Sierra, on the descent flightable 210, through flightable 251, squawk 0570.
2: Mascot 94, Friday, Hong Kong, Medan, identify. Clear Sierra 7, Bravo, arrival.
1: Sierra 7, Bravo, Mascot 94, Friday.
3: 35.
4: 3325 and 64, Sigurd.
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3: 7.
6: 217, good day, Salmon Air, HVA.
1: Power radar near JR 156, feet, maintain air flight level 350, squawk 2244.
3: Junior 1562, Hong Kong, identify.
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3: 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Turn left now heading 350.
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3: Macau 632, climb for level 370.
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3: Sherman 8676 approve.
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2: Lima. K25 Hong Kong, radar identify. Clear Sierra 7 Bravo arrival.
12: Clear Sierra 7 Bravo arrival, Captain 52.
2: Mask on 9458, descend by Star 2, flight level 110.
1: Level 110, go on the star, mask on 9458.
2: Giant 303, turn left heading 120.
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3: 1-3-8. Hi. 52, can maintain heading 320 now.
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0: Thank you. 178, turn left heading 280. LLS 35 left, should be 318, don't know.
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5: Squawking 3157.
2: China 3033, Hong Kong radar, roger.
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11: 1291, expressing 612, good day.
14: Left heading 280, clear ILS approach, runway 25, left.
2: Taipei 252, roger, and also cancel Canto restriction.
1: Cancel Canto restriction, Cathay 252.
15: Radar, good morning, turn off the 8490, maintain flight level 260, squawk 2264.
2: China Southern 8490, Hong Kong radar, descend to flight level 220.
15: Descend to flight level 220, China Southern 8490.
2: Giant 3033, connect to flight level 250.
1: Maintain 250, Giant 303.
14: Speed 280 knots, below 10,000 feet. 372, reduce speed to 180 knots.
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1: Heading 280, press direct turn left for RFP to the left, Cathay 372.
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1: Trim car 545 departure identify ground flight set for level 6900 meters.
2: 787 cargo 545.
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3: Okay, 118.92, Giant 303, good day. Control, Giant 303, flight level 238, climbing 250, direct gate, squawk 3157.
4: Giant 303, climb flight level 270.
3: Giant 303.
5: Flight level 220.
1: Transponder 84990, Hong Kong departure, roger.
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5: 3 kilometer to NY, pursuing 600
2: delta. And 2,400 feet, up to 5,000 feet, standard disapproach.
1: Treasure 383, Hong departure, identify climb unrestricted to 6,000 feet.
2: Climb maintain 6,000 feet, Treasure 383.
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4: Loaded TDA, level restriction.
6: 06,
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1: 4,500. Standby, maintain 280 knots or less, due traffic.

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4: Hong Kong Lake Downing 4, 8508. Maintain flight 2330, approaching 80, scope 6137.
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3: 296265, Hong Kong radar. Continue with heading. Confirm 4217.
1: 4217, Donghai 6265.
3: Donghai 6265, you are identified. Maintain level.
0: Return left heading 060.
1: So, 400 meters, about 0641.
3: Hanan 7023, Hong Kong radar identified.
1: Hanai 7023, heading 085.
3: Hanan 7023, roger, maintain heading and level, traffic below.
1: Maintain heading and level, Hanan 7023.
3: Hanan 7021, you are now, are you now able to left turn?
4: We request the direct 2 unit from Julia, Hanan 7021.
3: Hanan 7021, direct uniform Juliet approve.
4: Uniform Juliet approve, Hanan 7021.
0: X-ray, reduce B21, X-ray. Commander 458, turn left heading 340.
5: 340, that's right now.
0: Canada Jet 083, turn left heading 280, clear islet approach, runway 25 left.
6: Flight level 160.
7: This is flight level 160, Hong Kong Charlie 42. Level 260 by Cyber.
3: Cafe 170, Hong Kong radar, descend to flight level 130, cross Cyber, flight level 260 or below.
7: This is flight level 130, cross Cyber, flight level 260 and below. Cafe 170.
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8: It's 2317, squawk for 233.
3: Hanan 7021, confirm frequency 123, decimal 85.
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3: 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You have 123, decimal 85.
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3: 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Please, 07 Bravo arrival. Confirm squawk 4233.
12: 07 Bravo arrival, squawk 4233, Chicago 728.
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5: 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Heading 105.
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4: Hong Kong control, Shanghai 6260, clear weather, request heading 080.
3: Hanan 7023, contact Zhuhai 123 decimal 85.
2: 3 decimal 85, Zhuhai Hanan 7023.
3: Donghai 6260, heading 085, approve.
5: 0285, approve Donghai 6260.
2: Hong Kong radar Donghai 6267, clear weather, request the heading 260.
3: Donghai 6265, heading 260, approve.
2: Heading 260, approved, Donghai 6265.

0: 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Doha 6262, confirm squad 0377.
1: Doha 6262.
0: Doha 6262, identify. Continue press heading and maintain level traffic above.
1: Continue press heading.
2: Doha
0: 6262 request heading 050. Doha 6262 heading 050,
2: approve. Doha 6260. Hong Kong, German cargo 728 released by Guangzhou, descending 210.
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3: 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Roger, Airfield
0: 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And maintain present level, Airfield 1945.
3: German Cargo 728, descend by star level 110.
2: Descend by star level 110, German Cargo 728.
4: Good morning, Cadet 422, passing 2,200 feet on climb 5,000 feet.
3: 18.2.
2: 118.9, so I'm not going to
4: follow. Good, level 160, Cadet 422.

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0: Cathay 422, have a left turn.
4: We'll try a heading of about 130, actually, Cathay 422.
0: Cathay 422, left heading 130.
4: 130, okay, 422.
3: Just do.
2: Don't have 6262, what heading do you want? Proceed direct to Rhythmi, speed 300 knots or greater, below 10,000 feet. 262 heading 070, approve.
3: Don't have 6262.
5: Hong Kong Arena, airfield 1945, request left heading 205.
2: Air Junior 1945, heading 205, approve.
5: Heading 205,
1: Air Junior 1945. Vance, approaching normal level 380.
6: Cebu 272, Hong Kong, identify. Can you Betty 3 Bravo arrival?
1: Hong Kong, by a Betty 3 Bravo arrival, Cebu 272.
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2: Roger, Donghai 6262.
7: Flight level 300046512, estimating no man time 24.
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7: Clear Betty 3 Bravo arrival and identify Cathay 974.
5: Right turn, heading 240.
2: Adrian 1935 heading 2, Adrian 1945 heading 240 after.
1: 240, reach by Sony, Cebu 272.
6: In Cebu 272, due crossing traffic, another requirement to pass level 360 or below in 7 minutes.
0: Hoshido 618, climb Amoshita by level 160.
1: Pass level 360 in 7 minutes, Cebu 272.
5: Zero.
2: Doha 6262, heading 040,
5: Heading 040, Doha 6262.

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1: 45.
2: Tower 728, left heading 040, descend to 4,500 feet.
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2: Cafe 170 from Lickby, clear IRS runway 25 left.
4: From Lickby, clear the Olive Park, runway 170.
5: Sunny.
4: Descent flight level 260, reached by Sunny, Cafe 974.
6: For flight level 210, Sierra.
7: November 9, 88 Hotel Kilo, Roger, stand by for Lowa.
6: Kilo.
5: 8422, climb flight level 330, stand by for high.
8: I'm 330, got a 422.

0: Brett 7710, report heading.
1: 7710, heading 325.
0: Correct, 7710, fly heading 330, descend for level 200, reach by a beam eastbound.
1: And heading 330 and descend level 200 to a beam eastbound, cool it, 7710. Cool red 7710, confirm the descent now.
0: Your discretion.
1: Discretion, cool red 7710.
2: 19841.
3: 9841, November Hotel Kilo.
4: Hong Kong Control, come here, 8272. Request heading 200 due to weather.
2: Come in 8272, confirm spot 3143.
4: Come here, 8272.
2: Kubernetes 8272 identified, heading 200
4: approved. Heading 200 approved, Kubernetes 8272.
2: Public 170.
5: German Cargo 728, turn left, heading 010.

0: Ground 2A, we just speed 230 knots. Delkito, turn left heading 090.
1: November Hotel Kilo.
0: Hong Kong Shuttle 618, counter radar 13382.
2: 13382, Hong Kong Shuttle 618.
0: November Hotel Kilo, descend to 8,000 feet, QNH 1006, maintain 280 knots or greater.
1: Say again, QNH?
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1: QNH 1006 and 280 knots operator, November Hotel Kilo.
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1: Clear to climb flight level 350, Singapore 7819.
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3: Good morning, flight level
2: 210, flight level 253. Shuttle 618, climb flight level 330.
3: Climb level 330, understood.
2: Shuttle 842, are you able to direct in far?
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5: Good day, Skyglobe. This is 93653, flight level 370.
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7: 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Heli 59, affirm and contact approach now 119 decimal 1.
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9: on follow 1 Bravo departure, maintaining 5,000 feet.
0: Heli 59, Roger, turn left heading 070, expect runway 25 left.
9: Turn left heading 070, expect runway 25 left, Heli 59.
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1: November Hotel Kilo, turn left heading 030, speed 230 knots or greater.
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0: 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November Hotel Kilo, descend to 4,500 feet.
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5: 100 meters, turn left direct to Pico.
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0: Climb 253, departure, identify Crown Facet, flight level 160.
2: Eight decimal three, come here, 8372.
5: 1,000 feet.
2: Radar, good morning, China Southern 33233, maintain level 4,200 meters, squawk 3145, heading 210.
6: China Southern 33233, Hong Kong Radar identified.
2: China Southern 33233, any higher level available?
6: China Southern 33233, standby.
2: Southern 3323.
5: 5H, descend flight level 270.
2: Flight level 270, 下面 858.
0: Fighting 075.
5: Euro Viking 126, climb to flight level 160, cancel level restrictions. Euro Viking 126, SB280 knots or less. Eastern 726, climb to flight level 140.
2: Climb to flight level 140. Hold it, 7710.
7: Shuttle 842, contact Taipei 1291.
2: 98.1, Hong Kong Charlie 4, take it in. 30, China Southern 3323.
7: 62, contact Shanghai 12835.
2: 2885, DHL 1562, bye bye.
7: 974, contact radar 1263.
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7: 126, decimal 3.
2: 126, decimal 3, good day, gather 974. Radar, good day, Cathay 974, descending flight level 260 by Sunny.
6: Cathay 974, Hong Kong Radar, descend to flight level 130, cross Sunny, flight level 260 or below.
2: Flight level 130, cross Sunny, 260 or below, Cathay 974. 6.3, 7710, good day.
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2: Departure, Greater Bay 308, airborne climbing 5,000, passing 1,400.
0: Greater Bay 308, departure identified, climb unrestricted, flight level 160.
2: Climb unrestricted, flight level 160, Greater Bay 308.
8: Zero Viking 112, contact Guangzhou 125.35.
9: 125.35, Zero Viking 112, thank you, boy.
6: 7710, proceed direct, Mike Charlie 611, descend to 9000 feet, QNH 1006.
2: Left caddy 0005.
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11: Taipei Heavy, good morning. Passing 1100, heat climbing 5000.
0: Atlanta 3575, departure identify, ground positive, for level 160.
11: SID climbing for level 160, Atlanta 3575.
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4: Departure, good morning, Hampton 811, Peckham, 1 Delta departure, passing 1,400, climb 5,000.
0: Hampton 811, departure, identify, climb 5, sit 54160.
5: Hello, 1207, SS.
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7: A from China 73323.
6: China 73323, turn right heading 290.
7: Right heading 290, China 73323.
5: Approach Cebu 272, good morning. Information Bravo, descending 130.
0: Cebu 272, expect runway 25 left, descend to 6,000 feet, QNH 1006.
5: Expect runway 25 left, descend 6,000 feet, and 1006, Cebu 272.
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0: China Southern 8611, request.
6: China Southern 8611, confirm squad 4220. China 78611, identify. Heading 200, approve.
0: Approve, heading 200. 611.
2: 32. 380.22, County 253.
0: November Hotel Kilo, contact tower 118.04.
6: 84.
0: Just one out of 2,000.
2: Radar, County 253, probable 160.
9: Heading 253 radar, climb to front level 250, proceed direct map key.
2: Map key up to front level 250, heading 253.
10: Express wing 600 Delta, contact Taipei 1291.
11: 901, passing 600 now back at 8.
10: Shuttle 618 to enable direct enter.
0: 6571, Heli Padana, turn left heading 280, clear IRS runway 25 left.
12: Turn left heading 280, clear IRS runway 25 left, Heli Padana.
5: Turn left eastbound 726.
9: Contact radar 133 Decimal 825, good day.
13: 133 825, Spread Bay 308, good day.
5: Climbing flight level 160.
9: Red Bay feature A radar, climb to flight level 250.
13: Climb flight level 250, Red Bay 208.
5: 1, good day, Cathay 974.
12: Okay.
5: Good day, Cathay 974, descending flight level 130 by Mango and information Alpha.
9: Cathay 974, approach, good morning, information Bravo, expect ILS approach runway 25 right.
5: Best 25 right, we'll get Bravo, Cathay 974.
9: One, cancel speed restrictions.
2: Cancel speed restrictions,
14: Atlanta 357 flight heavy. We are not able to fly level 140 or above overhead Suget.
9: Atlanta 3575, roger.
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15: For Shuttleway 58, request high speed.
9: Hong Kong Shuttleway 58, cancel speed restrictions.
15: Please assist over Shuttleway 58.
12: Hawker approach, Heli 59, localized at Cerberus Shuttle 25 left.
9: Heli 59, roger, continue approach.
12: Continue approach, Heli 59.
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23: 7, climate 250.
10: County 253, Hong Kong radar, climb port level 310.
23: Off level 310, County 253.
10: China Eastern 726, fly heading 080.
5: Heading 080, China Eastern 726.

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0: 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Atlanta 3575, contact radar 123, decimal 475, good day.
2: 123, decimal 475, Atlanta 3575, good day.
3: Hong Kong Shuttle 600, passing 1,600, climbing 5,000.
0: Hong Kong Shuttle 600, departures, good morning, you're identified. Climb via seat to flight level 160. Cancel the Wanpoo altitude restriction.
3: We are studying flight 160, cancel Wanpoo altitude restriction and request high speed for Hong Kong Shuttle 600.
0: Hong Kong Shuttle 600, call you back for the speed.
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3: 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Fly level 160. Climb by the SRD level
4: 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Descend to 4,500 feet. 4,500 feet,
3: gather 974. Cebu 272 from RIFME, clear ILS approach runway 25 left, report established. Speed data discretion.
5: BMBT, Super ILS runway 25 left, and take left.
6: Shuttle 600, do we at least maintain speed 240 knots?
3: Hong Kong Shuttle 600, cancel all speed restrictions now.
6: Okay, cancel all speed restrictions, Hong Kong Shuttle 600.
5: Cebu 272, and then increasing speed now.
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3: Hampton 811, contact radar 123, decimal 475, good day.
7: 23475, good day, Hampton 811.
3: Kali 291, departures, good morning, identified, climb via seat to flight level 160, cancel the wind pool altitude restriction.
8: Alright, climb by the seat to 160 and cancel the wind pool altitude restriction, Kali 291.
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12: Pushing liner south of.
13: Clear 7710, descend to 6,000 feet from my Charlie 611. Cleared, ILS 2 approach runway 34. Report established.
12: The 611, clear for ILS 034, cool at 7710.
13: Clear 7710, confirm descent to 6,000 feet.
12: Confirm descent 6,000 feet, cool at 7710.
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9: 2,300 meters, reach at 5 minutes, Shandong 2154.
10: First of all, 5699, commence descent now to flight level 340.
14: Now, flight level 340, mark 4569.
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14: 177,
13: A58. Level and continue present heading.
15: Maintain level, ascending at 8979, request heading 190 for about 20 miles.
13: Shenzhen 8979, heading 190, approved.
15: 90, maintain level, ascending at 8979.
13: China Southern 8611, contact Zhuhai 128, decimal 3.
15: 035.
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15: 128, decimal 3, China Southern 8611.
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17: 127, decimal 1, Atlanta 3575, good morning.
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6: 3.825, Hong Kong Shuttle 600, good day.
7: Hong Kong Shuttle 704, passing 1,800 feet, climbing 5,000 feet.
3: Hong Kong Shuttle 704, departures, good morning, identified, climb via C2, flight level 160, cancel Wenpu altitude restriction.
7: Climb via flight level 160, cancel Wenpu altitude restriction, Hong Kong Shuttle 704.
3: United 820, cancel all speed restrictions.
4: All speed restrictions, United 820, and can we get a heading of 170 for this weather build up here?
3: United 820, heading 170, approved.
4: United 820, heading 170 for weather deviation, appreciate it.
10: 75, Hong Kong radar, climb for level 300, cancel speed.
17: Roger, climb for level 300, cancelling speed, Atlanta 3575.
10: Shenzhong 267, descend to flight level 260 by NPAT, direct to NPAT.
7: Descend to flight level 260 by NPAT, direct to NPAT, Shenzhong 267.
19: Hey there, good morning, I'm Tony, for long climbing 250, passing 23 right now, and speed 300 knots.
10: Hampton 811, climb to flight level 260, stand by higher.
19: Climb flight level 260, stand by for higher. Request 3 speed, Hampton 811.
10: Approved.
19: Approved, thank you. Hampton 811.
10: Shenzhong 267, radar 126, base 05.
7: Shenzhong 267.
4: Turn off the 5086, request you direct to eastbound.
10: China Southern 5086, direct to Mo.
4: CR2 Dumo, southbound 5086.
7: 1-0.
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3: Cali 291, contact radar 133 decimal 825, good day.
7: 33825, Cali 291, good day.
3: Hong Kong Shuttle 704, cancel speed restrictions.
7: Speed restrictions, Hong Kong Shuttle 704.
20: 91, climbing 130.160.
21: Cali 291, radar, climb to flight level 250.
20: Level 250, Cali 291.
3: To flight level 160, cancel the Wenpu altitude restriction.
16: Okay, climb via the SID to 160 and cancel the Wenpu restriction, Connie 241.
22: Turn left heading 085.
3: United 820, contact radar 123 decimal 475, good day.
7: 475,
3: station asking for heading 175, confirm that is Shuttle 704.
7: Yes, Hong
3: Kong. Hong Kong Shuttle 704, heading 175 approved.
7: 175 approved, Hong Kong Shuttle 704.
4: 250, speed 300 knots or better for United 820.
7: And now flight level 340, Eva 891.
10: China Eastern 726, fly heading 090.
7: Fly heading 090, China Eastern 726.
10: Roscoe 4569, continue descent to level 260 by NPAT.
4: Continue descent level 260 by NPAT, Roscoe 4569.
20: Hong Kong to the 100, good morning, flight level 390, squawk 0127.
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16: Hello, radar, good morning. Tianjin Cargo 3831, flight level 280, squawk 0150.
7: Not, it's a socket.
16: 16 mile to dot me, Tianjin Cargo 3831.
7: Bye. 140, climbing 160.
13: Hong Shuttle 704, Hong Kong radar, climb to flight level 250.
7: 250, Hong Kong Shuttle 704.
19: Standing by.
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6: Kong Shuttle 600, direct Met Key, climbing flight level 250.
10: Shuttle 600, Hong Kong radar, climb to flight level 350.
6: Maximum we can take is flight level 330 for Hong Kong Shuttle 600.
10: Shuttle 600, roger, stop climb flight level 330.
6: Okay, ma'am, climbing flight level 330, Hong Kong Shuttle 600.
10: EVA 8901, maintain origin flight level 340, converging traffic 1,000 feet below.
20: Flight level 340, EVA 8901.
1: Good morning, passing 1900.
3: Hong Kong Shuttle 540 departures, good morning. Identified, climb via C2, flight level 160. Cancel, Wenpu, altitude restriction.
1: Okay, C2 level 160, cancel, Wenpu, altitude restriction of a Shuttle 540.
3: Tasman 26, cancel speed restrictions.
11: Cancel speed restrictions, Tasman 26.
0: 2241, clear the weather.
3: 2241, track direct to Supat.
0: Supat, 2241.
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15: Then 8979, we are now clear weather. Okay, I'm right heading to Eagle now.
13: Shenzhen 8979, turn right heading 310.
15: Heading 310, Shenzhen 8979.
22: Yeah, okay.
3: All departures, good morning. Identified, climb via C2, flight level 160. Cancel the Wenpu altitude restriction.
22: I'm flight level 160 and cancel the Wenpu altitude restriction.
3: Hong Kong Shuttle 540, cancel speed restrictions.
1: Cancel speed restriction of Shuttle 540.
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13: Shenzhen 9397, Hong Kong radar identified. Continue present heading and maintain level.
1: Maintain level, continue present heading 0937.

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1: 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Good 100, due weather request heading.
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